0: 8 at God's altar.
1: It's a 12-hour power pack prayer program led by our prayer leader, Pastor Bernard Owusu-Ansa.
2: I came here to let you know God is about to be your helper. David said some time ago, I will lift up my eyes.
3: All right, freedom, the Lord has done it. Freedom, the Lord has done it. Yeah. I believe by the grace of God, you are doing well, and I'm also doing fantastic. We are all doing fantastic by the mercies of God. Bachoti, 8 to 8 is here again. 8 to 8 is here again. I know those of you that are joining me or watching me right now might probably ask, what is 8 to 8? 8 to 8 is a prayer that we bring every year. Every year we do pray for 12 hours from 8 a.m. to 8 p.m. And believe you me, it's one of the best programs that we do every year, that a lot of people receive their instant miracles, their healing, and also their deliverance. And by the grace of God, it is here again in Madina, the UPSA school. UPSA, a year Legon in between Madina, UPSA. Well, no, last year we did it, and those of you that came to last year 8 to 8, I know you can attest and you can testify about it yourself. This year it is here again, and I can't wait to see you. Me pacho a few days there, yeah, you know, on the 12th of November, Ewo Madina, UPSA. Oh, Mami Musao, have you ever been able to stand on your grounds as a woman of God, as a man of God, to pray for 12 hours before? If the answer is no, then I want to encourage you to be part of 8 to 8 at Madina, the UPSA school. And believe you me, you will never regret it. And maybe if your answer to is yes, what was your experience? This year we're going to have one of the most powerful experience that you have never encountered before. Because if there is a man to pray, remember that there is God to answer prayer. Last year it was one of the most powerful time. My goodness. Last year I remember one of the crazy testimony that came last year. Those of you that were there, if you can remember, there was a lady that she said, while she was coming to church, the husband too was arrested, and they were taking the husband to the police station. And the husband was like, I know Pastor Bernard and his freedom people are doing 8 to 8. Me ko police station. It would ya want so call neko bompa mame. Unipa ni yirini nim se ya dine ko tumono. Right at the 8 to 8 aye bompa no. Na bibia tene. Ama nipa na yinim si action no. The oche no no cross ama ne dying. Ama ne juma. Ama ne car. Asa, it was crazy. And this year, I am super excited. I can't wait for what God is going to do again. I want to take this opportunity, wherever you are watching me from, on this TV station, wherever you are listening to me on this radio station, that on the 12th of November, yinina yeshiemu ewo UPSA, yeah, be bumpa 12 hours. We call it 8 to 8. We are joining hands together, standing on our grounds and pray. Somebody asked me a very funny question, and the person was like, Pastor Bernard, how do you do it? It's so beautiful experience that you need to be part of. The reason is that sometimes we do pray for 3 hours non-stop. As soon as we stop, we invite the ministers of gospel, those who sing, and they will lead us to, you know, enter into a massive worship. This time we're going to be doing it with the prophetess Ohima Mercy, and also Daughters of Glorious Jesus. I can't wait to experience this wonderful woman of God. And then also Obapa Christie. Obapa Christie was there last year, and those of you who were there, it was not easy. This year too, she is coming live, and many more musicians that you can call off Nyameya Adomwa on the 12th November. Please don't be left out. Mistrel. Meaning say Ghana, a lot of people are busy, but I beg you in the name of God, try your very best possible that on the 12th of November, dear, wo obeba, woni wobushi abeba, come and let's pray together and win together. Onyami shrau, na onyami, onyokese. 8 to 8, yeyen wo UPSA, anopa 8 sharp, nije tiyatwo. Yejinemusa, na onyami enejuma. God bless you and have a wonderful time. See you at UPSA, Legon, and Madina. Don't be left out. I repeat, me pacho, ema BPPN you won't frame, because I am very positive that your miracle is waiting for you. God bless you. Don't be left out. I repeat, me pacho, ema BPPN you won't.

0: business in prayer has made kings become beggars, and beggars are riding on horses. According to scripture, 1 Peter chapter 4 verse 7 says, the end of the world is coming soon. Therefore, be earnest and disciplined in prayer. For this reason, Freedom Time Praying Partner, FTPP, is inviting all to join this power-packed prayer program every Sunday, Monday, Tuesday, and Wednesday midnight, 12 p.m. on... This power-packed program is being led by Reverend Bernard Owusu Ansah.
1: Everything in you that attracts evil people,
2: Jesus.
1: By the blood of Jesus Christ of Nazareth, we kill it by fire.
2: Amen.
0: Don't forget that the fervent prayer of a righteous man availeth much. Therefore, be part of this program. For any information, call 0244-115-618. Freedom,
3: the Lord has done it.

0: freedom.
1: Why are you not here?
0: Freedom. The Lord has done it. Number four, freedom. We are so many. We are so many. We are so many. We are so many. We are so many.

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So you can put let's pray together and win this battle together. Freedom!

0: That's all I want to say. How are you doing? And how is the family? I believe by the grace of God, you are doing well, just as we are also doing by the favor of God. My name is Pastor Bernard Uzwanza. This is Freedom Time Praying Partners, your number one prayer family. It is another Monday night. I'm going to lead you to pray. Let me ask you real quick, have you prepared yourself to pray? The most powerful gift God has given to you and I is a gift of prayer. To me, kesiye nyankopon di ama minum yino, eye empaibo to me, power of prayer. Power of prayer. Whenever a child of God stand on their grounds to pray, so many things happen. 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I know that you are in a battlefield Minimse okuwa ujina no nye kunkutua Nye kunkutua I know you are in a battlefield Things are not easy for you Things are not going on well The way you want things to be The thing is that the things that are not really going on well for you, the greatest power you can use to battle with it is a prayer. It may kadi bia say whenever you get an opportunity to pray like this, yana odia ngombre na tonche minim so abre. 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Eh Me can be in my body, yeah. And as we know, remote and then they bar to me, so when you men, you don't feel weak, don't feel tired at all. Let us pray together and win together. Oh my God, yeah, bomb by us, Bonifacher. We are asking God for forgiveness. We are asking the Lord that every sin that we have committed, the Lord should forgive us of our sins. Baby, I will be a piano bomb person, Bonifacher. Le papa, le papa, le papa, le papa, le papa, le papa, le papa, le papa, le papa, le papa, le papa, le papa, le papa, le papa, le papa, le papa, le papa, le papa, le papa, le papa, le papa, le papa, le 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
1: Let's pray for the strength of God. Whenever you gather yourself like this to pray, the most important thing you need in your life is nothing but the strength of God. The next prayer, give me divine power, give me divine strength in my prayer tonight. Lord, I don't want to be weak. I want to pray tonight, and every weakness, and the best say obo ni funu ma bia ma wo kra ho ato no e bia mno ka say mi ka de bia say adiba ko wo bia say ehun ene say wo nam wo ne yaseo ena no babo ka 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Nanaji, Mama Mwadin, give me divine power in my prayer tonight. Baby, I will be a bomb page in Yamia Mwadin.
2: For the strength of God, pray for the strength of God. Jerodia Wadi, be on the bumper. You don't, lift your voice and pray for the strength of God. Pray for the strength of God. Salabadigadabaha, Sarapapa, Liperagadabadigadabaha, Salibadibaha, Siliato, Rapapa, you don't hold on,

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1: Jesus Christ.
0: Isaiah 33 and the verse number 1. Isaiah 33 verse 1. Isaiah 33, we are reading from the verse number 1. Isaiah 33, verse number 1. Was a war to thee that spoil it, and thou so far to a mommy. Let me remind you that we are live on Adom TV, we are live on Praise TV. We are live on GH1 TV. We are live on Adom TV. We are live on Ago TV. And we are also live on GH1 TV, Sony TV, Angel TV, Joy Prime TV, Home Base TV, Light TV. My God. And also Praise TV and Sony TV. TV is a wood doing a Adom TV jet to your toy. Catch will be some funny TV into near Mumbai. Apostle be a man, be a man quick. Isaiah 33 verse 3. You rumble ten ten ten ten ten ten ten ten.
2: Isaiah chapter 33 verse 3.
0: Mm-hmm.
2: All the noise of the tunnel.
0: Mm-hmm. 33 verse 1.
2: Go. Woe to you.
0: Uh-huh.
2: Unto plunder.
0: Uh-huh.
2: Though you have not been plundered.
0: Mm-hmm.
2: And you who deal treacherously.
0: Mm-hmm.
2: Through they have not
0: mm-hmm.
2: dealt
0: mm-hmm.
2: treacherously
0: uh-huh.
2: with you.
0: Mm-hmm.
2: When you
0: cease. Uh-huh.
2: Plundering,
0: uh-huh.
2: you will be plundered.
0: Mm-hmm.
2: What you make
0: uh-huh.
2: an end of dealing
0: mm-hmm.
2: treacherously,
0: mm-hmm.
2: they will
0: deal
2: mm-hmm. treacherously mm-hmm.
0: with you. Yeah. So for country, mommy here. Can you hear me? They say. So for young can cross that history. Of a kind, mommy.
3: Odi for Isaiah.
0: Uh-huh.
3: It's here, dear Sammy and sir.
0: Come see me, Isaiah. Uh-huh. Odi for Isaiah. Uh-huh.
3: It yet you are some yen sa
0: ma
3: kono.
0: Mm-hmm.
3: Die or self for ah o dear.
0: Uh-huh.
3: One say wo.
0: Uh-huh.
3: Ufa chap for ah one fa w in chai.
0: Uh-huh.
3: Se ujai or say ye ah.
0: Uh-huh.
3: Or best say wo.
0: So for shakai t udia kai first ni be mame. Or si die wo kai hobi him kan hobi him.
3: Me kai odi for Isaiah.
0: Patron mu a mum pen pai bon we ya mudia. Obi one cross off who see a bed TV zui. 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So for part your kind mammy had here.
3: Oh dear for Isaiah, it's here dear Sammy and sir.
0: Uh-huh.
3: Bacono.
0: Mm-hmm.
3: Dear. Or say for ah,
0: mm-hmm.
3: oh dear.
0: Mm-hmm.
3: One say wo.
0: Uh-huh.
3: Or for chaff for ah, uh-huh. one for a wound child.
0: Yeah. Well for chaff for ah, we young for wound child. Oh, yeah, sir, but when in your wound, it wouldn't say be you okay. It's Isaiah said, dear. Now when Trini says the word W-O-E, war, just a duo. What do you say? Maybe be bien to me, me. Now so already baby when you were soon someone. So for near boo boom.
2: Ah,
0: already baby on soon so much miss a one number. So for me say, or beat him in the number one who didn't ding ding. Name fit a crab any or back hospital yes will kidna say. And so ne or say, I know beat me doctor name, sir. Or say doctor. Asama who can dear. I am a sumuna, Nasa Miana Medeme Humba Hospital. I guess it will be the swami by Doctor Miana Medeme Humba. Then I catch him, send me kidney, say. Who be one itself if we didn't Bosumi, you know me and Sana, and I would not say Tatai. No fool, say. As one number one, what do you say? If Ukwadi assembly a new home, as he has CD. What were you any of the awesome pyro crowd who moving? Was it the what was it? Why are sewo? Not say you need MPA yet. Why are you there? So for Kahobi, Emmy, the old young Kensi, and the Hoyme de Pa.
3: Was it the
0: dear?
3: A sign for our dear.
0: Was sign for our what would ye?
3: Once I war.
0: When you say war, no.
3: Oh, for chapel, ah, one for won't try.
0: We are young for your young child, want to for Montino, huh?
3: Say, would die or say, ah,
0: sir, huh?
3: Or best
0: sell, huh?
3: Now say, would die, now say, who ye or for child?
0: Hm,
3: what do be chat?
0: Yeah, do be chat. So for
2: destroy them.
0: If you don't destroy them, they will destroy you. The upper channel, no, if you don't kill them, they will kill you. So for me say, 1st October. Yerua 1st October musofu eno ye ni kesie pa eto eye from pusei aveno time pa ni niema nkofu nya pade eseye mesi ye nyerua sa baba mama ntinimu a October November September December na wo so bedam 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spirit realm e di kase wo sunsun mu ti ani kan attack ade no ho ho declare say every evil that has happened to me in the spirit realm
4: every evil that has happened to me in the spirit realm
0: ade bi a ye wo ho ma tia me
4: ade bi a ye wo ho ma tia me
0: na e pese e dead when you cancel
4: na e pese e dead when you cancel
0: everything that has been done against me in the spirit realm
4: everything that has been done against me in the spirit realm
0: I want to manifest in the natural realm
4: I want to manifest in the natural realm
0: hear the word of the Lord
4: hear the word of the Lord

In the spirit realm, that I want to manifest in the natural realm, by the fire of the Holy Ghost, and the API of the Holy Ghost, and the Ascension, and the Epistle of Human Council, and the Mikan Togo, the Rohana Vampire, the Rohana Vampire, the Serradio, and the Epistle of Human Council, the Mikan Togo, the Mikan Togo,

I am, I am, I am, I am, I am, I am, I am, I am, I am, I am, I am, I am, I am, I am, I am, I am, I am, I am, I am, I am, I am, I am, I am, I am, I am, I am, I am, I am, I am, I am, I am, I am, I am, I am, I am, I am, I am, I am, I am, I am, I am, I am, I am, I am, I am, I am, I am, I am, I am, I am, I am, I am, I am, I am, I am, I am, I am, I am, I am, I am, I am, I am, I am, I am, I am, I am, I am, I am, I am, I am, I am, I am, I am, I am, I am, I am, I am, I am, I am, I am, I am, I am, I am, I am, I am, I am, I am, I am, I am, I am, I am, I am, I am, I am, I am, I am, I am, I am, I am, I am, I am, I am, I am, I am, I am, I am, I am, I am, I am, I am, I am, I am, I am, I am, I am, I am, I am, I am, I am, I am, I am, I am, I am, I am, I am, I am,

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1: Thank you, Jesus. After you got the next prayer, if you are pleased live on Facebook, go ahead and share the link for me right now. Please share the link for me right now. If you are live on Facebook, I beg you in the name of God, share the link for me right now. And you bebon paye pa. And your first Monday, yes, me do bebon paye pa. Teni di mo pa share link, you know. If by the grace of God you are live on Facebook, share the link and let us be a blessing to people around the world. The name on Facebook is Original FTPP. Original FTPP. I repeat, Original FTPP. The Lord has done it. We are also live on another name on Facebook is Bernard Usuansa. Just type Bernard Usuansa. We are also live on TikTok. The name on TikTok is FTPP Prayers. FTPP Prayers. We are live on TikTok. It's FTPP Prayers. And we are also live on YouTube. The name on YouTube is The Lord Has Done It. YouTube is The Lord Has Done It. Help somebody to pray. After you caught the next prayer topic, declare, declare, declare. Say every demonic power.
0: Every demonic power.
1: Prolonging my blessings.
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1: 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Say

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0: If you are live on Facebook, I beg you in the name of God, just share the link and let us be a blessing. What? Yeah, share the link and let us be a blessing. Nyamia Duma, let me remind you, say next month, November. Nyamia Duma, November next month, on the 12th November. And na 8 to 8 no air passo. Ye ko UPSBM.
1: Hallelujah.
0: Hey Yehua. Ye ko UPSBM. 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Ye next month, November 12th. Me patcho me ma rufi. 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Yeko UPSO. Yamiya Domwa. On the 12th November, Freedom Bebia. Yeko Madina Bia. Yeko UPSA. UPSA Lego. UPSA Skumho. Yeko Hobiemo. Yeko Bompire 12 hours. You may say Yeko Bompire say
1: 12 hours.
0: From an upper 8 to a numeric 8.
1: Yes.
0: Me say. Some more freedom. What's your dance here, Crufodia? Last year, 8 to 8, me baby, I know a pabro chanwanya. You threw one more pen, a coin, be here. Me say, now, Obukra Honuma, instant miracles.
1: Instant.
0: Oh, my goodness. Me bomb press 8 to 8, a radio for our dance here. Freedom, yame for a dance here. Me say, freedom, yame for a dance here. 8 to 8. Yamiyaduma yeko honum yamiyaduma on the 12th of
1: November.
0: You see, on the 12th of
1: November.
0: November 12th. Yeko UPSC. Any pamper 20 chat ticket from America. I'm saying, Pastor Bernard, radio yen shen wo Facebook wo ye bad life.
1: Nice.
0: And all of them are coming. 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Afi yeko the next prayer topic. 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
1: Every powers of darkness.
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1: Jesus Christ.
0: I feel you quote the next prayer. Declare this loud and clear. Declare this loud and clear. Every demonic kidnappers.
1: Every demonic kidnappers.
0: That has kidnapped you in the spirit realm.
1: That has kidnapped me in the spirit realm.
0: Kidnappers. You will soon sumu kidnappers. Me bato tia diye wey mame. Mumu be bring patch of hair. Whenever you are kidnapped, you shall diye wey say you suffer. Wabush your phone tonka anamebwa. Your family will not hear from you.
2: Yes.
0: Yes. Yes. Your loved ones will not hear from you.
2: Yes.
0: You move Obi kura 20 years in one te wonka. Na so di open yes kawe. Pie hwe. Mane man sesa man. Obi abetonka. I didn't tin yen tonka because ya kidnapped. Sunsum ya kidnapped. I didn't tin yen tese wawale bi. Ya kidnapped. I didn't intend to send you a kidnap. You can't do it. Missy, you move the soon. You have what's a cage. I'm telling you, what you are sometimes. I also ready be a man in the moon. Yeah, yeah, me. Who bounce a one of a fair first. So you boo. One test of Messiah kind. Stitch and I, you ready. You know, what's a why I sell a winning winner? Why I sell a winning winner?
2: Yeah,
0: boo boo. A winning winner.
2: Yeah,
0: yeah, yeah, yeah, yeah. Ossi die, ossi die. Wa ya se wunesu nyewu.

0: kidnapping me.
1: Kidnapping me.
0: Hear the word of the Lord.
1: Hear the word of the Lord.
0: I escape by fire.
1: I escape by fire.
0: Somebody pray, pray, escape. Lift your voice and escape. Lift your voice and By the fire of the Holy Ghost, I command you to escape by fire. Escape by fire. Baby,

ya di wajuma kosha. 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

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Yesa e ko Madina UPS hubiem. 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you need to come and experience it who jina ho bompa ye jina naso bompa 3 4 hours who ye yape nanyum to fui this year kwa de wana ye do mo ba ya kono keke Doctors of Glorious Jesus

0: ye dwomo eba ohima mercy otimi mu mi wo Jesus otimi obebi asan obapa Christi shebrese safwe ebe ye kama un ebe ye kama. I can't wait. 12 November, Jesus is Lord. 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Fashion team the brebi. Na you will love it. Afi ye call the next prayer patcho team ka de mike bi. If you are live on Facebook, share this link for me, I beg you. Feja aso. Manemo wo bi mame mesro wati. Share the link for me, share the link for me. Look at the fire on this TV. Look at the fire on this internet. Look at the fire on this radio. Now help somebody to pray. Obi ada kunya usi sorry no maba. After you call the next prayer, we see whoever that has swear that unto he or she died. The word kantam says one wunguya. My brother no emma so. My wadiye no emma so. My wo no emma so. Min krata sem no emma so. Whoever that said over their dead body for me to be married, over their dead body for me to travel, over their dead body for my children to be successful, somebody cry, say so be it. Sir, this is what any who flew and power say you're born in the Indian Missouri. You know, you move a brick and Tamwa Yaka Gua. What yes, oh, man, so Yasem Ketwa. Who could so we hear Sonia? Where Juma, what went to Bako Abeko Abroche Bako and one Tama will be a Kawu. I just may woo Nanipan or Toya Day. One free her, Miss One Free her. Declare your connected in the declare. Whoever that said, over their dead body, for me to marry,
1: for me to travel,
0: for me to have peace,
1: for me to be successful,
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2: So be it.
0: Die by fire.
2: Die by fire.
0: Listen, there were the ninkwa. I come a brabo hunta.
1: I go.
0: I say, me, I just me. 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

0: I don't know about yabon pen so for me tip yabon pen wouldn't give me who yeah me who say in ya the Lord opened my eyes and I saw plenty trees me who say in ya be brie but yabon pen and meet him you don't bounce a bon pen me who say so for a piano a bit on moi I deny it to say and from a but and from any chat is such a kind it should be any been few fish and not moja me who say moja if we be any been few finish say the beast one who said, Ediana City, to say, and never didn't make us a say, and Pina Yabon will be your bay. Now, what didn't I call a bravo hunter? Nika Tana Bahasaya. Messi will be your bay. What didn't I call a what your hunter? Yes, with demo Adia Chenna. Messi, yes, with demo Adia Chenna. Yes, with Nazan, it's my Adia Chenna. What's your be the president Amia? Who be your minister Namia? Who be your Hina Namia? Who be your Hema Namia? Who be Quabroch Namia? Who be Tukwa Namia? Who be Amia? Who be Wariamia? Messi Anaki, when Yamia Grada Sonimu, when Yamia Grada Sonimu, when Yamia Grada Sonimu, when Yamia Grada Sonimu. I don't know, but watch this. I just feel this spirit in my Maybe see you in your side real quick. Listen, I want everybody watching me. Listen. Timmy. Maybe see will be on it. Maybe see your boss and pay your boy. Maybe see your boss off with BBC. I don't know, but I met this and can see ya. First King chapter 7. A DBC Bible say, now would you for lunch and lead one more bombire? When you meet to me, signing or say, or see, I hear a sound of abundance of rain. What's it now? Metisse, Ochinasa said, not a wheel, not a slane. Then comes a no. Babro say, a Samoa or Diffon can never do money pen. Ne bumper Metisse, Bibi Mumbacho Muntra Massam into all. Now watch your young year, Bibi Bessi. Want to miss Bibi Bessi. Legato so grote parahasate. Baby, I will be a member so yadi with my men and oh, bumper yes, she be a menu home for Miss Row. Mumbe bringing himself, Senya Mikasasi and Mubibia ya for Diana Ubi, Janikura from Anyawa, Uyani and Wuturinti. But Anaju will ye be, never wow. Because mere bumper enemy who said, Messiah Kandemi who be me who says, Sofo, Emia, Emunia Cassia. Ya bumper menus for Dimi who said, Ediano, Sofo, I deny to sell a Sekai, it should be any beam fish and not a muja two, Yanifi. And the business say, Ediana say two, and Raden Mikasabenard, and Panama Boni Yajuma. Baby, who will be on the saw yard, dear mammy? Par for the 50 city. Fatu with Tinisu say, mammy. Now, who bet me a bunko to you, baby, I want a bunko to you. Mekabium, who bet me a bunko to your bunko to you, baby, I want. Yamayan, why we want Yasia? Ye we are bet Yasia. Would you fuck to you go for me? Now, a far for the any two Tinisu, who can't send me and send you nubi? Now, when you meet me, Yajuma. Who was Sikana Yesika Kurawa Fatu Tinisu, Unibi? Now, a mobile phone on Adebessandia, would you for phone to Tinisu? Messi, a bumpy baby, I bet him. A branch of so for last last year. A radim your bompa be say. So for your bompa nana you and Pabona branch be frame say. Your bompa will ya penny mammy a freno. That's what panicho. Nasa nana crowns will be a sida. What's it? Aye, ya bumper yes, she say Kimana no dia sofo. Ma mini to me fre. Obon ma mini fran wo pacho. Abrant any dia make on say. Me mami fre me and I was daddy ya bumper ni 2 AM no. Na mami fre me. Was it kwabra misro me nkume? 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Was it like joke? 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I did say ya wadana. And when ya email said, if ya da omra American emes okoya, not yet in a visa, amano. Wasi ye de man nipo o present ya dinisha ni sem se. Do you know your passport will be expired in next 2-3 months? Wasi yes sir. Wasi go and renew it, but your visa is still valid. But renew your passport before you traveled. Wasi yes sir. Young guy, me ka se oh ye program no baby. O baby ya me hu nko for all night no. 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that I swear that you will never let me go,
1: that you will never let me go.
0: Hear the word of the Lord.
1: Hear the word of the Lord.
0: I seal my prayer with this seed, and I declare,
1: with this seed and I declare,
0: there shall be crazy miracles. And I'm giving you from now to the end of this week. Die,
1: die.
0: And let me have my freedom.
1: Let me have my freedom.
0: Die!
1: Die!
0: And let me see the glory of God.
1: Let me see the glory of God.
0: Father, I thank you.
1: Father, I thank you for
0: answering my prayer. In Jesus' name. Amen.
1: Amen.
0: Ye bompai, there is a certain soldier nibi. Uye soldier ni penny. Ye bompai, brother, mami who said. U bobi den na. Menoka say for no reason. Oyere. Wasasan in Yama, a Jane, a free fee. I would name Yawodia Yobano. Ye bompa ya wo frew sa fran wo fro and so call ye crawl friend now on fa. Na wouldn't my dear Koso, and now Okoyan would die soon in Anya, who ye soja ni penny. A radisim can't just say a wasi. I feel wouldn't me the freedom number name. 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Everybody. Now, missing now what you will be BBC, men can't be seen so. But I'm telling you, say, will be front to me, tuntum. Me can be a messy. 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
1: Jesus,
0: ye buana manako.
1: Amen.
0: Now, sir, for then I ye bono, a yen swan, why ye jinna ya me to me so. 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Aye 05 95 5. Aha, no abo 5 7 6 7 5 7. My body chat was 05 95 5. No about 5 7 6 7 5 7. It didn't ever freedom time print partner. A brand TV, who your footballer team BIS before and BBC, unya could train in when pra. 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I feel about 6 1 8 0244 1 1 5 6 1 8 0244 1 1 5 6 1 8 11 56 18 11 56 18 1 1 5 6 1 8 1 1 5 6 1 8 And we are 0244 Yibi Yibi Yibi Now Hunto Wabrache Mammy be lady be woo team maybe I before we do one grown walk. Wakatch on CB and Yamin Pesobe Wale Oboa Yamia Sisso Bemwa Ware. Na soon some will be bin ya ya toso, be na cantam, be do a wad ya na cana one tam. Yibi, yibi. What you would take? Be do a wad ya cana, we do tell you to me susa. What's that to so bomb and I use so mirror? Yibi. Make a yibi. 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Was a wood to me adema wad ya can one tam. And agi, Miss Sama Murade. Na me de ma 40 big tattoo. 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But the man in your home, O cram free one, sir. Womb foul, Namekra, a ninja. The Shesin Yamena, Janamba noji, a year 0244. Mahonia, Mahonia, 0244. A number 115. A feeble 6 1 8. 0244 115 6 1 8 1 1 5 6 1 8. Me who young lady be so for when your school and your university ah it was a walk and so boafu be any ho who pedjuman anka why you work with school nasa ye juman and wait media boahu juman us who nye be Caprice will be new home. 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Yeah. 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Yeah. 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We ye me number. 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Na wabo 35 82 92. 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Na wabo 3 5 8 2 9 2. Where your Vodafone cash a year telesell no told you any no fan a year. Messi me can is on your beca say a groovy need you ye be what a year 0506 no about 35 82 92. Mami Samobium 05 06 no about 35 82 92 Yami Shaw. And also dear Bania Bernard Usuansa and on a beba. Miss Silly won't pay na mawati soli. Medi onyame tu mini nyame sanche ni di umpa ibo nechi wate. 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Fa dance ya emu o ramon to so.
1: Amen.
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1: Amen.
0: Jira Yesu de mu di adanse ye due wo mu.
1: Amen.
0: Awurade ma wo kra ne ne ho.
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0: E wo Jesus Christ of Nazareth ni demo. 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
1: Amen. 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Amen.
0: Wow. Wow, why are there? Wow. Father, I thank you so much for answering into our prayer.
1: Amen.
0: I thank you for giving us victory.
1: Amen.
0: I thank you for the deliverance you have given to us.
1: Amen.
0: I thank you for setting us free.
1: Amen.
0: In the name of Jesus Christ of Nazareth. Amen. Mamenya di we quick. Ibiana unimerade. Ose Pastor Bernard, I want to accept Jesus Christ as my Lord and my personal Savior. Fansatwa kumasoka di mekebi. Declare, say,
1: dear Lord,
0: I know I am a sinner.
1: I know I'm a sinner.
0: Forgive me of all my sins.
1: Forgive me of all my sins.
0: Come into my life.
1: Come into my life.
0: Write my name.
1: Write my name
0: in the book of life.
1: In the book of life.
0: I repent.
1: I repent.
0: And I accept.
1: And I accept
0: your Son Jesus.
1: Your Son Jesus
0: as my Lord.
1: As my Lord
0: and my personal Savior.
1: And my personal Savior.
0: Lord, I thank you.
1: Lord, I thank you
0: for saving my life.
1: For saving my life.
0: In Jesus' name.
1: In Jesus' name.
0: Amen.
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0: One ma bompa we ya me kano kratchero uye nyame ba prekope wate fine cross sum nyame ye hwe u nyame sum ye ene nyame nanti ye edwade be shira uye wai nyame aduma wachina ye be ye deliverance service 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you're very powerful. I will La Paz, Race Course Park in the Sun. La Paz, Race Course Park in the Sun. This coming Thursday is going to be very powerful service. I try to baby. Now, you know what Dawati. And now, Nyame Yadoma me Pacho, Tien Kaibui, Neshenen Sun Mame. On the 12th of November, Yeko Madina UPS, 8 to 8, Yeko Yen Woho. Last year, Yen Woho. 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Nwanda bebo 8 to 8. I am a very powerful fashion to the baby. And I'm patch of mom what tema Kufodia Sunyane Kasua Kumase Takra de and a himbim
1: Kasua
0: Kasua. Your baby basses are mommy now will be a bit me a baby free. 8 to 8 at the feet of God. 8 to 8 at God's feet. It will be very powerful. Very, very powerful. I will Madina UPSA. I need you to make a plan. Now, you know what? The bombire, the bedroom, our crown, and what we will see. Ebiana will pray prayer numbers now, open so free. Now, with me, a mere bombire be mount. Janamba Namede man, number decay. A year 0591. Patrick 0591. One about 36. 0591 36 18 18 0591 36 18 18 Patcho the last number no and also your 0591 no about 36 18 20 0591 36 18 20. Okay, why are dear what? Yami Shrawo Mame. If you say if you we kofodia for you be share or park and gardens and opa. Aya brebi. And a kaswa for you be share a kaswa udru kaswa kunimu anwafa. Nursing quarters car, also me call gong gong me junction. And also fear that we an upon 9 o'clock, ye be shia or higher baby. The patro kumasan so ye be shia a wakasi wood village. Ofa kasi ka anwa, na wuku wood villager. Osi baby a JP filling station one musim wa. Patro te direction ye kumasi for no. Ofa ka baby a wubi a wukumasi ya. 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If ye dan upon o baby a on. Fakasi ka. Kaseka said the Oba Wood Village, you know. Waka chum say, Ube si wo care for more JP filling station. Yesu posi hin a freedom phone war. Ya bet you on a bra. Ya wa Kasi Wood Village filling station a friend JP, no. Unye si wo no mwa, Ube hun se freedom e ben hoka kra. 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Come to the Efficacyim, and you will love it. Yamin Shrao, memory of his on the 12th, 8 to 8 to Yako UPSC, Yako Bombay. Mid will see Yamin Shrao, what's it? Yamin Mona, your day, and Yamin Mohu by Mammy, and we used to demo Amen. Papa.
2: 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Prayer breaks yokes, it heals and opens doors. 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
0: I came here to let you know God is about to be your helper. David said some time ago, I will lift up my eyes.
3: All right, freedom, the Lord has done it. Freedom, the Lord has done it. Yeah. I believe by the grace of God, you are doing well, and I'm also doing fantastic. We are all doing fantastic by the mercies of God. But 8 to 8 is here again. 8 to 8 is here again. I know those of you that are joining me or watching me right now might probably ask, what is 8 to 8? 8 to 8 is a prayer that we bring every year. Every year we do pray for 12 hours from 8 a.m. to 8 p.m. And believe you me, it's one of the best programs that we do every year, that a lot of people receive their instant miracles, their healing, and also their deliverance. And by the grace of God, it is here again in Madina, the UPSA school. UPSA, a year Legon in between Madina, UPSA. Well, last year we did it, and those of you that came to last year 8 to 8, I know you can attest and you can testify about it yourself. This year it is here again, and I can't wait to see you. Me pacho a few way the end year. Yeah, you know, on the 12th of November, Ewo Madina, UPSA. Mami Musao, have you ever been able to stand on your grounds as a woman of God, as a man of God, to pray for 12 hours before? If the answer is no, then I want to encourage you to be part of 8 to 8 at Madina, the UPSC school. And believe you me, you will never regret it. And maybe if your answer to is yes, what was your experience? This year, we're going to have one of the most powerful experience that you have never encountered before. Because if there is a man to pray, remember that there is God to answer prayer. Last year, it was one of the most powerful time. My goodness. Last year, I remember one of the crazy testimony that came last year. Those of you that were there, if you can remember, there was a lady that she said, while she was coming to church, the husband too was arrested, and they were taking the husband to the police station. And the husband was like, I know Pastor Bernard and his freedom people are doing 8 to 8. Mimi ko police station, it would ya won so ko ne ko bom pa mamem oni pa ni ne yiri ni nim se ye de ne ko to mo no right at the 8 to 8 aye bom pa no na bibia tene ama nipa na ye nim se action no de oche no no kra sa ama ne dan ama ne juma ama ne ka asa. It was crazy. And this year, I am super excited. I can't wait for what God is going to do again. I want to take this opportunity, wherever you are watching me from, on this TV station, wherever you are listening to me on this radio station, that on the 12th of November, yinyina yeshiemu ewo UPSA, yeah, be bom pa ye 12 hours. We call it 8 to 8. We are joining hands together, standing on our grounds and pray. Somebody asked me a very funny question, and the person was like, Pastor Bernard, how do you do it? It's so beautiful experience that you need to be part of. The reason is that sometimes we do pray for 3 hours non-stop. As soon as we stop, we invite the ministers of gospel, those who sing, and they will lead us to, you know, enter into a massive worship. This time, we're going to be doing it with the prophetess Ohima Mercy, and also Daughters of Glorious Jesus. I can't wait to experience this wonderful woman of God. And then also Obapa Christi. Obapa Christi was there last year, and those of you who were there, it was not easy. This year too, she is coming live, and many more musicians that you can call off Nyame Adomwa on the 12th November. Please don't be left out. Mestrel, meaning say Ghana, a lot of people are busy, but I beg you in the name of God, try your very best possible that on the 12th of November, dear, wo obeba, oni wobushi abeba. Come and let's pray together and win together. Onyami shrau, na onyami, onyokese. 8 to 8, yeyen wo UPSA. Anopa 8 sharp, God bless you and have a wonderful time. See you at UPSA, Legon and Madina. Don't be left out. I repeat, me pacho, and maybe PPN you won't frame, because I am very positive that your miracle is waiting for you. God bless you, and God bless you so much. Bye-bye.
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This is my passion towards you. 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

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Ohene Anobi. 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Satina, how are you doing? Fire. Edwina, good to see you. Baby, I see in Kabira Utia Doom 106.3. And Anna G, tell a friend to tell a friend your man of God is live on air. If you come on the platform, make sure you like the page. Don't just come on the platform, like the page. And then when you like the page, begin to share. Anobi, share. Rita, share. Enoch, it is saying, good to see you. Emmanuel, let's share. You see, when you like the page and share, you are giving opportunity for many more people to come on the platform. So always remember, when you come on our platform, you like the page, you share. You share. Isaac, good to see you. Like the page, share. Because tonight, it's a corporate anointing. The Bible says one shall put 1,000 to flight, but two shall put 10,000. And we are in the 10th month, the month of completion. Type fire.

0: and then you type my night of total completion. 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Or my night of completeness. Thank you, Lord. Thank you, Lord Jesus.
1: So sit back, relax, relax, and get ready.

0: And so for Henry, who is saying fire?
1: Oh!
0: Amen. It is saying
1: hallelujah.
0: And they trying to say shit. Now share to as many people as you can. Keep on sharing. Keep on sharing. Share to many people. You know, yeah, hashtag your friends. Yeah, hashtag your friends.
1: Thank you, Jesus.
0: Connect with your families.
1: Thank you, Jesus.
0: Once you are on this altar, connect your children, connect your friends, connect your family. You can type their pages. You can type their names.
1: Thank you for
0: the names of your friends and loved ones, the name of your children, the name of your husband. Type it on the platform. And Kofukun Rusu, one quadrusu, Obe Radin Cheng, Tifauso, Omani, Omano, Ukrono, Yirin, Tifaguso.
1: Hallelujah!
0: Yes.
1: Hallelujah!
0: And your altar against altar. Eunice, how are you? Good to see you. So beautiful. Somebody shout tonight.
2: Tonight.
0: I don't like your voice. Say tonight.
2: Tonight.
0: It's my night.
2: It's my night.
0: Of total.
2: Of total.
0: Completeness.
2: Completeness.
0: I decree.
2: I decree.
0: And I declare.
2: And I declare.
0: I have entered.
2: I have entered.
0: My night.
2: My night.
0: Of total.
2: Of total.
0: Judgment.
2: Judgment.
0: Judgment.
2: Judgment.
0: Vengeance.
2: Vengeance.
0: And blessings.
2: And blessings.
0: I declare.
2: I declare.
0: October.
2: October.
0: November.
2: November.
0: December.
2: December.
0: Shall favor.
2: Shall favor.
0: My cause.
2: My cause.
0: I speak.
2: I speak.
0: To the days.
2: To the days.
0: That I left.
2: That I left.
0: In October,
2: in October,
0: November,
2: November,
0: and December,
2: and December,
0: as I engage,
2: as I engage,
0: as I engage,
2: as I engage,
0: fasting,
2: fasting,
0: and prayer,
2: and prayer,
0: for this 90 days,
2: I decree,
0: and I declare,
2: and I declare
0: that every system,
2: every system
0: is working,
2: is working
0: for my good,
2: for my good.
0: The Lord is on my side,
2: is on my side.
0: I can never,
2: I can never
0: fail,
2: fail.
0: I can never,
2: I can never
0: fail,
2: fail.
0: I declare,
2: I declare,
0: I will not end,
2: I will not end
0: this year,
2: this year,
0: with empty hands,
2: with empty hands.
0: I will not end. Sickness,
2: sickness
0: and disease,
2: and disease.
0: Calamity,
2: calamity
0: will never enter,
2: enter
0: my space,
2: my space.
0: Every assignment,
2: every assignment
0: of, the enemy
2: against my
0: against
2: life,
0: my life.
2: Program,
0: program ahead of me,
2: ahead of me.
0: I declare,
2: I declare
0: over time,
2: over time,
0: overthrow,
2: overthrow,
0: set on fire,
2: set on fire,
0: backfire,
2: backfire.
0: I declare,
2: I declare
0: tonight,
2: tonight,
0: fresh fire,
2: fresh fire,
0: fresh fire,
2: fresh fire,
0: fresh fire,
2: fresh fire
0: upon my life,
2: upon my life.
0: Lift up prayer.
3: Bada bada bada bada bada bada bada bada bada bada bada bada bada bada bada bada bada bada bada bada bada bada bada bada bada bada bada bada bada bada bada bada bada bada bada bada bada bada bada 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

0: me patch on my rent free say ya obosu me and some pen afi na kwagye. We have only 3 months, which I call the defining months of the year. October, November, December happens to be the last quarter of the year. Now hear me very carefully. In as much as they are the last, they are the defining moments of the year, you have to understand that evil always prevails in your harvest time.
1: Oh, yes.
0: Don't forget that the same God that gave you the grace and the ability to begin the year will finish with you.
1: Amen.
0: I don't like your amen.
1: Amen.
0: I don't like your amen.
1: Amen.
0: The same God
1: that began
0: with me
1: will finish with me.
0: I decree and I declare.
1: No sickness.
0: No disease, no setback.
1: No calamity.
0: All things are working
1: for my good.
0: The Lord
1: is on my side.
0: I can never end the year
1: with evil report.
0: Never. Somebody tap on your page. No evil report.
1: No sickness.
0: No disease. Tap it on your page. I declare from now to the end of the year, no evil report. Or you can just type October, November, December. No evil report. Ephesians chapter 5. Ephesians chapter 5. From verse number 14. Ephesians chapter 5. You read the 14 and then you jump up. Ephesians chapter 5. She says she any other jacra. But you see, unimobia, what try be bea and your juma catching some fun to a shop. What try no better? Why you no peso ye bea still unuano on fun to us, because anaji the Lord has promised us. The Lord has promised us great deliverance.
1: In Jesus' mighty name.
0: I said great deliverance.
1: In Jesus' mighty name.
0: Tonight is your night of great deliverance.
1: In Jesus' mighty name.
0: I said tonight is your night of great deliverance.
1: In Jesus' mighty name.
0: October, November, December, no evil report.
1: In Jesus' mighty name.
0: Great deliverance.
1: In Jesus' mighty name.
0: Ephesians chapter 5 from verse 14. Let's go. Come on.
2: Ephesians chapter 5 from verse 14.
0: Again.
2: Ephesians chapter 5 from verse 14.
0: Again.
2: Ephesians chapter 5. From verse 14,
0: Yenko.
2: Wherefore he saith,
0: Enunti, Eradigusua can say,
2: Awake thou that sleepest,
0: Obi Biara, what defi January, Abepim and ne, sorry,
2: and arise from the dead.
0: Nenyan if you from it means that in as much as you are asleep, you are a dead man.
1: Oh, yes.
0: Every man who is asleep is a dead man.
1: Oh, yes.
0: I was telling one of my friends in London, the children said, At 63 years. Do you know what it means? So I sent him a lot of health videos.
1: Yes, sir.
0: Immediately your mind tells your body that you are no more working, things begin to shut down.
1: Oh, yes.
0: It means that you are telling your body that you have retired.
1: Oh, yes.
0: And so the body begins to retire.
1: Uh-huh.
0: System begin to collapse.
1: Uh-huh.
0: I'm telling you,
1: yes.
0: Systems begin to collapse.
1: Oh, yes.
0: Because as a man thinking,
1: how
0: much that I will not retire.
1: I will not retire.
0: Say, I will recharge.
1: I will recharge.
0: Refire.
1: Refire.

0: retirement.
1: No retirement.
0: No retirement.
1: No retirement.
0: Ephesians chapter 5.
1: Yes, sir.
0: From verse 14.
1: Yes, sir.
0: Call retirement tiding. Yanko.
1: Ephesians chapter 5. From verse 14.
0: Yes, sir.
1: Wherefore he saith.
0: And nun ti okoshua can say.
1: Awake thou that sleepest.
0: Sorry, wawada.
1: And arise from the dead.
0: Na nyani fi awufuom.
1: And Christ shall give thee light.
0: Na Christo di haimba tosho.
1: Ha.
0: And then I join Yamikani and Tosh.
1: Yes, the devil.
0: So soon Yamikani and Tosh.
1: Yes, the devil.
0: And go, go.
1: See then, that you walk circumspectly.
0: Osanunti she ye say, Ube tutuana moisi ye.
1: Not as fools.
0: And nantiti se sebi kwasia.
1: But as wise.
0: Nemom nanti singan seni.
1: Redeeming the time.
0: Na shesa emre su ye papa.
1: Because the days are evil.
0: Because the days are what?
1: Evil.
0: Say evil days.
1: Evil days.
0: Say evil days.
1: Evil days.
0: Say any evil.
1: Any evil.
0: Program.
1: Program.
0: Into October.
1: Into October.
0: November.
1: November.
0: December.
1: December.
0: It will not work.
1: It will not work.
0: Say a decree.
1: A decree.
0: By the word of God.
1: By the word of the Lord.
0: In Isaiah.
1: In Isaiah.
0: Chapter 7.
1: Chapter 7.
0: Verse number 7.
1: Verse number 7.
0: It shall not stand.
1: It shall not stand.
0: It shall not come to pass.
1: It shall not come to pass.
0: Say I declare.
1: I declare.
0: October.
1: October.
0: November.
1: November.
0: December.
1: December.
0: Any darkness.
1: Any darkness.
0: Any darkness.
1: Darkness,
0: any wickedness,
1: any wickedness.
0: Program,
1: program
0: into October,
1: into October,
0: November,
1: November,
0: and December,
1: and December.
0: I declare,
1: I declare,
0: I declare,
1: I declare,
0: I declare,
1: I declare,
0: by the word of
1: the Lord,
0: in Isaiah, chapter 7,
1: verse 7,
0: it shall not stand,
1: it shall not stand,
0: it shall not stand,
1: it shall not stand,
0: focus,
1: it shall not stand,
0: it shall not stand,
1: it shall not come to pass,
0: it shall not come to pass.
1: We should pray.
2: I'm gonna make it. I'm gonna go to the hospital.

0: I was on my way to the studio and I bumped into this message that one of my mothers from Kumasi sent to me. Me baya na mi hun sa message we am ma menum bako ascend me from Kumasi. Because baby ya dunu si ya mom pa ya man krofo a brun somebody nkwase.
1: Oh, yes.
0: I was see a page empire and what day the man krofo. October, November, December, a year judgment, vengeance, and blessings.
1: Amen.
0: All the biara a person sorry to ne ma bad report.
2: Backfire.
0: Yeah, the judgment get tosho. Yeah, the nyame vengeance get tosho. Na wune wo ma ene wabua for the year from blessings, mama. We call blessings for you.
2: In Jesus' mighty name.
0: Read it and then let's pray for you.
2: Yes, sir. Also for good evening.
0: Also, so for me, my wife.
3: Yes, sir.
2: I have been with you,
3: yes, sir.
2: And trusted you all the time.
0: Also, me know, and a bomb pie, and me, Judy Papa.
2: So for just now, my spirit tells me to call you for spiritual help in prayers.
0: Or say, be catching them and say, men frown, na buami, I want pie boom.
2: To deliver me and the school from total destruction.
0: Sir, I bet Jimmy and his school if you're saying, yeah, ma'am, if you come and say, can be
2: yes, sir.
0: Twasho.
2: I am Ezra in my family.
0: My yet is Ezra. Mina mi kura ebusiano. Mina ni penny na ni damisu o mabusiano.
2: Oh, yes. I have to fight for freedom and victory.
0: I was some kuma ahun jiani fahun die.
2: Ha. And I have to win by the mercy and faithfulness from God through Jesus.
0: Na I was semi winning santo kowe enam nyankoponu kredie.
2: You have helped people.
0: Or see me name say what buan crofo.
2: Help me and save my family.
0: Or say buame na jima busha. Say help me.
2: Help me.
0: Say tonight.
2: Tonight.
0: Oh God.
2: Oh God.
0: Help me.
2: Help me.
0: And save.
2: And save.

0: was praying this afternoon, and the Lord said, what I am giving to you, use it to help the people.
1: Oh, yes.
0: And Jemra text message will buy Anyamwa. Because me bumpa and I'm a catcher radi say radi. Mami, adum shunkwa me to me ya boa. Obi piara oba ya kwem.
1: Amen.
0: So beba sorry. So beba radio so. So beba internet so. Mami niya me to me ya jiwo. And I'm a Jew, baby, I will be a Jew bound. Great deliverance is coming to you.
2: Jesus,
0: so you're software, so you're politician, so you're police, so you're soldier, so you're nurse, so you're school, and a Jew or Jew bound. Oh, let me say, one student who is going to second year,
1: yes, sir.
0: You call it level what?
1: 200,
0: 200,
1: yes, sir.
0: He sent me a seed.
1: Mm.
0: When him seen it, I say, Pastor, I am sending you this seed. Pray for me.
1: Mm.
0: In my family, I am the first person to go to university.
1: Kai.
0: Everybody who tried to go to university died.
1: Mm.
0: Evil family.
1: Kai.
0: And I'm catching and say, you will finish and finish well.
2: In Jesus' mighty name.
0: And upon me, sorry, man, who said, well, I replied, thank you very much. Baby, I will be a mission. Come go a brabo. So,
1: Jesus,
0: I feel we will be here.
2: Yes, a demo.
0: As some bonnie won't be that.
2: Yes, a demo.
0: Baby, be a room through D. Am I a rear or war? You done a commercial.
2: Yes, a demo.
0: Matthew chapter 16. Matthew chapter 10, I'm sorry. I think verse 34. Matthew chapter 10, verse 34. Matthew chapter 10. And baby, I will be a mistake. You're very, very serious. You're very, very serious. Matthew chapter 10. And verse number 36. Are you there?
1: Yes, sir.
0: Matthew 10:36. Matthew 10:36.
1: Yes, sir.
0: Let's go, sir.
1: Matthew 10:36.
0: Again.
1: Matthew 10:36.
0: Again.
1: Matthew 10:36.
0: Again.
1: Matthew 10:36.
0: Again.
1: Matthew 10:36.
0: When we pick the scripture, you type it on your page, please. Let's go.
1: Matthew 10:36.
0: What does it say?
1: And a man's foes shall be there of his own household.
0: Or say, onipa town fo. Hey, you know any fear for?
1: Yes.
0: In fear mountain.
1: Hey,
0: you know any fear for?
1: Oh, wow.
0: October, November, December. Obi biara owo opusi yam.
1: Yeah.
0: Ah, osu on my hunto.
1: Jesus.
0: Ye jano kwain.
1: Yes, I know.
0: Ye jano kwain.
1: Yes, I know.
0: Ye deno ko asamando.
1: Yes, I know.
0: Ye sum no tu amena donko do.
1: Yes, I know.
0: Ye sese onyame mamu ko form.
1: Yes, I know.
0: Onyame mamu to form.
1: Yes, I know.
0: Pierre Awa Bushiam, say your mammy a Bushia, say your papa Bushia. Na oma two, oma near see one of my money with Juma so. And I do your job, McQuine.
1: Yes, yes,
0: on Yamin Formon Copper and Summon Chamber.
1: Yes, yes, yes,
0: yes, yes, yes, yes, yes,
2: yes, yes, yes,
3: I'm gonna go to the hospital. Bada bada bada bada bada bada bada bada bada bada bada bada bada bada bada bada bada bada bada bada bada bada bada bada bada bada bada bada bada bada bada bada bada bada bada bada bada bada bada bada 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bada bada bada bada bada bada bada bada bada bada bada bada bada bada bada bada bada bada bada bada bada bada bada bada bada bada bada bada bada bada bada bada bada bada bada bada bada bada bada bada 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

0: Someone shout, oh Lord.
1: Oh Lord.
0: Complete.
1: Complete.
0: Every crisis.
1: Every crisis.
0: By judgment.
1: By judgment.
0: So, oh Lord.
1: Oh Lord.
0: Settle my case.
1: Settle my case.
0: By judgment.
1: By judgment.
0: By judgment.
1: By judgment.
0: So, oh Lord.
1: Oh Lord.
0: Tonight.
1: Tonight.
0: I call upon you.
1: I call upon you.
0: Settle my case.
1: Settle my case.
0: Settle my case.
1: Settle my case.
0: By judgment.
1: By judgment.
0: Once.
1: Once.
0: And for all.
1: And for all.
0: No time to wait.
1: No time at all.
0: No time to wait. Listen to me, you can never rise above your family background. If you don't deal with them, they will deal with you.
1: Oh, yes.
0: I told you the other day that not all men are sons of God. Because you see, the devil cannot be everywhere at the same time.
1: No,
0: because he's not omnipresent. So he distributes evil people.
1: Oh, yes.
0: In families, in the marketplace, in offices. Office be or obia to the near so so say on my home to die. Sandy Paddy, ye channel quiet. Ye in a defeat, Juma. We fire that person from that workplace.
1: In Jesus' mighty name.
0: They will go down.
1: In Jesus' mighty name.
0: I said, they will go down.
1: In Jesus' mighty name.
0: I say, Haman will go down.
1: In Jesus' mighty name.
0: I say, Haman will go down.
1: In Jesus' mighty name.
0: Jeremiah chapter 5. Who said, Wuna in Sumana Toso, and I can yana Toso Webusiamua? Now a pet and Paiwan, what Dino a person for soa or say? Then Paiwan, what Dina person for soa day
1: or say?
0: And you soon sorry so for you. There be under your mama Brunsam. I'm talking about a good Holy Ghost preacher, a Holy Ghost fireman. Jeremiah chapter 5 and verse number 28. Let's go. Come on now.
1: Jeremiah chapter 5.
0: Yes.
1: Verse 28.
0: Again.
1: Jeremiah chapter 5. Verse 28.
0: Again.
1: Jeremiah chapter 5. Verse 28.
0: There is a pastor watching me. The Lord said I should tell you that help is coming.
1: In Jesus' mighty name.
0: The Lord says I should tell you help is coming.
1: In Jesus' mighty name.
0: I don't know who you are, but you are on the platform. You are a pastor. And the Lord says I should tell you help is coming.
1: In Jesus' mighty name.
0: Jeremiah chapter 5 verse 26.
1: Hi. Jeremiah 5 verse 28.
0: Yeah.
1: Yes, sir. They are wax fat.
0: 26.
1: 26.
0: 26, 27, and 28.
1: Yes, sir.
0: Yes, sir.
1: Jeremiah

0: 27:28 Call and slow. For among my people, I found wicked men.
1: Osemia mi fie fuo ne me hu se ewudi fuo ho. I would give my own people. So much of my own people.
0: My own people.
1: Yes, I'm yamming cross.
0: I'm
1: cross. Yes, I'm yamming cross.
0: I'm cross.
1: Yes, I'm yamming cross.
0: I'm cross.
1: Wicked people.
2: Wicked men.
1: Wicked men. Me, I'm in Crawford. Young call, Ebium.
0: Jeremiah chapter 5, verse 26, 27, and 28. For among my own people are found wicked men.
1: Me, I'm in Crawford, woman, and we say, I would differ.
0: Yes. The Levites.
1: Bible says, I'm a tete.
0: As he that set a snare.
1: I'm a contact that is so be a old summer fidie.
0: They set a trap.
1: I'm a summer fidie.
0: They catch men.
1: No, my fidie and a chinipa. Don't go say. I'm a fidi and a day.
0: A chinipa.
1: O bibi ara was sumu a fidi.
0: Yes.
1: Self fidi and your sum nutum.
0: Yes,
1: your sum nutum.
0: Yes,
1: your bibi ara or your one castle bush. Anybody listening to us tonight, anybody in your father's house, your mother's house, whether it's a brother or a sister,
0: yes,
1: a nephew or a niece, a mother or a father who has set a death trap for you, may they fall into their own trap.
0: Jesus,
1: tonight,
0: tonight,
1: by

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0: Now don't forget what I'm about to say. 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And two bones will be rinsa on namosa muda. Name on mua what two once he was over suma urate. Now be your juma. Now for uba say ye wa jin so be bua busyani.
1: Kai.
0: And then I just up anointing. Because the perfect sacrifice for evil men is innocent blood. Don't forget. And in your what Jane said, Upapa na wo yeno, and a bema ye jao. And your what Jane said, because we are ignorant, we are TV, we name in here a cost will soon soon we are.
1: That's right.
0: Soon soon we are. Sabon for Pobia. Ye didn't be chasua. Ye po bi animoja eni fo. Ye just say oye ni papa pa.
1: Yes.
0: Oye ni papa niya umoja e yamfa ma for the. Oye ni pap ni papa pa.
1: Papa.
0: Ye jai okrom fo barabas. Eni ye chusu Yesu. Enti we ye wa jinsa we na peso ye bushi ye dia. Eni na pe enusra no day no tele. Read it for among my own people.
1: Yes, sir.
0: Chapter 5, verse 26, yes, 27, sir. And 28.
1: Yes, sir.
0: Kamiyom.
1: Jeremiah 5, verse 26, 27, and 28.
0: Kamiyom.
1: Jeremiah 5,

0: Ose mi ame nkrofo mu na me hu se awidifo.
1: Ha.
0: Awidifo.
1: Ha.
0: Omo ni atenka. Their conscience is dead.
1: Dead.
0: They have no conscience.
1: Usa.
0: Entinya wagen se wo koyi ni pa boni for papa. Because only conscience. So wo conscience a na wo to me a break it down ka se so bia me papa dia me so me nyaden.
1: Me papa.
0: Me ni pa no ni conscience. The person cannot reason like you reason.
1: No, sir.
0: Don't try. Don't. Read it again.
2: Yes, sir. Jeremiah chapter 5, verse 26, 27, and 28. For among my people are found wicked men.
0: Me, I mean, Krofom, and who's a witty for Jeremiah and Ekasano. Namidi fool.
2: Oh, yes.
0: And on one in Krofom, only a witty semitiano. Calling him.
2: Delay wait.
0: I'm a detect.
2: As he that set a snare,
0: they so be a usume fidie.
2: They set a trap.
0: And you know, October, November, December, and you're full of traps.
1: Oh, yes.
0: And you're a fidie nkwan yesum. But I nye juma. Some said, I nye juma.
1: I nye juma.
0: Because I nye juma.
1: I nye juma.
0: And we yesu de.
1: Because
0: we yesu de. And fidie piya. And
1: fidie piya.
0: Ombe sum.
1: Ombe sum.
0: I nye juma.
1: I nye juma.
0: Kowanim.
2: Yes, sir. They set trap. They catch men.
0: They catch men.
3: Ah,
0: I'm the affiliate of the chinipa.
2: Oh, yes.
0: And Kofuachi Opro and the Akrantiano. I'm the chinipa.
2: Nipa.
0: Kowanin.
2: As a cage is full of beds.
0: Bible says, send your prebuo and no maya mumano.
2: So are their houses full of deceit.
0: Sanom fiesu and nada ayemuma.
2: Therefore they have become great and waxed rich.
0: Bible say, omedia we need some ne nyesika. Omedia nyesika.
2: Oh yes.
0: No ma saya kesefu.
2: Oh yes.
0: Kowanim.
2: They are waxed fat.
0: Omaya toche.
2: They shine.
0: And na omo shrein. Omedin krofo e shebre ne shrein.
2: Oh yes.
0: Into oji wunsuruma. No the eden.
3: Odi
0: ashrein. Bible so much shrine, omo dia wudi so much shrine, omo nya sika, calling
2: yay, they overpass the deeds of the wicked.
0: Bible say omo ye boni kracha nipa boni for.
2: Oh yes.
0: Say so omo ye nipa boni je nipa boni for.
2: Oh yes.
0: Calling
2: they judge not the cause
0: of the poor.
2: They judge not the cause of the fatherless.
0: Omo say we ye janken former. Huh?
3: Former.
0: And from home,
2: yet they prosper.
0: Nansome ye day.
1: Nansome
0: ye day.
1: Nansome
0: ye day. Nansome ye day. Nansome ye day. Nansome ye day. They are committed to their wicked covenant.
2: Oh, yes.
0: Omo ye ye, Bible so me ye with December. Omo ye ye, and omo ye ye ni na ya jifio mshono. And omo ye ye ni na ya the judgment tetosho. Ni enti omo ye ye ni said there's nobody in the family that will lift up judgment against them. But anana ji, you are the one.
1: Jesus my today.
0: Some shall and I'm the one.
1: I am the one.
0: Shout it again.
1: I am the one.
0: Deuteronomy 33:27. I am the one. I am the one. Because judgment will never come unless somebody raises a cry.
2: Oh, yes.
0: So be on page judgment. Bible so umbe ye ye number saya toche. Deuteronomy 33:27.
2: Yes, sir.
0: Deuteronomy 33:27.
2: Yes, sir.
0: Yeni anda
2: Deuteronomy 33:27.
0: Again.
2: Deuteronomy 33:27.
0: Again.
2: Deuteronomy 33:27. The eternal God is thy refuge.
0: Or say, O nyankopon awoye titi nyankopon otim hodano. Onuni wujan kopia. October, November, December.
1: Yes.
0: Come on, yanko.
2: And underneath are the everlasting arms.
0: Na, ni yuna se, enan insake sieno, a itim hodano sowo.
2: And he shall thrust out the enemy from before thee.
0: Bible said, Obey to a bonny fool free when him.
2: And they say, destroy them.
0: And they say what?
2: Destroy them.
0: Who say? When they say?
3: The children of
0: Bible said they say.

I'm gonna go to the hospital.

0: Forget that in as much as you have taken Jesus as your Lord and personal Savior, somebody also worships the devil.
1: Oh, yes.
0: Devil worshippers. Yes. The Bible says, among my own people, I found wicked men. Wicked men. So there are men who are born wicked. Wicked men. May the Lord destroy them. Anybody, if you are watching me, anybody that will not allow you to live your life in peace, may the Lord bring them into pieces.
2: In Jesus' mighty name.
0: May they lie in hell with death and destruction.
2: In Jesus' mighty name.
0: Some say October,
2: November,
0: December.
2: No way for Satan.
0: Say
2: October,
0: November,
2: December.
0: No way for Satan. Say
2: we decree,
0: and we declare.
2: Anyone
0: that rises
2: against
0: my life,
2: my destiny,
0: my children,
2: my business.
0: Die. Pastor, why should they die? Luke chapter 21. She. Luke chapter 21.
3: Yes, sir.
0: Are you there?
3: Yes, sir.
0: Verse 22. Luke chapter 21, verse 22.
3: Yes, sir.
0: Luke chapter 21, verse 22.
3: Yes, sir.
0: Luke chapter 21, verse 22.
3: Yes, sir.
0: Call and Shudo.
3: Luke chapter 21, verse 22. For these be the days of vengeance.
0: Or say, Ebre wumi eye bre nyami chia abone foka.
2: Oh yes.
0: Eye days of vengeance.
2: Vengeance.
0: We are in October, November, December are the days of vengeance.
2: Oh yes.
0: Onyami togure eku abone foso.
2: Oh yes.
0: The Lord will kill men and women.
2: In Jesus' mighty name.
0: Read it be home.
2: Yes sir. Luke 21 verse 22. For these be the days of vengeance.
0: Sabre wumi eye bre nyami chia abone foka.
2: Oh yes. Uh-huh. That all things which are written may be fulfilled.
0: Send a baya and near my yatra for Biana Betrimede,
2: and
0: Betrimia Bum, and Tinisanyamian Kum upon him for the yatra for one day,
2: and
0: your day, and your day,
2: and
0: Mamuda, don't play. Goliath had to be killed so that Israel could be liberated.
2: Yes.
0: One man sat on the destiny of a whole nation.
2: Yes.
0: Are you playing?
2: Time.
0: Acts chapter 23. Don't play at all. Acts chapter 23. Acts chapter 23.
2: Yes, sir.
0: From 11.
2: Yes, sir.
0: No time to waste.
2: Yes, sir.
0: Go in Zero.
2: Acts 23 from verse 11.
0: Uh-huh.
2: And the night following.
0: Now, Bible said,
2: the Lord stood by him.
0: And
2: said,
0: and what can't you Paul say?
2: Be of good cheer, Paul.
0: Mawanini is answer some baby bow and chain, Paul.
2: For as thou hast testified of me in Jerusalem.
0: His answer, sending what demon one dance here in Jerusalem.
2: So must thou bear witness also at Rome.
0: Sara na me de wo ko Rome, me de wo ko Italy.
2: Hmm.
0: Akodimi ho adanse ye.
2: Oh yes.
0: Where we in Jerusalem adwuma, afa me de wo ko Italy.
2: Oh yes.
0: Enya de afie we wo bewu we kura se.
2: Oh yes.
0: Enya de wo bewu wo yare ye.
2: Oh yes.
0: Enya de wo bewu wo hiem.
2: Oh yes.
0: Onyame ma nko wani.
2: Oh yes.
0: Kasa ma bra baba ko de ni.
2: Ma bra ko de ni.
0: Kan bi om.
2: Yes sir. Acts 23 verse 11, and the night following.
0: Na Bible said na sa na jono.
2: The Lord stood by Paul.
0: Onyanko pon be jina Paul in chain.
2: And said,
0: what can I say?
2: Be of good cheer, Paul.
0: Onya Paul mwaninye.
2: For as thou hast testified of me in Jerusalem.
0: Na senye wedi mi huan dance ye Jerusalem no.
2: So must thou bear witness also at Rome.
0: As a some do ko Italy na ko ye Italian boga na ko dim huan dance ye wo Italy.
2: Ha.
0: Ko.
2: And when it was day,
0: now Bible say adia chin ye pair,
2: certain of the Jews banded together.
0: And a Jew for me thing say, I fed your Paul, you didn't call him for
2: Rome.
0: Or could you dance here with Rome? Or could you dance here with Rome? And I'm come boom, they banded themselves together
2: and bound themselves under a curse.
0: And they declared a curse upon themselves. And I'm boom,
2: saying that they would neither eat nor drink.
0: No more can say, Omu nidi, Omu numshio.
2: Until they had killed Paul.
0: Until they had
2: killed Paul.
0: Until they had
2: killed Paul.
0: Kopim sumbe kum Paul. Omu nidi. Omu say, Obrun, Obrun, Sanfo kreacha fasi amamu.
2: Yes.
0: Ni onu pewe kuno. Osi on nidi onom. And I will didi 3 times a day.
2: Small uncle.
0: Oh no no, you're so power kuno. Or see only D on num. And I won't know I won't pay or Giano. What did it 3 times a day?
2: 3 times.
0: Obi create ye or deep obi wa oti all night. O deep bread or chop any milo.
2: Aye.
0: And odia all night.
2: Aye.
0: Wasamo, Ubenyasamo, Ubenyasamo, October, November, December.
2: Hey.
0: I declare 90 days blessing,
2: Jesus,
0: and a 90 day fasting,
2: Jesus.
0: Kai, Master,
2: ha.
0: Someone said, I will not allow,
2: I will not allow.
0: Say, I will not eat,
2: I will not eat,
0: say, I will not eat,
2: I will not eat,
0: say, I will not eat,
2: I will not eat.
0: Until Bible say, Omu bom hudria. See, betina homa Paul, pa, ako Italy, yampene,
2: yampene,
0: yanumusio, yeniti. You be kum Paul. Bonnie Ben Paul aye. Yatisa opesu tu kwain. Yatisa opesu e den.
2: O tu kwain.
0: Kowen him.
2: And there were more than 40 which had made this conspiracy.
0: There were more than what?
2: 40.
0: Bible say nipa na omo ye se omo ni dromo no omo be kum Paul. Omo ye more than they.
2: 40.
0: Omo do so che nipa 40.
2: Ha.
0: Na che se obi biara wo shebre bia no. Wo ni atam fo kra no omo ye say
2: 40. Kai.
0: Wo wabra no obi can you think about it?
2: Oh yes.
0: That one man's destiny has provoked the conspiracy of more than 40 people. Say tonight.
2: Tonight.
0: No matter who they are. No matter who they are.
2: No matter who they are.
0: Lift up judgment.
2: Lift up judgment.
0: Oh Lord.
2: Oh Lord.
0: Anyone who want to kill me. Kill them. Before they kill me.
2: Before they kill me.
0: Be Pierre.
2: Why
0: are not James?
2: Why are
0: not James? Oh mommy. Oh
2: mommy. Oh
0: mommy.
2: Bada bada bada bada bada bada bada bada bada bada bada bada bada bada bada bada bada bada bada bada bada bada bada bada bada bada bada bada bada bada bada bada bada bada bada bada bada bada bada bada bada bada bada bada bada bada bada bada bada bada bada bada bada bada bada bada bada bada bada bada bada bada bada bada bada bada bada bada bada bada bada bada bada bada bada bada bada bada bada bada bada bada bada bada bada bada bada bada bada bada bada bada bada bada bada bada bada bada bada bada bada bada bada bada bada bada bada bada bada bada bada bada bada bada bada bada bada bada bada 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

0: Some shall by the word of the Lord, by the word of the Lord, and by fire,
1: I decree,
0: I will enter
1: Rome,
0: by every means,
1: say
0: by the word of the Lord.
1: I declare,
0: no one can stop me
1: from moving forward.
0: The path
1: of the righteous
0: is as a shining.

0: things are working, in my favor. 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And those that came together and conspired against Paul were more than 40 people. Numbers chapter 21.
1: Thank you, Holy Spirit.

0: sister baako se sofo ma me swane me ni ma me bi na tenae ma me na catch e catch re me say se ne manyina anware ya me nware da so me shall God punish the devil. God punish the devil. God punish the devil. Said no matter what they have said,
1: what they have said,
0: it will never come to pass. Anya Juma. Numbers chapter 21, verse 22 and 23. She says she turn it hot.
1: Yes, sir. Numbers chapter 21, verse 22 and 23.
0: Ibium.
1: Numbers chapter 21, verse 22 and 23.
0: Ibium.
1: Numbers chapter 21, verse 22 and 23.
0: What's the name?
1: Let me pass through thy land.
0: Or say, mame kwain na me metwem ewo kurum ho na me nko bosha sase no so. The Israelites were on their way to the promised land, and they went to Sihon, the king of the Amorites, and said, "Let me pass through your land."
1: Mm-hmm.
0: We
1: will not turn into the fields,
0: and
1: nor into the
0: vineyards.
1: We will not drink of the waters of the well. But we will go along the king's highway until we be past thy borders. And Sihon will not suffer Israel to pass through his border. But Sihon gathered all his people together and went out against Israel into the wilderness. And he came to Jahaz.
0: Number two, Jahaz.
1: And fought against Israel.
0: Now, Bible say, how many Israel fought kuntoka? Boni ben Israel ye, ye chum akobo shasa senoso. 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
1: Oh yes.
0: Store na we bienu e yen tokwa. 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Kwa nim.
1: Yes sir. And Israel smote him with the edge of the sword.
0: And Israel, and Israel didn't mind him.
1: No sir.
0: Israel. Bible said,
1: Israel,
0: Israel,

0: Listen to me very carefully. Somebody had to die before the ark of the Lord entered the house of Obed-Edom.
1: Yes.
0: Oh, yes.
1: Oh, yes.
0: Oh, yes.
1: Oh, yes.
0: If no one had died, the ark would have never entered the house of Obed-Edom.
1: Oh, yes.
0: It's in your Bible.
1: Oh, yes.
0: It's right there in your Bible.
1: Oh, yes.
0: Second Samuel.
1: Yes, sir.
0: Because I've seen people already sending their Gideon seed, so I'm compelled to open the phone line. Second Samuel.
1: Yes, sir.
0: Chapter 6.
1: Yes, sir.
0: Verse 7, verse 10, and verse 11.
1: Yes, sir.
0: Verse 7, verse 10, and then verse 11. Second Samuel chapter 6. Verse 7, verse 10, verse 11. Go.
1: 2 Samuel chapter 6, verse 7, verse 10, and verse 11. 2 Samuel chapter 6, verse 7, verse 10, and verse 11. 2 Samuel chapter 6, verse 7, verse 10, verse

0: heaven. And the anger of the Lord was kindled against Uzzah.
1: Na onyamia bufu sori tia Uzzah.
0: And God smote him there for his error.
1: Na onyankopon kum Uzzah.
0: And there he died by the ark of God. Verse 10. So David would not remove the ark of the Lord unto him into the city of David.
1: And to David who said, Nyamia kum uzano. When to me I'm fa apamadakano and God David kuro kesim.
0: But David carried it aside into the house of Obed-Edom the Gittite.
1: Name of Pomadakano, Ediko Ura Obed-Edom Efie, Onuano Ofi, Oye Gittite.
0: And the ark of the Lord continued in the house of Obed-Edom.
1: Na Onyamia Pomadakano Koswatina Obed-Edom Fie,
0: the Gittite 3 months.
1: Bosumi mi ensa.
0: And the Lord blessed Obed-Edom and all his household.
1: Na onyami shira Obed-Edom eni nifiye fuo nina. 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
1: Kasa October.
2: October.
1: November.
2: November.
1: Eni December.
2: Eni December.
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0: ti min kan piara se fasting na ye declare no unfa hunhyema fa hunhyemu ebe boa o it's going to help you
1: yes.
0: Even your health shall be renewed
1: oh yes
0: your health shall be strengthened
1: Jesus mighty name
0: ebe boa oni padua
1: pa
0: yeso demo wo sunsuma ho ebe bie kwan ama o 6 to 12 6 to 2 6 to 4 6 to 6 come to me a year
1: oh yes
0: am I ready fi se and lunchtime fire ever back lunchtime fire at your 2 o'clock is
1: say
0: 2 to 3 supper is lunchtime fire
1: lunchtime fire
0: I shall return lunchtime
1: fire
0: I shall return say lunchtime fire
1: lunchtime fire
0: and your boy we are 2 Hey! Now we call Facebook Live. Aye, 1 hour pair. Yes, Christo catch the nation for say. And tomorrow to minimum 1 hour. So we say 1 hour.
1: 1 hour.
0: Say 1 hour.
1: 1 hour.
0: Say 1 hour.
1: 1 hour.
0: Say any enemy.
1: Any enemy
0: of my progress.
1: Of my progress.
0: In 1 hour.
1: In 1 hour.
0: You will go down.
1: You go down.
0: You go down.
1: You go down.
0: You go down.
1: You go down.
0: Judges chapter 6 verse 13. Now for me for now. As me pacho. Mo amo send him see you know. Me pie pano my friend Adume from Lionel. I've seen a lot of people, Gideon, Ohene, Elizabeth Boche, Daniel, Anson, Gifty. You know, let's pacho mummy yamon pine answer. Yamon pine. Let's go, come on.
2: Judges chapter 6, verse 13.
0: What's the
2: name? And Gideon said unto him,
0: Na Gideon catch the name before say.
2: Oh my Lord.
0: Oh me wura.
2: If the Lord be with us,
0: say I'm passing Yamika Yahudia.
2: Why then is all this befalling us?
0: I didn't suffer until Yamika me who am pa. I didn't know my Juma Kofom. I didn't know my name and I had the dentin. Say Yamika me who am pa dia. I didn't hear. Suffer didn't hear. Calling him.
2: And where be all his miracles?
0: Where be all what?
2: All his miracles.
0: Where be all what?
2: All his miracles.
0: In Sanchan and Eden. Not just on Yami or Yadin.
2: Oh yes, Sanchan.
0: Oh Yadin.
2: Oh yes, Sanchan.
0: And Nana Jin Yami Bayadin.
2: Oh yes, Sanchan.
0: October, November, December, Yami Bayadin.
2: Oh yes, Sanchan.
0: Bayan Sanchan.
1: Yes.
0: Obi said, please, how much is the seed? Maybe he's a new person. It's 2,000. Wait. I'm on praying in Yansan.
1: Yes, sir.
0: We'll talk about it. Okay. Gideon said, and sanctioned in a way, tonight, may miracles enter your life.
1: In Jesus' mighty name.
0: May you see the wonders of God.
1: In Jesus' mighty name.
0: Go to where Gideon is now planting his seed.
1: Yes, sir.
0: And Fred,
2: verse 18. Depart not hence, I pray thee,
0: or sing Yami before, and free me in Chanko.
2: Until I come unto thee.
0: Are you reading New Living Translation?
2: New Living Translation.
0: Yes, sir.
2: Yes, sir. Yes, sir. Yes, sir.
0: Judges chapter 6, verse 18.
2: Yes, sir.
0: Judges chapter 6, verse 18.
2: Yes, sir.
0: Tie, ube tume ni pakesie na abrunsan fire oketwa.
2: Yes, sir.
0: Oh. Oba ya oketwa. 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
1: Oh, yes.
0: Babi sonu nyanko pon e kachire. 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
0: Oba bi se opie ne dayem wo ka ten se chaima Jacob nye den ko de ba bi leave Jacob alone and nana jobi bi ada so nya o manko ye de afori aye be body ye to funda kama no my seed is a coffin for my enemies
1: Jesus my
0: tap it on your page say my seed
1: my seed
0: is a coffin
1: for my enemies
0: say Gideon
1: will arise
2: Yes, sir. Judges chapter 6, verse 18. From the New Living Translation. Do not go away until I come back and bring my offering to you.
0: O sing ya me before. Mr. Wa. 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
2: He answered,
0: "Na obo fono buana, buana kachere ni se.
2: I will stay here until you return.
0: Make the hako pim se wudi afode mede. Now this is my question. Nyame bo fono odi afode no kohima.
1: Ha.
0: Your offering cancels your suffering.
2: Oh yes.
0: Your offering cancels what?
2: Your suffering.
0: Your offering cancels what?
2: Your suffering.
0: Your offering cancels what?
2: Your suffering.
0: There is a seed which is called an emergency seed. A emergency. When life becomes critical, you must become what?
2: Practical.
0: You must become practical. Obi waso. Or say pastor. Pastor, when you prayed for me the other time, God has done it again. Oh, they have approved my
2: Kai.
0: What a Kai. What a mighty
2: Kai.
0: God we serve.
2: Kai.
3: Oh, Jesus.
0: What a mighty Prubu. God we serve. Young Baron, who bet you no testimony in Swatoso? Me say, baby, Biara, you see, yeah, approval.
2: Jesus.
0: Yeah, the approval at Toso.
2: Yes, I know.
0: Baby, Biara, you see, crying. Onyamemaunia dance here October, November, December.
2: In Jesus' mighty name.
0: May the Lord make you testify in October, November, and December.
2: In Jesus' mighty name.
0: Punish the devil.
2: Big one.
0: Nipe, I was on a dozen, so I'm compelled to open the phone line.

0: Patrol tier instruction and San Juan plant to seed, you know. When you Gideon, I mean, see, Bible say, na Gideon, a born and for the way, you know. On one, oh, you hear me, you fear him for Bush, you know. Obey, or the focus here. The poorest became the richest. The Gideon army seed is 2026 for those who are in business and the corporate world. 1026 for all the Gideon army members. 926, 826. The 26 represents 2026. Listen, tonight we are lifting up it for just one thing. Father, settle my case with judgment and let my life move forward. Eradima, I will report and my talk. I'm for the Mujia Beer, I want my bushyam, set me papa bushyam, set mommy near or some mommy home terminal. Medicic to funda kamano. I purchase a coffin for them. I see so many people on the line. Me pacho, who bet me a succeed? You know, somebody's asking. Who bet me a succeed? You know, 055-944-6673. 055-944. A year MTN. A year 0. You can show it all over the world. 055-944-6673. I don't know your problem, but I can assure you, you will not end the year with a problem. Never. Your seed will meet your enemies at the gate. Who shows? They are on the line already. Hey, hello, good morning.
1: Good morning.
0: Netizen Pacho.
1: I'm not doing.
0: Now, Pacho, what are you saying?
1: But your sister,
0: I'm not going to suffer. I'm not going to suffer. I'm not going to suffer. I'm not going to suffer. I'm October, November, December. Onyami ye die enwura fie sania pamanda kan wura obedi don fie no enwura wonsu fie e wo Jesus tene mo. Amen.
2: Amen.
0: Please hear me very carefully. And fre me wo se wusu pe prince then me wo se ni pa bebe fre empty and fre empty line. MTN line, who shows see the we pe no afre Adom FM line no. 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We have people on the line. Hey, sorry. Hello, good morning.
3: Hello, good morning.
0: Now, Pacho, what can say?
3: Pacho, coffee say aggressive.
0: Coffee, hey!
3: Yes.
0: Hey!
3: Also, I'm going to say.
0: Coffee say?
3: Yeah.
0: And confirm one, baby. Hey, hey, hey, hey, hey.
3: David.
0: In the mighty name of Jesus, me bomb pie ma me do ya a jinaye emma obi biara wote mo swadro me bomb pie suma ye die ne nkoso se emra obi biara wote mo swadro wadua na ba en si e kroni ye ya bomb pie say to me biara sori tia mrante ne maba wa ye die ya pie fa hudie de mamo. Yes, you didn't money upon pie. Amen.
3: Amen.
0: Kofi, Pemira Nabra.
3: Back to you.
0: Pemira Nabra. It's about 15 years back. Hello, good morning.
4: Good morning, Daddy.
0: Pacho, Enokini. Enoch, in the name of Jesus, I lift up prayer for you. I declare that your seed will never be planted in vain. May the ark of the Lord enter your house and bring a blessing. October, November, December, 3 months, receive the blessing of Obedidom in Jesus' mighty name. Amen. May Pacho plant your seed and give me a call right away. I'm still in the studio. May what 10 minutes to go. Hello, good morning.
4: Good morning.
0: Pacho, what can say? Hey, and then I grand swedo from Dawson, and me bomb pie my grand swedo for Yanara. A bar with Dria and Cassam for Manem Rosso. October, November, December, Jiwin Shira, with Jesu Dinamo. Amen. The Patrol Betumia Succeed in was 055-944-6673. Me try saying it, Nippon, a well line also Dawson, but me try saying me bomb pie mobia. Hello, good morning.
5: Morning,
0: Dad. Now, Pacho, what say?
5: I'm
0: going to be man. What do you want, Osan, where Juma, Shebre, we ye dear, me bomb pie, say, October, November, Bosumi, and saying, Enye Asempa, emongura ofie wo Yesu din mo amen me pacho emfre mtn line obe fre obe udua obe show seed no first na fre wa fre adom fm line no 0302216561 on fanim guasie nwi afie we da never. Hello, good morning.
1: Good morning, Daddy.
0: Pacho waneka say
1: pacho your friend mami.
0: 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October, November, December. Be blessed beyond measure. In Jesus' name, amen. Hello, good morning.
2: Morning, Daddy.
0: Na pacho waneka say. Ajua, nyame ma. Nami shira, nami bosu yon tonguso, ni obe sume nye shira, bosume miyensa, October, November, December, no, nami adansi diye, nyama emusu wofie ne unsira bemo, bebi biya be pie biya, nipa nye wadoye, ewe Jesu dinimo, amen. Nami show, so wate, hello, good morning. Debi ma radio no come from Kakra, na, afe men radio no too much, hello, good morning. Not saying. Me bomb pie ma baby, I will be away yesterday. So nyankopon ye di nyodia. We as we have declared the 90 days blessings of obedidom, may it never pass you by. In Jesus' mighty name, amen. It's a blessing, tremendous blessing, tremendous blessing, super blessing. Ube to me a plantio seed in was 055-944-6673 Gideon, I'm a member. Join it. Plant your seed. 2026. It comes down to 126. Plant it not just for yourself, but you and your family. Hello, good morning.
1: Hello, good morning.
0: Now, Pacho Waneka say.
1: I just have
0: for me, Pejam Paya, no dainty mount. Nyame and Tunsilensio Mufie, Sani Obedi Doma, or ya Gitaitini, Nyamia Pamada Casasani, Sebre Bosumi and Sano, Sana Bosumi and Sani, Yamin Sisan, Sebre Mani Siwi, with Yesu Tinimo. Amen. Hello, good morning. Me pacho and frawo MTN line or so. MTN line the Uso CD we are. No afra Adom FM line. Hello, good morning.
5: Good morning, Ajay.
0: Nam pacho what to say? Na wane ka say?
5: Agosia
0: me bom paya. 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Ewe yesu dinimo. Amen. Me pacho CD ne aye from 2026. 226. Make sure say we follow instruction. Eddie, my man, pepe. Good morning.
5: Good morning.
0: Now, Bacho Waneka say.
5: Hello.
0: Bacho Waneka say. Empire Ben, I'll press some noble.
5: Antikwendo
0: me bompa ya no den de ma wono ma waboafo onsa no adwuma wo hyebre nyame ma eyie die nya wo dia October, November, December enya sa pepepe se nyame kan wo Yesu dim no ma bompa ye. Amen. Hello, good morning.
5: Good morning.
0: Na wane ka sei. 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Amen. Nothing shall be impossible. God can do it even less than 3 months. Oh, yes. Hello, good morning. Me Pacho and Frewa Seed Line, oh my God. Hello, good morning.
6: Morning, there.
0: Now, what is saying?
6: Adom Pacho, no, who you?
0: Now, when I can say,
6: Mamma.
0: Mami ama me pejam paya no dema ye ni adoye ni wachi bosome mi ensen October, November, December na akanyina enni famo aw e wo Yesu aba wadua e mane nya kwada wo Yesu dinimo. 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Good morning. Na pacho wane ka say me free ye dear de ma baby out in a be about with the ankasam fam mau and chance of morso. Ewe yesu nyame ma kwain emma and guasian toward da ye die ene adoye nini wachi bosumi mi ensen yina. Thank you, Father. Thank you for the people. The Pacho, good morning.
7: Good morning.
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7: Kwame Yosu.
0: 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Amen. Hello, good morning.
8: Good morning, da.
0: Pacho, wane ka say?
8: Pacho, ama crying you.
0: Ama, me bompa ya mao, onyami nyi ebre. And in Guasia, Bibi at our bohom pia be permanent, and my Fred the Mount, after me Fresso Yamimon and Mount every year pa 2026. It will yes, you tell me, amen. In Yara, what a hello, good morning. Hello, good morning. Hello, good morning. On to saying, now, Dini saying. 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Hello, good morning.
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0: 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And agura so adro for no doso. 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
12: Hello, good morning, daddy.
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0: 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Me wo 2 minutes now for me call Hits FM. Hello, good morning.
13: Good morning.
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0: 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Because a fee and neck up him end of the year, no lunchtime fire, no a hot. Hello, good morning.
13: Good morning,
0: Baba. Now, Pachawane can say, Kwaku, me bomb pie and what? Kwaku, and pie, and pie, and pie, and pie, and pie, and pie, and pie, and pie, and pie, and pie, and pie, and pie, and pie, and pie, and pie, and pie, and pie, and pie, and pie, and pie, and pie, and pie, and pie, and pie, and pie, and pie, and pie, and pie, and pie, and pie, and pie, and pie, and pie, and pie, and pie, and pie, and pie, and pie, and pie, and pie, and pie, and pie, and pie, and pie, and pie, and pie, and pie, and pie, and pie, and pie, and pie, and pie, and pie, and pie, and pie, and pie, and pie, and pie, and pie, and pie, and pie, and pie, and pie, and pie, and pie, and pie, and pie, and pie, and pie, and pie, and pie, and pie, and pie, and pie, and pie, and pie, and pie, and pie, and pie, and pie, and pie, and pie, and pie, and pie, and pie, and pie, and pie, and pie, and pie, and pie, and pie me bompa ye etwam me bompa se nyame ntinanim kire o nyame o ye temu afo kese no oni wasemfama o e wo Jesus. I overturn and I cancel every evil mouth against you. I declare you are acquitted and discharged in Jesus' name. Amen. It's done. It's done. It's done. Come on. Me pacho se uso si dina afe enfrewo adome from line no frewo what you call it the same seed line no seed dina 055 944 6673 just and show seeding just for yourself oba admission o ko school so seed man no unim de dan anim October, November, December, any evil prediction, may your seed cancel it. She said, plant your seed, override it. Baby, be a robia cobo for the bunny, and you dear good druso. Yes, she said, you are saying, I'm caught any panaso. After you free your dear 3 months, we declare only good news. Baby, I will be a fansa to a commaso. Nempire me, Bobinum, Casura Jesu. Casura Jesu. And I no pay.
14: Na no pay.
0: Me foul say.
14: Me foul say.
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0: Ewo Jesu
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0: Amen.
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0: 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She say shina eshaso. 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By 9 ya ene.
14: Yapong.
0: By ya wada na jonede. 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
1: Nova Filling Station,
0: Asha. 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Yes, Nova Filling Station. Into yes, Ufia Shama na Uba to me and join a bus, no. Yes, a American Ford.
1: Yes, sir.
0: Utinemu aned waba. Yes, sir. Udu late abedu one two.
1: Two.
0: And a Baku switch in a circle.
1: Circle. NS Chemist.
0: Circle, the NS Chemist, baby, and Nungwa for a Fakano.
1: Yes, sir.
0: American Ford White. Yachon Love Embassy. Udu by 6 by 6:30 near 2. Send a bay achakura by 7:30 now. Sorry them. Because you're pawn 9:30 Kane near free hall. And you're late. And I'll fail fasting if I wish we be. One to me on your crown and we're breaking 2 o'clock. About 2 pet and your 1 hour prayer. You're turning in lunchtime fire. Ewa online data.
1: Dada.
0: Ena you call off near Saba Park. 90 days. The Lord will settle your case. After baby, I will be a Mikusua. Ube to me a sow seed in a Namenoa Bompaya Sisia. Ube to me a plant two seed in a MTN 055-944-6673. Uso seed in a preferred word, saline as MTN line as Namino Mompaya. May the Lord keep you, sustain you, cause his face to shine upon you, and may you never be found at the hospital or at the mortuary. No accident, no bad report. 2026, October, November, December. Only good news. Make sure, say, what so seed in our son of will just give me a bompaya. Amen. Yamin shall be bring cobe be a so for no banodin yamia sema e champagne ebrewo na be shall be bring yamin ka honum mwao nyamin wow sa kopem so be 2027 na 31st night yin yina ye treshia e wa aviation social center. Yamin shall be bring. Bye bye.

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And pay and just free at Dom I want any and count. Aye, yes, free at Dom I want any and count. And pay me my watching you. And pay it in just from come out. Maybe be a woobia. So, what on my concrete gun and move my watching? So, what? Other country, Nemawaju, Nemawaha, and Opey, a Radina, or see in a year free set, or you make us here. You my young one, and Opey Ote Apostle Frederick, a Sue Mensa, and the General, Papa Yamin Shabby, from 2 to 4, Papa Yamin Shabby, new team. And in shroud. And Opey. Maybe be a wubia. 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He's too big. 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So I'm sorry to come. 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

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I do my own media, a decaying soa. The radiacy, if we say a radi, only wedding ye. Tossy mania, whom you na, adia beer, whom you beer, in your radia. Indiano pays so to me, whom in quadia. The radiacy, you know, I ye. Danase, tontumno. 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Ye enko wo mu bia anope de radi a si. 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It was in near a humi bia in near Radia. 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It is a well radi a mawo home quadia. Tuntum a radi. 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

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bring me the chance from come at the mouth. Your papa and Nesquam have been pong, maybe I will be in him so tea. And I stop a cominta. Maybe I will be a made a chance from come at the mouth. A radish round. Maybe I will be a grow good de radiacy. Senor Radia Dumua. Cayen you will be a. And I pay a radio mobro. If you are free, I pay and quo me, Senor Radia, and Kawinia will be a to baby be a will be a radiatum, a radiatum, a radiatum. I praise you, Jesus. I worship you from the depths of my heart. You've been so good. The Lord has been so good. He has been so good. Senye onwe radia. Anka unye ubiya. 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Ever a genuine boating, which I will cry strong. Dickness, Dora boating, which I will cry strong. I don't form a tenina, kept 3.4. Unami in Shramu Bribri, Makunta, Thomas, Yedu, Nami in Shramu Bribri, and I don't pay, baby, be a woobia. Proud Debra, dear Sevier. Your mom pie. In young Capone, near bankers here, yet I was set a net day in shook with beer. Yet anyone young, you know, mom. They come for. No pay secretary, mother, but you're more jerry dear, more frusania, and you was a for ready. And if I pay, and I no pay, yet I was sick. If a judge you made the show and so. Papa bedihine, kasachire akome biara, kasachire okre biara, anopeye diye ni dasu wasa, erade, erade, kasachire wuma, mawumante wonga, ewo Yesu Kristo dinimu, anopeye, bedomu wuma, wo Jesus Christ dinimu, wo Jesus Christ dinimu, oh Jesus Christ, demo. 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Yes. 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
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Your story will change. The entrofoka eni ni awomu ye. 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Your story is going to change. Was the only friend in any hunu na di hunu ene onkosun tena any friend mu ne mami ene ne papa ehu dwiri wo ebra wo mu hu se omu ba no eba yamfa ade one side him ne mo no na etu start I adentia eba ne say they will ask a question eba ne say ni nyina ne say Oshia Eradi Yesu. 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Your story, what your story will never remain as it is. There is going to be a turning point. And then, a da, a radebe dani, what the end? Utebian and cow, debi arana. Utebian and cow. And obey. Dear now, doctors declare when your kidney problem, usuga na kosru, kidney failure. It would that die so soon I will tell me. And obey, God will change your story. 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Ebi amiga say, Yari boni, yayo, HIV, or S Nankasa. Asum, it is a sian, what gin, and I say, baby, a medruno. 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
amamfo ebehunu nya ewrade aye osese onyankopon nwuma ebe daddy dia no be bibia wo bia e bibia wo bia de ewrade ase dia ni mfie no matter what it is ewrade be show ni monyam your story will change e ye ewrade adom na eka sei sei e wutie mi e wo adom 106.3 FM. So, Senor Radia, Uncle, you are nothing. 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Who cry anyway? In Nippon, Ekasa, then swim none obey you, Radibe Bofie. A Radibe Bofie. A Radibe Mau story, not a son. 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A Radibe show any Munyamati. 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But then I'll pay. Ah, and I'll pay you ready about you. 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And Pepe Sopena Metra. Yaria Biato. And I'll pay you ready. Saw Yaria, why yes, so Christo Timo. A dominic a cassia, a radic round Jehua, or the Nesato, so a Wawajumo, a Wakanimo, a radic in his atos, a radic Pajau, or Jennifer Hudia Bama, HIV Mwano as a shiwa problem. If you say Radia Dumbi a Yakasia, there are new every morning.

Seigneur Radia, Gonzoso, Papa Kosam Nabessa, Ozzy Asum Fracatatier, Enya Ebua, Batoni Ma Egum, Upper to pray, Enya Ediadem, and you are for a Botianasu. 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
2: 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a pressure neighbor and two I'm not sure that I'm search and I'm starting 17 to me who say I do my 106.3 for so many years the story of my and the station mean change it if you one I ever saw we are maybe to one now maybe to one now maybe better wait see it reaching be I know so for you will be a yes I'm not pa no be some say no to you so for who's answer me say I want to say I know can I yeah 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

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Wa join ye on TikTok. 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

0: 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Phone, yeah, so. Until my dear. No, listen, and so I have, but just a dozen. Counselor, and yet, let's get to all. Christopher Ahenkra, and they your birthday. So, mammy, at the bio, so, I'm so, mammy. And right on my idea, if you don't try no much, much the dinner. I don't know the idea, the answer, Atta, George, Frank, Paul, Ernestina, maybe.
1: And then they don't try Ernestina.
0: Aye.
1: Okay.
0: Ernestina say what?
1: Hey. Mm. By October.
0: Ah, so would they want me and choose the right one? I'm out for birthday, a dozen counselor. Man for the birthday and I just say, it be what, just say, I'm on for a list. But I'm wishing, but especially prayers that I'm praying for October Bonds. Honestly, I'm praying for them. May most empire, I say, baby, I at na chibiera, a radiant domo, on fire and call, to be an ijina be a fufu. But it doesn't matter how the condition is. Condition be one year one now open our cool room. Then so a radim persia better now went to know or no one will be moving, will be moving a co to be a for from. And that has been the prayer the whole month. It is a move prayer for every body born in the month of October. Medas
1: that in patch or miss
0: as if you fret to
1: at that the highest
0: young Kafra.
1: I was your highest.
0: More condition in your human. May I do so? The anime penis, sir. And then Yemen and Mijina Ho. Oh, yes, I went to me heat. Baby, what drew no sign or say?
1: Yes, system
0: or not. Someone you drew, sir, idea. Maybe I will be. My man's so warm, my dear.
1: My man, dear, no cry. I'm a hygiene. I'm a comedian.
0: This is I'm from my man's mama. My job. Just any obe.
1: Oh, daddy.
0: I said just as a man, my dear. But yamene yo.
1: Amen.
0: Yamene yo.
1: Amen. If you are not paying me, my watching.
2: Man, pacho, me joso.
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0: Eda masem mo mpa ebo.
1: Amen, daddy.
0: Meni so.
1: Amen. Amen.
0: Na so ma fu start to send a lot of prayers.
1: Yeah.
0: Yeah, I appreciate it. That will be us.
1: Now watch it there, you now watch. We can
0: do it. But so many in Ampo.
1: But so many. October, dear. Any
0: I am 6 October. So please, I listen to you every day. So I'm a Sika Owusu. Happy birthday. God's blessings.
1: Amen.
0: Move to the next level.
1: Amen.
0: Move and move. If I were October Nina say Indru Afisa ne would de eti baby out here, maybe I'll be too free. Cause we're not created to be like that. Yes. Yes, counselor.
1: Daddy, yeah, that's it. And see, yeah, yeah, October for Nina and baby, yeah, no, yeah, she be move. Yeah, ma, yeah, papa, me too, yeah. Anybody too, I, yeah, if you read too, cry, one more, I'm an air. I was, yeah, my mama, I cry, baby, more farm rage, media, so I do my one any more foot home, right? Jimmy, dear, missy, it's on DSTV. Audio channel 883 ubenya ye wo ho ompesa woni obi a prebi bia ho mesro te hodi wan so go tv 196 ubenya ye na ye wo adom fm enfie aman ahodo so brono ahodo so no na nkrofo timi biem 106.3 na ubehu se 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Adom 106.3 FM YOA Adom Ahinwa Uswan sa Adom Ahinwa Bomode na yen shage medie a ye shia a de and now watch ya a chair mu yen we be the nasem ebe dying na muya dear. 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
1: Me sharp October 4 so me dey omo dey abre me no na me fa mo.
0: It has been this. Grow for her so mi mi o mo go.
1: Daddy, I don't watch him be out to his son
0: na. I dey wey be a obi e ho.
1: Me da say.
0: Obi e ho. And to who can now for? Well, I'm saying to me, yeah, no. My man's saying to you, a tearful, you know. Na, you know, I'm saying to you, I'm going to breathe so, and they assume. A foot you, and they are young kofa, and they are now for fa. Okay, so I'm going to BBC watcher Chrome Chrome wa David Manumu Bako Enna Osu Hunu ne sister no penny sister Diana Osu Penno or no Hunu ne sister no and the court or no. If you are saying some onu ehu no ne sister no
3: ha Jennifer
0: 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I also be here discussions about it. Why in the bit me you are down for? Then will bit me by you are down for. And near my Ben, I say we need to look at the characteristics of somebody who can be your friend. 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
0: Enumerie, sa, quitani rosary. 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
0: 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I say Ujaya or Kobe Bia and the Bema for Frukushia, Ubit Menin Sao. 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That the only assurance I say, the name of the Lord is a strong tower, a radi, a day abandoned thing, or Tinini need Janabet to Adoa, Unya Fahudi. So Fahudi be who? There is that deliverance. 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No way, Jaho, ne children's robasa be your quassia, and to the old pibiano. 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Counselor, be here. But young coupon tears a freno. 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
0: 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It be a spiritism. Counselor.
1: Daddy, no, Beatrice, what's the things that people do?
0: Sure.
1: Lord, have mercy on us.
0: Any man grow for you, yes.
1: Any sika, yes, so many are there. Sure. Baby, free, I best share, yes, sir. 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
0: If you would die, no one near free will, you're so near free will muscle. The Odima would deal, will be between me a tad, dear, the amount, she. Now we see we are. Feed no one genuine on the numb. Would I say, or no other when if you could know what genus in the soul? Intimacy, so. And yet, Honamani Muja near New Woman. 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

0: Nunsia Bowatom 106.3 in Shaw 104.5. 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
1: 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Now, Yamia Drum, one more mobile phone, so I'm going to turn what the form F. Yepa and a Yahoma plans is needed to know. So I was so to cut on one, what do we need to go home? Ubena Fasobe Brenoa. Now, Echo Bank and also a bank and ne, one my jetty phone in Yahoo to any da so, one away Jumano is Sasa Dian, Echo Bank say, or be my busy abuma the better with Jumanim, as you said, with the two other form, Busumia Jumana way to. Kabosumia for Katia Fahonum, Wahoo here Brimon Echo Bank, a dual Kajamu din din din. Now, thanks to you, Computer Clinic, and now ya dear and Penny Patsiho, ye did ya yanoma, ya die, yes, right, ya kobe, ya dear and yen and I'm say ya. Now, ya dinner bow, ya sayako, Joe Hefa, baby, ya quadikita fidie, ye to me should be ya dinner say ya dear tete, ward ya druka, it was ya na, and tisadia. Now, I was say thanks to you, Computer Clinic, and I would ya wire sabia bejo, ya share, ewa one more, ya dear be a tete war, fako thanks to you, Computer Clinic. 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
0: 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wona homegiem a free a University of Education Winiba. 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
2: 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A man, manpower, produced by teachers. Never could be a teachers now. What they could invest to go for teachers, they be able to be a teachers is there until in the world to one foot, what to two and does it. So I will hold it. Teachers in it. More for one coffee. I take training point your papa. There. I will hold.
0: Eti Professor Nicholas Abaka no se eya reho areho emu oya enso makoni machechefo abra bo ho asem no ne kana edi pa ye de enra abantie bi ono so e chirechire ni na ono etu ni nuanuma teacher for ye 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
1: MPP for say hey, Muslim will be end the double track 1 year.
2: Yes, some more kind.
1: 1 year.
2: No. MPP for ne come on.
1: Yes, so we have now fixated say the double track ending should come with an alternative. The alternative is that we are building schools to increase so that when the children are going to school, they can all go to school.
2: But you knew that Muka hasn't been ending 1 year.
1: Yes,
2: we you agree said that promise now, was not well thought through.
1: Yeah, but now, did you know that Ken Ofurata has stolen all the money? Did you know?
2: Was stolen money, bae? Mustafa,
1: you didn't even know. You sitting here until Atuforsen said it. You didn't even know.
2: I
1: said,
2: didn't know what.
1: Yeah, you loan. I see a quiet coin war. Yeah, he a friend of there of Uncle Quino. Now, yeah, he's can a free sir project. So we came into government realizing the reality of the ditch that President Akufo-Addo and his appointees left us. President Mahama didn't shake his head. He said, I'll build it up. The number of roads that Agboja is supervising, even that, look at the difficulty. Say, Yemfe Jumama Ghana Fuo, Nuo Munyeska, Ghana contractor, what's me pay Juma Yama Wejuma? Na on an amhono di Huska. Is that the kind of country we want to build? He has to take a minister to be going from project to project, shouting, Obi, are you not happy with this? And you'll be beyond the idea.
0: Mustafa Agbandi and out in Kanunu we no su yoki woki se eye double track na semo a moka ye na nso ba ye furiata afesika num ne ho kika ho se de wa wode wada wada ya na 24 hour economy so e no so e ho asem te say.
1: But in the framework has a component that says that if as Empa FM
2: yes
1: you work up to 6 p.m. we will have to give you some
2: incentive
1: so that you can work in the night, because we have been able to retain the market woman, so she's selling, people will come and buy in the night, so when you go to Gapua they are running 24 hour now. When you go to DVLA, in fact Eduji Tamakru MPA is starting with the filling stations to run 24 hour, it comes with security.
2: But filling stations have been running
1: most of
2: them have
1: no only few, because one must say I'm Robert Barber Twash.
2: Yes,
1: the police is recruiting more so that they can put them in the streets to give visibility.
2: Yeah,
1: Honorable John Jinapo is undertaking street lighting project. Street lighting, baby. Most of the places, women's are almost supposed to start to
2: You are saying, he said, this is your explanation for the
1: thing. No, I'm just saying that without lighting, factories cannot.
0: Eti wei eye Mustafa Bandi ni nko mobedi wa Sempa FM enu anwumre bi no
3: na ye to so awo de bra Facebook and YouTube na ebe shade ye wo haye na ye hunu se Ghana ni this year yo man papa wo hunu ade wo nkokwa tibie kwan no so na branches se da bi mintres na menye din na 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
4: My friends, excavator, so then, my year for sooner. One more fire crown is a quo here.
5: A crown almost animal. What is all this? We in a castle. 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My excavator, no. I'm not winning, I'm crying so.
4: Yes, this way,
5: I'm not going to be here. Oh,
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1: 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I make a share the car cover no air rubber needy.
0: Enti entremuno and outis se chief superintendent Alexander Obin MTTD, where a director of research and training, or the Emano, it won't to be fat car. I say, na dear. And fire quino so and sida na SSC so go super XP Franco Trading Enterprise Eco Bank thanks to you computer clinic and a DBS Swift and Makua a boy chidom and ye a dear me jesso and ne abena pokua ah ye mene
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2: ye di gaso nsem e to aso din din din Jagri Boas Bafu Redwa mo Shine Aqua e na bobo ansem na no the biggest 05 e di ko Facebook ni YouTube nyame adom a e be say hie biem gaso nsem na ba din din din
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1: Sharp.
0: Awaji, with the training in this room, or Madame Bissawa say, or so which one be.

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1: Me millionaire. 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
1: 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Busumbia. 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Na won twi bia. Ku beti mi ye wi ni 20,000 Ghana cedis. 100 Ghana Cedis, that could be a bundle. 10 Ghana Cedis, airtime, na data, na topia, Telcel cash wallet, na fixed broadband, no, ninya, kwenya weenie, for Telcel play up, na so, na dialing, na 500 hash, na phone, who do, Telcel, my hit a promo, no free,
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5: Herbal and Alternative Medical Hospital Bena Black History and the War America China Africa ne Ghana mpeni fo abona baso se o say are mo man for tia popa
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2: The luckiest ever come here. 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
3: Sabi osuno ebe ye mega.
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3: Answer, I am mega. Nasanu Yeno, eh, Societe General Ghana. Omo mega loan. Societe General Ghana mega loan. No, a bag, Yamawana, a Jabosumia Kachia, and the one swapping over here. Why would you this? I was sort of da, what you be seeing our son to pay your account home. And I must swap, Woma Homajibremo, Branny and Wow, a word the animal, a Busseni Sabehono, school fees, a fiam puts you, a Chuman Kanko, and Nidiakaho, but you be seeing Moju, raise the phone book hole. Yes, Oba Swa, a TTB anymore, a Babuau, a Mabrapuna. Musa, Shasin, it's one of my Nene, who is to say Tejan Ragana, Kuraba Tibia, and Nasa Sewapa, Freyan, oh 0302-214-314.
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5: 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A Shrunko Cra, a Bernada, and the Yawa Debia, Casa, Mientu, Nekasa, the Enko Ye, Casa, the Shell Soup, the Shell Bo, the Tetu, the Hinta, Casa. 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Bernon so abo apemu pepepe. Nina and Ghana and Kosho ni Ghana yedi.
10: Yeah! She was say, get a Pepsodent, charcoal toothpaste.
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14: So Bank of Ghana wishes to issue a warning to the general public for using the bank notes and coins to create money bouquets, money cakes for weddings, for birthdays, for graduations, and other similar events, which constitutes the misuse and abuse of the currency. And it is illegal and unlawful. Following today's arrest on the alleged abuse of the Ghana currency, the bank was to clearly state that persons found engaging in, aiding, promoting, or facilitating such acts will be arrested and prosecuted by the appropriate law enforcement agencies.
18: Listen up, it's been adjourned to February 2027.
19: That long?
18: So it should indicate to you what the court makes of even the case. The state even makes of the case, because state deputy attorney general Nana Ebaye in the court no adjourned case into February next year. The deputy attorney general didn't have any reservations about that. In the February next year, and she should I was someone who said case no in here or mine and I say in here or mine. Now say in here or mine I then I will keep mommy or battery a tumu a kobosumi our janema.
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19: I think that's the $1 million question.
18: Oh, Obi.
19: Yeah.
18: I said no.
19: And is it see I'm not to me MBT bail conditions ama okofie.
18: The patcho they are in the process. I mean no GTC Yankopon Yaduma and Kosi they do no media the BBA we pay on. Na what to me the busian for the neck or never fan by it. Ah just say or mutu and a mess or mutu. Na omotu do ba time akufi akokane ma ho
19: but since because the police were clear to the court, one of the reasons why a court no AKP no in custody no was say police person we further investigate, they don't want her to compromise the investigations and all of that, since court no AKP in custody no investigations na koso has your client been called omo asan atutu na no bia o
18: what has been happening Omun to Tona no fise.
21: Moving it to electronic means.
22: That is my wish, but the answer is controllers.
21: That depends on the control line
22: that
21: account.
22: That is outside our remit. We don't pay. We only facilitate process. So the decision is controllers, but that is my wish.
21: But we can do it. It's possible we can do it.
22: It should be possible. It should be possible, but then, as I said, the decision is controlled.
21: But
22: I wish we could go to the
21: court. I'm grateful.
22: You can see
23: It is Labadi Beach Hotel and their board
0: and their board chairman leading the exercise. It's not aware of it. I've called the regional minister. She has called her security people. No information whatsoever allegedly was given to them.

0: 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This is the first Tuesday for the month of October, January, February, March, April, May, June, July, August, September, October, November, and December. I tell you, Eradewa Ibi, Abanaburi Adwinini and Tiasiasu. Abanaburi and Tiasiasu, that's how we feel, and that's how you should feel. Yeah, yen se na yen fata. But look at how far Ebenezer Odie Abedu. Just on seven at 106.3 FM. And kwa kopi mse non dube boy in a better day. 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Okay, so great celebration on that day. Yeah, be call a Pentecost for one prayer center worker so acquired so on. Na yene Pentecost chairman in pain for so ne ubi so akodindi. 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Ya den yimeko ya se Absa Instant Loans, your story matters. 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Yeah, do say, oh, Kwanstrung goes one of that Monday to Friday, apomodin unkomo social media trends na personal poso wawoda pa celebrations no any pensem pensemu yede ebro. But I keep reminding you and telling you and giving reasons why this particular segment, apomodin segment, we the topmost priority for me, because yebetimia kasa yebetimia ibibi biara. Eye wapomodin a ejina brane ansa na osika akope wo hyen papa bia wato apa so wo dem obi e hu ofie papa bia wo sia apa so wo de kire anasa na mon bia apa so otu no se sin to aba wapomodin wa, you have a big problem. Nti make sure anytime it's about apomodin, of course you have to join and listen, pay attention to it. Na fisika nka wo de koto a yin to ma no. So I said, then I'll go to shuvu for a party, no. And we could hear some of the nipedia ni mungu shimua. Now they're too sad, man. Especially when we talk about when ni aye nipedia no ekania. Dr. Rachel Kusiakusa, another non-year share is uncle mungu yase. Oye optometrist, Fred Rich, optical and eye care. 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And yoma aye common conditions a bit me a day. 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Dr. Rachel Kusiakusa, Machen, now who are you?
1: Oh, my name is Nyamia Dong. At the party, who are you?
0: Yeah, the Nyamia say for this great day, Tuesday, Odiache, and the 6th of October. Hey, kakra kakra, sabi di bro nyebim. Anyway, kanena na, ye chan, zani ya we akoko Christmas, but yande de Nyamia Dong. Bribiada, yeah, we saw we are cocofunu, so we gana cocoon.
1: Yeah,
0: ubia, ubiaro, sape, oh, we are cocofunu, oh, we gana, you know, fine, it's all good, but your best sense and kagana, you know, and today's our buying a dish, guacuemo, nanipa do not be patronizing life bets, very important. Now we might also cry. Is this news come out? Doc, I know a lot of questions, but so by my inch, the movie now, yes, you know, we answer them. Maybe one or two questions we had there attached na yadawasi. And they also see a kasafa very common eye conditions are a bit to me, Eddie Haukesia bre yeni, either say a frano, a mani huna de, and I say, Ebema initially, we see kakra, which are dear, unhuni, Nanti mu anope.
1: Yo, Oma here na pay me that say, Mesha Sien, Media Quenya, Edia Chia, the Ghana Optometric Association for Optometrists for Nopay, Mechiamu, Eye Care Unit for Ophthalmologist, Ophthalmic Nest on the Face Mechiamu. Oma here, ye kasa about World Side Day, IOD this week, yeah, awareness. Mean, Nancy, I still love your eyes. Oma here, instead of Sibusa, Meno. Some common conditions be it midi ni frabano. Sebi on a pemu fan semi wed nami usuno. Omani a den cry beboso because a idea AC. Na debi a me kase ya we ba kum ye numi and sebi wa. Se o dota kase wa. Nye sebi a sebi ye kase wa na entino. Na don se go ti se boo me woo. Ya semi was our condition we dia. Any anani any anasa debi nyesa. Metrics if one of pays a condition by qua and a payment bomb make and watch him a glaucoma. My glaucoma, you can't watch him one, a best crosswalk and watch him if it's a coffer by be brina, aging a glaucoma or so. In simple terms, a pressure in the eye. No, my hand, the pressure na won't depend on this one, say a cost will be brina, a cool and in tina. At the information echo in the channel. Na ekuna sebiu se kuna a bed then information ako. Like it's a 1 3 year. Yen can se ubia wo glaucoma be a benyanifra. But ye kana se sa o doctor kase we need ye glaucoma per se eba. And now we need ye glaucoma abanti and fedru win treat ya. At ye function and so se I was a moon in brain. or man he men ko is no 2 days and not 2 months and kwatina to say ebia my treaty we the bi a honna edi asem no banu and sita kase glaucoma ubiya and 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Ebia eakra, Ugna spares me, media buono, but Ebio cramp was him in pest face, and until I cran a quacko school into me, Yadia. Refractive error summa and in the crown went to tear, Emma and Ninus A. Lizzy. I was sending in an Yadian basso, who are crabby over, or take class on Wadia, or her TV could just even an impair. Manica be being just, I'm sure. Ebia and confirm refractive error, ebia myopia, hyperopia, and sanya mano, ebina crying war, no watching and swam my head. Or man, you make bundle chopper cra, or diabetes, or hypertension. Save you, you cast a winner sanya maya when you be fraded. Name of so near tack conditions we are. My wife, you must say, Obet check you when you know. Day in and day out, at least, you know, Obet checking often. Obi you want it, you know, you shall be being you. Ubu wasi ya shwe ya se, we need ye. Enam diabetes inti. 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And the Kanye will put them one year can't cross or leave one dear so,
0: yes, I'm saying, Aba. And in the ask me here, panty, a boss, no, questions no bar, ne ben radi, any be seeing none, and they, oh, shall say, Onipani Busa say, phone, any laptop, no. 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fe no And also, it's me the any yadi be a banaji. Oh, yeah, questions being seen in Mabusa boom. Did he can hear a phone, a laptop? No, and what's him to say?
1: Oh, my name is Make us say phone and laptop. No, Namia don't give behind the digital era. I mean, baby, I do know we are the work when you should be a yes, you die with you. Name, mom, no, and Pendudo, what's now phone, and Pendudo, what's now laptop. No. I was all kind say, Ubabu and Miss Wombine. Said there be Albert now laptop for a long time. And I said there be Albert now phone while my him, ya can say it may cause a lot of effects on the eye. And until your rule be a CFNO 20, 20, 20 rule. Oman ye very simple. Ninyi nani se we yento ye simple. 20 minutes be out you su phone and I bear for near mana. Sorry kakra. Na you shisha around and I say you any fasha idea a way chi kakra. Oman ye research rese emma enine relaxe. And I saw the 20 minutes be a crano. Jaibe some few minutes number one in sa a man so who in so kama. There be an when you know emre among you and no ebwa. And the second question now with science I meant to ask one.
0: Yes, is you know any fun or did that direct, you know?
1: Aha. Omani, Eja, Namia don't go foot minutes as scatters any men in Abbey. But make us a funny is, you know, saying direct a war swa. Sometimes, most of the time, and so that I'm wasa, and so that I'm wa, so we bring young calf, I won't punish the idea. Funny is, you know, any direct was because apart from when you know, crano, it means also a lot of health effects on the eye. When will be a sorry, or that fun money is in my dear china when ya cold infection, pneumonia, and it's an inina, and you know, am I direct on the body, no dear, and more and you know, and more ni pediano so.
0: I see. Now, Okada drivers, if you true, Momo Cobani, El Nino.
1: Aha. 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Woman shall be a juman on penny fiesono, Uru Sika Besheni, aha. And it's Yensen and to say, driver for, Mamma Manama Bonti, even Messi for, Okada for Ninginano, Messre, your protective stress, I bet me dear boy. I was shall put to him from an abetted to a mound. Among your wounded beer, a beboy in your.
0: And I said, and not well that for so can home, Mamma did that the actor or Monino. Now, most so near Mana, I in a Titiana, there's all come.
1: Omani, I'm not going to come here because your friend will be the world, worldest act. It's me she will need be a friend of macula. The macula is a part of the eye of one body who are dear. And on this, how you are well the knee. Omani, I'm not here to man under my head. It was a very hard, you know, a cat on any. It's an ebay, you know, be. You cannot be too smart. In the root and beer, it's me crash and you could see an also. No, baby. Ubu also, it's missing and you know, a money can a macula. And on the air, a serious, a year would be a grab. Do your word and near only the animal being put chain driver for no. A homebound is very important on mine.
0: All right, drugstore and alcohol to any year during the of course, many doctor, many optometrist, but in the clear, you know. Now, Adarma, don't risk your life like that. My doctor being a kind, also, I'll say, oh, boy, one hour born in the day by Wawa Cotter Drew, or Codomino. And he been a miss make a chunk called Dragstone Cotter Drew. Where there, I don't need that a basic as will be a home. Oh, yeah, dear, infinity precopen Cotter Drew. Oh, yeah, my dear, the Bob Reno Cotton would what be that? What be that? And he, the baby, and then, I had not much home to you, doc. Yeah. Say eyelashes, eyeliner, contact lens. Hey, ni pe diaba ko, ni ba ko. Heno mangu amode ye. Eyelashes, eyeliner, contact lens. Eno odi panasi e chibi chasu.
1: Omani, some people because the way we are here do no. I mean makeup any bad, eyeliner, eyelashes, contact lens any bad. Omani, mekan say contact lens ni puan kasano. Your various size, your cosmetic, the edible life, anywhere they're medicated one in Nano, I can listen quite to be. Now make us say, medicated one, and drew my treaty and you know. And as obvious contact lens and I'm doctor and prescriber mount. Said you men find on quenching beyond fancy when you so, because I need a direct on the eye. If more the core where they do with the boy life and also, or my mechanic say, and yet bad, but so the edible life, you know. So that be our best shah. There be more in a woman kakra. Aha. Say a medicated one in quite different, but to be a while, one share contact lens, said be a just and a one and yefe. One year eyeliner and it's a makeup now, or just and a one yefe. And to that be a eyeliner, eyelashes, new way, no. It do 10 be a man and you know so and woman, not and you know any refreshing home. We do our best shah, some will be also watching 1 year because we almost a service in a one yefe, baby. ma woni ni enhome na ni na relax e na medicated one ya ma oswa ya ma ho emra rules ni ade 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lens ni a be fo ni ama the medicated ones no o ma hi and also boa ma it me solve a lot of eye problems ah a man is now what they but yeah can my daughter and prescribe a near the right one yes our man he need an example a boy in a
0: all right doc honey yeah. DBC Dr. Mrs. Rachel Kusia Kusa or optometrist Fred Rich Optical and Eye Care Doc Wadaro my hefa ni bihuwa jumena numbers but the new edin komozo
1: oma him patron the time and that's it Dr. Rachel says the boom the me optometrist yeah Fred Rich Optical and Eye Care obi huye wa dome kuka kula kebo na so kwati opo kebo no social kebo no so back ho and a dominion station commercial bank in Cheho total train station na e wo ho no washing be one year ho aha red and white to do eye clinic Frederick Optical kasee bo ho but my time number is so anyone come bi ya no e be bo
0: So that's Dr. Rachel Kusia Kusa on your bone come Makacho. We are entering the zone of Kasa, and that's 7:30 exactly. But this is just coming in from a Tutak. Following the directive from the Tutak National Executive members, are hereby in

0: and Committees, Research and Community Service. We are entreated to observe the directive strictly and uniformly, and not to extend the strike beyond the scope approved by Congress until further notice from the National Executive, Nnamdi Adeba. We count on the cooperation and solidarity of all members. A signed Tutak STU Executive Committee, and I want to say, Sakrata, we are saying. So we are crossing over to Kejua right now because, and I have brain in Tino. I tell you, Ubinya Kwenya Nonia Bonkomo, and T. Menkok Ahoman, Kejua, Kejua, Aqua, but not the same.
1: Yamia Dom,
0: Mukrum, yes, a excavator, a beponosu, a degra, degra, degra, a quan or saying, you know. Meeting the news on the pay. Mohua Homotio, most would be called. Hey, Kofwe, Mopaga Kramunzi, I must have a same coin. Then come over Kim.
1: No, beside myself, Mammy, no way. Oh,
0: wait, dear.
1: Who be some man while saying you are dear no now to top bomb, sir? Mammy, you'll be some. I'm going to go come see this. Oh, back with you,
0: back with you,
1: back with you, back with you.
0: What's international market, Mammy? Or you might not see what she
1: was. Oh, my channel,
0: because you had
1: this imagine sopa, imagine sopa, papa, papa, papa. What do you be, Jimmy? Oh,
0: yes,
1: yes, say, her life. I must say her life. I Y2K jam. It is a bad name.
0: Well, Abunu.
1: Go to. I know. I'm planning someone coming. Abunu.
0: Ah. It will be our free call. No, you can't
1: say. I'm going to say. That's it. Because me shut down trust. Because Abunu. I'm now saying me before. There's some. There's some. Few are number. Let me say yes, I feel you, Matias. Go see the real thing. Yes, you
0: know. Wow, dear Bunu, as you have a match, they have a breaking your way.
1: Oh, say, you are watching me, no, but the patch, I say, Sabia, you mean,
0: and the crown, you are getting it entirely wrong.
1: Who say, HNHMP?
0: No, no, no.
1: As I
0: no, no. As I ain't got time to talk about this over here. You know, now?
1: Yeah, catch your favorite. I'm fine. You be a quaba.
0: Yeah,
1: no, pay MTN can only add in some of MTN everywhere you go. MTN something can't show ya. Say, near my cost of MTN, so you are missing a lot.
0: Yeah.
1: Be part of MTN's numerous and chaya. I'm on the other say, one more customers in new swim MTN feeling, yeah. So, who for when you want patch of our wujim. Now, MTN free after 1 o'clock, after 1 minute, no, just a quambia, so Okasa free, Okasa Kwasa, uninterrupted. Just say every 10 minutes. Now, as I started being at your first minute, if you're getting out free after 10 minutes, a cartia, no, as I'm first minute penny, but it's ready for feeling. Kasasa empty and Nakofaba. I can say free after 1. Now, young queen, just dial *550#. Yes, *550#. Ne follow prompt di na yenyi mu ne kwere mi adade a amanti aba yes an wa kai na nkasa kakejwa no wari kase du gwere show no ye adwaso sam we sports page 1 on adwaso sam the search for a new black stars coach is on who wow. Becomes the next coach of a black stars
0: Odaki Lamte Sika Kono Wadada
1: Wadada wey
0: oh a league 2 om coach a bafana coach
1: Pizzo Mosimani Pijo na afana no so so separate.
0: Oh, sure.
1: Awo juma dada. Ya no mo be on kran so bia e ba ho because of your magnitude and said the question to show you. You say amo e ben won mo suru.
0: Yeah.
1: Amo suru pa. But they can try. They should push you and see.
0: Omo push no no agent wo.
1: Agent yan
0: ah. Kwauniba already on terms and conditions.
1: Oh, I be on February. On February. Quite be sure we tribute too much. Because so we 2 years and anya easy. And I say, oh, be so one can handle na multimedia nibi and frame and fat.
0: That's not okay. A treasonable.
1: And I say, a cleaner.
0: No, a treasonable.
1: Driver. That be
0: a treasonable.
1: No. Cleaner. Driver. I say, at least technician. I say, at least, oh, be our baby. At least.
0: Yeah,
1: Black Sasquatch, you know, I know, but the less than a buy and penny for I do with

0: be to dwase wo mo na emu amie mpe coach no na tone ba fodin wo
1: wonderful
0: tone say no for now he has other things he's looking at please oh. So now I should excuse him, he's not in the position to be a part of the search so you guys should continue searching. And in future, maybe if he's available, he'll make himself available. Okay. Yeah. So, yes, let's check it.
1: What's wrong with you?
0: Oh, yeah, he's a nice man.
1: What's wrong with
0: you? Behind every set,
1: one game.
0: Oh, yes. The wife's so that time, she didn't account. You know, for phobia, I want some juice. I know I bought. Yeah. If you buy, I would say, you know, yeah.
1: Without the shankrom.
0: Oh, we don't know what you say. And chrome, what's the cow?
1: Without the shankrom.
0: Now, yes, I don't just watch my job, no.
1: What da da da da da
0: was I almost say are you
1: yeah me
0: but Sam Johnson
1: yes
0: former yeah
1: Sam Johnson Black Star
0: former defender yes no, yes
1: oh because we're quite man on you
0: that be your wire
1: yeah. Oh
0: good oh Bojma
1: good
0: so I'm going to start it sitting kwala ni adia o say adjuma no mo ham ho I don't know mo fam like in senior kwani
1: lie
0: that we see as no lie ni kwani ma e cha na adwokra well tea.
2: Me personally, I prefer to say, you try lying at Trump. You try on me. Because I don't know you're pomo. This is not pomo. Or move back on, I should say, be pomo. Those two players, you know, I wish say we can give it to them to see what will happen. Because young guys plan on me. And the young guys, you know, they are, they are, they are, they are, they are, they are, they are, they are, they are, they are, they are, they are, so they will have that respect. And they also will present themselves to them, say, share. Because I'm to make a boom, I'm going to share, like, and if we want to go out and bring another culture, then we should think about the team that we are calling also. We should think about the team that we are calling, the player. Because who need player now? Kofa, yeah, Kofa, Guardiola, Mourinho, Arteta, yeah, fight, nine from player. If we don't do the right thing in terms of player selection, another year, and they are playing with this kind of attitude, they said,
3: You can see when you check most of the players, most of them are both bench warmers, sorry to say, and it's real. They are bench warmers in their clubs. And when you watch other teams that got close to the World Cup, let's say top four, almost all the players, even players on the bench, they are regular playing actively in their clubs. So you cannot take anything away from an active player and the player who is inactive. You can take if the player that who is active and the player who is inactive goes to play in the same team, automatically to show the form. Because the more you play, the more your value and then your skill grows.
0: All right. Where you need some brother to just say, oh, but now we're champion crazy. It's one summer no. Now, Yaka Black Stars, the immediate the search committee, no money bomb, bona febidu fiedano, no money, new coach for the Black Stars, and yeah, yeah. Now, Yaka Black Stars are some young called the Black Queens of Ghana, so I catch a bedoka say, the Black Queens are touching down on Mauritius, I'm going to say, I'm going to be Bojmana, yet me qualify for LA 2028. Me patch Olympic Games, no, yeah, no bad day, Papa, but Ghana and Mauritius, so Paul, first leg away on the 8th. Now, yeah, I say, to me, I prepare on the 13th of October in Ghana. It's home and away for the qualification. I'm for finance and family and crap here. And I bet you can my football and the Black Maidens of Ghana. And so I touch it down on Morocco. Now, yeah, training was at the FIFA and the 17 Women's World Cup. And on Ghana, bet my Bojma, Nebi Bias, Rat McQueen, 21 players and 14 officials. And I touch it down in Casablanca. You bet you much is where some people in the city and in Norway, in Brazil, in Canada, and the whole group back home. It's also 1-7 right there on some Ebre War. Now, yeah, can it sound? Yeah, mo Ghanaian Premier League ni mo na yadi ni mo se wo ha na ban de betu dwa so de sika pudro e ba be she league ni mo na se se are na kwa something which is the my minim FN can be fufro
1: adan
0: and a ministry can be fufro
1: that is about
0: Kofi Adams se aban no na de sika be shim
1: ana FC say
0: FC say da bi o anya ban o ti my committee am I confused ti o de ti Kofi Adams ansa
4: sponsoring, government is sponsoring it, and government intends to continue sponsoring it up to a point so that the clubs can be on their feet, and government will be able to redirect its funds to other areas. And so we are looking to all the areas that we will be able to mobilize from to be able to continue the implementation of that program. So government is interested in building our domestic clubs and domestic league.
0: Way, Honorable Sam. Then Henry has sent to trouble today.
5: The simple answer I can give is there is a company that is running the Premier League. APL, a Ghana Premier League Company Limited. Omo no omo running into the Premier League bia e show masi. Ti ye no omo committee need take a decision. They have to go and implement, and then we support.
6: Company no more ever. Omo ya dey.
5: Aye grand nyina. Omo no omo dis ikano. Say FA to clubs no 1 million. They give the check to the FA, and then we go and pay to the clubs. No, it's coming from that company. First season after I announce deal we were ceremony in a press conference. Yeah, announced so a company has been formed to manage the Premier League. This one will be in charge of the production. Omo no muye bibia. Yeah, honestly.
0: Where Henry sent to move somebody to just so aye and someone me no. Well, man.
1: Serious.
0: And I no crebisha baby.
1: Well, maybe I know you be too cat in the way for the system na.
0: You be too cat.
1: You see Ebia. Say yes.
0: Na person you too no.
1: Me just say football for be decide.
0: Ah, yeah, it's a bit too near.
1: Sir, I'm going
0: to talk to one of
1: oh, na make say aban be chance e be akwan bi so se san nwe guni gari bi san afi.
0: Ah, okay. Na ne ho ye him o. Okay.
1: Yeah, untia e nyo na utia na.
0: O man show draw black say call doma.
1: Yeah.
0: E ko je show mo ho me nu. Na mo team ba ko. Na mo se ye wiya mo because penalty na nya penalty. Ah, mo se ye wiya mo ne ade.
1: O verse VAR e bi ni wa.
0: Ah, e nu ho ato bo ase. Na no na coach Joseph Ajimai, one year assistant coach Master Draw Black so say aye na yapa o. Chon say to ka okwa we, ko nya draw bi abafia. Se se ya na ebe bo league ndia. Ebe ha dwin o. Bo a money pass asa bo ne sa.
1: O muti nkwakura. 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
7: E kwa ta da ta ki na. O mu nya account then the number dey no ti no ko buy no. O ba clear ball on the line. So the assistant team in Chema. So a clear ball in here, yeah, the ref no. I mean when you decided a foul against us. So now I'm just saying the way a ball here, no ball are also in the foul against us. So I was so foul. And do that the hand of no cross your ball. Don't cross the ball now player I try to on in another car. Well I want to sit down one on the ball. So boy now you play and the village now didn't have a ball now then the ref was for
5: the ball needs
0: Ebi a match referee na so say nyen foul dia e mre ne ka bia nyina na be chere o ma so na me kworo chere so ma me say no games a wo na UEFA Nations League kwoso a France jan na so ball Belgium by 4-1
1: but France o mo no e dey match kan
0: from na but na sha say
1: yi papa e dey match kan from first goal na me say
0: ayeka na so dey came back
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1: in that Africa group as Africa
0: oh so no where o listen dia o be fi Senegal mo to mo
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0: Ala baby. 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
1: Oh, sorry.
0: Baby, oh mama. 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
1: For Africa sake.
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1: yeah
0: Italy tna fie airport Turkey by 3-1 he Italy so nya bad almost 30 year ni adade a Hungary kwa we ko winning 2-1 over Ukraine and of course me yimu Sweden ebo Romania by a goal but you know the match the Barcelona yimu bi dia man na there's also a big game Croatia Spain bebo na England ne Czech Republic to so dia bwani ye be heard the Switzerland North Macedonia dey so be call together with other games be baso in the UEFA Nations League ni mu na there's an Africa Cup of Nations qualification game and we Angola dey Malawi and so be dia che dey be PM bi an fan kame okra ti munta mutuku ewo 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
1: kan we one as e sha say 5 games is in
0: eh 5 games
1: etimi eh ha
0: no but 5 games fan say say ka say jaya
1: mi ni
0: eh ha say ka say jaya le
1: gbe ba ka say jaya
0: bibia betu mesi
1: agi nya me aba and I said it was a jato
0: okay o chanya me ba
1: onya mai
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1: yeah ni temne
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0: 106.3 FM, Brasso Sentimia, Bibia, my friend, for Natuna, for 20 minutes, and you may be a Dawa Kuma, so actually, all time, Biano, now, also the Betuja, Jogi Sankia, a Bebuama Bibia, but my main cow, sir, tell yourself, say, and they my hetty promo, Gusukama Kama, 80 the old year, and say, would you understand, say, 10 cities or more airtime and data. Nafi, what top up your telecell cash wallet and answer your fixed broadband. No, now more acquaintance, so which may be part of the team. No, to make sure, say now Tribia, Bosumi Bia, Debia, 1 million, 20,000 Ghana City, 100 Ghana City. Now the Digimo Quansum Kusum. And you could be the next millionaire telecell. We are connecting a year energies. Latest from Kosuye, your partner for life. Ain't he? 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No, now if you compare your partner for life, your partner for life. That's latest phone. And I make a WhatsApp Edin Mawi. But it can you was to say Assemblies of God. Edin, we are singing about Ghana. That's so beautiful. That's so inspiring. That's so encouraging. Into the domestic council kusukra. So. From the 14th to the 16th of October, Assemblies of God, Asafo. Nami Asafo Papa Panum, Wono Edi, Ejumedi Sunkwa, Edi Nipe, we are self running in our Ebo, my Ghana. And Untin and Pain Focus, Unibian, so did you maybe answer? Operso showcase what you have, Operso exhibit, Adrianio, Dadio, and Pabuo, and Sue, Bibiano, Sakwanyan, so Dama, Nemo Shadow, and your first number is 055 14 3222 2 near and 9 and 025 75 69 399. Now we're secure a year your spot. You don't have to miss this opportunity. Very, very important. None of that. You call Obi Krum a year manso morso. Na me koto fuel. Se then soon I come on sedeo. 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
0: Good morning, Napom, you say?
2: Good morning,
0: my son.
2: Yes,
0: I'm out of here. Good morning, Napom, you say?
3: Good morning, Amam. 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
0: Good morning, Napom, you say?
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0: Ye di akwenya srunko, be jasu nsem ju medienu srun. 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

0: Well, 35 minutes after AS 7, Brassami, and Chasu Kufi Abunapokuya, I'm in here, Edimau, the baby Abu Tubiano, Yachiao. Numbers are the friend Wakasa, AS 0302 216561. Na the OG is a person who is a fan of Biano, when I saw Quenyano, a minute can clear the enemy, a brother name, a Yawadebia, na what media to draw 0302 216561 and 0302 216562. Na yetimi aboye nkomo. Good morning, na pom ti say.
1: Pabra me wi o na kwadanso
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1: 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Let's say, sir, or can't quite a person equal. Young Trustwa, man, and not party in Livium. Said they may be a channel or man, and you could fall embers or not in Livium. Not a person party, a Bavium. Let's say before you say, you die a mumpire. Never part in the ensuing a minsa. And Quia Kumai, we are upon and the two Yanamo Mai, we are upon Emma, so all money is party in ye. Not party in Winnipeg now, sweet me ye. No man is sweet into me ye. Oh, yes, with him.
0: All right.
1: The patrol. Eddie Dimoa. Garancino. That's on my penny, mamma. The old to me, Osebo, this is an agenda, not Garancino in our account. Garancino, is it a proud? The old and pound crowds will be a piano and be a weekend. Be no passing in your book, Massey. Fabra, and your Garancino, and your crowd. Garancino, my penny, mamma, and this is for the strong Mosebo. What drink to ask you? Who may change be you? And okay, men's friends of PI Bassa or Memono, Gana for Miss Lemon, Mamma and Quay. Mummy Mompire Magana Pa and Quay. I mean, we are about every issue.
0: All right, yeah, that's CP. Good morning. Good morning, Apomti say. Good morning, Apomti say. Good morning.
2: Hello, man.
0: Yes, sir. I pump to say.
2: I'm going to say. And the insurance, or my increase, you know. That's not the 5 CD 40% tax. I have to petrol, so. Poco car, you saw money, you see my own car. I drove for there, born in the you could park airport after 1 hour, or my 10 CD, and then 20 CDs. And there, born in the eye, I buy me. I do my name, we're more than, we're being fat. And you're being actually not all these taxes. Ebe we are so. And say me a car taxes today, Uncle Mike, I want to block with the life after about him for that. It's messy. Say tax in the normal to be cleaned drivers to the yard. And yeah, or mine, and the proper one on Betty and car.
0: All right, yeah, that's it. So every Tuesday and Thursday, Casa, and yeah, the bro, Casa, Nayantone. Good morning, I'm going to say.
3: Morning, I'm going to come back and where?
0: Yamia Domboko.
3: Go for it, because if you are
0: quick, yeah. Go you. Akwatia takrasi wa akwatia
3: mbazare.
0: Okay, so mrantia hine wa takrasi me yonko no nja no achia da mame
3: ate ona ye lawyer bidia kukurum.
0: Okay, yetio
3: me sem ye mi no o mai mun fa moni nkwade bi ho
0: kire
3: ano me frere obi community concern ka chere no bc is no It looks like the media for them to interview MP, MPs, nene, ministers no more. But look at the kind of sikaya the amma DC is. No? And then at least come off to me also 1 month to cry now myself. Maybe I'm crying DC is a free way out. The NHE investigation kakra. Sikaya the amma on project away. Ni a verify mo my entry public account committee answer because ya mo muskapa o and I mean say ebi mu ye adwuma eno ko ade me doubt it say 3 unit classroom block 6 unit classroom block small water 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
0: all right
3: 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The woman won't cocaine with Germany. But I'm about to hear any ginger body mum. They are saying the truth. Mr. Ramu. 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
0: 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That's it. 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
4: 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Ghana Water Company. 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
0: all right. Yeah, that's it. Kasa. Entine wa kasa no. Well, yeah, well, the next 5 minutes, may I wrap up on Kasa Jumedino, Tuesdays and Thursdays, 7:30 on the dot. Good morning. Kasa, apom ti se? Yes?
5: The first show. Muslim is a first three, a shaman.
0: A shaman.
5: But, if you don't 5 months. You know, so what I'm in a back of crown edge. Now, if you last week cried, you open this. If you know, but to say crying, maybe. What a company, my music has as you say, I'm gonna say the only thing you see. And soon you want my monk to be dancing, and soon you have to have a boy, every. And soon you put the one of grab. And she says, soon you want you put the best in your subject. Or buy as a third cab of a crowd, big darling, and no darling. And soon you want to a yogi to know a diary, the whole day, no diary back. I'm a man, yes, someone has a man. And you're serious, but almost a monk can be dancing, oh, yeah. And then one said, yes, so fast, and so boho, we may be. Oh, my, that's not so advanced, young guy. Who can venture, offer water company, learning 9 years, Juma.
0: Okay.
5: Water company, offer, learning 9 years, Juma.
0: So,
5: tell us to be line, the freeway line, it would be anywhere, Juma, or my Katika, Nina, or almost a monk can venture.
0: All right.
5: And yes, yes, yes, yes, yes, yes, yes, yes, yes, yes, yes, yes, yes,
6: Amaye yes, sem na na amwa ko a meka ta fi esboy e wo
0: anetio anetio anetio
6: amaye ni abdaje beka se ya ha ye kokey ho asem ba maye enka kokey ho asem bi yenka nte mpa ko gana so amaye ni gana ha ye ni kokey factory e wo ha na gana ha ye nua kokey e wo ha te kokey e wo German ne kokey e wo American ne kokey e wo Colombia ye ni se ahode e bi omudua ho and it's our what and your news. Now say on my yen ya cocaine awa ha. Na on my yen cocaine factory awa ha. Now say a chico does boom at the fat your port a ha a quamon on it. Na BBC air can was them, a jazzle air can was them, or be air can was a cocaine yet you awaman on a BC that oh gonna yaba questemua. I will say ya can was them. Because on my name and that oba kra uko to do. If it be ayata or coloco. I can have a piano. I got a drugs and I'm not and my bar and drugs. I want Clem Kumwa and be paying for Anutia. Now, so your national security, I want many muha. The dear omnipot, the Akoso, I want men, I am paying for any abamba for. And the Nakoke, Tuduna, Adan, cocaine, Anumbia, drugs, Omuton, drugs, or Ayata, Aya Kumpe, Aben, Jamestown Police Station, and they do have to cocaine and you read Trabia and Jacket and Mani, Mamma, and Murino. I don't young Kawasamana, or my department, no Kosokana has young Kawasam. Or my name, a band where 24 hour economy, on to me, 24 hour economy, and Magana Mabu and Yabinia. And it wouldn't nada and then two and you two and Amaka, 1 3 3 nana. I don't find me and Sana Bayer. One contum put it and is for the baby to be there. No moon could go across the moon. A loon tansa and a bomb.
0: All right,
6: I'm going to go check it out for. I'm going to moon and you need the best. I'm going to say, what's your second for Gana Mabu and Yajmaya? And then the crono, I don't want that. And Mabba and Mabba and Mabu and Mutramon, if you are almost our minimum, almost any year. That's my moon is say, and you are the bra. Mimi Nibi, don't me, Yam. One of our brother, one your mess, get your second father. One of my attack.
0: I know. From
5: April,
0: A free April, Bosom, and insuring Babi and Anjadamba. Alright, where the say what car to also be a nine? It's a casual media team because I follow up a mile. Afenya Kwanusu, Mataeko will follow up for you. Yeah, Jerusalem will follow up for you. Yeah, that's a power for being consistent with your complaint, but we are assuring you, sir. Ibinya no do a diamo. Just in the next 9 minutes, not on what triple, just on some Adom 106.3 FM. Lots of you are sending Casa messages on my phone. Yeah, but you black and camera, but of course, soon. Say a cooking oil ceremony can go on there. It should be fried all. And until the necrano, yes, I'm a convenient means of say, we'll be to simple in the sachet form. No, no, I'm going to the boob, bottle water beer, musaka, and go for your dear beer, umbrella. It is simply you are buying the fried all sachet, no, and now for a curry fill, if you. And the one wanted to ya, and I wish you such a good air bottle beam, and yet they wouldn't make that quite a coffin and send Bibia at their bro. But of course, Kahun said, because you continuously deserve a year, a life of goodness, no, and until the Bibia there, they fight all, air catch us and join the new one. And we now have it, say, we're trying to hold, can I be a co ye, dear mao, mixy, until once is about mixing. Idea, old channel hot, no, I enjoy that creamy, smooth taste of coffee. Everyday hustle, no, just one sip, a bit one more filly, benzek benzan kasa. That's mixy for you, all in one chisco and swabba system. A Mario Fisu say, Adia Bako Abrivia, the Meda apps are for us now, make come for more for the good things that they continue to do. 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
7: Mr. Banking,
0: Oh, you did. Well, I'm calling myself quickly now, Professor Adenuchi Diodat. Prof, may you listen my body in here?
8: Why are they?
0: Well, me dasi piece, what you bless on your Casao Adom FM. Yansaka, a year cratebia. A dear dance, yes, mwashe eye nipa one or two tag nina se momo enye e juma until further notice. Dedica Sakrate making kaka krebia chilo. Following the directive from the Twitter National Executive, members are hereby informed that the association has commenced an indefinite industrial strike action effective today, 1st October 2026, pursuant to the resolution of Congress held on 24th September 2026. Accordingly, all Tutak / STU members are required to withdraw services relating to teaching and assessment, supervision of students, research projects, and examination or submission of examination results. Members should, however, continue with other professional duties, including official meetings, boards, and committee research and community service. We are entreated to observe the directive strictly and uniformly, and not to extend the strike beyond the scope approved by Congress until further notice from the National Executive. Didi Kain Prof, Krata, we are from Honaba.
8: Dani.
0: The toss will be, you can't two tag for, I hear him for.
8: A more mature idea, a technical university, ewo Ghana ha eye public or state owned technical universities adichrefo omo na omo constitute tutak
0: enti mo na mo mo ye yechiri na mo ti bati atuan
8: e ba chose
0: mo na mo se mo de mo ni omo gu form until further notice no
8: ani
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8: ampa in fact since ya ya kase kura school num bebere omo bie school first year form by a omo abeshia obi a wo campus ho enti yesere aban se niema ya bubo e dia chiro mu se omunye anamu fasi ye no omo fasi ye na ye ye sabra class na e betra dia na campus no enye stable na dichere akoso.
0: So as we speak, Tutak for still on strike.
8: Ani still ya was strike.
0: And
8: now the milk cry ya Congress. Sir, ye ye you know, ye can say ya ko strike no. Adichi yana Minister for Education, Ofre Anuabu Haruna, and ni Lieutenant Omunyina Abetanase, Minister for Finance, Minister for Employment and Jobs, Omunyina Bai, and yefa adwe edifa strike no 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Nay, yes, see, yeah, person, your man was our paper so. Ah, or best sign he was here. Now, yeah, the affair, yeah, Jim. Announced decisions are, yeah, Betty Key. Edia, best uncle class, announced, yes, uncle.
0: Now, it's not a surprise that must spring on government, yeah, now, because as a young Tim Walker said, be idea, we had a bum, must yako strike.
8: Oh, baby. Edikaino 14th August yeah my indication clear say abai ombondia na o hwe say ye moon members na omo akọ pension awa ma mu contract onya ntu amuka yero ombondia na ntu amuka because ebinum arani 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expire kura na fufu maya pay the loan, as I say, omuko by that particular scheme of service strictly. And he says, DTEC, etu, ayi, your friend is saying, etu scheme of service, agree scheme of service, no, edia tu baby. Now, no, I say, sorry, now I churn, ni memo. Ah, and you're consistent with a scheme of service, agree scheme of service, na, yeah, jin, to me, fine, ye juma. 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
8: 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by writing another letter and they actually say okay every and neck on will go straightly by the scheme of service omu design krata no braya dia ye di be kwa kwere ye members no e wo congress mi jidi 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
0: mm-hmm.
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0: until then no two tag for how you are national president, no? Until then, no, you are still on that indefinite strike.
8: Sa pepe.
0: Wow.
8: Sa pepe.
0: Okay, Professor Adenuchi Diodat Anopeyan Nase, whilst we plead that Mon reconsider that decision to be on strike, Nanka Mon have a Georgia conversation, deliberations while still teaching is an appeal. You have the right to go on strike, but we appeal that even though the issues at stake are very necessary and important and dear for more some welfare no upkeep, no, one consider a lot of things now. For mama, your money addition, no, most could not into minya scientist, your papa, mode, emo, prof, baukwe, unia Charles Kwejo Edunsu, general secretary, Ghana Association of University Administrators. I hear that Omonso Ewo a year strike. Charles Kwejo Edu, good morning. Apomtise. Hello, Charles. Otemenka. Na, no kurebe ne wom se, Association of University Administrators, Monso Moko strike.
7: Over 6 years ago, from 2020, I can was someone also the parents that be more infinite. It's during your Congress, 10th August, and the members in the council, yes, me, you have to obey him for so many years. It's not a new thing, you have a declared strike. The from 10th August, only a declared strike. Now, the Minister for Education or invited for a meeting. Meeting in the morning, they are 7 2 in the name. And I was sharing about the operational, you resolve as seminar. Yes, calling of strike. See, your opinion, any work as a, and you say you did not know over from, you suspended strike now. Now, you started saying you engage GFA with the Specialized Commission.
0: I see.
7: And GTEC. Now, if it is a group, even after the assembly, after the actual BNV, you suspended strike in the BNV. Now, your members say, anyway. That year, I was saying you signed the clear strike, and you. I don't see you signed the clear strike, no, if you.
0: Wow.
7: You say, no, hold on, no, one. But you see, I mean, no, can say, dear, you need fair wages, you're engaged for wages, sir. Yeah, you say, you beat me, I resolve, I said, and you're simple for, and you're saying, better. I can't, but I say, it'll be a person in our supermarket.
0: Okay, ebe ban komo no so de, ba era Charles Kwejo Edu, we ye a beneficiary of Nkokon Kitinkiti and Abiko Monso Musu echiro.
7: Ya poti fa ka ke bi o be ti adu na ja.
0: Yesu cry ja him na ja, we be say wa komo ne ba from kaka na mo reconsider say we betimi ne. I think there's too much pressure on Abain because unyo anama Monso o tutak. A teacher for not ne concern for ne na gratitude for ne nyina so akase ni one we na ya kwese boapa yobi and ase mo shede bi which one is which because any man am counts mo ya mo so enyasem bi akra o enyasem bi akra o na se enyasem bi akra dia enemunko chere munko dimujuma na mon hwe se moni anu aban be koso ababai anona ntiasia ye adwuma yi
7: oh yes I mean yeah, very mindful ye nyina krom hane ye wo in the way o mine se ese air conti ye very mindful and untina strike no we have been very measured. The crew woman said we have been very, very measured. In case we have called for a full-blown striker. Maybe a young admit student academic year, young admit student. We have been very measured, and because we are engaging fair wages, we have been very measured in our strike. It's really a kitty cry.
0: And the kitty cry until further notice, now kitty will be here for you.
7: Oh, yene. Your agreement be a within this month, yeah, no, you bet me I resolve issues. And yet, 70 will hold my Jessica Sam. 70 will be with her and Jessica Sam. And Jessica Sam. See, yeah, you say, and check, yeah, bear resolve. Yeah, hopefully, any fair wages, you hope for within this month, no. Yes, you bear resolving in that.
0: Maybe a friend will be so take Ghana Association of University Administrators. Ejuma poti ni ben pa na moye.
7: Okay. It is a Oba University. We will say there will be a medical doctors. There will university hospitals. Your medical doctors will have. There will pharmacists. There will have. There senior lab managers. There will have. Thank you for being a members. Oba University. There will lawyers. Ubai University, your chartered accountant, your director of finance, your deputy director of finance, Ubai University, your architects, your engineers, your surveyors, Ubai University, your senior managers, be a director of academic affairs, be a director of human resources, be a senior assistant registrar, you know, those managerial positions, members, and those professionals are. Yeah, you know, university's name in members. Yeah, members, said you'll be a UFA degree and I said, David. Yeah, members, they're more managerial level, managerial level. And then they have any professionals, doctors, lawyers, auditors, chartered accountants, procurement specialists, HR specialists. You know, these are the caliber of persons that are almost constituting the membership.
0: I see.
7: I'm my name, Abresa. Because here, no, you're trying to strike.
0: Mm-hmm.
7: You're to strike. Then I can say, yeah, someone, yeah, ka. We didn't fear. Because we understand the role we play. And then he said, a bus, it'd be just be a baby, yeah. I am a hydrogen. Because as I speak to you now, mm-hmm. We are losing quite a number of our professionals.
0: Wow.
7: Oh, you're full, be say as a medical doctor, go my investigate my best of the back. Because it's a conditions thing. You're full, be so a lawyer, and my investigator, best of the back. Certain accountants, best of the back. HR professionals, you know, they don't want to come because now the conditions are becoming worse.
0: Wow.
7: But first, the conditions were good for to attract medical doctors to come and work in the university, to attract lawyers, to attract engineers, to attract HR professionals, to attract certain accountants. They say, you know, your mom, it's been my doctor's appointment. Oh, my. It's me advertising for lawyers. We are not getting. It's me advertising for senior accountants. We are not getting. Why? Because the conditions are getting bad.
0: Wow.
7: And they don't want to come.
0: Wow. I see. You play a very unique and useful role at your universities. And I love the way Awakasa say you are very much hopeful. Say in Komodia Mugusu Amone fair wages for Udino. We are very positive, say Ebiwi and other matters be aka. And Charles Kwejo Edu, my nurse for your time. Now we'll revisit this conversation maybe in the next 10 days to see how far Abai NMO Akodu LBBM.
7: Thank you very much.

0: Y2K di yɛ ne nyinaa no da so ɛsa agyinagyin ne wanom tie saa kɔ so wonim ɛyɛ First Atlantic Bank panyin pa ɔwɔ dom a customer service day week no mpamkyɛ wombɛfa abena apoku ahweneɛ na ɔnkɔtena department to no share customers no
1: and na ma sa bank ni sa na wose ska no e momo na ba mo because oye bank adwuma e ska na ajije so our first card mo
0: First Atlantic Bank yes remo bo pay in pa no customer service week
1: that is our First Atlantic
0: hey 12 minutes after 8
1: oh man
0: so Adom 106.3 FM and I see we are celebrating them celebrating 20 years of excellence and impact to the management and staff of Fidelity Bank I see
1: multimedia.
0: Oh that's nice 20 years yeah I tell you much about Fidelity Bank honestly. 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Fidelity Bank. That's why we are really dancing and washing away some of our troubles and then our pain and our disappointment and our betrayal.
1: Yeah, congratulations to you, Fidelity Bank.
0: Hey,
1: 20 years of service.
0: Yo, brass on me.

Christian goodness, na dey ma no. Make sure say it's a part of it. Now, Bibianco Milo, for to start your day with, that's the energy that you have. 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I've joined Jerry Justice. 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And Jerry Justice.

0: 13 minutes after 8, just on 106.3 FM, say, Brass Ami Oho, say, America Oho, and your thinking is that maybe you want to go back to maybe Brass Ami. No problem. You try and come on this one and say.
1: But, Oman,
0: yeah.
1: Matisse, it should be. Enam we more trendy trendy near the air. But I feel say nka ube to me a bisama say a bus pepper spray.
0: Yeah.
1: A ye liga se menye be a shame bag him. Nakadan ye family for insink a be mere guni panani.
0: Oh hunipano.
1: A man say or be mena o ye. But it be a in an attempt no. Who will be there? What we are a good any for safety purposes, what I say. For self defense. Oh, and hey, oh man, seriously, it requires we buy an extra emergency. So, some few and my be no money at the crime, you might do a
0: lawyer Philip Osebunsu, lawyer Listowel Fojo,
1: okay,
0: lawyer Mama Via Boaji, lawyer Afuakwa,
1: okay,
0: Madaroma. I mean, yes, I mean, simple,
1: yes,
0: none of that we are on the phone.
1: Oh, I'm gonna call
0: the phone. I we are and was saying, not our
1: pepper spray. I can be a. Me to be saving
0: me phone no and could save the phone na emrem no and ho asem at the same
1: man it be you say I think so be a here bi
0: ah
1: so be a here
0: o be a here bi
1: I say eh you legal dia
0: and my lawyer
1: for self defense our man obi a here cause few colleagues cram your made in come ha no obi so me obi dan bag him obi si me obi dan bag him obi si me obi dan bag him
0: eh
1: o man what you say eh it no it would there. Yeah, your friend is saying, "Emranimu fono."
0: Enti na mabu omudi.
1: Emma yehunu. Say.
0: Enti na mabu omudi.
1: For self defense, ebia mini machoya.
0: Yeah.
1: Mene wode betintam. 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
0: Okay.
1: Etumi sevi wadi.
0: So that's it. A lawyer phone had the response, baba.
1: Mate.
0: Mabu omudi lawyer list wa kujio fojo.
1: Mate.
0: Lawyer mama
1: Philip Osebunsu.
0: Philip Osebunsu.
1: Yes. Madaroma.
0: Lawyer Afuakwa.
1: Mama yehu.
0: Enti mama yehu. Lawyer Mustafa Gbande.
1: Nafu baby ebenye biatono no susu na yehu.
0: Baby ebenye biatono.
1: Aye. Na yehu because okay. Say we are saying or man. Nipa nkita dwempa.
0: Nipa
1: nkita dwempa.
0: I see.
1: Nti baby a onam bia ka kra na wo fa wo say online ka bia wo tremu no ano na de wa share details or two details na o dia ma obi. Say taxi kra na wagina wo fa wo tumi check an number na o dia send obi.
0: Yeah.
1: Na o tina wan kodura.
0: Yeah.
1: Yetumi aka say ah wo de bibi say send me. So

0: Yes, yeah. Yamayanina Hopa, Oman, they say we are sending you.
1: So, some quick reminders. So, now, what's the latest on a young man or training quo teaching him?
0: Teaching him.
1: What's the latest on Krobo, midway free, and then nursing? No? What's the latest? And what's the latest on the. You kind of saying. I can taste here, I say, I witty.
0: Yeah, it's a woman, Bill.
1: I'm saying, I've been on BDS. No?
0: Oh, I'm going to next team.
1: Are you kidding me?
0: Auntie, oh, mama and Bill. Ah, say senaja
1: Rami. Obi, no, no, you did charge the case. See, I born no. I said the court that next year. The year chini to
0: next year February.
1: It was already I'm gone hasa.
0: See, I'm on bill.
1: But why do they do that? I know me.
0: See, you name the post for no. Yeah.
1: But that's not nice.
0: And then she shemu baby on my head.
1: Yeah,
0: because Obi, I'm on be ye gidi.
1: But that's
0: not nice. Se sister ye disu bi mada. Ache so obwa mi sabai two goes seven yena abemu.
1: Be careful. Are you sure it's the court next year?
0: Oh. Oman, Ose.
1: Next year.
0: Aye, Oman, I'm going to call. I feel I'm pim yirunia juno so 2027.
1: We have a problem. And of January. We have a problem.
0: Aye, in January. It's just a post. It was just post for some bare press conference.
1: It was just to disgrace the person or what?
0: Minimum. Just say Oman.
1: It is an impression on creating, you know, any study on my. One case ordinarily, I say just say. Because we knew that the next minute, you know, or the jato
0: be a mwini mwa chese mwini mwa yehu gidi gidi gidi to make wafani free fio.
1: Can you imagine?
0: Nene manke twa below 18 kwa deni na emine omu ye minus omu ye minor yetimia kwa fa ba tenye free fio jan kwa da wo dem se boni ya waye na wasa na jude so mani ya kwa fano dina fite chima ya bank crying ya dina kwa court ya si ya wase ya remandeno ya beye press conference gidi gidi gidi gana beye hey at the end of Sigana,
1: I can't believe this.
0: My CAD boss, Nankasa COP, Yako Donko, Yamami, by your press conference,
1: bo audio, so
0: say, yeah, and Nipper be planio, so I'm the false information, so could no more debauch, I say, who need to win in nine.
1: I can't believe this.
0: A Kovichra, chill some to the crack one saying,
1: I wish you say 2027.
0: Oh, my name. It's in the crack one saying,
1: I'm going to call him Jimana.
0: Debbie, I'm a vacation crown quest, so I'm going to resume you. Wow. Amaba. But yes, 2027.
1: And what's the latest on lab demolition exercise? No, then I have to found
0: Oman, a cabafie, a cabafie, Labadi Beach, a Sikafo Hotel, no, a say. Omo wache wan ma ye no me liar, honey, eh, betumi akwa kwaji ye niya kwa to. I was say several times, ma fufa fa honey idea, and eh, almost all my encroach you on my sassy. 18, no, I will see it to him. Emma Osha snitted in Carter by Betsay, say, a request on the buyer. Into my request on the buyer, no, and sana ye be deploy a soldier for no. A man mean you say, Labadi Beach Hotel was out to me so befriend soldier for some of my side, you marry you. So what I say, and sana ye be deploy a soldier for no. No baby a free. No baby a order no a free. It's at the end, yeah. One na your target was a la pleasure at three one mono. Share issue you bear in a minu say a senior Ula Beach be a honoma man investment and then the panaya investment ketwa investment, then your investment ketwa. Ninny na echo down the drain. Ninny na ya jugu.
1: Okay, so some reminders for the bedroom because you're always good at keeping us on our toes, especially
0: hey,
1: prices. Yeah,
0: no man, they be a quality for investors. So. Mampani kwa US nanu ya wane Ghana for ya wani ujezi ni New York ni adieko siya yei. 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
1: Mesa abausu
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1: Mesa,
0: encouragement.
1: Mesa abausu,
0: hey.
1: Chireme kuju. Donko, I am chairman of Krobo Youth Association. Chairman, my chair, what are
2: you saying? I'm
1: here. No. I'm here. I'm here. I'm here. I'm here. I'm here. I'm
2: here. I'm here.
1: I'm here. I'm here. I'm here. I'm here. I'm here. I'm here. I'm here. I'm here.
2: I'm here. I'm here. I'm here. I'm here.
1: Ah. Yemiye ye.
2: Na bi oman hen yemiye.
1: Na eshishe ene ti sen.
2: Oman hen omu ma ye 2 weeks. Nse emni si ya no omu ma ye 2 weeks. After 2 weeks time omu mbe bie school no. ma committee no ever yen investigation in a via or more quiet. And on quiet, take here almost 1 month. Last 2 weeks, committee no stand by. So my view on my report on until I'm only able to discuss it. Your money, I will report to him. They discuss it via 1 week. And it's about permanent. Please, you're not me school. No. My friend, I'm more trainer. Or my coach exams, no, and him, this is a man who only been with some of our way mobile. Or my coach exams, no, we and now, or more practical, the Bepin Ning now, or Munyanye, but or my year school.
1: Now, I don't know more, much as a infamo, are
2: they? Am I? Yes, and you pay a BIA. I say, probably you who dear, yes, and you pay a BIA. But be a say, you could be a yako. Yes, I say, you can be a yaka. Ba wa ma hene wa wini o tim fo tim wa taw ka wa wa bawro nti ya ya fam dia ya ya na ne nyina agina authority ne so.
1: 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Is that what it means?
2: Oba ene ne question no
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1: na regional minister omo update
2: kura Yan TV in Zino, DC, Yan TV, MP, Yan TV in Zino.
1: MP, near Mammy Lisbeth.
2: Yeah.
1: On Carvin Found.
2: In TV.
1: I said, me by on Carvin Found.
2: Cra as Cobu, you, dear. I may a charmine. Yan TV in Freeman.
1: Na one casts my boy Pinaco Cajas and Mammy, Yacomu Boo, Nadia Naoka.
2: Oh, my here, no, you are not a problem. Yeah, try as much as possible, say even your mamma. No. One and one. Wouldn't say course the minister, what friend of crying at answer with Nimun number on. But we are managing Yenyano. Yes, we have to crop with HMIU. But also, most of the time in our ten crying.
1: Now say, say about 2 and call be more votes, dear. Send Kubina Breba.
2: Ah.
1: It's just here we are, I see, you know, or more.
2: That
1: dear, then be PM 3 on him. I see. Well, yeah, maybe Nyamia Dumibinas and Pebby Free, Ministry of Health, Patrogena Swami, Ministry of Health, Wano Casa, Ma for Penny or Tony Goodman, Machin.
3: Well, yeah, let you also be the Boko, dear.
1: Oh, Boko, and let me also thank you because you see, we made me crumino, Ufrin cry once now to so call Honum Cohedia Echo. Eka se o tutu nyoma na enche bia yebe se bie eye nurse na midwifery no ti thank you for that great job but the aftermath na em se yenye hu yenu su ye hwa sem ti sen
3: you me dance me chete ti for ni ahwefo no pin there wo ne se assembly si ye no ye pa committee se omo hwehwe mu na omo fa ye ntu omo wie ye no omo document omo the honorable minister for health 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also make input nti omo so call ye no omo sha ahemfo asia kromfo asia central fo Regional Security Council, tutors, omo mo chade oho, mo se omunyina. To mu wi ya na students nso. and I'm a buyer, and it's okay. Recommendation now, and as a findings, no. And we here say, in some now students, no, a boss, so no, you're a shirt, na, you're no, so if you are. You shall say, we bring na, or more, I sit no more, I walk, or I ain't yet. So, your share and that governance structure was cool, Mohono, over the years, and then, Mohono, there were issues. So, you to me, top grade, school, no SRC, any constitution, to Omu Nimia, I was a Omu, Omu handbook, Mohono, Omu Nimia, womb, and a lot of issues. So, sir. So, say we be school be um. I was saying you know, yet say you want say now you health training institutions. Emra, I was handbook on the womb. Oh yeah, tutor. Oh yeah, non-teaching staff. Me, what say we yet? I was environment. You know, you know. I was saying you know you. It's a menu case. Emra, nene. Yene school. Omo mo chadi oho. Omo omo ye juma oho. Teaching and non-teaching staff. You know. Yene omo ye. Training, said the bear, you see, you know, NCBUM. Oh, we are now in B school. We are by next week, first year's beba. First year's bar, the next week, second year's. Now, the third year's also about the following week. Said the bear, Jobro, ever basses school, said the bear, you bring a proper learning environment, and quite
1: I see great response now be kwajo don kwachre me sure say yakasa no etwo betwa say because next week nyame ye aduma it might have delayed here but for the good of all of us e be be swati
2: oma ne
1: kwajo e
2: 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Every near man, Naya can help. I ain't tea, as a mamma and Cassa, a sign back. And she said, next week on baby school, Miss Ramra said, Oh, moon, yes, Edmano. And my youth for Nakumamma from now you for in theater for now, dear changes yaba. This a mamma know about problem beyond your angel, and now say, if I for yaba. But some pani here, anyway.
1: I see, so Tiny Cassana. 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simi San community nano one be rounding up maybe be at Makokama. Tony Goodman, I'm sure that is the case.
3: Exactly. Bo I think we should say among me name my juma. Reports no recommend otherwise. Committee Nana Krobohene is a member of that committee. Nana, the way the principal man, and you know, all Nancy, I dear, and you know, and you see when you cruise. So I can tell you, sir, Nianama, many, you know, now, oh, yeah, student, now you find yourself in that arena. Obviously, you not like what she's doing. But, you know, yes, so, sir, anchor, I was, sir, I'm also autonomous because, okay, now. Had a problem, you manage it and then solve it. But also, and so she was a bit hard in making sure, say, oh, man, there was, it was free for all. And my mom reports, and I said, yes, now I said, narrate what was happening in that school. We need So yeah, my many chance now on for some sanity embrace school.
1: Okay.
3: School are yeah training for force on measure. Now the panel other show no the grade, you know, this on top as we call the next class. The grade, you know, this on there are issues. Ah, yeah, somebody bit me at my air. Yeah, the Obiako said, on making sure it's a sanity about it. Because at the end of the day, you know, nurse for. So, nurse means every terminal. So, yes, so, sir, Anka reported by an report as near my many and Enya. Anka, I'm sure, sir, on my recommendation, the Honorable Minister would have implemented it. But there is nothing like that. There is no any fault finding against my many. The only thing a woman has, I was say, at least autonomous, not implementing, even though you name said, you have air cost of school, and you know, that's all autonomous, now or take it. But also, Cassie, the SC in the past, autonomous, and you, I was say, at least, owed some radicalism to solve the problem. You will be our fail from the first year up over 11 subjects. Now, your regulation, and treasure. Ophelia was say, Ophelia to some number, is it that you repeat, who CGPA, yeah, you be dismissed you. But all those things were happening, and we feel, say, what she was doing, she was actually saving humanity, and we can say that we are dismissing, say, Nipan, pair the reports. And yeah, ministry, right now, say, in the report, not the buyer, the chairperson of that committee, professor, a nurse near, or a professor, watch out, dear, why you're doing, Dinda, Nana Kobohene was so, your lawyer, Inua, who is a pharmacist, and also, I, Juma, or food, not for long. Your student leaders, and so it was our committee, and also. So it was something we wanted, an honest report, an honest recommendation for the Honorable Minister to implement. And so let's try and bring sanity to the place. There's a new environment. So that is what we are doing. Master school and page bium and call for a prayer to make sure said that school no and they do the day doing. So let's not make this uncle no more broma bring you
1: but Tony, there's a suggestion. There's a suggestion to you, sir. Deal with the youth first.
3: Mm-hmm.
1: And sana moti me I am unyoma what you say. Ebi adi ono so kase ne ha ne se ne na esi bo bi so onim de wo hu ne de wate nti ya da was a p for more effort no ya jeri se next week that good news no be ba ma mo friend you let me come back to school era cheme kojo donko mesume dasi said what can in komo be koso wa chiro na asumdwe ne boko aba why
4: that's
1: it. Well, Usha Brenna, 37 minutes after 8, just on 7 at Dome 106.3 FM. You have a quick headlines. So now, I think, come on, Nami Busab. So quickly, Nami Busab, update on a demolition exercise, no? And then Teshi issue, no?
0: Mm.
1: And then, Auntie. Yeah, so.
0: Teshi, the police for my update, we are so far. Take a crown, we kind of buy you. I will tell you, and so I'm the man.
1: It's been confirmed next year, 2027, February. Wow. I see.
0: And La Pleasure wants to so dear, no?
1: Yeah.
0: They say, what done a scrap of unnecessary name?
1: Ah, so many quans on call.
0: Ah, they say, don't want to church your name. So my way, you man, no call. It's the catcher, also preparatory, but call.
1: Unpreparatory.
0: Think of four, we are singing as she. Kofosika she. A banner say, ya, baby, someone say, oh, mom, we are you man, no. 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Me a chassis no any net. Into a can't go see him far.
1: I see. So what's
0: and I bedrew her.
1: What's the latest on a teacher for no not in a gratine?
0: I almost strike the gym,
1: but they were supposed to meet a certain deadline, a GS on the 4th. We said, then all day
0: deadline, sir. I think say we and ra as to say, and now say, and we are seeing a church from Puda. Emma, Director General Ghana Education Service, Ekwa Kasai was here. Professor Davis, Ekwa Kasai. 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
1: Okay.
0: I promote you. 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
1: Okay. 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
0: Hey.
1: You remember technology in komono so.
0: Na ti biya se kwa digitalization ya di entu amonte ya na. 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
1: And yoko. Yeah, other institutions there will be full.
0: Oh man, na make us into no anti institution. There no more.
1: Mamie lawyer, you answer. Lawyer, na ne J Bafuwa.
0: Ah.
1: Lawyer, beko yen
0: common. Salome lawyer.
1: Awiti lawyer.
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3: Ubi, mi pacho, eko, mi nye hu. 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But ma jine hu osu.
1: I see. And yeah, yes, you're da CP. So also, odisa anuye. But, what you saying?
3: Oh, Yesu Christo ke siye nadaro.
1: Bibia iboko.
3: Oh, you saw me for your pa.
1: Utimi koba, kama your daily activities.
3: Oh, hello there. So I only see your meadow. With me, yeah.
1: Yen we in your bar a witin common. In Tene, a pigeon, muchitri, you know, ne crack run is saying.
3: Ne crack run is saying, my men and a farm with you. Ne crack run is a case, and also, ya journey to February next year. 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
5: 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way, you better be seen. It will be seen. To be a bar near Yabotre, Mammy, and your so uncle, February, and Sana case in the Basso. Now, what you mean, Lubia, on report to Baku, a war, a friend is saying. On report to Baku, a police station, a war, hence
1: here. Now, now, Mamma, report to headquarters.
5: A man, I'm a little fair, Mr. Judge, no. Sir, Mr. Judge, and say, Senior, Mamino, or yet nursing me, a yen a jumano. What castle on report to a quarter for a more? So, Tacoin will touch you mine, nor Barbie drink and a bottle to Miss Renard, dear.
1: What woman is Tracy? Ultimate idiot. Hello, lawyer.
5: Patrick, what do you mean, sir?
1: Yeah, me too, sir. It's what they said, then a man could be your hands, sir. No,
5: me, Patrick.
1: But I said, no, no, any people in the most stress, but I want to find no hands, sir, or Techima, or Horse, Yano, or Kumasu, or your bot running in our neighbor, ain't he? And we're bass, I know one age, Yanemu, or Emrenimu, or Cotton's Romocase, or Mbatias and Montiasia.
5: Oh, Mukas, only you opposed. Mukas, only you opposed to it, ain't he? Aja. Mukaso mu ni opposed nti judge no supete ase
1: bale amoya sa moma oman ni mutina no eye very uncomfortable you feel uneasy
5: oman no na
1: to everybody is an easy target say okay there we heard the fish now dey am about the state power there everybody is at is a target
5: no na no na me stress say yen develop what I call a sense of fellow feeling. The idea me a enye me deno, ma me fanyi mini ya. Oh, ya wa adie bi wa wa wo ya. 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Your businessman omunt mean progressive. 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It is adia, young pammy fregumem. For set all your mind back, Nasan sim will poor. And ye yaw ke see a pan, ye dear woo. What ye say? Nay, the side ya will dear woo, so be no mine hodo.
1: Debbie.
5: No mine hodo. I say, for sesabi, oh, ma. Krana, do make us from Ghana dear, Ghana dear, Ghana dear, you know. Now, if you open, this will be free Ghana. But on my teacher, no, we see any baby or mucha be swamo. You need people that will sacrifice their sweat, their blood, and their toil for the country to develop. Sana could be a it is a what the yaw she shem kufu mua. Yes, you know, what we have succeeded. Is to build years and cycle of hatred among ourselves.
1: But clearly, since you say that, I'm not saying much to your mind, no. Because nipa,
5: we need to break it.
1: Any nipa yaudi, any nipa sisi, any nipa hunehuna, any nipa no yekatumno. The best thing I've been to mention, a chaotic situation. That's how we are building the country now.
5: Eventually, baby, I hear kono. Se me minu mi luya agency, you be breaky adi we are. We see you breaky. Me. I am the first lawyer in the history of Ghana that the state attempted to arrest at the presence of the court. It being seen that Ghana, say a bypass watch lawyer ni ewo court premises. The court represents judicial authority. In Sebe, in the strict sense of separation of powers, a man should not be able to cross the presence of court or betchi lawyer ni. I am the first, yeah, the IME. I am the first member of parliament in the history of the country. I did not pull 2 days. A bra on one, I didn't hook for it. So, what say? It yet will be a power, same we want, a me bar for you. But, me say, a dear we say, in Chasua, at the assembly bagan adako. In Timibin, say, and find you be. But the American say, in Chaso, because in Sun Swan Swano, a boy so, a quiet muscle. Can you imagine, say, how many babies feel towards a byway? Any pay will move. Many say, me, ye be a dime, but me pesa di will ye chasu, because me who say in Susan Swan and ye papa.
1: Of course.
5: Baby and Namono, the assembly badaku. So I say, na se be confubone in Kwan a Tassi Kuruma or Timubi. So I say, me, we see being see that in the history of this country. Certain member of parliament are on one kasa a co, right? On one kasa a co, you did not do 2 days. So, ABS, yeah, Yana Makaimi. Then, so, Anna, but I know for a fact, I'm the first lawyer in the history of Ghana. State attempts to bet me at the presence of the court. So, but me say, and the Adiwi was in Chasso. Yeah, Chasua baby and I'm not a year the assembly but that's it.
1: Wow. Lawyer Nana J Bafo. I feel that whether is the right word, I feel that pain and disappointment in how the system has been run over time, and I apply to you. Well, I thank God, so now you're an advocate for Imbrekisa chain. Yes, I'm sure. So, I'm a bano, I'm a year or man. So, medasi, na makase. I wish you all the best, and thank God for which maybe you client na one so on your man be koboko. Na Ghana to me, a conkind said the OC prescribe and pay. Yeah,
5: Yami beboy. Na sebiu, my lawyer penit to me pes be bright a check na metro. 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Who did you deem? Why?
1: All right, lawyer a year than a J Bafo a war. Yeah, that's an ope on come on
5: here.
1: Yo.

0: Well, birthday dedications, yeah, they were just here now, just yo who a eighteen or my for birthday, my
1: mammy,
0: yeah,
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0: Magie. Okay, so yeah, the best thing I'm saying now, trends are firm now. For you, back to a studio. I'm a quab, I'm not
2: saying.
0: I'm not Boko.
2: Bank of Ghana, a check nipa seven na omu yusu a CD notes no for money bouquet near the idea. Na a trend and for say it is in the right direction, say actually, omu because omu ma girls no unnecessary pressure. Say. Omudi sikano eye buke edu birthday so a wenye bia se na aye style bi sa no ela ohwe comment section na obi bi sa se na omo mu trade currency wo roadside ne omo so ye nche omo ana
0: well bank of ghana dear honestly yeah, but
2: ebin so se imagine going to jail for folding papers into art ebim so e de no no na a brand be so trendy or your Uber driver.
0: Why then?
2: Or see girls be a rapino. Na or then a concern about a bunting. And see, you bet in a
0: car driver.
2: You bet in a car crack.
3: 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Legon Hills and another crew. And you could a corner, a council, not your dean come or say, in a call, Bruno, so oh, and I owe half a pound, I don't know, Cuba, and I almost can't a boy, a banner, mamma, or more normal, and talk and come away be. Tell you, Nubusa, and so, and I'll drive as my make him a boy. And Honor, a demi made a bar picture him. And see, you could do Honor, you could do apartments now, or more call Gio Menu or Sadio Mokayano. And I'm here soon. 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
2: eti o ma refi no.
0: This is what we are seeing.
2: A bit more airy because who say usually who nya obey myself, obey babon, say about the complaint. He say rape near the binge in the abyss. Say a made up
0: hard as when
2: you say, omuba, omu in confound gin dintino, a young confound. Now, Bakwa me debate chat to our son of Mako. 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
0: ba
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0: enje o ba ku din aka enje Gabriel ho enti ne wo ho no no na mi adum o kina ye be sia maybe Friday na na ya one eh adan dia se na si ha o ti ya de ya problem
2: ba de na me so

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2: Driver, meet me and send him a goo, no man so ana.
3: 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So.
2: Oh, okay.
4: Damn customer. 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
2: Oh, what's the fata? Oh, mommy, good service. Now, I feel my real need to hear. Many a G movements, hopper.
0: Online, if right.

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0: 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Won't ya kapre. 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Ya suma yen. A shed dia bako. Amaina.
1: Kwame!
2: Yes, ma!
1: Who is it?
2: It's Luck!
1: Who?
2: Ma, your luck is calling!
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2: The Luck

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1: Good morning, madam. We have a 2-week course.
0: Hey, 2 weeks? Don't you have 48 hours?
1: 48 hours? But why so quick, madam?
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0: The amount for be different kind of people near Jumawa, a tree for I before, I was a for I before, any type of language, no, Obiawa, yeah, Jumawa. Emma Croman to say, Yababu, Labadi Beach, and Pain Fortinas, Bakupo, Labadi Pain Fort, Bakupo, and Bayin and Mwawa, then it cost. Now, moody youths, near, and what, mom, you got you to your mom. Oh no! And the money you to know now, come no. The BBC, the BBC. Most of them are sorry. No more, BBC. No, but more job BBC. Obi amba aye. Now you see, if you phone now, you have been some say. In Kuala, Anna, you know no more. Omukodo di day. 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Un kan cheni se udie. Omumam 3 days. What about destroy Bibia? And this is here. Then I be
1: moving it to electronic means.
2: That is my wish, but the answer is controllers.
1: That depends on the control line account.
2: That is outside our remit. We don't pay.
3: Answer.

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1: Good morning, madam. We have a 2-week course.
0: Hey, 2 weeks? Don't you have 48 hours?
1: 48 hours? But why so quick, madam?
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0: the amount for be different kind of people near Juma wa, actually for wa, before wa, outside for wa, I before wa, any type of language, no, Obiawa, yeah, Juma wa. Emma Croman to say, Yababu, Labadi Beach, and Pain Fortinas, Bakupo, Labadi Pain Fort, Bakupo, and Bayin and Mwawa, then it costs. Now, moody youths, ne, I want mom. You got you to your mom.
1: Oh, no.
0: And the moody youth, no, never crom, say BBC,
1: you to know,
0: say BBC. Mosumun, I'm sorry. No more, I'm a Sian, but more Jabi Bia, Obian Bai. Now, so, a pay for no one, you be some say, in Kuala, Yanumu, Omukonum called the day. Omukodi do be the Nisika, Ako Ebiochina, and now be a cofa goose, and Nisika Nina, or the Abetua, Ubabe Bubuniaman. Un can change say there omumam 3 days why by destroy bibia and this is here then I be
2: moving it to electronic means.
3: That is my wish, but the answer is controllers.
2: That depends on the control line account.
3: That is outside our remit. We don't pay, we only facilitate process. So the decision is to control us, but that is my wish.
2: But we can do it. It's possible we can do it.
3: It should be possible. It should be possible, but then, as I said, the decision is control us. I wish.
4: No, I'm not going to be.

0: Workers room, 11 bedroom, toilet and bath for Ninjanam. Where your member? Back, I see a suit uniform. Now, workers, 25 Amitium, 25 Amitiumka.
1: Patrick Mbiso, assassin. One hour, Jayan, I said, and
0: I'm going to Jay. I am for no nobody assassin in my. No man can say so many. It is somewhere to your cross. Sebi, I'm about to go and I'm going to be young granny. It's why you need to be a demo. I'm a nana. Muko amuha. Hey, I'm Raso. Yapeha. I'm a fire.
1: Permit. And then we in Krata.
0: I have no sign yet. And they said, but bitch, I am an animal. The mine. I'm a catch us up on an anchor hotel. No, it's you know, I'm a demo. I say, Yandy D was so not a fisherman or some quote. Eh, Enti anu ne ya su ade abia bia ade wa ha.
2: Abaye dan na wadidi. 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
3: Labadi Beach. Yeah, the amount for the different kind of people here. Jumawa, actually, for I before I was a for I before any type of language, no, Obiawa, yeah, Jumawa. Emma Chrome and say, yeah, by the book, Labadi Beach and Pain Fortinas, Bakupo, Labadi Pain Fort, Bakupo, and Bayin and Mwawa, then it's Kosu. Now, Moody Youths, near, and what, Mom. You got you to your man.
4: Oh no!
3: And the mood you to know now, come no. Say baby, see ya. Oh, say baby, see ya. Musu muna umbe sorry. 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Ba mo jai baby ah. 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Labadi Beach. Yeah, the amount for the different kind of people here. Jumawa, actually, for I before I was a for I before any type of language, no, Obiawa, yeah, Jumawa, Emma Chrome, and say, yeah, by the book, Labadi Beach and Pain Fortinas, Bakupo, Labadi Pain Fort, Bakupo, and Bayin and Mwawa, then it's Kosu. Now, Moody Youths, yeah, and what, Mom. You got you to your man.
4: Oh no!
3: And you you to know now, come no. Say baby, see ya.
4: Oh,
3: say baby, see ya. 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And this is ya.
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0: Well, yes, sir, but back, we are wrapping up at 10. My main question is what you bring now, Shena Uti, Jason Sem on Adom 106.3 FM. We go to come for Mixi Choco ML because Uchan Hot. Now, if we be at Meko Kama Ediamau, the new addition about a Mixi Strawberry. I know the that sweet vibe near Crano. 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Did you all catch you in the say, Akwenya Kese Pansu Dahoma? Their collection of educational books designed to support a young Kwada 1-3 Montessori through to junior high school. I think so, a year company, you know. A teacher for any out for any school for any bookshops I hold doing an ABA person no dealer directly no number address from the 0244-259-8305 and 0244-558-3973 no team no nakasa Mikael's Grace Company Limited started right let me be ago
1: Koja Kwaba
2: my design
0: Namia dum me unse mudi no. I had the dead mama with the chocolate, you know.
2: Oh man, met your tea for,
0: yeah,
2: and the washer for,
0: yeah.
2: Nah, em say, you didn't see, I can see a summer at Dom for the city of Munya, your homre,
0: yeah,
2: a bakumasi,
0: and enough for
2: Kava, yeah, National Congress, no. Em say, they see you be no, a yammy dear, and that says, you're my yammy, so I'm a bonny BNC, yanting quenchia bea, ubi obaya oko, kunya quenchia, and starting term and win term, which is something I'm a cancer or say, party, no, we need to look at it so that in the future this doesn't happen again because say, a bear Congress, not the Sumbe 3-4, and much still are not you go so but yeah, because even that around that 2-3 a.m. no crowd not still and in some trophy only be a while or more train a day in seminar break Ghana for in see better mercy oh my you could you omu die nyame ena aye ena ashe say ashe ni munyam everybody had their candidate but at the end of the day ni nyanyim say ni people akuni betumi a winning omo omo winning a winning omu nyina sefata Congress they've never disappointed they always give us omo maye ni pa omo feel say omo non pese omo ye aban sorry omo ye party adwuma and the hope and aspirations are your delegates they are share almost and I hope the elected delegates will not disappoint them so it was a good thing
0: the whole thing bibiako kama mao
2: oh bibiako kama I think the only part me my interest was the chairmanship I mean ubian him say I supported a jacko and my
0: oh now we're jacko
2: yeah me supported a jacko okay. But John Bodu Winnie John is a fine gentleman he's more than capable. It was a keen contest. The Jacon really did very well. Got 2,400 votes. It was only 400 votes difference between Honorable Jacone John Bwedu. I think so the party has spoken and we all respect the decision. And I think we all work together. Honorable Jacon has, Boache Jacon has immense experience and wisdom that will be to me the party as a whole. Now, yet to me a movie to fight the injustice going on in this country to be able to win 2028.
0: Because you are back to Ghana. And you're to say?
2: Nyama boko. This may be right here now. Nipa bi etienti more radio. So I'm going to say, then I'll see you labadi for. I'm saying, now what you try media who no social media and TV so no MC will be asking me what happened in Labadi no man who a statement from Standogbe saying the demolition no it's got nothing to do with the flood control exercise into no that one no more ama obia enkase ibia aban ko bubu labadi hono polo beach hono nyina no because of flood there be flood control asem no beach ne da ho fiti nyankopon ba de no. I don't think say there is any problem with flood.
0: But you've read the release from snit
2: there minu asisi ana me free or sister station Joe Eba na MFA kan ye, they should give us a break. Snit has no locus. They should have even released this statement. Oh, my money pasha or machine pebble fool. Honestly,
0: what TBBR
2: Snit should not come in. Any sound call me release that statement. No, Snit or your investor. Snit is a corporate body who are invested in La Palm and in Labadi. Minya, when him say, Asama Snit for the abano now gives, I say, a concert party. No. Oh, yeah, yeah, performance, no, any, you know, yeah, she said, actually, and Snit statement now comes to show, say, sad demolition, no, purposely because of the Polo Beach. And I'm on the Afra or more Macano. Because, who tears Snit for now? But your man, is there any competition in terms of patronage? Omo Mokola Beach, you know, any Omo Moko Labadi Beach Hotel, ni La Puma, La Palm, no. Do you think there's a competition between the patronage?
0: But they've stated reasons for.
2: But let's yam farm raffle. Oko La Palm and Labadi Beach Hotel ekoto bia ya one bo. Oko Labadi Beach ekoto bia ya one bo. 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Ewo Labadi Beach. Amonko. Lobster. Any shrimps. Oko Beach wa. Na ubinye bi atwa. I don't think se be drew 200 cities kwa. Se puwano honu ubi achibi e hubi wo Labadi Beach wa. I don't think se be drew 200 cities. That same thing. No ura La Palm Beach and La Palma. It will be almost 1,000 or 800 cities. Because La Palm no, na La Badi for no, no or any La Palm for no more restaurant be La Palm especially no more restaurant be a bang beach no. Oko na could this seafood platter. Those days then 450 Ghana in name in the boy, we drew be almost 850 Ghana cities. The business at the beach. Omwa omuko beach wako patronize beach hono. Any omwa omuko La Badi and La Palm. There is no collaboration, there is no linkage. In fact, La Palm, Labadi Beach, or no, La Palm in Ru. Labadi Beach, ni person omu call Labadi Beach, omu call La Palm echi. The only thing that me to me I can say, there is a bit of a point which is the Polo Beach, no. What is the Polo Beach? What is the way I start here? Polo Beach, I start here as an event at Labadi Beach Hotel. The first time I'm here Polo Beach, no. Yakobi, Mimikobi. Ofa Labadi Beach Hotel car park. O park your car inside Labadi. Na wako event no. Subsequent years, and I yet say the organizers of that event no. Omone Labadi Beach Hotel for no any problem. Because organizers no the first time on the Labadi Beach no na omo four quarter a beach to omo beach front. Ah ne daho. And na sa anko fono ko sre e hono e di ye sa Polo Beach event no. And I think say they realized upon inquiry say that land maybe a beach the one enye Labadi Beach Hotel for dia. And omo approachi Labadi La Fono. Labadi for no, omo approach you omo, and omo towards us, you know, if you omo. And you realize, say, recently when you go to Labadi Beach, they've put a wall to separate baby a polo wano, any baby a omo wano. There's a wall, omo to wall. First, that wall, naho. First, no, o call Labadi Beach Hotel Kapaka, no one nanti, ako baby a, na polo wano. Fast forward. Yes, let person catch there and say there is a conflict and there is this. Yes, if they have a problem with Polo Beach, let it be a problem with Polo Beach. Because yes, to be frank, part of Omo Beach Front, you know, has been blocked by the Polo Beach. But La Palm has got nothing to do with Labadi Beach. Omo omo ton bia ni Guinness ni oma yes our properties ni Labadi Beach no. O man e wo hoye ne. It is a statement na Labadi for the banner. What is it that their patronage and then Obi o call Labadi Beach. He does not want to go to La Palm or Labadi Hotel. He's going to the beach. And omo omo ko beach ni so no kakra don botom no. I don't think they can probably or they want to go and pay the high prices in Labadi Beach Hotel or La Palm because a beer one bottle at Labadi Beach Hotel or La Palm no will be way more expensive than beer at Oko Beach or Akoto. I just think say they just overstretch a narrative because me I don't see the justification. On sad statement now, snit for the abano. More snit, you know, what is their locus at the beach? I just said, everybody for assassin. I just said, Krobia was assassin, but all my assassin, I am poor assassin. And yes, still for assassin, you. What's snit, you know, your investment acquired a land from Labadi people. Assassin, Elafodia. 2001, when you Labadi Beach, that TDC4, and a FSO. And 2001 president go for time. La youth. Any TDC in a problem. That is how the La Youth now came into the beach and started collecting some scanner who drew her near Joe and Tomono took ownership of the place. First, you know, na TDC the vessel. And if the La Youth or mass as new Modiano or mu youth as an association takes over and today. Omo na de eho no amanko fo ewo ho etonton bia ni Guinness ni sa nyoma no maesa ba no. People are beginning to say oh all sort of things goes on there and then me nyame sro mo ma yinjai sa nyoma na ye ka no. And they are enye na mabubu no those things no you still no go on there. Does this stop anybody from going to the beach? Beach no nyo bia dia o. Eye omo ma sa se na omo dia. It is late there. I think say they should not have released that statement at all. Because what is their locus? What is their locus?
0: Some interested stakeholder.
2: Ewa hefa. Ewa asasi awakoto. Wakoji. Ewa ubiho. Ah, with the wall. Ato property ho. You are charging certain amount for your services, which is contrary to what goes on at the beach. Oh man. But all said Dr. Baumia issue statement
0: on this matter.
2: On this matter, yes. Dr. Baumia issue statement assuring the people say he would come to be president in 2028. He will help them come back and help them develop those things and give them leases for those properties now.
0: That's another political statement.
2: Yes, it is. But it's meant to be a political statement. Dr. Baumia, that's what it is.
0: A statement that will just induce people to vote for Dr.
2: It's not Baumia. Induce people to induce. It is the truth. And they all come for political gains. It's not. It is sad, woman. You have a politics in Tonchen. A dear on my wall, Labadi Beach. No, it is very sad.
0: Okay, maybe for the benefit of me, my chef for name a for me can catch a free state for Abba. But my acknowledge said, don't go for saying so. Abby do. Okraman penny bottle, maybe. My name say how much was it? Because man penny cut out, then I was good. So it reads that the Social Security and National Insurance Trust, SNIT, sought the urgent intervention of the National Security Council Secretariat to address persistent unlawful occupation, encroachment, and unauthorized activities on the beachfront adjoining and directly in front of the Labadi Beach Hotel and La Palm Royal Beach Hotel. The two hotel properties form part of the investment portfolio of SNIT and constitute significant national hospitality and tourism assets. SNIT, therefore, has a fiduciary responsibility to safeguard these investments, preserve their value, and ensure that they continue to generate sustainable returns for the benefit of contributors and pensioners under the Basic National Social Security Scheme. These assets belong to the workers and pensioners of Ghana. The continued encroachment posed significant risk, including one, threats to the safety and security of hotel guests, employees, service providers, and visitors. Two, unauthorized access and proximity to sensitive guests and operational areas. Three, increased exposure to fire, sanitation, environmental, and public health hazards. Four, deterioration of the beachfront, privacy, and service standards expected or of internationally recognized hospitality facilities. Degradation of the coastal ecosystem resulting from construction activities on the beachfront and beach sand. Reputational damage to the hotels, SNIT, and Ghana's tourism industry. 7. Disruption of hotel operations and the guest beach experience with a consequent adverse effect on patronage, revenue, and overall financial performance. And 8. The risk of further expansion of the encroachments, which could make recovery of the affected lands increasingly difficult and costly. In view of the foregoing, SNIT requested support from the national security to protect the assets belonging to Ghanaian workers. The beaches will be cleaned and restored to a safe and desirable state and will remain open to the public. This is issued by the Board of Trustees. Snits and Omodia Basu.
2: Snits, we are a beach, you know. Snits or Muno, the beach of Homobay. That's the bit I don't get. La Badi beach, if I snit Homobay. So what? Now, Oman, me for chop it, Basu. Me know what dying. Now, I'm too old, I'm too old. They're consuming me fear for home. What all dying, I told me dying. Now, oh,
0: sometimes on noise level, meet my report on my assembly.
2: Thank you, but don't be in foul peg or catch a police baby with me dying because we are snit. You think if I'm a neighbor to snit and I'm doing something else in the snake, can now request the police to come and demolish my building because they are what? Protecting their investment?
0: Don't go for saying a quabba. Oh, Abemunti, there are difficult times for you now. In terms of the demolition, sir, because some of the commentaries.
1: I think, sir, Sebi, a buying on his own has his own properties. Until we could see BBC, a buying as assessor without permission, a buying has the right to come and take action. But individual and as an institution, be so on assassin, no fool, sir, there's been an encroachment. No, no, so called law enforcement agency. I don't see how directly we push that on the neck of a buying. And traditional authorities now must work on what are they also saying? Did they sell the lands to those perceived to be encroaching? Or they actually sold the land to the hotels? Because normally, Obi to beachfront property or to assassin together with the beachfront.
0: Mm-hmm.
1: So unless now we are saying, say, that particular part wasn't part of the agreement. So I think the best person I obey to me, Amayati Adiwe Asipaye, the La Traditional Council. Omo miyenti na nyema biase. Se asaseno, muna mo tonma snit, including the beachfront. And I say, snit foba yon omo kase ubi biya hotel ni vicinity ni mkwa ni yepe. En amo tonma omo. And baby, I'm more reserved. Say, has to yes, we are the and because it is not the whole of the Lapadi beach, and I hear under scrutiny. If I'm right, because as a extension, now a call in front of Lapadi Beach Hotel, no, that is where the issue is. And then the extension that goes in front of the Lapam Beach, that is where the contention is.
3: Broke down everything,
1: maybe. So, Yembisa, traditional authorities now, Mona Dias as in my and say. What was the agreement? Because in Fifine, that hotels ni me nun tebuno say no man's land, it belongs to the traditional authority. The moon kwa na mo to me some media ma ubi. And like he said, we've all been going there. And he said, Labadi Beach dia hotel dia, Honunye La Palm Beach dia, and Amodiama in Fifi Wanama. Because if you go there, is the La Traditional Council that takes the tickets. What I say, even any ordinary traditional council any ticket, no. So if the traditional council owns the land, a ban is a hotel now more towns as cinema monitors a go for national security baby. So there's something not adding up. Unless say Obisu for a chile within the same traditional council, no echo town and hotel no without some of them their knowledge. Ain't you know? Property, no. Some of them also got the properties from the traditional council. So they should go on them. Demand a refund. Then the traditional authority should also now go and sit down with the hotels. Because Uto Beach property, it is your front that you control. You don't control the lateral side. And I bet you, I didn't also want to, I bet the hotels. What I say, we be a mechanic in a total filling station. No one, a chirahoni to the beach. Near it is between the two hotels in the Kahoro Crowd and Kaya no man's land. Sincerely, I don't understand the gymnastics going on there because
0: but that's where government comes in. Say there seem not to be coordination and collaboration because
1: and I make a choice. Government cannot come in because in Kabaye. And here the La Dadeko to Pong District Municipal Assembly and then KGG tickets now, then that is local government authority on that place.
0: But nobody's blaming La or nobody's blaming. No, everybody's saying, Joe Mama, and this smoke wheel, Joe Mama.
1: You're not getting the point. Mimi point in say, assassin now, Okobo, Kios, you see, you know, one Joe Abaiho, one Joe District Assembly, Ujewo La. Traditional council hall. In fact, Udo K. Rama, La Traditional Council tickets near the mount. Which means assassino, a nananum dia. And you say, a nananum, a dear. A banner sena assassin, crona, momotoma, who tells me and no one side, who tell Nebe Cassie, in 51 momo, you can say, dear, I bet I knew more
0: than the national security led by Jackpa. Should have consulted Pedia okay, because MPC.
1: You're not getting my point, too. SNIT, ABBA, law enforcement agency, Jose, people have encroached on our life. You don't even know the documents they showed them. And then I make us say, they will see the truth.
0: But you know that clearly it will be, at the end of the day, it will be on government.
1: How?
0: Why are you running away from that responsibility?
1: How is it on government?
0: Because, you will be asking more account, because you find a raw, sir, and could process it, go through the process of winning what is right, SNIT, for, you will be asking more account.
1: No, but SNET is controlled by government.
2: SNET is controlled by government.
1: And I make sure I say,
2: SNET is government.
1: It's a different thing.
2: Government board members have gone and made that decision. So when we come into government, we reverse that decision. That's the point you are making. You are government. You see, SNET is government. And the same government, and the government has a decision. We as MPs, when we come, we reverse that decision.
1: Because there's no way government can take over a land that has not belonged to it. See, if I say it's not grand majority shareholders, Sabi, Oman Penny grant me Petu and Kofa or Hindia Sassis and Media Project without even going to consult the chiefs. Abayin yes as you. Abansa sikura wono eye de nananom ne abusia de ama no. Ene wafa compensate your wafa asase ne kura say aban asase. So this particular thing ye mistake or yes oh na aban ka so bia nsa ko sini de
0: aban intervening.
1: How do you intervene? if the owners are not telling you the truth.
0: But how? Why do we head towards if our government cannot come to our aid?
1: You're not getting my point.
0: I'm saying that nananomu dia.
1: Yes.
0: So are you saying that the fact that nananomu dia no nananomu sebi nananomu anima or meet my bia without our buying consent and
1: so our buying mem intervention? Yeah. Who no kure na wum se nananom? Who na mu dia sa cinema snit ampa?
2: No, but bro.
1: What you say? You see, there can be something, sir. You better say we had here not in use. So there can be temporary occupation.
0: Permanent structures.
1: Yes. It is a. Oh, let me land.
2: Okay.
1: Me land. Obeti masi. See, na na mu fo se hano. Yes. Sinite yamu diadiye. But hasi no muni anye bibia ohadiye. Ye beti mi ama apata apata bibia oha. Now, if the apata gets out of hand, na mu fo se debi apata ni mum is driving customers away from their place. Eba omumu bumu hoa. It creates nuisance. So, Abia in enforcing the nuisance, trying to enforce how to curtail the nuisance, no. 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Oho, but sisi na akoba say where is SNIT getting the authority from? No, that is why I'm also confused, because SNIT on its own cannot just act. Say me kobubu adia enye odia.
2: But you see, that conflict for me, I would even metia see more say a Polo Beach in Kwa, because Polo Beach there, I know there's a conflict.
1: Yes. That one is right directly in front of.
2: Yes, because Polo Beach is a conflict. That one there. Say Polo Beach in Kwa and Kamuko Bubu ya. Obia Betia said there's a conflict because of the Mekano. I remember the first time that an event was held at the beachfront of Labadi.
1: Yes.
2: Which was the Polo Beach Isma Christmas event. Yefa Labadi inside. Opak Oka or Labadi car park. Na wako. And no, Omoko J beachfront no every Labadi Beach Hotel for her.
1: Wow.
2: And subsequently no, Omuhu say beachfront no crano. Doesn't not belong to the hotel into almost toye a free Labadi for the hall. So and a Labadi beach for no eto wall to now use the Laboma end to come to that venue. Not you can no longer use to come through from the Labadi Beach Hotel. So I know the mean me, I know yeah, 100% say there is a conflict of me beachfront to a hall. What Tonwam will be, I think, is creating a nuisance for me that I can understand. But the collateral damage, omo the other side na yakobu buobu no e no bi anti.
1: See, what they also added was the so called criminal activities, drugs and all those things going on there. Fine, I don't have a problem.
2: Omo shika kra no.
1: Na me ka say me no, let's clarify the things well. Oma hene me dey kebe me dey say ne say the yura baumie they say wa wari gukura na baumie ba obema wa wari ayeye. He said the ABC be uno usachi krenya ntoko a ba umiaba over resolve
0: the same route na we should
1: route obey
0: galam see LGBTQ acquire outdoor employment
1: those
0: teacher
1: were,
0: for
1: those were the issues
0: everything that had gone wrong under the hold on don't
1: yeah don't
0: run away from it to the extent that Black Star was even affected. So that has been the norm. If we want to get out of the norm, don't come today and sit here and talk as if say that is debut, something out of debut, the ordinary.
1: SMSC, a whole vice president for 8 years.
0: No,
1: I'm saying,
0: what has Black Star got to do with government? Black Star, Modern Bono, what has that got to do with government?
1: And I'm
0: saying that what today. What has happened to Black Stars?
1: Eh, Omasaki coach.
0: Is it your buying
1: eye? I said GF is on eye and GF is just saying buying more music.
0: So we should,
1: no,
0: we should find a better
1: maybe
0: way.
1: Maybe the answer. No, sincerely speaking,
0: government cannot run away from the responsibility of that action and inaction across the world. So government, it is in its own interest, should find a way around it. Because if you have your member of parliament,
1: yeah,
0: Abe Jinaho, Mamen and Homete. Or kasa.
1: Yeah, because it affects her directly.
0: That's the point. Say onukura no sebi. Oh, abem. Now say as you three cry, you ni cry. Psych your people and your chiefs. Say at the end of the baby, you know, la palm for la body for si chin chin chin jack. MC itiwo ubia kase onimushi ubia si onefu omumu. Now omukono ma is subject of attack. because obi beka say MP aware, MP don't make say aware, mensin graduate aware, don't make say aware. I don't know why the face of the country, you know, I am going to say and operate three major institutions, I mean Makasa, university administrators on strike since 1st August. TUTAC and also on strike, Technical University Teachers Association almost they are on strike. The more important one here, as you also most also as well, almost they are still on strike. Just say
1: no, but today the teacher unions are meeting.
0: I don't know, but they've met.
1: Finance Minister Mark Clarence said,
0: but that is
1: deprive,
0: what
1: you see, area allowance will start from January.
0: The danger here is what has been done to us over time. From 1992, the politician has not changed his language of deceit, deception, and plans are far advanced. And I don't know why you think that that strategy is still operational today. Mentim was you.
1: Oh, debut na omahini.
0: I'm telling you, Mentim, because still.
1: The Benna striker, but.
0: I'm saying that some of the things that are being talked about today, and then necessarily, mopen na akosha as you. And you're the fufro. So you're asking yourselves, and you, all these years are able of mine. For instance, teacher, you get your ISO money top up of 800 or so. You spread over every month, the 6 cities was 8 cities are the better. So I problem. Every month, adding 6 or 8 cities, spreading it over to fit that figure, are there a problem? So sometimes when you queue to go and vote for political parties to come to power, is it that yan kotua ba mamon na mumidi di namon main namon se unhunhunay namon tete namon iedi na na what is it about? I don't get it.
1: It's far from that. It's far from.
0: But what is it again?
1: You see, say out of 80,000 people, documents are submitted.
0: GS, they are still going manual.
1: So
0: even the minister has expressed.
1: Somebody has decided to lie.
0: No, but I'm saying even the minister is disappointed. But we've been in this system for years, 70 years. Ghana Education Service, no? In preparing preparing teachers or more academic young, they are using manual. So how do we cross the bridge? How? That's the challenge. It's not necessarily that, unfortunately, I may see more pencil there. But that's how we've built this country over time, MY. Contract higher, more pantan, kwanso. And do even 2 years, MPP free, so it's the equana say. And this is about SIA. It's here the Sikani Nibi. But they be Adano, yes, Sikano Sana, and yet the Sana, yes, and these are the challenges that we have. It's now a hard journey. Missawa Wabem, Nipa, you're frustrated. People are very frustrated.
1: Like I said, our job is to make sure we deal with the frustrations and make sure we have a harmonized system. And that is exactly what we are doing. Because, Sabi, a dear shall say now no. If it preoccupied and can see ye at a go.
0: Very, very true.
1: So I understand the difficulties the Minister of Education is going through.
0: No, and then one.
1: Yes, but you can also understand that his frustration because GS no. Akoye sabi civil servants are omohona just the head.
0: Ubi paper ni pa ete also mude paper na mo kakra.
2: GS penyini no omo ba omo appointee bi.
0: Professor.
2: Omo ba omo appointee.
0: Omo appointee bi.
2: Inte no that as
1: you appoint.
2: But you've appointed
1: all the GS.
2: But he's supposed to reset.
0: And he say omo blemu MPP say mu yi na ina kokfofi. Airport in Dina, and no major stakeholders are in every port of inspection. And in the air from Kosa,
2: I never told that. That's 70 or Mukoma Jack and Tama Zanian Cray. Because Omukas Omukrakas, Omukrakas, present here meeting or Senacock for one, sir, and call back. And all yes, auntie arrested me. Yeah, Holland did near the balance.
1: Holland came long ago. Stop.
2: Holland came long ago.
1: Holland was 2025.
2: Okay, that's fine. 2025. But airport. That airport is the other way.
1: Airport.
2: The South African hero, you know. No, no, that's
0: right. Could you hear about a national service for Omo Poultry Farm? Na kope. It was a memo. Juma kesi a yes, but your first supply from Omo Namna Omo Kukonu very fresh. And as I hope, prayers will come. I'm feeding the ye.
2: How are
0: you? Oh, I was gimpa. I train operations. This is what I was gimpa. Papa.
1: Gimpa.
0: Exclusive.
1: At your road. No.
0: That one there. I'm a competitor, but I have to just push them on now more. And very, very decent.
2: Mati.
0: Yeah.
2: Mefaho.
0: Yeah.
2: Mefaho na omo no
0: Mustafa Gbande say mo de mo nyam match na the end is here be momo. Ne o me kokos na be mo bia momo ti ma.
2: Mustafa say why nyam match say me ntia say. End is MPP nyam match. You see, we are so here na me feel say as political parties no, yeah no, we are overestimate ourselves. Eh ya na nye the wo match a wo ye no the nyam match a wo ye. Me hu say me nyam Mustafa Gbande or TTV so ka say han me na me me che no and I say ni say me nyam. Hwe. Ni bia me me ka say dear omo year ni 2 weeks ago omo suma sa lady ni so nkoche bafo e wo court
0: yeah
2: mi sere wo anka omo nya na bi 2 weeks my
0: oh
2: yes oh yes ye kra ye be supply omo MPs ni din ya omo enkoche omo no ye be so omo ye sa setup no every 2 weeks bia na otwimi no bi omo nyi my e boa
0: na omo ni free adwuma poti e da so
2: omo sa omo nya omo nya so mo adwuma omo de omo pese musaba ba ni kai wanti ana or say omo no when those things come out they are the ones that will deal with it so he told Jakwa say on channel the baby NDC will deal with it say on person said you no more there what is what is that video no
0: yeah so or no ka we go see
2: okay yes
0: na joyce
2: joyce so and you know if that's what they want to do yeah, we will supply them the names every 2 weeks be yeah, mom 2 weeks 2 weeks yeah mom supply omo MPs need you know no omo the omo yesa operation every 2 weeks my head.
0: Me nim so for wey dey ba road minister na ba so akra kuma so no
2: o say yakan ho asem e na yakan ho asem akan ho asem akan ho asem ti bypasses no ye hu say
0: o ye
2: o ko ho
0: and if what it tem e kwani dada ni nyina so
2: e na me say say yakan say we are see there oba infiemi nu nin infiemi nu ni o you see oba so man e can you see me dey me feel say ade ba kwa the most the biggest disservice are NDC for your ma omo ho is the reset no mo kan yeno. Thank you when you see the word reset, the Ankebi and Kanyume P, you know, we'll forgive them. But Umpana can reset. Then your ma we in ano as a reset button, baby, a walk. So why you know? So you be who? Etino, yaka, a can, tino, you know, Aboja, who's on Namquan. So if he's doing well, you're Bonabaso. And there's a waffle.
0: Yeah, and I'm
2: not going to know. Now, Equi, you know, you can't.
0: Yeah,
2: Equi, you see, Becca.
0: No correct. So Fusilia Dasi, happy birthday, comma Wofa Yao Junior or oh, France. The main Damien and I got a France leader. Damien. Hey, Uncle that was Damien. Damien Amwasi already 17 years and oh papa say Onyame Enkaho, Evelyn, and her sisters, Jessica, Christabel, and Beverly, Ominas Omo Dor, dearly, the man, Amwesi. Happy 17th birthday to you. Nami Aduma, actually, now we are meeting here. And take care. Right into the new show. The big man himself, Eba. Oh.

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7: Ma, are you luck?
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2: Medi malaria fever mo ani sunkunim.
0: 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E dro bi tumi yare ebi.
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4: o jam no no na nsei dia wo jiwani asa confidence level so asa akosoro pa
0: e wo se mani gye e fe se ma fa Mr. Kill aye be mankasa
5: wa fa meme dro Mr. Kill aye be memua enya fe na wo be ye hu debate
0: tell him
4: hey na adan wa fa no world cup sir
0: That's all moi. Missy Mr. Kill, yeah, my fancy. My bememua. Case closed.
5: Miss me for some yeah, Bremankasa. Ain't he? No, Mr. Kill, you yato.
0: Mr. Kill, our pharmacist, Heba, and over the counter medicine shops. Dudua, Kokulun Ghana Limited, East Legon, a Champo Junction. For 0244 139176. And now 0204 139176. And remember what you feel doing what you did, Kronkwa, and the firm Mr. Kill.
5: FDA, AG, AJD, and Kratu Yatum. Mira, now what did you read?
4: Annie, but mommy, pa.
5: Oh, take a cracker home, with do we say?
4: Hey, it's a minute, minute. Now, only madam for Bama check a crack, do the excuse with a crack.
5: Yes, my love.
0: Hey, then, yes, and your wife, Rina, who sits here, and you call Quanti. You won't find your share.
4: Who can say what's your name or try about powder? Set me no, and no, now, Bama, you miss.

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0: Ochia Heba Powder Me say Wankasa Beba FDA Aje Jodian Kratu Yatum.
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5: It's not about the 90 minutes, it's what you put into the 90 minutes. It's not just about the win, it's about the will to win. It's not just about the jello, it's about what's inside.
6: It's not just about the game,
5: it's what you put into it.
0: Ujam, girl, be a messy macuno. Hey, which your wife will be a?
7: Oh, what do you sorry for the disappointment?
0: What then?
7: Menya and my wife.
0: What? Why? How?
7: Wakonya, Defis or Hema, feminine mix a num, and need Defis feminine cleanse. 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
0: Oh, come, sir.
8: Darling.
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7: Yeah, how you doing, sweetheart? You good?
6: Good. How are you?
7: I'm good. I just don't want to go to work this morning.
6: Oh, come on. OPD is on right about now. Work and Happiness. He's going to be on for the next 2 hours.
7: Work and Happiness got me riding every morning. 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

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Maybe be a wootie in Freebia. But grow this year, big 05, Edimiatum, Ewa Dom, 106.3 FM, Facebook war, and I say YouTube. And say on time for Benko Facebook, no papa. I say. 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

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Sansuna, my Becassa, Omoda so abuso kind. To bet me a call. Now sweat me a corner, I say. Liberty also so bet me a call more horses, yeah. No be account to be. Where stress free, cry. 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No be account simple, na call baby. GCB Bank. Nakupon in Shram. And almost so many J Pa. When you can't share for me, that's the power. Me call me late, Kakra. I don't know why. Oh, can I just hop a queue? Yeah. Yeah, my man, Irene. Any Ivy. Any Mr. Asumadu. And I'm going to answer no pay. DJ Icon as the Kessia Enko Enfama, Freeman as the Kessia Enko Enfama, and I'm Sana Nososo. Yeah, the Casa Quay Y2K. Charlie, and Okra Moon Sam Crow up in kind. And Okra then coming here bed 2 hours. Time in. I do my FM Y2K Jamno. Ah! You do, baby. On. Set me no. I feel not my steam. I say, oh, what you track carrot? Now they are good a year, you know. I say, hit the buff from Saha. To do a bit my steady, sir. Ahoy, do. See, I did the pie, cuss and pa. I do my FM Y2K jam. Ahoy, do. 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

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You don't be said that for from. 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

Okay, and penny force here, Sukre Jahim. Welcome to Tuesday. My beautiful people. Anopei. I'm in fast, I can see Enko, Enfa, Emma, Aye, Duffy's Hilton, Beauty, Ringo Product, and New Organ, Jasso. Ohima, Feminine Mixture, Duffy's Feminine Cleanse, Duffy's Healthy Glow Shower Gel, Duffy's Clean Cleanser. Yeah, what DBS Industries Limited, Anopei. Onomso Eka, Abwafwa, Omaso Masene, Emma Mede, West of Motivation, Eddie Ebrewo. Tina Ted Heba, Tina Ted Malakia, Tina Ted Tomac Mixture, Tina Ted Venicare. Abwafwe and our summer sling. Mamma the words of motivation. Eddie Bro Life on Adum 106.3 FM and Nano Pay. Are you say? Aha. Yes. Don't allow yesterday's disappointment to control today's attitude. Yesterday is a lesson, not your destination. It is a mechanical idea. And you might echo mu echo and rano, or how be a coffer bread warm as well. My intramun co pegu, man, you know, cry. Now a swing hunu, swing a dear, now was a utimi a swing, and right dear a tremuna and ne, and rano so intimi and yet, maybe I woke or Debbie. Oh, yes. Now a drew baby, a brabo, you swing your mahu do be brave. Sir, who tell me no pay, keep pushing. Sir, who a business owner, keep building. Simple, who a young person and no pay, who tell me? Keep learning. Who a parent, you who say a lot of burdens are who draw responsibilities. Stay strong. Sir, bet me a boawo. Now, bet me a share a year, we boost you a four. Now, and you met me a con can't come at the amount. The dream may be a. And your man who do be a why, and a boy rufie. I want your man who do be brimu. And you tea, and your man was a ya ya yen, ya yen, kind pony ya yen. But in a dear who feels a man who sika, who sika the hawan kofa, who be conno be so at the continuous row. Yen shasan your main and sooner intimate wine. Am I a bra about daily activities? Whatever we do, our daily tax. Et me a boy, et me a conkind limpo, et me a chivi, and your man who doa. Bet me a boy, me et me a conkind wa brabum. Adia say. Faster, I guess, and confirm at Duffy's Health and Beauty range of products. As it be, and confirm at DBS Industries Limited. And they will pick a plus roofing sheet in one of the Ben Mount Sansuna, Tina Ted Heba, Tina Ted Malake, Tina Ted Tomac Mesa, and the Tina Ted Venicare. Aria say, Brim! Woman, I saw my snake. Ever made the words of motivation, Eddie Ebro.

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Oh, customer service week. 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

0: 106.3 FM so and I would say work and happiness at Juma and the NJ and I'll pay Ruth on Henewa. Shouts going out to you. We are my man on Ebaku. We are Juma. I will Joel Shell. We are BMU. We are Uber driver. 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
0: 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The Chocho Muchopa, Nukunu, and Abono. 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Sometimes men says no more expert here, Emma, a bus one kitting kitty, a bank kitting kitten, no. Him flow, any moon to color no assassin, Mansanka or him, feminine mixture. Na emwow, na NCSU, na a chira dear no. That hygiene, say bet me a take place, a wah him fiono. We hear Duffy's feminine cleanse, unpleasant vagina adult, the two are here come at the amount. Your ope be a jarry, may come food Duffy's healthy glow shower gel at the mount. A boawo, I'm a widia no I am motum kama. San so na improve sand bends a hood wall. 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And ya dear baby chu ni pediano shan so say we your ba. 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Duffy's healthy glow shower gel bebwao. Organic skin care dear. 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San so na Duffy's a clean cleanser, clear pimples, rashes. Na fei improve skin tissues. So come at the amount. Or Duffy's Black Sports Cream. We know a clear Black Sports. I hold a bunny pedi and any new anymore. Any war hair groove, no so air boaw. I'm a tino etimia fu ye. And a whoop be a supermarket be our gun now. Sabe can be. Sansun a dodono. Would we need a bechremo, a war easily on AH hotel, ho any a bang. Sansu and a Kumasi Pogas Furniture Tech Junction. Number mobile friend. A 059-66-11277. 059-66-11277. 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Ghana Standard Authority. Edit publication bi eba abonten. Say. Iwiasi afana baby ya. 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Omwa eton car food. Second hand cars. Oh. Ukotoka ibu owa. Na ka ne pan achia. Ibu okra oko auction na kotoka na. Insuo afano. Flat. Better than saying sure tour Ghana fan crop forecast near the ingrain. Cast Libby also here to two spare parts. Any of the ashes. You say, oh, my bit is a Korea. The way I almost ship a casa and won't shipping freight in the board in Japan. Get me to take a room tintins near the abba. Now I'm paying for quite a certain number. There be some now in the order. And you see. Say, oh, Baba Beshepokana, pre-inspection. I was said to me, Koso, what the car never called designated area B. Now, yet to me, I inspect the car according to the title and our car in history. And so, what to me, I shepo. Now, Emrey and Penny for the buy, or can say, oh, Shemrana Kete, say, Bosumia, Yashasi, ya, and Emranka, Eshasi. Now, many workers say, shipping agencies are who do be Brinoa. The publication what is a Ghana bias had and also the publication epitome across the globe. It's in a man, I own with you be a Beshepoka, who named the oil, will be a Beshepoka, but no, because it's a idea we had a panic be power by America for now. And Crawford started almost send the email. Say, say, a hemfana, Yemfaka, and Conomo Inspetti, a face standard authority. Omo, baby, and Crawford, Faka, and Uncle Omoso will get back to you. Mima, who email a whole round Crawford, I send the idea, Chremi, ah, Mima, who Timmy Crammy, a send come call standard authority. Nti enu ana omo sande publication foforo bai say o ma suspend sa publication no omo de bai no any implementation no for further notice there say say no de obi anguso no onye ni business obi anguso nti car na so over age no nan ka 10 years omo de ko 15 years say o de 16 years ba unti mi nyi car no me sra omo hye ne so pa eno de but sa pre inspection no any sa ho nsemsem ne de almost all my suspend into be any business. Into go, but well, gumwa, you don't want to boogum ten, your business, ten. But I'm expecting, and yet said, your friend say, standard authority publication on my banner, also almost trotro. Edema shipping agencies, no Ghana, no Ghana Shippers Authority, no almost spreading news because news on a quetchy. To be a quack was she putting in your mind, say, ah, now on tea, more spreading than Sanko, said ye, Moody Kaye first. Aye. Sanko. They say, Unya car ni biabe timi di aba. What do you say? Aye. They say, cars no so I have four auction opa. I'm going to call 15, you know. You bet you and your Toyota Camry require about $1,500. Toyota Camry, 2014. You pay be a human, I'm to be my, what do you say?

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And I turn Safra Dancy for. Say, Uni Baby Da. We are dancing near. Was a Utimisi Dine. And then, Mini Walker say, I said, Da, I say, wow, Uti, me mount building anointing, so betting me a sidine. 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

0: ogina na okasa e mehu se kasa okasa ochusu ne wes ye pa so we engage wo mo ne ne o ma ahudu obi a enhyada entwe ye anu de ontimi kasa akwa e mfa visa ma o because anu de eye oman no hyehye ne nsusu 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I'm so many embassy for Nubia Cassi, I say letters, a free foreign affairs day by a bank one, a two coin, into the Bassan and as a santi, Monso Monre one to eat. Oh, yeah. Maybe I am an awful fool. In the same months, we'll be begging about you as over him any months, yeah, quay, yeah, they say, and it's in here. I'm a Ghanani, almost some Ghana. Oh, Chia Heba Pada. But modern man Sankabi, Divine Hope Eba Center and Akofaba. We a Bema. Yes, Kinian Nim Dahua, your monche, booming in tomb. We a Bema Wagas at Timso no Irisha, you are in Kuye. A may lesser Omosian nom near my enema. Who are now you say you are tassel, you obey what was in chain. Now I'm here, be who not you say. And you mean a boy, why 2K? Program na sene mu se se kwasi ya bi de ritwi de wo bi de eh ntimi srew ma won sanka otwea herbal powder ibi we if we divine hope herbal center ona akofa ba waist pains e ma ne mema itu ase pulse itu ase sexual weakness itu ase ngade no wo vi de low libido and it was a stroke, it was a ulcer, it was a na menstrual disorder, and so it was in the unim. So on Sakabia, what do you know? Warm water, native gum, nedinchino, there was so, and one on a bema per se, tell you, it's me at the panade. Ah, there's also to me a bombardina could be soon now, who so gums and if you wouldn't you go and one on no. When you're two now born a day, the boss on your dims about a bear 12 cities or 10 cities. And one way we know you pay be for any chemo, a divine hope herbal center. And Sabe can be Sanson, a Gapson Pharmacy, Kofodria, Cap Herba, Ew Sunyan Sanso, and a house of drugs, Ewa Ashaman, Boachi and San Ew Cape Coast, Nana Boachi Herba Tema, Pique, Agombila, Pique, Gombila Tamale. Number one, more and more pen and do it to her to say, no one will be at all, Mr. So, area be now just a hand for Ochia Herba Pada Gobons and Kofobe Tuning now. 0591-565-557 Okia Heba Pada Wasi Ojano 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Jerry Justice, the host of Ofie Kwan. So join a quality class travel and tour with Jerry Justice. We a wonderful city tour ewo eye this November, starting from 23rd to 29th November 2026 me pa cho wo visa si e bejo visa amao se ye do be ko ye do be ba round trip flight ticket, hotel accommodation, maybe I'll better transport within Dubai. Just a car over within Dubai, nina. Any tourist attraction site, I hold why I do be calling in an Ningina account a 20,000. 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If you're a chuck wine, you were 512 fan of first street, Kokumlimly, opposite multimedia. You know, one, a wire, and Timpacho number bit me a frail mono, a 050 6182461. What I say, frail almost is here, the Juma Bama, and the Juma Wino. Yeah, they will call Israel. No, I call you Juma Hall. So, I'm saying I bet me I'm visiting a way a portal and also www.beaconhighwise. Hi, no, a beacon. I mean, spell him out a B E A C O N H I R E W I S E L T D.com. At ya say, America former on Canada.com. Into the Miss Mama, I come call no more. I'm trying to know more about from Craton, but you may come the first more responsibly.
1: At TD, I do so when you were Bushia, Ugusua, Sesica, Ewa TD, huh? 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
1: Say Casa education is the key. I am no cray. Nanswa the Chirania the Siabeko year. Nagina the right tools are. Yet the Maca the Siania the Chirano. A fear nest. So you are for now. Opa, Obani school will be a. Shania Trahu Mikels. Aye, Mikels. And only school, Unia, my papa. Mikels Grace Company Limited, a cofaba. Samma the Siania Mremaya Mofra. And Kuala drawing. Writing the exercise books will be a. Notebooks. Pen.

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1: Kwame!
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Work and happiness, Juma. Any energy, Juma, dear Sunny. Yeah, man. Mwa Moody Kai, Etuni, a brand, I'm a Casano. But it will be an im. Say a customer service week. So areas, nibi be a while. A numum. A dian, you bet me, ayo. A dian, improve. Now, a dian. And then one cast away experience, say, a bra will be a year, Juma Amawo. Juma, dear crowd, dear. And Juma, be a while, quench, because one qua will be back up. One ra will be back up. Oh, me and Casa Minim. What if you say, Mumu be brave, my Juma, my own. Hey, a new man kitten, they was say, Emre Nimra no. A much lecture workers are mono muye juma. Obu a wa worker be a can send be a channel. They were on any facasa, any player and I'm say on my hobby, professionalism and coso. Online, no. Ebino no. Obu a wa only year juma befa phone. Obe friend who call on the pass one fa. Copier the super copper. Oh, me who could come back from crass and see how a bassa woman who made Juma and Cosso. Oh, we'll be a while. Old friend, my castle, my channel corner crash. I say, I'm from poop. A attitude beer and ya cry. And in Tiano pay, baby, I will be an hour to make a my mental uncle. But answer, I'm from copier more endpoints of your party clean, Dr. Dubois, Tim, and Oka say. O prostrate kidney, won't check it that fertility issues, won't check it that your bar, but BSA Quenya no edia to or edia amount. Don't your capra on your simple new tech, bar no crowd 70 Ghana. So you'll be our bar endpoint to me party clinic that that's so cradia. And you know, bar, what do you want to say? Now for your show now call stroke, you better in the tech. We will be an adjuvant to me and now I come on the board peri peri within a year. Ya. Endpoint to me party clinic, only a drink of all. Number here 0244867068. Endpoint to me party clinic, or say end to chronic diseases. Agba vetaifa, and I may come for the amount. Try for fever beer, and then nipped you and so misrao. My name ransom. Me no ka say, Agba the Herbal Center, the pioneers of herbal medicine. One a coffer, Agba vetonic, they buy a name. Menstrual disorder, pass anemia, A2 as a omcroya, and a sarcofa, Agbeve Piva, de Baya, ene, malaria, A2 as a diama, womestrel, Yenya, enronua, hudua, a kofa typhoid fever, de brainy pediano, stropa, tia two din say, Agbeve typha, ene, would do any chemo, so to him last up on Sabe can be, repass ventures, so can she drag in, and run here, her number, nini, 0246 595 256. 0246 595 256.

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There was a say, Ewa Pram Pram. Pram Pram, dear no. A 40,000 Ghana cedis. There will be so Ewa Shy Hills. 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A 30,000 Ghana cedis. 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Site B. A 40,000. 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The Abi a fro Panaku a 30,000. 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Yawa Dawa Dianan Suho a 25,000 Ghana cedis. A Kaswa. Oh, the Dianan Suama 30,000. The Pacho. Praying Cecilia Willett Properties. Your number no any sansu na bit me a wasapeng 0244 756984 0244 756984. For more details, for more details, my friend, we a genuine and affordable lands and a air tone. Adum TV Bible Quiz, you may hear no basso den den den. Adum TV. Adum TV Bible Quiz. And untin kwadanoa. Ene Sunday school teacher church madieno. From 8 to 14 years. You qualify to sorry no. Mun nominating kwadano. Emma mum for mum share Adum TV Bible Quiz, you may dia. Ebasu no mu. And chakrani e close. Pacho. Ye be a kwan yane de toa na ma teki. Na mama urem. And you are Bible knowledge, speed and accuracy, scripture challenges, biblical reasoning, teamwork, and competition. Wait till me, I already have them qualified. Number in the WhatsApp number in here. What's already been nominated in Quadano? I ain't your cry. Well, quotation, and yes, simple one of you. I and my father are one, the enemy, Debbie. Then you cry, be unoy. I and my father, I feel you're not you, too. And so, Bible, no, after enough, I'm for a bunch of sending brain. Number is 0240 202 6220. 0240 202 6220.

0: Yakubu. 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Okay, Yakubu, for two. What kind of English version? Standard one. 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Patrick, from Cecilia, baby, oh, minim customer week ya, ene opi akwanya ba ma ono a utie me ene no beserwa e bia na wan kasa wa experience wako baby okoye no enioma ahudu bia na eye wo ho bi wo a wo 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Mr. Wah.
1: Sorry.
0: The you?
1: Your family, Isaac, Mikasa Freak, as well, Millennium City, Sector 4.
0: Okay.
1: Now, the person in country, Ovidia, a T2 apprentice for no. Obi, the Juma Bishop, and as Obinia Cargo, Aquaba. Manakunya non tenace and son and I will be son of Kwanso. A bit more, how much any pani say, just a togu or muswansa. And so, main chimu, and no, omufanya, you might medassi.
0: Menso meda, they are kunya or hodie. Okay, we also any and provide your kunya. Yala?
2: Okay.
0: OPB, your penny and walk by into you.
2: And I show me the best made to young customers and so for Pata. Omusa yen, I have personalized your mouth for business. But the customer is always right that it doesn't include any form of abuse. 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And I can share, the customer is always right, and it's needed in the same way. Hope you share some of your idea. Nay, you delay, Muna, Adena, you did break, Nipana, or the Nimino, and so on. Now, acquire or the lady in a fast one. Oh, yeah, you know. I'm a report to a lady, no. So you're suspended, lady, no. Me, they met out to a dear woman. And I'm a service animal to you. You're suspended, no. So I asked to speak to the manager.
3: Jimmy!
2: 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But young customer, the size in India, you heard that. It's me say, I don't believe in the customer is always right. I believe in the customer is right in what they are buying, what they are using their money to pay for, and they are right to a good service. But to a better extent, no more abusive amount, and no, they are not right with it. Medase.
3: Mami fa frɛ for no so ho. Yeah, hello. When Timmy and Yina so 0302216561 0302216562 Now I'm here for you. Yeah, hello. Oh yeah, it'll be on your mind. And no crap and some who do baby. I was a nipano or no no Obia bit me a banner or back it
2: can be
3: back and okay. Yellow? Yeah, you're too
2: on kind of walk away into never pa. I am not be hard to do. The BR customer is always right. A wrong word I use. It's a mention in the BR customer.
3: That's it. My name is Frefwa, on also 0302216561. Yeah, hello?
4: Hello, OPB.
3: OPB, DM Wakwa by NTU.
4: But for Mary, I'm doing that now.
3: Hey, Mary, NTU.
4: I'm not saying that I'm a mechanic. My experience is twice. I was some food joint to be with American or party. Now, who got tired there? Lady means this up. Instead of your being who quiet or breakfast or no back at any. What's here done in our way? We go parking. Now, say, me needs this up. Then I'll never be saying to me, there, then you mean to one. I mean, you need to come quiet. Because I feel like I'm going to say, I'm patrol me needs to thank you. Who bet me as any mumu? And I said, Patrol, they bet me a charm who said they are around her. Neck a crana wavage. But on can is out. Patrol, me needs the sound. The way of a car, Samu. If you hear some other who may catch any say, Mimi Tom, I didn't be. So be banner say, me needs the sound. May panic panicho to me panicho. On dinner any moon chairman, Namina de, Namin Fan Breno. But where they send your back car, obey two chigam, me needs the sound. And me try as I can make one boss, none come a catch, but me call later. No, yes, see, I'm because of the DM, Madame Bianon, so air drive your old trim, and on also trade, Yanni. And the way I'll catch her, Mammy, my meaningful like me and say, ha. You see, the German sister ever had it.
3: Mm-hmm.
4: I feel like Ubetria Castle, me patcho, meaning sister Ubetria, and they call me to my dinner. Sometimes customers need to wire, only a very rude. But more months almost almost your customers, they've been so in Limcasa, especially about this change issue now. They've been in Limcasa, Uncle Minkanda down.
3: They've
4: been in Limcasa.
3: Minims is Sanka Keno, ye will be a D, your palm refri ho. Minims is how? Bedas, my father for no so. Yeah, Adam 106.3 FM. Hello?
5: Yeah, OBD.
3: OPBD, your penny also your crew.
5: My experience beer, my call rush of Mammy and I'm present to check a car.
3: Okay, ain't you?
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3: And as Ghana no wo hwe mo an timi fa direct foreign currency to ideas ah.
5: Debi ya Ghana ni shop mo but enye Ghana ha.
3: Ah, oh, okay, I got you, I understand that. Okay, go ahead.
5: Mini Ghana ni shop ma just amen go to bro ni shop me se na be ya medical be bre mini Ghana ni.
3: Right.
5: But you 50 euro ma me ni ma to ade nyina wi ade me to e kwa o video 20 euro. O wi na o se sam your sis card me dey man na 10 euro.
3: Hey.
5: Me so 50 na me dey ma ha fe mini Ghana ni nko bana na so a ma ji 50 euro for sam san fa na ma na ma to nyina na ma na ko na ma nguwe ni ma se.
6: Jim
5: FM. Same so man can is also cameras for them has say some person may go and see me be review camera and I'm seeing me na boa me review camera ni nyina.
3: Hmm.
5: OPD. O review camera na kwa ba say me the 50 euro share ma me nsem.
3: What?
5: Ma me say me sir of acha me na e bin si bi.
3: Are you kidding me?
5: Oh, African shop mu wo Germany Hamburg.
3: Wow, you be minimum area o.
5: Ah, ani e unim. U be ni one of the populous African shop I wore Hamburg, Germany.
3: Wow.
5: What did I feel? My mini pama chewi.
3: My mini hodu rai se otoman toma o inside o.
5: Enyi ina gum.
3: Ah, me hum. My mini open masem.
5: Ah, me better me body. Aye, kwa.
3: My mini super masem pa.
5: Ah, OPD. Did I feel? My feeling so bad. And I feel review camera ni njana ngu so pacho. Ama me si hobi. The customer be a baho, now there's a confrontation, be there's disagreement, you're careful how you resolve the thing.
3: Right.
5: It might not be as you are thinking.
6: Jim FM.
5: Ti, obidi ever see ya.
3: Beda se, mamemfa frefo a ono so oye. Yeah, hello. Oh, okay. 0302216561 0302216562. Yeah, hello.
7: Pacho, good morning.
3: Hi, good morning. How are you?
7: I'm good, and you?
3: Good. Let's hear you.
7: Okay, so that customer is always right, but I don't think it's fair. Because sometimes...
3: Sister, can you...
7: But also...
3: Can you, mami, huh?
7: Okay, so that customer is always right. If you are home, customer is funny. If you are home, you must make a mistake. Do say, nipa na oto adie no. Oh, you're right. Onu to betima ka say be, oh, you're right. My customer ni bi oto, onu to tini ye mistake. And if you ever say, eh, bia, ye ni nita customer is always right. Ye ni say tini ye mistake. Because, mini say, mi yo bia, eh, mi kwe chi, mi ton adie. 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Sene ebeya, uni nantemo ebeya kama. Na next time bi ukwa wafaya so wadie, medase.
3: Enso, medase, mame mfa frefwa ono so enche, nami di jumedie nui sini ya kufa, brem tu breka sebo, hello?
8: Ode!
3: I
8: customer bi uwa, sede uma na ofre, do tosu miensane kaya, na se, o wasi, mini insisa. 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One that the Alberto, 10 city in Alberto, who get a 200 Ghana. My papa is now in the amount. In the Yamon, the customers in the year. Since Sabia Nafabra, I did 10 city. Even 200 city now, 30 cities, there, Metra Apple, and I'm 10 city and 5 city. Who get a 200 city? My papa is now in the amount.
3: On our receiving end, in T. Yes, you say, and you be a Udi Ganon Perse, Obidu Sikabeco, so men files will be the uncle. It's at always. Always all the time now, so with me, then, as a sense of enough, it go.
8: Matias, yeah, maybe I'm not at time, no, just someone's waffle. So, yeah, at least I did 5 cities now, get out 200 cities now. Oh,
3: day. I'm going to go for the road. But I say, any same way, because a customer week, 1 week, anybody. Yeah, hello. Wait to me, and answer. Yeah, hello. Wait to me, and answer. Why, hey, no, Jammy, I didn't, yeah. As a crack, I tell you, go, 0302216562 and Adia
9: Bakwa
3: met me a catcher will be beer. Okay,
9: hello. Open
3: your mouth by
9: into you. Okay, you're coming out to the car. Into you. I have a car driver's fault. Passengers need to be for a car. We have no more for car, not to be do better. Passengers need to be more than
3: passengers ni bi muade
9: o mu muade baku special sa je zi fo ma na aba
3: je zi fo ma na aba no enye why true ke fo no
9: we o mu da why true fo yen yibuade o mu o betre ke no mu a distance ni bi o dia fa si dia na tu si lo akwete mtu ne si se da me bra na be kan e ti ke no mu ne bi so mu se hin fa na mi ti no ko fa sa in dia bre
3: e asemo.
9: And
3: to that, I don't know what you're saying. Say, so cry, oh, Tadia. Madam, Papa. Mo, oh, my own, say, yeah, come to tree, moon, be a quack, where to say, eh, Sikana Nesson. We should learn to accept, sad digital, Sikaya, Bainia, Dina. Mo, boah, mammy, be all Tadia, or see me, you, I crumb for some so dozen. They say, I say, what be to miss any Sikana mount. What's this service number? No, I'm not calling back the money.
10: What you say?
3: Eh? I'm going to send 100. Let's go now. Yes, sir. ekwan bi wo ha wo se omo so de ma wo mo a obi ani ho se waba hello welcome madam me den ma bo ana obede na nipa da timi edi watem atem ni die enko so sa ye mre no aso wo de yakopon ya adom a why o chan bi die sha e from OPD as like I say come up any kwa chef for tete banafo.

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2: I saw me to A, B, C, D, E. It's me, Emma Paddy. It's up to the president. So, no, I call that solid. No, so, he said, one journey when it's in the office of Paddy or with my Paddy. And I said, so, be true petition called, come on, president, say, as soon as he and I saw Benting, a quiet party dinner, seven, and I said, situation in Tipadina. All kinds of Paddy. It's our situation, you're busy. Maybe I went in the room, and also, so, which petition by Emma Paddy. And as we are, we all know, area, and we'll switch your petition. About my president, I didn't buy any criteria. It's up to the president. When I just open pardon.
0: Abusiani, and then on what you know, and then on what you know, we lawyer Kwame Adofo watch them will say, hey, Mampenia Juman one will go so what you know. No, I say, sir, pardon we. 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
2: 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So what did Nipano Bon Bachina would be a home? And to the same thing, the president party would be not only Nigeria and Krana would be a home. A year after 72 to me, the amount president. I don't know, it's me, Ginasso, at the end.
0: Bushia, no. Lawyer Kwame Adofo, TTT, and what can't you honor? It's Nipa 800 near Chile, Ubri, on Bebefi.
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4: 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The suspect, the inspector of immigration, has been transferred to police headquarters in Accra for further investigations. As I speak to you now, we have intensified our investigations. Throughout the night, we conducted patrols in and around the place. We have activated informants to fish out information for us. We have deployed a PID within the community to also look for clues.
1: Wei, Tifutu Mantamu Posi Commander, this is your wisdom, Lavoin, Nene, and out here. 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
3: try to have our parliamentary elections as soon as possible so that MPP will be done with internal elections. Start with the local constituency and see also ideally maybe together with the existing MPs as well. We want to make the process transparent as much as possible. But on the parliamentary candidate side, what we are trying to do is to do candidate search across all the because some people can win parliamentary primaries because they have money, but they cannot win the elections. If you leave it to them, they will win the primaries, but you've lost the seat at Abidish. So what we want to do is to really do a candidate search, which we have started, by the way.
2: Abusia we Dr. Muhammadu Bawumia dia wodi ka ka ye no no won se MPP for ne bi wa brochire omba ye ne wo diaspora for no no mo kọ ne na so e no o kire o mumu se o chese oguso o tutunani chese ade bi 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
4: MDA decided. They decided, they say, there's already a team.

0: in place, researching on the dynamics of each and every constituency, having discussions. For instance, as in Central, your parliamentary candidate, prospective ones, are four and now five. Some confirming you have a brand here. Why are careful? Now, for you, back one, now, jab back one. I bet you have my independent candidate crowd. The whole solution, and I say, I'm going to go to a bar and you are parliamentary candidate. So, every Adamango constituency, Abujina po, Fiti de da da, those times the 92, 96, Adamango is a stronghold. Because me kai say, those times,
1: Abujina, John Boydu di eno no, say ebeba so mbe yi yi nipe bi, say ye parliamentary candidates yo, say ye running mate yo, say kwa yon mbe faso mbe yo mwe juma no, ebi ena wo chile mu no. 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
2: 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inform because there were lots of instances any are sia governance ne policies in Ghana no NDP system lu si bibiri eye because of the perception say as a he deny will be the opportunity to contest and I say in pursuit will be. It is very good. So the when you want whom and so I did be arbitrary. But it should be proposal open to discussion, any adjustment. Say the bear and say wakan kwadi or say yeah. That's a good way of progress. And you know the American say you just wow this is you know a jumpa and you also move pin up. Now if you are very careful for one pass.
1: Abusia, ene no no wati eno, Dr. Thomas Boabeng, ene eno no.
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5: Yasemi, a chancier over 6 years ago from 2020. I can watch someone answer the parents that the Omo Enfanyedu. It's during the Congress, 10th August, and the members in the council, Yasemi, they are to obey him for so many years. It was a nuncino, yeah, they declare strike. He's from 10th August, and they declare strike now. The Minister for Education or invite you for a meeting. Meeting in the day, yes, I'm going to and I will share your boss. Objection, yes, I'm not. I resolve, I said no. It's your colleague of strike. It's your opinion, and what I said, you say you did not know about from it. You suspended strike now. You started saying you engage if you with the Specialized Commission and GTEC. Na if it is group of enough media, I'm not saying that you are suspended strike in the BFE. Now your members may say, anyway, I will say you signed the clear strike in the BFE. I don't see you signed the clear strike in the BFE. You say, no, hold on, no, you won't. But you say, I mean, no, can say, you are engaged with the way you say, you can say, you bit me, I resolve assembly.
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7: So let me tell you why I have told Yoko boss to arrest him.
8: Because, you've told Yoko boss to arrest him.
7: Yeah, I raised my voice. I told, and I wouldn't lie about it. I told him arrest him. You cannot tell an enforcement institution that if you are a man, come and arrest me. You go to parliament, organize press conference with your ignorant colleagues who are adding their voice to say that you are being sorted because of your being a lawyer to Salome. You knew that was false. You misled the whole public into believing that NDC is coming after you because you are a lawyer to Salome, which is not true.
3: We aye Mustafa Gbande and I wanted to say or Cassano. Now I know because he say you may do not some perfume so was but now and we're also or sound to no mutu in the end
9: you
3: can
9: you of yours aquafire
10: yeah
9: sir use una who order Yoko boss on coche lawyer a J Befu
10: yeah you see MPP for my power matro me nipa
9: yes
10: Adi ameka di ameka swati ati. Me bedi watema me mko kanu abo. 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But say ka muamu ntebi enya efebi. Interview nuna yetente kakra.
9: Yes.
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10: Meba inyo.
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11: I was so busy in the gym and I couldn't do anything. So I'm kind of bored. 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
1: 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was what you free. Abikwe so dear you are dear boss, and church am where you na meet your mo shamo pa, and na quadrobuatin, so what ye cassia bono edem, ubi, febi, etraso, ewo, Facebook, what diana, I hear a woman, and ye quacunya consul de biaba, cake, casuano, was here dem, American town, or say, how we nyaba, me cassa, how a beba, how we nyaba, o campaign, na ye. 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
12: 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Who call police station, and could see baby? 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Now, Bab Buas at Gurman, no persuading, as shall I say. 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
15: Kwame!
16: Yes, ma!
15: Who is it?
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3: hey send you pay ira ye modua sentra oh in fact why you fine na enkoda ye wo ma na ntafo yi
4: ai mia me ma set na me bra wa wo hu pa o nanso ye free thanks to you computer clinic ba ye Tafu in Iamma.
3: Oh,
4: me fear for Mabushian for would be a yadia. A one year
3: crow. Oh, sir.
4: Aye.
3: Oh, and your way, idea. A bushia for, and a dame catrono. A train and send a wire for when you're tafu. A crow of a fever sano. Nina, your towns to you computer. Can see crad ye. Fidia sort will be brabacano. Yaria would be brio hosso. I was a towns to you computer clinic. One more quiano. A fish who cross a manca's acquaintance upon a super. So we hear towns to you computer clinic. A friend one who may so 0545252880.
0: Thanks to you, computer clinic. 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
1: Young Co Franco Trading Enterprise, one young quadrant from Papa Nihuakadia. 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conditioner ye papa 1.5 copy 2.5 HP washing machines a hodo a ye microwave blender electric stove, CCTV camera, if you a human moon between the above or camera, not baby and a movie as your fanabias or monitor what day in Tiani we hear it for a juma, baby drew fear. I be quiet waiting in our nissim since CCTV boho and a Franco force were connected the amount of phone. Intino, no answer or to office ya. Oh, yeah, you man, I will send her phone or so. Oh, or Babbo Cranny Moot, Intino. Won't Uncle Doofy and now call Coradre under the sense of home. Uncle Danny Free School Bar, who send ye a cookie to say, Be our phone so, who few, only few, with me money tables, Yanom. Na CCTV camera, no, the air correct pie, need the home, and Nino, ye blay, blay, be a Franco Diana, or the Abani BPB, not a more pa. iPhones are hold one phone type be a open so. Yeah, the amount for 0246 422 338 and 0555 939 311 Phones Papa Fee A Franco.
0: And a value fight you can room up and one anymore. And you can't even papa Rabon to me can. Messi, you're bending into your home by a value fight you can room up at say value man, value woman, osteo life. Platinum Plus, no, and I won't know my bits me up pa. And no man come and no woman of woman with the inner tossle. And my nipodiana yefe, when you Diana Sujina so come up. I'm a year can say pharmacy drugstore chemical show beer opinion will be at all a home. And I'm so one man a come and do mega 3 fish or your woman in tin, a bois, and my sebby sebby, where did you muso, a fair pa? And Tibo Modian, the copy be now a more. Lumi Trust. 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

0: 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common.
1: Young thanks to you, computer clinic. 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
2: God will change your story. I said God will change your story. Makolola bosa, your test is going to change your testimony. God is refining you, preparing you, adoring you, cutting off the excess.
3: thank you, Jesus. We bless you, our Savior and the soon coming King.

Father, we glorify your name, and we thank you for sending your Son, Jesus. We know, Lord, that you care about all our problems and all our hurts and every disease. And Jesus, we know that as we release ourselves in faith, trusting only in you, that the power of the Holy Spirit will be released, healing and wiping away all doubt, disappointment and fear. Father, let the power of your Spirit move upon every man, every woman, and every child, from every tribe and in every nation, as we await the coming of Jesus Christ, our Lord and Savior. Let your living water flow.

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1: I said God will change your story. Your test is going to change to testimony. God is refining you, preparing you, adoring you, cutting off the excess.
0: God will change your story.
1: I said God will change your story. Your test is going to change to testimony. God is refining you, preparing you, adoring you, cutting off the excess.
2: Debedilahapapo, Silide, Barata Baboria Tene, Ika.

0: said to two disciples, one was called Emmaus. What's the name? They were going to Emmaus. 7 miles. Hallelujah. Two disciples. Bible said that Jesus appeared and walked with them for 7 miles. While he walked with them, he began to expound to them about himself from the scriptures. But they did not realize. Bible said that when they got to where they got to their destination, now it was late. Jesus wanted to leave. So scripture says something that they constrained him not. Tonight, that's what we're going to do. We're going to constrain the Lord so that we'll see the Lord. Yes, it's not just the title of a flyer or title of a program. We want to have encounters. Hallelujah. Anybody want an encounter tonight?
1: Hey, Jesus.
0: My God. Now scripture says that when they sat down, Jesus broke bread. Suddenly, the sky

0: change your story.
1: I said God will change your story. Your test is going to change your testimony. God is refining you, preparing you, adoring you, cutting off the excess.
2: Kwame!
3: Ima!
2: Namoni!
3: Lakini!
2: Namo!
3: Ma! Olaki Ntaboe!
2: Hello!
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10: 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DM, open home code B. Text the code, Nico. *380*12# Assan. 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I will pay.
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18: 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Impo, walk or die, a sabia, a brunami. 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Who bet to me, I become my way, Busiano. Foul phone, net dial is *165#. Oh, empty and so says, see ya. Send you my way, can say no way.
19: Onia wani so ye wusiwisi ana.
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20: 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Crank to crank computer nkwang.
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0: Whatever the germs, brush them away with the new Pepsodent, now in limited edition World Cup packs. 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
1: It's not about the 90 minutes, it's what you put into the 90 minutes. 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It's not just about the jollof, it's about what's inside.
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1: you know how we trade in Ghana and across Africa. It happens on WhatsApp, a six-figure deal sealed in a 47-second voice note. There's no procurement department, just a chat thread. It happens through people. Your guy in Kutomu, the woman in Onisha, your cousin's husband's contact in Bamako who you've never met, but you trust because of who introduced you. It happens in three languages in one transaction. English to the seller, French to customs, Pidgin to the buyer. And the bargaining? It takes 40 minutes, but the payment takes 4 seconds. That's how Africans trade. And there's one bank built for it.

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2: Wo fam meme draw Mr. Kill, aye be memua. 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
1: Tell him, tell him.
0: Hey, na I don't want fun World Cup, sir.
1: Na so amwa, me si Mr. Kill ya ma fenti. 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
0: Me so be person me ye be man kasa. 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
1: Mr. Kill, our pharmacies. 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For 0244 139176 and 0204 139176. A member what do you feel doing what you're doing? And if Mr. Kill.
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15: Wagadugu, bye.
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14: Oh, eye MTN swa pe win promo na mede mi wan shemu. 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
15: Hey! 1000 cedis? 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

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Say GD, say Radio Betimi Ayama. 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

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Good afternoon. I do believe some who ye ye. And then so I hear Johnny Percy and Shia Mubi and Mewo Fie Kwan Jumedi so I don't 106.3 FM. And then I hear Benada Tuesday, the 6th of October, 2026. October, but so many day to soon see. I said every Tuesday, be a year on the confessions, but bro, and she be a bit rem. They activate the phone lines, so now I'm sweating me out, but rem now. The upper son, the HM, the Tittle, the Dunya. The wa dream ho a to da aya na eye niamo kakra bi na ohia awia say mami bi frame me ene mi di nkomo ne de no ye health issue ya obi a hye ne boss obetimi abo ano ama watabri sika de amo ni kro no 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your report the police extra fa ko court ya hwe na chira kwan ko samara no court ebu wa etia wa ba bi won so hunu ba bi a won famfa toda kwa wa wana mo tuo bi na ma akofa sa situation di aba but you don't even know how to go about it e bia e between one o maame e bia no papa e bia no ba e bia one unua bi wadanfo bi wadwuma ni bi it could be between you and your boss and na e bi kura one o girlfriend one o boyfriend unu kunu ana no ere ana e bi kura na o church member also said TNA will be the crab between on any pastor. Feel free. Men bow din train. Baby a cassette free so men fan can sum the train and said the tear. Counselor Oscar Sweepy Bebem. And who a foot to near home a quench the BI said a fatano. What the best show me. That's only problem be idea, Miss Sobe Bray, man, Fred. Jahoman and Mundaho said they bear my what issues, no bit me and ya, Quenyano. No one so afraid about you, my dear. So I have confessions. I will feel quite on at Dom 106.3 FM with me, Jerry. Young fast down on Emma Echo Bank. Yes, the Pan African Bank. That's right. And I'm the dead that went to you. Echo Bank Father, my normal friend, where can you now? See where you come out. So, Ugusu are making moves all the time. Ugusu will chase you dream. Let's say,

yeah, do not say, kakra. I say, and you mean the chess at Yabesina and commanding Nayodia. Never my Kai, and a channel so say, and they saw per convenient banking, so how home and Quatna a year bank and check. And then me call bank be power. You almost say whole branch in a crowd example. Mandela Park, we mean me bob bank in the but me came on, Janshin is one as I did. Hey, Edipa. Mebo, anti banks now more chrome because it's not the first time I'm experiencing this. Banks now more chrome now. Say amount for this week in customer service week in one come on, yedi. Banks are more chrome. Yeah, you ram a banking ho wa. Ya to your boy, say a book counters need be brave. Teller one, teller two, teller three, teller four. A big cry up to bear teller five. Baba Shannon, two tellers. Ana three pair and a woman. Not the akin na ye empty. Nanny pounds who go banking ho ho. Eh, transi a best save home. Why, auntie Anne, any pun be booms, ah, goos, ah, channel, or money, and women as I am a mofana. Debbie, and you man falling the swam for being gone. How come, say? You want teller one, teller two, teller three, teller four. Now, so back around, two tellers per and a two. Now, a nipper be brave, good banking hall. Not only these two tellers, ne serve you. Now, man for a chocho, sir, because see, time is money. Nipper pentam. Oh, obi baba be your transaction, kaka bank now, or baba di 1 hour. Adain. And then, kwan, moje. Oh, Debbie. Mon city up. Customer service week, you money on where banks and work room, mon city up. And about could be a me experience your party, just say Mandela Park, why, branch. My machine and person, Bible Bank, but I'm going to go. Some traffic light, that's for now, crossroad, one answer. Abba! Ade! And you have a call, crown, and could be on, say, madam, but why is it that there's empty you are, and so, Obienio? Was Anna, and you tell about Koyari, so I have to move one from here to the upstairs. And I'm saying, ah, madam, yeah, customers, yeah, they know, yeah, and fire home. Head office now be free crowd friend. Catch them say, "Unipa baako yare." In the meantime, and serve the people because unimu customer base unim say baby a wano unipa dom ne ba e honom all the time. And then you give this excuse. No. Me da koka my green chair. Me catch them say baby, this is a no because unipa good banking or pa. Not tell us stupid. Hey, it's not nice. And yeah. Peculiar yip to sa bank we pay. Banks ni be bray, we see it all the time. Obe kono teller one, teller two, teller three. E bi kwa up to be teller five and answer six. Babe wena, tell us 2 penny SAV. Omo makara mo eng. Meanwhile, ni pansu gu banking ho ho. Ito omu gu osa na na na na na mo pay anase de. Munya sa sa mena niye man. Monsi sa musu bae, banks e ukru mua. Sa de nye fine. Momo ho. Se ni pa mo serve one say be do ba bi kwa na obi anu obi na bia e bi no get up and go and do other things. It's understandable, but in a situation where you have customers good banking wo chim e bi kwa nya ba bi ntra it in crowd for people were standing. Myself, I was standing. I stood me jaw to say space by na me nya ba bi ntra kakra. I spent over an hour adding transaction ba kupe. Debi. Mon yen, I must say. Enter Echo Bank there, on we, what this idea by say. A bear now shall name shy. Say Echo Bank, where you quant transaction, quant the ane yanoba, oh dear. 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It in Kawe transfer ye. Now they are foul, pa, net them. Bills been a wood to ya, pa, net them. 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Now they can what to add more home. Data now to airtime now to pa net them. Unio be any asem. Echo Bank. The Pan African Bank. Itu chema mo pa. That's what it is. Afe yen trust na yen kwenye enim. Belmont. Eye anoni bia e de. Eye malt drink original. Kane na yen e chida kwenye bia unhunu. Nan one day ya na wan sa dia babim. Ne ba fufri sa pie dear o wura de. Imwaye demon. Aye smoother.
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FD. I said, ready in crowd to him, which you know, I to say, a year. So, baby, if you be a neat, we'll be the money come up, baby, a trap brightens, a bibiano. We'll be here, mother range of products. Yes, from mother soup for a refreshing bath to mother ghetto and mother zone for that powerful cleaning. 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Use your mother washing powder and they are improving with Oxy Plus. It's a washing brutal. Say stains. I'll be here. Mother Renzo. I'll be handle tough stains. Nina, the amount. 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I feel channels on send you my way. Abusianka say no way. 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Obe dial *165# on MTN. Now, if you are signing up, say, be a bit me, I enjoy life insurance cover up to 19,170 Ghana cedis for yourself and a free cover for one family member. It could be your biological mother or father, any of your siblings, any of your children, or your spouse. It will for being to swa. The time to do so is now. *165#. Now, wako, when you don't miss out on this great opportunity to secure your future, signing up, CCR. Name of Senya Maiwea. So be brave for them. Kase, no way. You know what I'm saying? Sane Honsu Sun Sheno, etie. Nafi, ya trasuna, ya queen, na ya queen, mubi muno. 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Abusia, sebeyena, enei, en son son en lokroa, kodun pempen, so se obejo unkwen fri wisemono. E womu e se otimi diweme. Very, very, very, very important. We will be saying the last time of fast soon soon and Ukrainian me and the one kai da one kai. But they be saying, well, the last time I hear you, but last time what do you wear me? And they just oh, can I read the across? And most of the end, you do wear me, keke, nay free. Because I didn't have a boy and sa, and so we are there, omu womu. A little amount, and you umbias about one etcha, one acid dono. Now, unquana, what is one? A runtima sanka trouser 400. We a broad spectrum family dewema. Na you're on a suspension wall and on a tablet wall. They are very effective. So, some types in the Kumunina. Come on. I feel we are not pimu, you drop a baby. Yeah, a friend, buy a good shop. The capsules will come home, iron, vitamin B12, na folic acid, in nebu, and only to me a bois, not what D and ya, unshanem for fefe, come, a sign a bois, a reduce anemia. And more Friday, and a friendly baby by drops, yarn is shop, a come home.
We a growth tonic, a bomb of Franny Yipa, as he cry all the essential vitamins and minerals. 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I feel any they on one the pencils and the pens are by way a branded one. Oh, I know near Michael's pens and pencils, Michael's erasers. Erasers, you are who erase the idea not a tutu book. There be papa pan and a wine coffee. The abano sounds to your a Michael's mathematical sets. Oh, my set said the Trinity. I can't know. Nothing so no. Just say product. I would only now talk about stationery. Oh, will be PR. Just say, oh, my Trump was saying, yeah, come up. Sanso ena omo e publish a fan series, a collection of educational books designed to support children from a Montessori through to a junior high school, Miche GHS. Na company we or service schools, teachers, parents, students, bookshops, stationery retailers, and institutions out on in enunti ehu be hia se obegye omo number no na bibie ni awa from atimi enyomo adi eye edwa number no eye 0244 598 305 tiebiem 0244 598 305 ana 0244 558 3973 0244 558 3973 Nkomo bia obia no ye no be di ne kama na bibia so etimi akoyie Michael's Grace Company Limited or say start it right. All right, so in starting it right no ye be hwe na ye activity phone lines no na ye de eye confessions and so abro ba hye so say Puma Cola and or the vibe ne ba Adolfo Shishi Omusa na aye DJ Sam chilled moments, good times with friends. Timi say we no boat taste them kama. Puma Cola brings fun to every moment. And unti pe shop be a ben wo ne grab a bako. Make sure say well chilled. Say be a bit me a feel a vibe ni ye. Now we are once where they are dancing say Puma Cola, a whole new vibe. We aye another quality product. Casa Preku PLC. And our twin boys, I produce you. Now, FDA, I said, ready in crack to you, Mushimu, and our Jia to my science, yes, I'm pa imuye. San and Sherity. Auntie, yeah, you're not a young call, I'm one or so. Now, you're far a year confessions, and so, and she shares so for today. Maybe I will be a yama, aha. Now, you sign Emma, I'll call beam. At the back of few coins, so I was done. 106.3 FM, Ghana's number one radio station.
wachinchimu ama na beto ade a baabi a woni muye timane nkoso na ye a ye no tena fisa bi akopem se ebebo enumre nonsia enu nti obetimi afre 0302 216561 afre 0302 216562 These are the numbers I ye didi juma no. The numbers again 0302 216561 0302 216562 O frame modin baby akase frisme fan count. Just go straight to the point and share your issue with us.

0: Na sana ebe fa yen first call and yen kai wo se jumedie sunku bi e ba so maka ho asem e wo afidi so a we eye the 2026 World Assemblies of God Congress e ba so from the 14th to the 16th of October 2026. Na se den she tie no ini yen congress host no eye Reverend Stephen Wingham or General Superintendent Edema Assemblies of God Ghana. And yeah, special guest of honor, His Excellency John Dramani Mahama, President of the Republic of Ghana. Now, pastors and church leaders, some of you register for the day conference at www.2026agworldcongress.org. Now, we know believers from over 190 nations and our neighbor Bitreshiemu for a life changing encounter at Ghana Memoir. 9 a.m. to 5:30 p.m. each day at the Black Star Square. But Accra Sports Stadium, no, each night, no, and no be from 7 p.m. to 9:30 p.m. and no be evening rallies. Yeah, the best share so. Yeah, oh, bang, kwa me ma to be ka hona na banana kama. But I say, na evening rallies no a free and just the patrol between me a fragile chimu a quench the chair, dear Mediama we 0257-227-750. So don't just hear about it. Come, let's make history. Commissioned as a one mandate, every nation. It's a very short and far course. Now, in the national amount for a day, a bit dying 0302-216-561-0302-216-562. Na yakọ ye enimu pacho ofra membo odin ena baby akase fie so no memfa enka ho eno nti efisa briko no betimi afre 0302 216 561 0302 216 562. Toda na numbers na ya for the yeah, so 0302. We say I am uncle for so can intend them, but we say oh, two boys are cancer and I have to have us. Can intend them? We are working here fast. Yeah, so 03. I don't know the amount of boys. Intima minko here so 0302 216 561 0302 216 562. We any numbers now. We bet me a free. Now we buy some coffee and the confessions. You know at once here on Ufiekwazo on Adom 106.3 FM. Of course, Ghana's number one radio station. Great. Now no other name can say. We need say a breakthrough. Now we dibi. And now, and yet later, sa the omu nya say later, no. 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Oh, it is yes, and as is a watch it, but that's not how it's supposed to be. Tugum, ne chan swatchi, ne di feely. What I say? Ne born yet, they are available, but bea, no, I joe dear. Now, so I'll be chan swatchi, it's not say swatchi, sicano, and yan on a better car at the amount, and we see castrum come. It's winner dear, yan, dear, true noom. I'm out cra, abanon, what I say? Cra, any aji. 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mami take you just a minute now me explain you what that extra is all about now with MTN free after one extra no we betimi akasa for one whole hour uninterrupted bi bi antwentwem now what tua for only the first minute of every 10 minutes you talk which means for every 10 minutes you talk within the hour you only pay for the first minute and you get to talk for 60 minutes straight with no interruptions. When you are Johnson, any TA, we know, as Obeka say, you know, beside THD count, Obeka say, 100 megabytes of data for free after your first call on Saturdays. Timinowa, my yen Saturdays, me yen say, we na not just 100 MB, no, so them free Ubuntu. What I say. Tikoswa so bekasa and no MTN free after one extra netimia kuyi dia ma opese o subscribe wa simple obe dial *550# *550# no follow prompt no na onso wetimi etwa to MTN free after one extra na onso wetimi at the year omo say father rain abusia omo ye number no aduma but in the meantime no 054-5511-063 mumi and try and she say and obey me a boy ye de da did you mano or how can crabinia de to you know yes obey me a friend number we mum so 054-5511-063 ubi a fast the afford their hello
1: morning Jerry.
0: Hey, by this time, morning, pa.
1: I
0: don't want to problem, no, so. And soon, change, I mean, why?
1: Yeah,
0: very fine. Great, in team batch.
1: So we hold each other down in that manner. We have each other's interest at heart. Now when I was saying 3 months ago, I know I told Mr. Mayfair, the uncle man OP and Mano. Now we could be honest here, I'm sure. The first thing I catch him is who only if you are self-yancing to be man a year or a bad day about a better idea. Then I'm trying to say, I know you and a wife, but then I'm sure okay. Bema, Obahi Baya, a Yobia, Madame Fono, I didn't actually say Obi on any call out. Now bear in mind, the lady in the name of the Abono woman. There is, I said, I'm torn between here and there. Bear 3 months ago, me, Timmy can't reach Madame Fono. Now we can wait, oh no, or Kazem is a member of me and Yadia. The call, you know, not Obani or Hoku. Now, this time around, Obani for me, who may come down for me. And to be honest, I pay the assay. Painting can crab you up into our rooms, I like.
0: Opening me bow. They were down for the smile. Baby, I woke on. Oko and Unipa, can I say, Unio Nemo Feja, Feja, and a girlfriend. Ena ne girlfriend e pie ba na ye wo wadan fu ya on ne boko su ata fre no enso girlfriend
1: yes na de wo na oba no oni me na mi mi ni mo na weekend we ena madam fu na wo se me nkono ho ne yan kwa ade me ko ye na ge ono wo play oba no wo madam fu de fie ho now I'm torn between say me ka hwe no and I say me pointing it to not with him for himself. Yo, man, once the first one, no, no, no, but and him na baba kan any weekend we me call on or home and after the wabi won't say ah minimal no sam baby won't say madam pay so obema back on ne madam for no moon you won't move home yes you made you my dear and yes I'm we end up for the way we pay for two because meaning say I go by mind your own business. But here's the case, me madam for is my business. So may anything.
0: Hey, I say
1: The man can in term no be fine or say that no then I mean a man can train up. You miss one punch of it. Because we try to be there for each other in so many ways, bad and good. So, there may be a future.
0: All right, you're about to cancel anyway.
1: All right.
0: I dream. All right, into the first number, I'm going to hear you, my name is Ebe Buanya. 054-551-1063. Your usual lines, no air my issues, Kakrant. Your manager, we are. Hello?
2: Yeah, good afternoon.
0: Good afternoon.
2: Hello?
0: Yes, good afternoon.
2: Okay, wait here. I'm sorry, Park Question is Fresh Jolu.
0: Park Question Jolu, yeah. Only pay, yes, and old friend, Membo, Dean, baby, I can say, Fresh Men.
2: Ah, okay.
0: Only there was actually, I was seeing as I open the other day. I have
2: some wool.
0: Yo, what are you doing?
2: Maybe problem, kakra mo problem kakra. I'm excavator operator. Naye under can say big push project here, Muhammad Abai. Company bi omo ye from Timeline Innovation. Omo ye kwan wa pam. Number farm excavator ekoye adwuma ho. Even say me na me kwata ate adwuma no. Ma ye me ye adwuma na. Omo toto machines ni bi. No, I'm saying yanko. I'm not here. Yeah, I'm calling you now. I'm not calling. I'm not here.
0: Maybe our excavator. Hey, old dear.
2: That be me. I'm used to. I'm not renting. If me, I'm not something.
0: There, I'm training. Hey, Obi excavator.
2: Oh yeah, Obi excavator. Ah, the water car. I'm Obi
0: now. Okay, fine. To Obi, I thought the amount on our the edge.
2: Me pato ay.
0: Okay. Okay. Elebeto kan se anyway. Jesus un su ide senka. Police case se un su timba mu. Anya no aze. Okay. Ah well there. Ebehwe na kwai. Yan to aso yan fafo. Hello.
3: Hello.
0: Yeah, good afternoon.
3: I'm back to good afternoon.
0: Yeah, you too.
3: I'm back to Mr.
0: Bear. Baby, I want you. Hello.
3: Yeah.
0: As I want born, you'll be with your mojo money back. I'm a few of a crowd.
3: I'm the way you meant.
0: Eh, what you got, girl? Because I said, no, no, no, no, no, no, no.
3: Hello.
0: Yeah, ha, now the Bema Bino, Yanko.
3: Nah, I can't see and tell me, but before now
0: you say, I know. Not no more, some more, and I'm more champion.
3: Hey, champion.
0: The more thing.
3: But before now, only a human being to me, Tomoto man, and all the human. na be bi obeda ka na ye de se mi ana mi pe ska na ye pope kios na ye we se ba ye ja ye no me ja tan ye ma ni na di ama no be wo wa no no afa mi se we tre se kios no mi but the kios na ma rent mi jo be so ma mi rent ni pika ni na mi se mi ni problem last time but them say what we rent am na pa ni 20 2 years so 25,000 and I'm still okay. Other than my thing, I don't know about 500 cities. I'm glad in here. But 500 cities, I'm seeing many problems. Me and Yannis on the other side of my family. Get out on one of the gems there. Can one young family be? Now, Nipan is on a dining view. But my phone is not a dish. Then, most of the home farm mode here. You are one of the friends. I quite say, I didn't win here. I didn't want you to answer. I said, only I want to be my one. I was the one who wanted to be any girl. Most of this, come on, me, I want to find mommy. Yes, it was mommy. I want you to with mommy. And then, so why do you need an apostle? Piano, like, then we should make it loan. Quick, that quick deal, we have more money, quick credit for loan and a question and a little amount. Mommy's kind of making chance at home, mommy, and move here. And this, you know. Mimunia, Mimuka, from the first time, it is like this, and it's been in 70 years. Now, I'm still with the two counselors, and I'm saying, quite very soon, I'll be able to have one.
0: Man, who's a penal?
3: If I don't mean to make me in it now, but I did not find all on his day. Before then, one in the AM would have Freddy in Jama and also air would do a hand to me.
0: Then I know a band is an amoko as I didn't.
3: But there is meaning the bio. Meaning the fire, I'm missing the chico as I didn't. After that, I hear yes, I hear with you. On the other day, I didn't hear the people, no new group, the medical right, and you. We are there no more a normal room. But all of us are not be catching. If you catch it, don't be and I'm with the sun and then I put some time by any party. It's all me, yes, I mean, you know, catching me, Mitia, my brother. It's all over the toy, be mammy, any day, but the baby, the main cousin was the mini jaya. My brother met again, again, again. Someone, we come here, you know, almost train if you are only winning. A boom. The mother said, Mono, not to me, this means that none of the dear. Not to the Omo or the Encant, and there can't be no more than all the mammy than me no more. Miss Mother Mitchell, no more about the coffee, the coffee. It's not so not like I wait the beer and also I'm about one day, and I'm better than the best name because of me.
0: All right, Hey, me fako bia bi mo fra counselor right now. 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Tabi, you see, be honest when we say, when you bema or beat me up, wow. Bema on it, tell you why you cry, beatings, all bow say near the ideas and your man cool yinty, Montetum and Temu be uncon baby, and so would your friend walk with Dintino. Only a cook also. And you're fine. And you're fine. Maybe there might be a way out. Quiet more fast was our covenant and more quiet. Quiet more fast will be breaking our covenant. Monko, this is. Mo break it, cause one yen is hard there. Hey, there are some so clear as you need. And I said, why is a mobile hugging with cream? See, but hugging with cream, see, right, so yeah, she said, bit me any counselor. And so a dinkitana and come on, what boy ever home. We patrol way a promotion, so quite a pee. Prince Mark Real Estate. And our coffers and share with the abba. Was here a nay? Was soon ready any ideas as ultimate to Nancy? Until Opa said, Utimi remaining focused. Now be beer Timuko Yemo as soon Grimbokoa. And Koha Uncle Trasa Sibia. ebe tietie wa wo fa hudi ni wasum dwie so da bi afi wo da kra wo na da na wo dwendwen wo hwe kwan wo de wa fa so asasi so pa te se wo kaya na ye mu adu se pram en kra asasi 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

0: e de beboa se de be ya wofo mo man da chi betimi ayefe de amom e de na efe senka wo bo bra na ubedi 18 na wo papa hande over account no de amount be ko she's scared dem se tie ni oh have you any age o oh say abrabon be easy crowd de amount because when you are stepping stone papa papa foundation ye it be one dia so be bie ecobank junior saver account ni be de amount ba no wa sha se e de little first deposits na ko na fee regular deposit to attraction kakra with me a set up a standing order na ma savings na a regular habit wa brown house obe kaka ya bring na e bo ama enjoy competitive interest rate with no monthly maintenance fee e wo the Ecobank junior saver account no e so na bo aw se be abetimi make the most of every cedi you save dear ban sa oba no share the dream with you are oh na ohia supporter Ube better prepared to say yes we can. Nya fina be enena ena HD via. 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It is for niche Samsung store beer ben war, any authorized retailer shop BMU na also Eko J Odie. Yen Saka counselor. Oscar Sripi Ewa Humano Sunti, Yene Counselor Ebe Twaso. Hello, Counselor, good afternoon.
1: Good afternoon, Jerry.
0: Counselor Mpacho, apom ti sen ewe yi?
1: Yeno adum yon yon amosyo yi.
0: Adum ninti, yen na su yon yi? 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O chese, na one abranti bi e deti. Na enu muno. Or yes, obi your person in the board brother, or maybe I obey me the abuano. It's the auto motorbike, he be the man, say, on fine your ukada ukada be. And now, or sign a rent a year kiosk, a man on the arm for rent them we be. But a muana relationship, no cost now, she said, and then make a corner. Nay, ya dear Bebuano, tine say, or no, it's a castle. It's your mujayano, one jimoto no infinis him. And a dino so no and our kiosk no one to name him. Would ya motu no man? I will go to the motu no a yedma. Now or shame him quen say, or because why he seals Nanka, wait me the attitude can because Okobo Bissian or the tall. A ye Ukadano. Now, a woman or bear man a friend a chance who were 12 feet, kiosk no ama or the rent 18 or this cannabis breno. And also you, what train him was he could be ama. Or confronting us, you when you park no years or bear rent, Kiox na and ya rent be meeting a went to me and face canamal. But on also chess or koha, or who said obiti, Kiox noom. That means a branch any dad down. I feel more to no soa or the year juma ukada. Meanwhile, or may salesman. It will perquire obit me and fast one obit me and yan the sicker and the salesman, a dear fear branchiano and chain. And now number two. 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
1: there is in this life one in as much as we are doing this program to talk to people. We must also let people understand say life is about causes and effects.
0: Choices.
1: Life and it here. Cause and effect. And the baby uncle said uncle so no okay.
0: Sharp.
1: So muya samuja would be no more also baby uncle she should go back to that place. All of Koye when they were doing those things, you know, they knew what they said and what they didn't say. If the uncle back to the BMG side and one. Now, the lesson out of it is that Omomuti, and I hope say, Omuti, you'll be sorry, Obuk Bekacho say, Yankoye, bad covenant. Because the covenant they have entered into, the more in a covenant. Isn't a covenant, Viano? They didn't move down. It's a covenant, they had to be in a more than a sea. No covenant, they are. Nti on se e won yankopon plan ni mu no nka oba aware a enye so ni be ma da as before e be ware o that's the reason why you can say aware covenant ni say covenant dey the more than a seal so whatever they went and did that you know omo onko ho no onko yewi the other one is when you be caught the first one you be caught ni nje to mbe ware o
0: yeah
1: Daddy Makasa for 8 years. The father you are going out to somebody in Chatumba Wari. Go on Yama with your man Warium. So when you are going out to Obia, you don't assume responsibility. You support the person. So what is the basis of Utomuta Manu as what? Don't rent it down man as what? For Ankasa Muko rented dino. Not down near 2 cities, and a guy need one city by another 1 city so. Mm-hmm. Or so no rent down man. Who rented that man at the end? So, when you are in a relationship, you don't assume responsibility. You can support the person. And if you be quiet, you will say, you know, you are so strong. Because who worry? Listen, if you are listening to us and you're not married, there's no guarantee someone will be quiet and may worry you. There's no guarantee. It doesn't matter how much you think so, don't you know. I repeat, for those of you who are not married, you know, when we are married, the first one will be caught out. No? There's no guarantee anywhere. What any mami ni mu, ni papa ni mu, ni busi na peni ni mu, wada fufu ni ani mu mu. It's immaterial. Eno just mbe wari. And then only will be caught out. There are things you see. There are things that they are for married people. So Jerry wife go school, for example, and a Jerry go school. Then the wife said, there's no problem with that. Because the wife goes to the okay, don't worry, I'll pay everything. Let's talk out. And you didn't know any Casano. But no be now, don't worry. And there's no guarantee. Nima knew whatever. So even if Pastor couldn't move, listen, even if I come home with me, worry, it doesn't still make the two of your husband and wife. So you support the person, you don't assume responsibility. And that's what she has done. She has assumed responsibility. So that's what I'll say. You don't they have a motor near, they want to mean the unfamount. Unfamount, what is left now is blood winner okay, and go back to that place and go and see whatever medium number you see alone and see how you can reverse it. For those who are not married, we are going now to be don't assume responsibility. And that is why I was the last thing I said. I have tweeted this topic on CPTV. Dynamics of relationship. Dynamics.
2: Mm-hmm.
1: Relationship, how do you handle it? When is the end? It's there. So the video is there. If you go to CPTV, say, I've done my yelling in a fully, and I did that for the people who are not married. So the one who are not married, now you've been in number, people say, hey, but people are going knocking. Me, my minimum, me, papa, minimum. Then they are living as if they're already married. So too many people who are not married are living as if they are married. And it's creating problems for them because relationships will not dynamics. And now more wives will know. Let's say your wives will know different. You're young queen.
0: Right. So I brought to your friends which is a excavator operator. Now somewhere last year, December Mono. And company be ever far near excavator or you know. Say omo de kwa kwa yejuma. Omo de yejuma for some time. Now recently yeah no. Omo inform me omo say now company nankasa atoto ni machines near de inti no. And yeah dea on be course here omo service no. Inti ejuma omo yene se omu tu omoka. No din ya no neni to form na no. Other people almost de omo machines be yejuma o. Ye tu omoka, but ono de omu tu ya neka yeti. Or chese excavator no so no eye obi dia na wato dia ma na odi adwuma ese so ye sales amase say no ne boss no ma ne pressure o gi ne sika and the company too is not paying him and our tese sa big push project ni ade ade no ye tuetue omo ni aka it won te ase ese till now no ono de company ni pese obi tuan ka watwa kwan amase say no chese okor office okra na na ese chese ne ho kra yo mu eshi. It's
1: you know, or okay, of course, what you say, you treat your mukano,
0: yeah,
1: right? That's an okay,
0: yeah, it's an okay.
1: That notion is wrong. The ministry and the minister of finance and the minister of roads and highways, they didn't come for the excavator from him.
0: Mm-hmm.
1: Excavator, and it is a contract, and when you contract, and we're beginning on no excavator. So the, if the Minister of Finance or the Minister of Rules and Highways, I'm about to say, I'm going to that one, some of the Mutia, as to whether the contractor that is doing the job has paid or losing equipment or renting, it's a different matter.
0: Yeah.
1: It's a different matter. It's also, I'm going to say, they don't, Minister of Finance, Minister of Rules and Highways, they have nothing to do with him. The contractor not holding equipment, you know. And also, the police was there. Nipa will be using equipment for so number of days on Jamaica. Not only Nipa Nindini on that basis. And then the Buano. But so say, okay, I am moving county, which is so much Yamaka. Nipa no Becano. Is it the one who rented the excavator from him? No. So I wanted to correct that impression.
0: The contractor has been paid. Into that means, as I said, contractor, to be to you.
1: What I'm saying is, see, it's your account. No pay.
0: And the other person, chess, contractor, not to your address now, or no, you are a contractor. No, they are
1: listening. What I'm saying, they are two. What I want him to know is that his agreement is with the contractor. And then whether not anybody has paid the contractor or not, no. Also, me infant said, "Jerry, I do my FM. Infant said, what will be the date will be hot. What I do my FM has paid you or not? No, the person has to deal with you, not I do my FM.
0: Yeah.
1: So all I'm saying is that I'm making sure it's a contractor, no, because I say contractor let you be the question is, why is the contractor not paying him in particular? Identity. Because all the other people that were engaged by the contractor has paid them.
0: Mm-hmm.
1: So the question to him is, identity no longer contractor didn't see no. Uncle police no call report my police. Don't get your police say, I'm doing equipment. They have paid everybody. The contractor has paid everybody. Maybe there's a reason. Oh, yeah, my minka be in trouble. when the people come on radio to say this thing, I'm gonna say my own. If you watch me, sometimes I can say the same movie, Casa. But don't kill me. Some of them, the moment you say that, then they run away. Now, people think, say, oh, they can't say, no, we just know. Me tell you, oh, Casa, me tell you, me tell you, Pano. And sometimes, Nipani Casa, they say, look with the brain, but I might not say it on radio. Then, many men in Anna, I can't read on the show. There are things that the feminine Nipani Casa off air. They are sometimes, me tell you, Pano, Nipano Casa, there are a lot, sometimes there are a lot of loopholes, but I am in person, Casa. Say, because of one, it time nearly used Manisha. So that's why sometimes people off air. And some of the people who from off air, then they run away because Omopana means some certain questions. Then they realize, no, the way they thought, say, Omopana is no, make us say, I'm going to ask them maybe some questions, you know, they are unable to answer it. So what I'll tell him that go to the police, go and tell the police, Papa, contacted with you, be a Unkuano Unchiaoka.
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0: 1 minute remaining if you know, if you Rasta, remember Rasta, Monsanhena, Monfre counselor, now at 12 or so. Na, last person, dear, now. Yene counselor and fan to us. In Tabusia Mugusuti 106.3 FM. We will feel Kwasuna confessions in the Gusu de Breona. Yene counselor and I was on the say, Afi, I didn't can't come off beach or Chino. It's your best actually reconnected with air counselor Oscar sweeping a fee. Where we the last issue, you know, Eddie Amaya. Right, so yeah, trainer counselor Abano. 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Yes, since 1995, Ubia Jia Tumse Ampa Air. 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Ensuring say quality and consistency in every bottle. Biano sape pepe ne say econo. 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And that is why Ghana for do anano Aje Vaultic natural mineral water atom. 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Vaultic, quality you can count on. It is approved by the FDA. Nti o no mo a echiasim bia eni o nation so say abrabo no ye nya ye ni ayi bia ehwe so sisi ni ebo no obi a oba bi obefa obi yi. Oh, Ubia or baby or before we do baby or peso do. What I say? Make I say a brand new waterman on any brand TV, meet me money dinner and then a year juma. Na, you go to your juma na those days and not turn the first car. If you turn the first car na, emuna and no worry. Or worry you a happen or there is a nation letter by and say on your juma beam. Oh, What about you? Because also, all Barbie joining Adom FM no. Or catching who say, or budge my day no timinya, sika turn the first car, no timinya sika, na or warrior, obejai media work in it no. Wait me achieve this animal in the new. On to the next one, di we di or the bra na bra bono ko ya de fofo. Hey, is it that it will be on the plan for this life? But it doesn't matter where you are. Level be a what do be a no. It's all right. A dear ba ko pe na ye key. Ni na ne say the owo be a no be pe kwan be fast where etimi protect the owo no. Men twen akopem so be ya chivi bibi e we before you start thinking about protecting those things that matter. What I say, ti be bia wo be a no, you can start from there. Talk to us. Na yam wa na bibi etimi en ko ye. You don't need to have everything before, you know, what figure out say wherever, whatever your starting point, baby, we can go from there. Till the you phone a dial *378*4#, *378*4#, and request a call to speak to an Old Mutual financial expert. Na yet me abo Old Mutual, as you do great things. Salamunya, counselor. 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And also any kakra yeah they air 2 HD a day amount na the technical foundation or market can you to me yet mini counselor a complete and sana fee a day irrigated sports on swap abro a brenico when you know hey it's a band day and I just have me phone friend and answer day oh. Last I matter here came so I send be a unia power. Mama me say say me born direct one be here. Counselor, I'm say young crow for no money issue kakra. I dey here sha say na na if di na kasa kra na we ya kra e ma. And it me e here connection be na amount for a course ni timi buy and say asan atia fashion. I told that sir. Mama me friend counselor we were we enye we be say professional, but same way now, if you are to run a hard green power, and if you say counselor beat me up, boy, no real quicker. Yes, I did. A hard green power. Counselor,
3: hello.
0: Counselor,
3: hello.
0: Let me say, you know, you can crowd with the you know, equipment, you know, where the best not a cab, I could paint the end, you know, if you say. You beat me up, boy. You know, I'm not afraid now. Great. And see, you know, I'm not a patch, I say. My best friend. Ah,
3: your air.
0: My patch, your air, pa.
3: Okay.
0: I say, my best friend, I'm from Niagara. Now, I'm going to tell you, I'm going to tell you, I'm going to tell you. Ah, I say.
3: I said, no, can you? Yes, you can. And I'm going to tell you, I'm going to tell you.
0: Yes, like they are the best of friends.
3: Fantastic.
0: They do things for each other all the time. Now down for no ewo business be all yeah, just say utimi Eddie and Yamau deliver command crow for. Now recently na down for no a man items be say on found come obi. It's your man or number. A chain location. No call now the near man come pa ko do. Ne baby or the near man econo. And na unipa kuno friend or chance uni around. But more worry na ne girlfriend e wo fiontino on knocking on a girlfriend beba na on fan near man in jan girlfriend. And also you. It yam pa or knocky and I get on a buy no. Lo and behold, na a or no ni best friend no. A on fanny miagrono. 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
3: e na dan for de girl picture na che no
0: eh eh so wa hu na dan for no we de a che no but na onya ne girl ni meet ye in person ah ntu ohun sa no wo ye din na ohun asem ne hanom and ohun ha wo be fa so a wo be breaking news no tu na danfono 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na na nti no ohun kwen on fan fa so if on your board, no one can change that. From said last now, or some man, no, do you go in here and ask here?
3: Let me just say, one, now that for no need, no man and see for how long.
0: Patrol, no one saying.
3: Okay. See, now that for me, this is a new year.
0: Yes.
3: Nobody, oh, that for this is a new year. Give me nanti, even 2 weeks or into this new challenge. That's why I told you, say, just hold it, pin it down, pin some no kind down. If you know bit is in here, which is only bit is in here, then you can say your kind. Now, only if I'll be caught 1 week, 2 weeks, I'll be more only if I'm because they're only anything. Very important. That's what I'm saying. Say when people are speaking, meaning I'm listening to the person. Say, you are there for him. He is there for you. So if you have had you or lady, not any panic call out, extend any panic call out any picture. 90 over 100. Or say to me, any panic fiscal. 90 over 100. Because of the way on it. Now, so Peter playing the channel. Then the friend sent him and met somebody, spoke to somebody and said, my girlfriend will come there and all that. Then eventually the lady came to the house. Is he saying, says, since Nadam for the lady guy in Nantian, lady Nantian, lady didn't buy the seed now. See, these are the things. Because he said, say, what is it in here? It is impossible to know. Now, the question here is it that because of the lady will be feeling, and if I can't say the girlfriend, no, also catching an answer, mon can't tell. See, I'm doing these things because I want everybody out here and say, look, I'm not here, you know. Who can hear you know? It's not the other one. You can just take your phone off prayer. Then you have your expectations. No. As for this one, this prayer program on confession, no. I will subject you to critical questions. That's what I can say. Some of them, not all, some of them. So the woman can say, they are things in the way no and come in the call of air. Some questions, not me, be some. The answers that show me where the whole thing is. Until the young man say, I don't know, until I'm to be man's because of our call off. see Nipani and a dump. Not to say me. And the guy is there for him and he's also there for the guy. Plain language. The lady is there. You are sitting down there. The other time when I came to the other side, I saw you in somebody's room. This is my brother. He's like my friend. Or this is my friend. He's like my brother. The guy said that you are the girlfriend. And I'm saying this in front of my brother. It's simple. Yes, yes, yes. You see, Jerry, my mother been wrong. Who have abused any African? So we become more same here. I don't just mean money, but in the economy, no. Because you will become like me. We have done this, we are doing this thing together. And I will not sit down for anybody to come and say something about the three of you to bring division. No, never. And you see, the moment you say, so be it, say, oh, yeah, we're done for. But I'm there for the person. The person is there for me. It is a David Jonathan. And yeah, the kids are out. You can't be saying things like that. So if he means it, so you protect your brother. The protection is what? Okay. The first day the lady came there, no? You are the one I met at the other side, right? You recognize me? Yes. This is my brother. He says that he's going out with you, even though me, I know you. You don't know me. You see, one guy said, when we need that one, or say, I know you, you don't know me. Because my brother is here and you are also here, no? I want to tell you, sir, that day now, when I'm home, when a guy catch him, he said, we are the girlfriend. My brother also say, we are the girlfriend, so I want to know the truth of the matter. If you don't tell me the truth, I'll take my brother to the very house I came to meet you. Then you are talking, you are protecting your brother. Then you are protecting him. That's why I said, me, whom, Jerry, Papa Bills, African. Nobody can come and tell me a story about the three of them. No way. Because I need to protect what we are doing. And if anybody tells me anything, remember, my bad, no, we can be back from home. Nobody, you know, my friend said, you know, this is what the person is saying. And to me, I don't entertain some things, because again, you say, after Oscar, who could come be someone, why should you be friendly, but you know, say, plus, who can I say, anybody in the car? Because I need to protect you people, and I need to protect what we are doing. And that last me catch you, once last me can't reduce say. Somebody called me and said, "Start a cancer, go for me and stop on." See. And I came on air and I said it. Young man, I don't know you. That's what I said. If I take you, if I take you off air, there are questions that may be sour. You, everyone. But if you believe that it's your brother, for what you have said, if you believe, say the police is on me. Then sit him down. Catch him, so you might lead him. No hearsay with concrete evidence. Evidence already confronting lady now. There's nothing with Miaka. If you believe that the guy is your brother, it's not about say mankind say no. Then on your own, no, no. Don't speak so. Don't say so. You see, you said he's there for me, I'm there for him. And that is why Jonathan protected David. Because he knew that David was there for him. And then David, David became the king, you know. Or then the back time, we did it on the table, so a friend was on met now because of the Papa Jonathan. So if you believe that friend of yours is like a brother, let him invite the lady. With the evidence you have, no ESA. Sit your brother down, and then the two of you can tell him in front of the lady. Men, can't you normal lady nisu meye bibi o. Let the lady. I want a seminar who can, because you said you met the lady in that house.
0: Counselor, we no me di my in front. The man says he almost say akame ebe owo
3: my in front. Fantastic. So, both my study since on CPTV, healthy emotions. RIPITV on CPTV YouTube. This one is for everybody.
0: Okay.
3: Healthy emotion. How emotion, your emotional state, how stable you are emotionally. SILIPITV on YouTube. Yeah, Nyanku Bunshira for sacrificing your data for us to do for them. SILIPITV on YouTube. Okay, I'm starting a series on healthy emotions. Nyanku Bunshira will be a.
0: Bunshira, also counselor. I was a brand call and TV, straight up, nafi, my penny phone, and Casa Nafi, young call, yeah, anymore.
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7: 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I'm listening and I'm here. God bless you.
6: Bless you too. Langabel.
8: Ladies and gentlemen, my name is Joseph Langabel, King of the Jews, the chief general for the national team. I irrigated soap at Doom FM, number one, the old Ghana. If your jealousy go quench, observers are worry, believers are enjoy. I irrigated sports. No sympathy for the cripple. After the criminal war, take it to the dancers. Oba war.
6: Sisi.
9: But for me, didn't this Sisi chum? Now, they be amity irrigated sports. There's no day. Minty irrigated because Minty I'm in Egypt. Now I'm stressed.
6: Great. Kwame Akwaba.
10: Kwame Choso.
6: What is it?
10: I don't know your team for me yet. Now, I'm here.
6: Nice. Mayor Akwaba.
11: Yeah, I'm here.
6: I'm here. I'm here.
11: I'm here. I'm here. I'm here.
6: I'm here. I'm here.
11: I'm here. I'm here. I'm here. I'm here. I'm here. I'm here. I'm here. I'm here. I'm here.
6: I'm here.
11: I'm here. I'm here.
6: I'm here.
11: I'm here. I'm here. I'm
6: here. I'm here.
11: I'm here. I'm here. I
6: Fashionista ben.
10: Yes, ndu kuna
11: abono. Na kuya ado.
10: Ndu kuna ahweno.
6: Ndu kuna abono.
10: Ah, kwa kwa bloody.
6: Ntimi. 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
6: Oh.
10: Wa hwe na wosa hwe na banyira aka. Oh, how? Ah,
6: ya
10: ya ya ya.
6: Abari ya ya, one na ye ye yi.
10: Ya ya ya.
11: Ni baba, ono ani ba.
6: Eh, se minim.
10: Nti, oro kan. Na.
11: Ay, omu asem no.
10: I said,
6: ah.
10: Oh, and I said, whoever is doing that is not healthy.
6: And then,
10: the video I saw on Twitter was smart.
6: So, me about Chesiano.
11: Masam Shalon,
10: that's what I'm saying. I said, you're Shimoja Nagunisu.
11: Yeah.
10: I'm a boobie man.
11: I saw Obano, the Boros video, I had to turn a tad in a channel.
10: Obano, a boobie man.
11: I saw Obano attacking.
10: And be on box.
11: Come on,
10: come on,
11: so o chanchen
10: ah ko si achiri
11: ba si achiri
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6: asamba
10: na de na isa no pa bi onse asamba na fa me se te agu me ko
6: na ka me ntra
10: me
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11: because we no also the good corner of you
10: yes oba betimi ayo ade bi ama wan we yi a
11: wan show ho so de asamba
10: o mentia na o de fio ja
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11: de ya na because I am
10: not a young man, I am a young man. na okikati ona ye wo ya
11: enti what is it onimsa wo hye ho no okasa afa bi na obi ani ho
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6: interview. Now, why must you be in our
10: area? Any you know, yanyi. I can't have your bomb say a pasiat. Now, yanyi, ni Josie Derby, Debbie Abba Mammy Watch.
11: Debbie Abba Ubedi Mani.
10: At a pre and to Kuhunu, Kasentier, Debbie Anya Sinko, no Awarium.
11: And then you
6: suddenly,
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11: so bo mienu
10: o be ko mai
11: so mienu no
10: Jesus ware bi da
11: o be ko mai o me se papa na
10: da ngupo ware da
11: won ware da so na boy
10: why no
11: anya na adam ne ne yire
10: no no about me
11: Papa Croya, and I'm so called Biafas for the Faman Cassim.
10: You're to say, but I say,
11: if you suffer Fanco, and if you suffer Fanophobia, I'm going to be a
10: Muslim. I want to say, Muslim brothers.
11: Now, see, what do you say? Buddhist, I'm so.
10: I'm Muslim. And I know one side and so, and my name is so bro me, my papa, papa. Can't be my wife, what you must say? Remember what you must say, but I come with you. I feel much into the recipient. And man will be abusing me, my pa. I will come and say, now you can't even do one size. I say, a man can't be my.
11: And remember, I have man say a bro, yet since I bought barrel, dear, my mother's chamber. Never see a titty. Our room with your mouth,
10: welcome media, media, emotional abuse in the couch, Miss Mancampe.
6: And you,
10: emotional abuse. Oba bottom. That's all you need to know when you say, we a bema.
11: Obi. Na woni mse sa warenu begua ro bi ato nkasa se okura onya di mpemu.
10: Oh, to not saw me sa sa no da. I feel what you say onya di mpemu.
11: Awade ni begua se twa bema we no ba da no wotetan.
10: Oh. I am done on
11: your day. Where are they irreparable?
10: Oh, I am more interested in dating than getting married.
6: Ah, me bow. Yes, yes, a guy, no, no. Or the videos, ne, Emma, ne, side check view.
11: Ah,
6: said you, oh, hi. Just to mess the girl up.
10: Ah, when I said, yes, yes, yes, yes, yes, yes, yes, yes, yes, yes,
11: yes,
10: yes, yes,
11: ano ngumuna yentumi nkyere
10: kwaku aware edru ba bia oyire animo sai chike no a sa aware no edru amana no a enche bia
6: e tie but se wo ye bema
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6: da e na mi kan almost on no e no man sai chike kwa san ko arrest
10: yeah
6: That means what you know if you already
10: be bia wo yire any mo ge bia unim nyansa at all.
11: I said the side check no credit delay in that
10: time. I don't mind me nyabo because if free Bible mu ton na eba. But bomodin say
6: Bible no ga say mo bia man.
10: Oh, woman here come go see na bo egwa kuno mo so wa here.
6: There be me
11: say no you be na be man so.
6: Say your papa antin come go see na bo. Enti enye enti me
10: yes yes mo mo nsi o.
6: Ka say eye boni ho dada ba me nka say efri mu na eba nti.
10: Oh, the free ba kwa.
6: Okay, okay.
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6: Ade bi wo ahe, mo me nka no kwen nche me ma no se.
11: So sad nye. 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
6: Ti kwaku eye obi we. Ye nka no kwen nche.
11: E ma no so bi ti mi call extreme sir.
6: E ma no ye, but imagine se wo be ma.
10: Yeah.
11: Oba dis
6: ade ne ye. Air for what you now all rubbing on your face.
10: Aye.
6: I'm going to say, bear my weight and I say, Menene,
10: I got what you must say. You're going to be rubble.
6: Oh,
11: no,
10: let me tell conversation. Yeah, the Mukawaria Mukaya, where as you wait, where's also your Germany? Where's also your Germany?
11: Papa, I was just a Obama of our Richie. That's what Barnons will say. The way into or come moving in a quarter, no open idea or that, and you're the way in India.
10: Now, who the way in the campus will be?
12: Nya
10: me na boy jama no se ma se me ma na mfa kwaku asem ne nyina ne se se de tie bia no se abuse ne ba ma blows ne ade ne ba mu dia ano entra ho obema
11: se ho na trap ho no
10: he be ma kwa tretin wa entra ma ne mro wanse ho ideally I said, Uti, we are a suit answer. Suppose if I could catch home. But a man may be a traho at the first blown answer. You are, it will be a point and guma and trip him.
11: Come see, woman be an interior. This is Bonoma, you know, you know, too much. Now, sir, on a Bermanoba,
10: yes,
11: on your barony, Berman, but in anity.
10: Yeah.
11: And on your barn out to know, or Baba boy, or then I bet someone just small boy.
10: Yeah.
11: Sir, Papa, any who I am, sir, or Barnoya, no more treaty boy. Very taxi driver. Man, that could be peaceful. No be pieces sir no wan fan che lady no me me nim ni
10: ano obro oba
11: bo oba no that was the first time say be me bo oba na me hu bi da me mutu mo je say no iti oba no so iti che ni
10: obro aba no ma no
11: eh
6: lawyer say me kan tro say o kasa ya asem kan iti ani o say you cannot marry today and divorce tomorrow. It is never done anywhere.
10: I be separate.
6: Asana will bet me a year unless our energy 2 years.
10: Asana will bet me a dissolve marriage. And me aware.
11: Yeah. Court marriage.
10: I be.
11: Say you are not there. I say fear there.
10: I be na mi bu. Say how wa? I say apart from say I be koko tuche muno. There was separation war.
6: Yeah, yeah, yeah.
10: I hold on a make up. I B and B crew crew B. You might just fear in your mouth. Fire obey ye.
6: I'm not going to be able to do it.
10: Se bema bi ampe yeguso na anu se mehwa na du ba bi na obete ti mi awaje so de mpenti ene mehwa na hwa obehu a menka nche no mikokro mu abana mkita ba kitu bi na Bahamas ba bi na makop
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10: dey be
6: o ma o side chick o ma o side chick ehu dey ko so si e ma no even akonyam
12: ko se o o arrest asi o na woman for na ya no mo ntia
10: se e woman for side chick no money problem kwa kwa ye se na ne ma ni nyina ye ma na side chick na ko wo be ma no just attention ne cause I check side more and say me brain obi e ka bi but I don't need
12: the day and so fata
10: and say some yesa
12: say u yi wani amana sene fasa na ensem fata
10: say dan go take bi e busa say oni babere ma ne ni sika ta
6: dem fantastic answer pana
10: o wu a de na say oni mi
6: enye say ni sika no de owu o om say
10: na juma no kura ni bi
6: business no de obet take over from him
10: sure
6: say oni won
10: say man better me chee
6: o ya no say o enye problem on drinks I didn't cry because there's no issue because he's glad saying him bano. And so at the Omuan shared manum and on the baba open in a crown is doing fantastically well when you know. Or when the peace of mind is watching a new crana, or bet 20 BBS
11: on my crown for the alcohol.
10: Oh, I cut to us, sir. Uja de Boyan on Fama, maybe a barber sale.
6: She,
11: my main case,
6: you let me say all day. My catcher can crap in Binadina.
10: There's a classic example.
6: Mean to me, Moses, than Idina. Na, ne papaya or the four pie, Japan, Yakis, Yakis, me bring. That's a very young man. Nanin me a bema. Nin me a bema. Uradi.
11: Is it a kushibra?
6: Masa.
11: Kushibra.
6: Masa.
11: So what are you doing? What are you doing? We. I do a change in January. What's it?
13: Because 15 years ago, na my uncle be born, you know, so me fama obi o me mo mo o GTV man. 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Yeah. 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
10: Na to openi ya.
13: Oh.
6: Okay.
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1: 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Hey, Mr. And I joke with me frame. I match you with
2: me. Hey, you're the best you are. You don't care how many are doing, Nana. I said, we've been seeing with you.
0: Now, Kwaku, I saw my commission send him a message. A man who was much FBI. But maybe for so, Bao knew Kunoa. And Sufifi,
2: you know, you move before you die before your time.
0: Yeah.
2: Yeah.
0: Yes, yes, yes, yes, yes, yes, yes, yes, yes, yes, yes, yes, yes, yes, yes, yes, yes, yes, yes, yes, yes, yes, yes,
2: yes, yes,
0: yes, yes, yes, yes, yes,
2: yes, yes, yes, yes, yes, yes, yes, yes, yes, yes, yes, yes, yes, yes, yes, yes, yes, yes, yes, yes, yes, yes,
0: yes, yes, yes, yes, yes, yes, yes, yes, yes,
2: yes, yes, yes, yes,
0: yes, yes, yes, Oh. I remember before so obi see wa I have said obey diam na te since obi come wara we so be coach me call and ni kunu a girlfriend fie abra papa na kwa nyawe ko na bibi koye osisi ano a obi kan sen
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3: so se be ma no be brain so mpesa ade
0: ya
2: se obi yes ama ye bo
0: me oninya
2: na ni boy
0: me nunya problem akatre
2: exactly
0: if I have to apologize to you I will apologize to you but inform a chin ko kama se me ko chiro biza e kan sen
2: okopie ne so a na Yafo, Sakwan so galamse ni tinting gram be.
0: Obey
2: a quan a press or press. By the time on whoop you feed them on any barquabo. 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
0: when you mean you cramp on again, I do a job.
2: And last night,
3: Nina Huka story visa, or baby or cotelicun. 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
0: Beman could do fear jan.
3: Aye, or quite human or podra, so Bana met you, and so I'm friend. 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
0: 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I am a year with your comrade, and yet a radiant about I was a
3: prisoner.
0: Was it? I was a carriage over being a cook.
3: I was a carriage. I
0: said, you said, you said, technology.
3: We got a few hours and uncle tracking. I bet you.
0: Quack, and then one year birthday anyway. Meaning, I'm a birthday back. Wase da bi od mamia me ba.
3: Ye be sori ani aye.
0: Ka sa sa me nye.
3: Ye be wi aye.
0: Aye o buntwa nto ahoma so mame.
3: DC ACP officer
0: boss.
3: Ye ma ni ti wa.
0: Ni OC.
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2: sa ya current
0: ya. Take it from the top.
3: ACP officer boss ye ya DC OP.
0: Take it from the top.
3: Ti ye ma ni ti nkwa.
0: Okay.
3: Ye ma ni ti nkwa.
2: But DSP ni so dia aka microphone.
3: Ya ya ya. 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
0: Me kwa ti me kra no. Usually, Michelle, I'm talking as because I'm MC and I'm not performing. I'm born about 3 times. And 1 year, I can't say
3: I'm not my IGP.
0: Oh, what's my IGP?
2: This is a commissioner.
0: Commissioner.
2: O da bi sa wan na mu nyina wan hwe wan
3: mu ani mu mu mu ni mu
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2: to wi na ba on ke ye kra
3: on me ho kra obi an ba bi onam na ma mi na wo gidi se ma mi wo ba be dru ba bi wa du
0: si adin pain
2: Oh, I'm going to go so. Oh,
0: enjoy.
3: I'm going to go. Oh,
2: oh,
3: oh, oh, oh, oh, oh, oh, oh, oh, oh, oh, oh, oh, oh, oh, oh, oh, oh, oh, oh, oh, oh, oh, oh, oh, oh, oh, oh, oh, oh, oh, oh, oh, oh, oh, oh, oh, oh, oh, oh, oh, oh, oh, oh, oh, oh, oh, oh, oh, oh, oh, oh, oh, oh, oh, oh, oh, oh, oh, oh, oh, oh, oh, oh, oh, oh, oh, oh, oh, oh, oh, oh, oh, oh, oh, oh, oh, oh, oh, oh, oh, oh, oh, oh, oh, oh, oh, oh, oh, oh, oh, oh, oh, oh, oh, oh, oh, oh, oh, oh, 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
2: Eh operado.
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1: There's all active service.
3: Active service.
1: Mm. O tie, o gusu wo mmom. Now time so for retirement now and now it
3: me contract,
1: yeah, contract. But yeah, while retire will
2: finish
1: there.
2: Opinion is the extra time no.
1: Yeah, yeah, yeah.
2: Yeah, yeah. Na year so last year.
1: You're a Christian.
2: So when man in fear me you know if you
3: are
2: safe.
3: You already na there
0: no. No worry. There be a person name Muhammad copy.
2: There be.
3: There be your pump born
2: mother. That's why you are here so.
0: On your no.
2: You know fear be born in him so retire.
3: Is this what you US o?
0: Dampare.
3: US.
0: Dampare were US.
3: And I on ah.
2: Let me not say, no, a year be as in China be a walker.
3: No,
2: that be all by, so all by,
0: about no
2: call and crater.
3: Say, walk up, no, no, again, yes, yes, yes, yes, yes, yes,
0: yes, yes, yes,
3: yes,
0: yes, yes, yes,
3: yes, yes, yes, yes, yes, yes, yes, yes, yes, yes, yes, yes, yes, yes, yes, yes, yes, yes, yes, yes, yes, yes, yes,
0: yes, yes, yes, yes, yes, yes, yes, yes, yes, yes, yes, yes, yes, yes, yes, yes, yes, yes,
3: yes,
0: yes, yes, yes, yes, yes, yes, yes, yes, yes, yes, yes, yes, yes, yes, yes,
2: not to tell for.
0: Yeah, there be a still like all your nice gap.
3: No, check what you see.
2: I do my the opposite. You might too for reception anymore. Mm,
1: we'll be about
3: no more.
1: No more.
3: He's
1: on by
3: Prisla. Yeah, or TCP Prisla TCP now any born anymore. Yeah,
2: yeah,
3: yeah. Oh, we got eh, upie ya na.
0: Alaji Cruz has said the NTA won't be market. Chamson said, oh, bonnie Chamson pa. Uchim beko relegation.
3: Na sa papa techi ya.
1: Yomo yende enye kura au.
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0: Wekwa put your obeka fo.
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0: 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name bompire say Jacopo Enshiano the Ghana haba onto Switzerland Jacopo Enshiano we minua Alex Minta and the buy akwese about the circle sinu for and the buy into ni di ba akoro akwese about the say akwese sinu for I into training up Jacopo Ensha a year sister ohima ahenkan a was Switzerland Winterthur and for am
2: I amen
0: amen
3: all right Rasta into answer na ye beto aso no Nancy, I'm going to say, and catch it. Said there be a dear future more mofa and tell you so cash. It's the only man say, and nay, a ban a transaction be a say, be a cabian, but not Obian Kubuna.
2: Yeah,
4: very necessary.
3: Tell you so cash.
0: I'm not no Obia,
3: only a new Juma, or how be a new to what I say. Now, I also no charges name to say, adapt, and I said, they had the be a canoe. A honor.
0: I want to
3: see the new land they phone in there because on my yes, she said a bear will be a real be. It would the answer opinion I'll be keeping it safe. So bet me a real water is a cash. So I just say opinion. Wama opinion one that one will be a sound part the act. So here you are on the end, on the acronym seminal. It be new cry. It's a bear download the air telesell play app no. From the Google Play Store or App Store.
0: Yeah.
3: Now if I had you, who you should play app no there. Oh, and they are simple cra unya be ya just a very easy to navigate your way through near the and I just a be a wine come on come on come on come on
0: be a be a
3: so we'll send this come obi and now would you to add for ho and now cra say a be out data be an answer a time would you to
0: have my bravo
3: yeah shop me as you say shops are all over coming out to me so you're not
0: here sky did the birthday say and one or the send by
3: yeah
0: a bit to more African Korea
1: yeah
3: there be our Chicago
0: or Chicago
3: yeah
0: so a send me a cut home
1: Chicago Bulls.
3: Tell us how cash ni dey eh yeah into be a picture kwai na download it and yes out there obo star 110 hash star 110 hash no flow prompt now we try to na bibia so etimi akoyi tell us as a connecting energies ayi chasti
2: okay
3: chasti from grabi bye
0: fantastic ayi
3: rasta mami fa we must see ana e fa to so na yen ye no film sharps see a
0: fantastic chasti
3: Charles T. Eto and Kra ha T. Rasta. Yeah, now would we say, hey, opening former Kotoko driver? No,
0: yeah,
3: now you're on a course over the weekend.
0: Oh, yeah,
3: why just say, yen bar heavy papa, papa.
0: Oh, hold on, we are you, just
3: see what you know, ma. Yen, come on,
2: look how one, look how yeah,
3: anti, the late Akwesi Amankwa a FIFA, aka Sheg Legi. 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
2: okay.
3: Apostle Dr. 1890 and prophetess Rosemond Boateng afi ahemfo ne ahema no mo eni panifo panifo e baba ye Mr. Ozzy Boykins of Cotton Funeral Services here in Newark. Sanso and our members of the First Ghanaian Society of New Jersey. And Insutaman Kroyoku here war United States of America. Fee staff Armo war United Airlines and Newark Liberty Airport. Fee staff almost war Newark Lars Parkin. Almost so Omo Edamwase. And I fee now for four ne Bushia four. Ye fi other states omo nyina fly by be hwe ma yi ne course no omo da mu nyina se na omo say special thanks so en koma eya inua Penny Charles T and so
1: en ne
0: we hold down simple
3: Charles T e bo
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1: so go Charles T dia no abo sister Yvonne so dey
3: ne Obama
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1: also about Ghana
3: obeba e me say week by weekend we say timi babi do or say ono so ne
1: maame
3: e 1 year
2: anniversary
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2: oya no
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3: 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on and a Daffy's black spot cream no snow aye black spot in a 50 when him na fee Daffy's cell groove no I'm a team in a swell food I come on at the amount products in are available in most of the cosmetic shops and a fee health shops be na emo do one there you share Daffy's Health and Beauty at Shakwan Ewo East Legon close to AH Hotel, Kumasi, or Air Tech Junction, and Bogas Furniture, phrase 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And we're in our state, you are the Markel Charcoal Toothpaste. We are a toothpaste at the charcoal, BDN, the IA, Udi Chusia, now say a fit of a fair fine. When you so at it, I am, or Senor Gamma is strong and healthy. Na fee asan boa a prevent cavity. 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Na o de etri o sen. Are available at shops, no stores, no supermarkets. I would only name the drone there. Fre Samara Company Limited. It was 0246-864-798. And I say 050-145-4462. Kill charcoal toothpaste. Was a happy smile. Yeah, that way I say, sir, when so asne, Emma, you to me a day. Ya Regate Sports and so every war. Now fear your queen mun ye Kai will say and they will let properties say if you are dreaming of owning a land, so person unya wawa sasia. Will let properties and then they obey me abwa war. Trusted by many, zero litigation and swift documentation. If you try fine. Your war a year plot that place is ultimately a very, very strategic power. A new PMO Pramwa. You're on Sasso 40,000, Shy Hills 30,000, Dorwinya 20,000, Afenya, Jerusalem Side B 40,000, Afenya, Panaku, also 30,000, Baoleshi, Dodua, also 50,000, Dawa 25,000, Kaswa 30,000. Bra, na ye nimkomo, na also wait me enya Sasi Ebi, utimi freyen. And now best send a WhatsApp message. Your phone number is we so 0244-756-984. Afi 0243-740-485. And a 059-275-2227. Now your Timmy Edin Komo. Well at properties also where genuine and affordable lands are sold. Now face so channel so say Yamiya the one from the 23rd to the 29th of November. No. You could pium out Dubai. Me patro aka crabby na slots ne on asa. 81 can one open saw near could Dubai not this November. One looky sharp, I make you payment there. Any natches eh? When you be bounce, natches a quaba. And I when you be bounce, natches eh? Yes, you do don't I ready on my corner one on TNT Fan can could be. It is Sabre ya, and that's ultimately looky sharp. wa wa tro din a wo ntua o sika no look sharp na etua o sika ana so afi na na wo bo o sika no na wo dia ban san na ebre ni ni sika na gba no afre na 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shout or say this special birthday shout out goes to Karen the beautiful daughter of Styled by Sika Karen as you celebrate your special day we wish you abundant happiness good health, wisdom, and success. May God bless your new age, guide your steps, and grant you all the beautiful desires of your heart. Have a truly wonderful birthday and enjoy every moment of your special day. Happy birthday, Karen. Christiana, your war, East Legon Hills. And on also eto sa and crack way na yes ya kuyo biya sa de ba kunso aba we so say happy birthday going out to Akosua Poma Amenin Dowona from your husband Mr. Samuel Dowona your lovely children and the entire family and friends wishing you the very best ladies and gentlemen boys and girls, we are back shortly. 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
18: 10 Ghana cedis.
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18: Bring up
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18: For Telecel play up.
19: And
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19: 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Who do?
18: Telecel my hate promo. 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

5 very soon. It will be news time. Then menu sian kasi abo bro. Correct one, pa. You know what I'm saying? Timani Kosunda, yo, 106.3 FM. In the meantime, yeah, Kyle said, tell us my hit promo Nuguso Koso. We are making people millionaires. And until every month be our 1 million, pa, no be the call. 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
airtime or data. And now bet top it up with Telcel cash wallet and now fixed broadband. We are there, Debbie, how ye, me boy. Aha. And to go so ye now, boy, now we discover you. But and son of a discover you know. So to me, dial *500#. Now don't wash him. And now call Telcel play up. No, so now don't wash him. Oh, free. What don't wash him? Oh, free. But one for one, shim, hey, obey talk credit, obey a cause, obey data, obey answer, and could see a just what dial *500#. And now call Telcel play up. No, so now don't wash him. Free of charge. Nothing from there, no. Oh, top you up. Say airtime and our data. Say Telcel cash wallet, you be too. And now a year fixed broadband, the old massa. When we bounce, we're not pa 1 million. When we bounce, we're pa 20,000. When we bounce, we're not just 100 cities. Who do you cause? It's a foundation before free. A Telcel, my hated promo. And you could be the next millionaire. Telcel, as a connecting energies. Yeah, yeah, yeah, yeah, yeah, yeah, yeah. I hear trying to swatch it. I do make a papa binye. Uti, you know, coconut. And now fruit salad be away. Oh, man, you're so creamy. And you're so swatch it. Try to make a crawate. And you're saying that she be away. You say, nah, I'm brabo isi mawa. Honest of kin, no. I would have day. We can say swatch it. Wambere nya. It you sabre out tears. You also do something good for yourself. For yourself. What you say? Buy as much ideal as you want. And let the milk flow wherever, whenever.

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Say, I am more Munya test messenger, Yamamoloto numbers. I am more Muri CV test messenger, Yamamoloto numbers. Loto, Loto numbers, Loto numbers, as a mistake. Now, everyone has Adeno. What you are, small, be a number of Yabaso. As I am running around, we are ready. I can say. Ah, sometimes may expect a message be at just say, my swan she may try and test message be bad. I feel about to go to the too sure. Which is too sure. Ah, I don't try to say.

cho driver for na ye di new face abana mo de mo ma ye no better times 1000 no when ya sa de na nyame betua mo ka o ye di new face abase eno na mo charge mo so de mo si twintwan ye mo pena mo je ebinu mo ato mo de ni better times 3 of the advance engine no eh nti de wo ye nti engineer free nyame we bi beba wa kwan hu ni mo nya sa de no I'm in France here. I'm a boy. I'm for you. You're my new sister. Born in Toronto. Say, Nyami, I don't know the end quite chain. Baby, you know you've been working. Fighting it. Yeah, the midweek edition of your own show. Ophie Kwanso Ebe Brel. Yeah, that we now J Brit. Yeah, I'm in Shamu now. Send our own comma team. No, Robert Edward Tete. It being so comma a year, Presla. It being comma a year, Nancy and Puffwaji will be a boyfriend and friend. It being so comma, come your body. A couple who didn't know their frozen. Did you need anything? Finneas. What are they Finneas? No. Ah, oh. It be so come out Finneas. Papa will so cool leave. It's a couple of homemaker crap. It's a church that preparation. Abusia, assembly of Bakope, as always. Wish you and me and watch you. I was reaction. Is that serious? Nipa and Sessie. Thanks so much for your time with us and do have a great evening. We are out of here. We feel quite so much to do a program. So, I said, news of we now, and the production team, no one, no one, man. I am one pie, I'm a good man. What is it? Who's with you? Quite so, you did my food. Oh, hey, that's a woman. I am fire.

0: And somebody by the idea of being said, make us a church for a woman, you moon. A free teacher, man, who are coming to us also could dear one more to your Tiamuna, a Tiantia, a woman, my editor. Say, now, woman, a Jumacoca, share, a shisha, a catria, Edema, you may have four Kushia, a fair register and salaries commission. Now, one of me and Ukoshia, and I ask, I say, me, one become an essay, if we are see a work him, a nushi. Still, almost here, Tiantiano, Omda Sujinum.
1: Na yabekwa membership of your name, said Nemrasim Jacqua, said to them, Dom Kuma, what you are to get to them, say, Sir Dom Cassia, why you say you made your word, but you won't now so dear, and yet, Mrasim Jaho, a beggar pa.
0: Na a penibia or no, I won't point a penimpo. A Christopher Kamko, and yes, we jab a jump penny for Neca, say, or may young country, my man of way. Will be any horse, which I will may, a man you need be any ho, now man you could be answering ho, our such I will may, and Tianca, Nantomutrim.
1: Say, the Ayaquas, a woman gun, a gun among yourself, and Mabuni, Rubu, Papa, and your call members of the fear, and Mabuni Yardos, who number Penibia, what binning, and among yourself, and what to them say, a babwa gun, a papa, moving some over to the memory.
0: And yet, Mua, my imagine, sir, and Mako. 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
1: Thanking all teachers that since last week they've stood with us, and we are also standing with them, and we are asking them they should stand resolute, and all things being equal, the Lord being on our side, we shall come out together with flying colors.
2: Sure.
1: And we ask for their support. Those are issues on the table. We can communicate the outcomes and not the income or the inputs. When we conclude, all those things will be tabled. But for now, those things must still remain on the table based upon our agreement we all arrived at.
0: Not kyekyere fo panim pa we a kyekyere fo ka bom kunu ba ko wa mo kyekyere fo pani Thomas Musa na ote se o kasaru na ekonu ba ko nso ne nagrat pani a wonu di omanim se president Jacob Anaba wonu so 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
5: We will reconvene to start negotiations again. But as I said, negotiations have reconvened today. We have sat, but it is inconclusive. We will reconvene to continue.
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2: We've dealt with the issues of the Gold Board and Bank of Ghana, the narcotics, the rule of law, illegal mining, and the issue of free speech in our country, and how all of these impact on our democracy. This morning, you've given us a voice. At least you have heard us. We appreciate that. One thing I take away from your quote, disagree without becoming enemy. Chair, I want to assure you, I lead this caucus with a certain level of experience, first as a majority. So I understand what is expected of me. I repeat, we would never obstruct government business. I've said somewhere that we owe it a duty to democracy to help the government. So we're not going to be, but at least the majority must hear us.
6: Hey, enti dom kuma bandu deni o memra se bedo fie Alexander Kwame na fanyo makin ene ye e wasa hene no no kasa ye na wo wie ne kasa kura kura na ochirim se wo kopiem wo oman te se eye takimont ne 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
2: We also believe that we, the political actors, must have proper channels of communication on core governance issues. For instance, this national cathedral, we need it as a nation. It shouldn't be too simplistic that cathedral is just for prayer. It is also for tourism. I went for a training program in Turkey, and an old mosque. People trooped there just to go and take pictures. They said 4,000 visitors a day. 4,000 visitors a day. So if we have the cathedral, it's not only for the Christian community, it is for the entire nation. Its tourism potential, its image, and the image of the country, it becomes a rallying point for us as a country. The government is showing inconsistency. It says one thing today, it says another tomorrow. We don't know what they want to use the site for. There's no clarity as to what they want to use the site for.
7: But
2: I believe that this is one matter that we must all sit together. So it's a matter that I want you to also on board and would love to discuss that.
6: Enti dom kuma ba no dani o memra se bedwa fi Alexander Kwame na afanyo makin ne brofo o kan ni nyina na mdi card ko twi mount o kirem se aban no ase wo kwadwo ase wo kwata wo hu national cathedral ni si wo sie si wo nsi asase no wo nse da hu adepote a aban peso de no kirem se we enyam pa bobia nko anu edi mfaso de ebebre ye se oman
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2: I take this first opportunity to congratulate the New Patriotic Party for recently electing and inducting your national executive officers. I want to assure you, I lead this caucus with

0: interact, exchange ideas, and listen to your perspectives. Your role in scrutinizing the government, asking difficult questions, and holding leadership accountable is an essential part of our democracy. We commend you for the responsibility and, importantly, for the love you continue to demonstrate for our country. But as we exercise our respective political responsibilities, let us do so with a deep sense of patriotism. Opposition should be strong.
1: Ano ena so for penny akano na so for penny ni ka se be we no se e amanyofo no obesere wono ma da wono enya nkabo mu wo mu hu se amanyosem tituru mu amugina amanyosem mu no amu ya manyo se amanyoku 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
0: But it should also be responsible and constructive. Our disagreements must never become greater than our commitment to the republic. At the end of the day, Ghana is bigger than all of us. Ghana is bigger than any political party, government, opposition, or individual ambition. Let Ghana come first in all what we do. Let our politics be guided by the national interest, our criticisms by the desire to improve our country, and our actions by the welfare of the Ghanaian people. We may belong to different political traditions, but we share one homeland, one destiny, and one future. Let us therefore choose unity over division, patriotism over partisanship, and national interest over political expediency. Let us disagree without becoming enemies, compete without destroying one another, and work together whenever the interest of Ghana demands it.
1: Penia Washa, a Chilese Jemtreni Diama Christian Council of Ghana. Reverend Bishop Dr. Lawrence Ejayi nene ena oti yenu.
2: Aya adum 106.3 ukwa santimantimu inshira 104.5 kase fidi wahani ya diyonusu omemini ya mononi eye naked ebina denyumine diye nyegusu wa ye kinka diyama use ya headquarters nwa kase niye na ya kwa sefu fremua Dr. Benda tutubu wahine wabini ewa mwenye semu enye kase yanfa mwenye sempa antu table sumfa sikampa ape mwa weni mche sense wabini wabini. 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
2: we are going to see more of the youth taking over. When you look at young ones, they are now becoming very much aware. And then that, you know, that is why you would find a lot of the youth pressing interest, working so hard to or make an impact. You could see clearly, say, as someone or can, say, he feels that people who are SSA, now some penny for no to me, yes, because of a reassess society, they have the knowledge and the wherewithal to do it. When I see a young one, when you're not the age, you're the 2 year man, on Monday, home day, on Friday, any serious, I have it. Because you're all a casak, a CAB at all. I have a problem with the young ones that are being given positions. I'm only distinguishing one here now, mom, home day. Currently, the way things are going, with your partial NDC for no more conform starting fast forms, a person more contest various constituencies of young ones. One of course, MPP, your original.
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5: 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But now, dear, mommy, no, I promise you, and by the way, to a man, but any possible, sir, Ubenyamba, and I say group of women, no, we need a number. There is a spray assistant, so I'm going to go to the police. What is the police in here? Guns, where you can want them, but I'm going to be of your mind, you're answering. But the police are here, no problem. But the police are here, a bad day, say, obey the same. Sorry, how I come to Wakasa, dear. But third day, because we import about my new Mukra is under strict restriction.
3: Aha. 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
0: 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here good any now and also the or however so pepper spray a weapon and also no a red down a far possession and usage you know at the same me did say and yeah dear one can say who bet me a year
3: Dr. Bernard Tutubua hene wono wachirama nyosemu wabirama nyosemu nini ena oti yenu
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11: never appeared over the General Assembly. BBA knows that. And I'm not saying, yeah, I'm proud. There are other electoral areas, sir. A year, then you know, you're not even a sosica anymore. A more monosono, they have been cleared. I hope because of trainings in tea, any that I'm saying tea. Yes, in that book, I said, yeah, person will do away with erosion. And so you do order. Just because no penny of over there, moving in tea. Just to intimidate us. And it will never work. And yet, you can't watch it. And then we were giving that maximum respect for those leadership, no? And you think I may be all this while. But they're very bad. And check here, I buy the great machine by me. Catch us, I'm a she is here. I'm ready this argument. And the purpose, as I say, in that race, yes, Shakwawe. Any other race, I would have your first one. Now you're very bad, baby. All I want to know why. Macon on several occasions. Say, I'm there, sir. Which shaping of that race, you know? Yanya.
3: Aha. Assemblyman and Otis and Buafu Buafu Pa Fred Jackson. Wano na odu any chair Abraham low cost electoral area. 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
1: 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You have papa 20 years warranty. Eta to a color be a size be a type be a whooper. You try the amount you truly a same. An opinion, you're not opinion, you're not. Yes, my fire, a corner, you're from cassette, a beer, dum pebia, you boom correctipa, a pepsodent noir, and a wea, comfort to swab ba, and your corne, when ye, with genamusayam. What's in your marion, or baba sound for moon, swan, and what they sound for moon, per comfort, tebacuano, shiogum, nadia noom, nefa and woman gum, now dear sound. 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
13: 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Now, the to the
14: One Jagre Boas ne kwam kulu no ene di production team na ni mu yan so ka ho bi na afi maga wono so ka ho se hu ye Facebook live a Robert Tete one Finihas wono ne de bai yes sorry mass post page 2 atwa so e di amam yamam nyina mo ene tia adeshi
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7: 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Upgrade wo ho why. 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Wo be ko Samsung stores and iron authorized retailers no go end the year. 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
1: Kwame!
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0: from long tennis to javelin, swimming, edeco wrestling. The way a Tiger Woods is swinging, I said you Ramos, air tackling. The way a Messi is dribbling, Cristiano Ronaldo is scoring. The way a Olilaji Olympics, Aboswa, on also is diving. Adom Sports, Moody and ETA, we doing the listening.
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2: I think the best gift, like you conceded, that we should put all the criticisms on you. The best gift for Ghanaians now will be like you telling Ghanaians that this is where you can take us to. So you are resigning. Do you agree to many Ghanaians who want you to resign?
3: Well, when result like this, the option to resign, it is the most easy solution. It's the most easy solution. If you believe that with a coach resigning, you can change the situation of football in Ghana, I'll be the first one to resign. I don't have that belief, but that is a decision that should be the board of the federation to analyze. And decided me. The future of one coach, it is always in the hands of God and the results.

0: sinin anim obi any ho photo kasam ya si oyɛ the goat goat appointment Lionel Andre Messi Kusitini Ose uko Argentina Argentina nipa wo ho no wo ho Argentina fo no ye wo ba bi wo ho a enipa na wo ho no wo muntimi enyini anya sesebe onyini sesɛ ni mfie no but bo se omo ye mpompoa wo de ya her players no typical Argentines na nkasa na wo ho omo ye mpompoa fo ne sa no. 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All hills, Lionel Andre Messi Kusitini. To God be the glory. May your name remain in the books of football history forever and ever. Kase amen.
1: Amen.
0: Thank you.
1: Amen.
0: Thank you.
1: Amen.
0: Messi, are you in the time of Messi?
1: Messi match, no, I 23 GMT, that is 11 p.m.
0: Against?
1: In Tiano, you be heard 11 p.m.
0: Against
1: Benin.
0: Okay. African country.
1: Yeah, Benin.
0: African country.
1: Yeah.
0: Na December adiani ya kono, eya kono ni se. Ene ese Messi otimise goals Messi num. Messi use so far no kika goals awa sedi eti African country sa. Vat Argentina team ne kwa no. Ense da endorse bebrebe sa. But Lionel Andre Messi Kusitini, the football god.
1: O say na ezo o say goals ni bebe.
0: O be say be say num.
1: Be say num.
0: And then once you go kra na nya miensa.
1: Na nya miensa.
0: I ntino. O adwuma bi afa en preko.
1: Okay.
0: Messi to score no.
1: Messi.
0: And then once you go kra na nya.
1: Na
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1: O ko no mu a. Kiti TV o. I o ba ma ti say due. Na Messi age abobo.
0: Onimbo onimbo. 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Edema aye Fidelity Bank of Ghana. 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
0: 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And 20 years. Enye izi.
1: Yeah.
0: Eti, ye no masi. Ye na management. Ninyi na asi. Yeah. Ehona, you wano Richard. Africa, Richard. The forum. Yeah, Richard. Yeah. Oye juma o Fidelity Bank. Oye, Richard Buafo. Yeah. Oboa juma ten o Fidelity Bank. And ejuma efo o Fidelity no. Ahu brasiye. A free security personnel sabi o jina gate ano eko wura dem tun se omo ebom homo die panti ene ye ma om official pastor ko na ye celebrate 20 years of excellence and impact ewo Ghana has e omuguso epo ejumaden edema oman Ghana we no e ya dia e free ye management of a multimedia
1: yeah.
0: Titire pa ya ye boss Ura Abdullahi Audu, Atom Brands General Manager. And was say, your mama dear the send day, you bet me I was him shrunko cra. Nayanda MTN phone so I say MTN network and papa pa bako de jina brane aye MTN. And I might say MTN F cap on penny for asakra monsano kakra. Womit say 2026-2027 MTN F cap finals no. Afi yebe bono two less. Ebebo baku away home. Na Bakonso abebo away to we are no swako bo ewan home to sedia. Yes, Virgin Cup National Confederation Cup no sa won kai ukrana. Sedia has of folk edia kotoko. O bo and kandye we ye or see you bwenye kaya woma. 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
1: okasa idi ya Mr. Solomon
0: Mati Mr. Mati wanye happy
1: yeah, Solomon Mati wanye happy crowd
0: akwese waye Messi no Ronaldo argument waye we are now de bakwa be twim se omu hwan en asa table world cup trophy
1: and the other say
0: argument no
1: ekabe fi
0: ya jaya ye goes na ngusiaga and they will free who in call
1: and what trophy am
0: I and she go one say yeah bakra Portugal game no more we
1: oh Portugal so mu boy nra
0: Portugal sign prepare chire we and then so as me hu e bi o mo prepare
1: chire and they all prepare chire ne nkwara nimu a ne nkwara nimu
0: a nimu na say from grandma sa ba ben for my nkwara no so nkwara no so
1: nkwara no so Ronaldo
0: you say you pay for the you my free Portugal team nimu
1: I'm ready for me.
0: It's going to be a wedding 40. Go be out to be more Portugal team.
1: Ah, as a man, okay.
0: Oh, die. It's a Portugal national team. Now.
1: Yeah, you will be in free.
0: Oh, it's a Portugal national team. Now. What the 40 years? And above. And yeah, 40 and above.
1: Mm-hmm.
0: Go to the staff, technical staff room. Go and find your boots there and come and train the boys.
1: Go to him.
0: Technical staff room.
1: Mami Maui. Cristiano Ronaldo had decided not to retire from international football.
0: He will retire. Ready 40 years and above, I won't even go be him.
1: Dabi.
0: Now, him coach, you know, are you brute? Coach, you know.
1: November.
0: Coach, you know.
1: Next month.
0: Coach, you know.
1: That means next month. Next month, coach, you see. Ne line up or day ban and squad not day ban. Nipa ni didi kai pa e daho. E da you show me Cristiano Ronaldo.
0: No.
2: Yes.
1: Mm.
0: Wait, and your force. Spreading news. I won't continue. Nigeria just is our greatest sports. What are saying? Ah, all right, greatest sports. They saying until now we are seeing you. Ah, wait, I say, wait, any force a news. The other say, and you go Portugal. Oh, my dear, to me, say, player wedding 40 years and above. Oh, my punch, I wedding 40 years and
1: above. I'm going to be biennial.
0: Okay.
2: Misinformation.
0: It's not misinformation.
1: It's
0: about the upcoming infos. The stories that is coming up. Uh-huh. It's breaking. And I don't know. Cristiano Ronaldo now on tenterhood with coach.
1: Tenterhood. So, BBN Obium. BBN Obium.
0: Nobody.
1: Tenterhood.
0: I mean, you can type, but I will never read it. You can type, park your car and type. But I'm telling you that jealousy go shame you rather. Jealousy go shame you rather. Uh-huh. Go, you call the area singing a petty and then all eyes on where? Argentina.
1: Yeah.
0: Let's go to Argentina.
1: And then Obiama Facebook Live. Obiama Facebook Live. Now for YouTube.
0: Uh-huh.
1: On Atom 106.3. Uh-huh. And then you remember Argentina.
0: Uh-huh.
1: There's a bonus. A horn no more. And I just say, we are seeing you now. And I say, Tessadia and Kagana, Oba Kran, Yunana. And you're just number 10. And Obiama, I say, Lionel Andre Messi. Or see, the moment has arrived.
0: And go on.
1: Live in peace.
0: And live on YouTube.
1: Yeah.
0: Live on YouTube.
1: Yeah.
0: I'm doing 106.3.
1: Live on YouTube.
0: Opening out to us. Oh, yeah, 40 years. 40 years. body of bar, no watch a boja kakra, ama nkran wobra, ye bon sema mao. It's your penis when you're 40 bats. And the one at two
1: and one and
0: maybe bia uba utobi biao Argentina 10 a ye omsikano 10
1: bibia
0: utoka 10 utofona 10 uto bibia 10
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0: 10 sa what
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0: Tina Minoka say, coach and Jedi Peb, there's Oka Kobe was sending Jesse number 10 Messi Jesse no, and on a sentence Argentina Deno, and Nua Eneja, and also Eseno. Na Brantian Jedi Sergio Ramos and Suakasa, Sergio Ramos, and near Mino Ekasadi, or no so Eddie are two horse. Ah, Messi Namianu Nukun in the farewell with you.
1: I just see a mass. Ah, the old woman was to say,
0: The Atienia, on him, sir, and San Simon, see our Portugal national team, no, and number two, and him, sir, a year, dear, and if you dress, you know, or more, and a coach, and a dear day, Jorge Jesus Akasa, and maybe be added, and now come coach, no, so I tell to him, so I need Ronaldo and Eddie Wakambo, now, the Atienia, Cristiano Ronaldo, Tessadia Medica, a cano, and Yadanes, a Brantanese, and Nase, Cobanes, oh, Becaso, Wajan national team, Wajan national team, the Cristiano Ronaldo said, I be national team, no, and Yadia. Ja or no so a jai el hona winning smart and no so about me the L two and
1: that's one yeah be a man in the fair we are seeing there and one my yeah be mano.
0: Oh and you know one ya and it's no yan let's be a buffon at every year so come back jai national team no now should I be Cristiano Ronaldo see unse and some see a besin there. CR7 in Kasai,
1: only
0: Kano and in Sima, there's a Kobe and no so ever. No kupim ever starring there for so yeah. You see, and they almost see new training grounds. A year 40 million euros. Also, Smart Dembele is your kind of home. And Kamavinga is your kind of home. And Dwe and Susi are kind of home. Timino Kasei, where these players, I am producing players, or Motima Ba, Ababaji, I am Balondonia, Dia, and they, or new training grounds, or much, you know, a year 40 million euros.
1: Okay.
0: And a jar, and also Ababetuja, maybe a two and coming. Senator Eros Nugusua, Cosmino Kasei, Croatia, 1, Spain, 0, England, 1, and a Czech, 0, and only the Ecos Scotland. And so as a Kabaku de Sia Slovenia and Switzerland and in North Macedonia as at no be anti mean for a ball and to non quatina body sudden say African Cup of Nations qualifies no match back where toja a year group be no about 22 minutes Angola 1 Malawi 0 and tenosu de enonum
1: okay.
0: And say Argentina and Nyame Benin a year 11 PM and Nasa friendly match can see we toja.
1: Right, eti my uncle and him Nasana so said the black queens of Ghana so I could do Mauritius. On him said, Jumedi Doma Nimino Aye Olympic Games qualifies. Na where Dedican, Tiababo Dedican, on the 8th of October, Yawada Epe, and a sa game Nibetoja. Na feyria, yes, I abe PMWA Crash Sports Stadium. Na de Tosumi, no, no, Zede, and also Appen. So Sabre de, and Mariano, technical team, no, and you Bia, Eche Sampa. 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
0: B.
1: I'm
0: a zombie.
1: One more Etna Camo 20 hours by road. When in your flight is him, is he gonna? Eddie, na eno ena perimpa would your man him Eddie Equaco Piemo Fato, a former NSA board chairman, a Yura Sekbaum, and a watcher Sampa. Well, question the entire FNO any ministry, no. One more Timmy Uncle Common Sassy, I'm Mamma Martin, I'm a Mariano. And Kenyan Komukwe, Nanka under 74, and Memano, Nankomukwe, Nankanye, Omo at the flight to be a normal call. Neatna Kamwa, 20 hours, Eddie Kwakusia Kano, what question penny for?
2: Amoko by road, Amoko Boga, and Amoko da Boga, and then Amo through Ekudu, Burkina by road, Bogado. Why do you subject the post student to that order? Several security posts were in Suramo, Kunkurai Surade. Anything could have happened to them on the way, if you say Adentin Amuma, Kurano, a go through. If you are talking about the foundation of Ghana football, that's where it starts. And if you subject little children in Kuramba, do you think it's worth sacrificing? I mean, if there's a Mokabi Buananka, if there are Bibles, some margin there, it's not that. If not, that's what they are coming by again. And that's all.

0: See, in private life, minister, sports minister, but Penaman and Bako Burkina for excursion by Ruda. So, why are we doing this to our future stars?
1: Etidi akoso enono bade mamini nkomo be sima bakubi ana mienu bi na yenhwe sɛde tie ehonom yene yenua Sheikh Tofik senu ena sabri yedi nkomo Tofik Abdul Kadel. Yes, on your penning power back wa uko Ghana Football Association communication department wa ejuma wa bono anu adine pa Sheikh Madwe
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2: 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Burkina Faso, hotel. The mandatory MRI test, if you do, I was here, you know, so team let me, we are, yeah, train, results. No, and she said, what is a blast style is about a Burkina Faso, I am about to do a Burkina Faso. Ubusa about the means with which I buy, you free Morocco, about Ghana, somewhere last week, you know, I'm said, GF, you know, about no money. In a friendly match, international friendly, Edema, Black Starlets, Yoko Morocco, any Omoko Bo, two friendly matches. First match, no, Yeshe Omo, 2-0. Second match, Omoshe 2-1. Now, your boss, our match, ni we na Ibedu Ghana, no. Straight away, team, no, Emuvu, Eko, the Ket Okreku Technical Center, Win Congo, Bolgatanga, Eko Steho, for about 3 days. Na yes, a boy who etwaso ediba Wagadugu ha ABC akaino. Nti from Bolga to Wagadugu no. Enya de obeti menya flight bi ebium. Yes, ebi yefa car ekusi Tamale. Yeah, fa flight from Tamale aba Accra. Asa fa flight from Accra asani aba Wagadugu. Nemum no from Bolgano to Wagadugu no. Ohe said the itinerary city and na who be here say was say the bus and a banyamia don bus at the buy and so na a bus mono basa ewa mode kaka. And see if no bono mode boy I'm a team not me abidru Wagadugua ye bo boy home na yako competitioner. Yeah, the per qualification for African Cup of Nations 2027 tournament in the best state on the 10th. Ghana, your first match, I be born. I need to go and the best shares in tea. A humano, a state, and a China Yamu Wanapa team no a best state a training. Na ya bobo for the competition. I am
1: okay, and you never had a say or demo. I could do asum GMO na. Katili team ne se omo nhwe omo husiye ese blaster ne yepe ni coach omo de omo coach eti omo ntutu ne ma ye na omo nkoti omo anyanim na nkomo bi nso wa kira ofo so de bejae a na nso odi ejae.
2: Well kobi nkomo ay wa kira nyina ne se ehia Ghana fo nyina support mikai the last time ye call yamosukro from Accra to Cote d'Ivoire. That is Yamoussoukro. We spent close to about 22 hours on the road. And they call Yamoussoukro. Namiadom, it may qualify Eko African Cup of Nations, Eko Morocco. This time around, Yaba, Wagadugu, Ayebebo qualifications. No? The last time we finished second, this time around, first of all, we want to qualify. And then secondly, we want to win the World Food Championship. Empire na, Yebo Senyankopong. 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
1: yeah
2: bibi edru no we need the support of everybody
1: yeah.
2: to be able to meander our way through to the finals of the competition and pick our qualification for the second time running nti Ghana form five bon tie team nechi na inshallah intumi ko enko qualify preparation and coach ni ye any playing body ni de bibi ada na kwam ahoboy wo se fe ye any support team no so fe na ye aka ye so Ghana for say ye de sunsun any Bible, any kasade, any kasapa, a better team leach.
1: Okay. 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
2: Itala, Miss Medasipa, and Imraud Yamami.
1: Okay. Eti, yenia, Sheikh Tofik, Ghana Football Association. And our boy Jumaden out here say, "Yanini 18 come on national under 17 team no Sabri Omo Romo a Hong Kong Accra and so and no. Na Blasters coach na Jumaden so do do na no asasiya Omo Ekasa ewo hon. And they will be a etchle say on your Juman and soa. Obeti me abon se wadre wadre kra. And no Abdul Karim Zito Kabute etchle sampa. Local player be a woman no say a man support. Eti tasun kwa si a dema brofi a de mama." Ojiri pa se local coaches no ebetimi apo adwuma ama Blasters na fa ntuma pefra.
3: Build S. Senegal did it. They are club that did it. You build it. Have confidence in your own. Even it will lessen your financial issues. I can charge Black Star the way a white coach will charge. But at the end of the day, and my coaching, any black or any local coach will go in for his heart. You understand me? To achieve. We don't look at money then. We look at achievement. So when you are able to build your own, it lessens your financial issues. So when they take that in consideration, it's good.
1: And then someone say, Coach Karim Zito, what they are to do. Na Ghana ha yaka se dribbling magician na se eno e mama polo wono so e call for Zito se obetimi a consider juma ne san se MS Fire mu nyina e bi pen a wo gidie pa se Karim Zito nsoso nya sa kwanya na obetimi aye yentie sema mama polo wodi tuja.
4: The quality of our players today is different from those of yesteryear. It's different. So we need a technical person who can help them and add some value to what they have. We need coaches who can add value, who can add something to what the players have. Now the coaches who come there, they don't add anything. So it is what the players know is what they are playing. Like our time, you know, what we know, you know, what about these ones? You know, if you see some qualities, and look at under 17, those who played under 17, and when they played with Ronaldinho's, then Ibados and other things. They play with them. We won under 17 twice and under 20 2009. So they were quality players. Because, you know, even the era was also different. But unfortunately, that era, there was no under 17. It was the national team. And we saw the national team, those who went to the work with them. It was under 17. Those who were from 2006, we started from under.
1: It's an honest summer penino, what day, and also Atuja Sabri. Jade a Hong Kong Aja. Adajirentino, main fancy, etanopa, Adom Sports page 1. Ebowa Kwemo, Ewo, a year, just one Sam Jumedia so, Nafi Yadi Diaka, Chilinano, Yadi, and also Abro. Philip Otuo, the gunshot man, and Afi Justice Kobina Akom, woman producer, Omshise Jumedia, Goma Jama, this year, Otin and Conoso, Ete Chilidin Empa, Sanso, and Edward Robert Tete, African, Joe B, and a year. Unihas Finihas Nese pa Finihas okay Finihas within the over question in Nache Finihas pa Finihas and the Omo and a dear call live on the internet. Yes, sir, swear. Na the catch in the inferno son trust we bakubi and I'm the chim na femiria Dr. Sai bakubi na mdi chim na femiria Dr. Sai utu se Y2K ambassador akwe jin any unyaka 2 weeks be a Y2K 2 weeks be a Y2K and then or no and I did the council to us so coffee stone ye dada munyinase.
5: Driver, meet me and send him a go no man so ana.
6: Oh, sister, there you scan me GHQR code no. And now see for me merchant ID.
5: Okay.
6: Oh damn.
7: customer.
8: Oh yeah, dear. But that's in so. So we're rating me 5 stars.
9: Oh, what's the fatter? Oh, mommy, good service. Now, I feel my mom, I'm ready to move movements. 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
1: And maybe be a show. 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
2: Good morning, Apom to say.
3: 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Yes, I'm
2: not going to be on you. Good morning, Apom to say.
4: Good morning, I'm on you. Medindi, Mr. Michael. Make us a free.
2: Good morning, Apom to say.
5: Good morning, I'm on
1: you. The Aquina Sunko, but just to the same Jumadian Sun, a de Casa, a Sunko Cra, a Bernada, and the Awa de Bia, Casa, Nianto, Nicasa, the Enco Ye, Casa, the Shell Soup, the Shell Boo, the Tetu, the Hinta, Casa. Kasa, Yifu Boso Kra, Kasa, Mahunto, Ewo, just system on a Doom 106.3. Bernon so abo apemu pepepe, Nina and Gan and Kosho Nigana Yedi.
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0: kwa fray me Dr. Shine. 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From Endpoint from a party clinic and as a hospital. And ebedinkomo kakra. Na wi a yeti enwo. 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Ntenye kasa bebre wa ko social media na ko hwe pictures ne we hu se wa messy. Wa messy bebre. But then Dr. Quartin.
1: Doc.
0: Me de baby I know na me de be share wo because.
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0: On to say be for fro no.
1: I said,
3: but I never call me can say the millennials no and I say omo nya Gen Z's no omo ye wo omo 90s ne 80s
0: before 97 no
3: yes omo ye man ye because me hwe videos man ko bi de nemum me hwe videos on social media man che say me kon do sena ka me wo man ye akono kra kwa ndi. I'm say the moment, one moment I me who ya me capture ya na. It was a very nice
0: highlight.
3: Me highlight pa no eye bra entry.
0: Yes. Ah.
3: Na or to na nyum no. No. Na nyum kwa no. Odonkomo. Odonkomo ma manager. Oh, sa nyum no so manager
0: on pa. Ebe to so na me dia to so ama on eje.
3: Oh, ha sa nya as a kuto. Nya so.
0: Okay, di you know I drink this HR. Ye be hwe esu frau. Me and Bonko, and a day, and a beckon was him.
3: You, Madame Doctor Shine, Mamma, and Chiaona, a Yanchia, a tearful Mutsi, Adom 106.3 FM, and Enumery. A Endpoint Homeopathic Clinic, Anna, your name were Diesh, Yana, Endpoint, and so dear, your bar, now when him say Endpoint Moment, I no, a ye, a de tre, any addition, dear, a pomode, addition, and then a de tre, Anna, your dear Bantino, a Sandy Botayano, the dada is here, and so say, Ghana, dear, a pomodin, ye be mana conkind, ye be promoting health. Nafi no, ya preventing ya rewa. Your friend is a non communicable diseases, and answer chronic diseases. No, to share Endpoint Homeopathic Clinic, your slogan, no, a ye say, end to chronic diseases. End to chronic diseases.
0: Yes, chronic diseases.
3: Exactly, yeah, sir, and ya rewa. Just a bet, Nani Pediano Sua. 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Your branches non crying. How many I was Spintex Shell signboard. 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
0: yeah yeah
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0: don ko yi
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0: it. And one I make it.
3: Send your Barbie, see for a proponent, sir. 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
3: 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But a man produce mema hormones, a friend androgen or testosterone. 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Send a mema a hormones, the mema ye hormones are produce no. A man not to me produce okay to webby. 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
6: to the pathetic clinic to anamon
5: yes
6: what the fuck what the word is
5: sa pepe
6: to anamon eh dog we went to anamon
5: Sabenu so
6: na nya no kwere
5: se yense sa no so what if akwa what radio so
6: ntiense
5: omo yense sa omo kama mema no
6: eh so what if akwa
5: what radio so ana sa akwa mema ne dia
6: obi a ti bibi so
5: it's no your bana utie ya yes what if akwa what radio
6: so
5: it's sorry two two nebra end point homeopathic clinic we are free e
6: free
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5: 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Because I started Monday week.
6: Great, great.
5: And
6: okay.
5: Into no breast screening, also, yeah, the account. Or baby, I want to kill no for that. Yes, I will buy me also so no for mood there be. Nemo, me, dear Fidia, and you try no for no.
6: Okay,
5: near Husa or how be womb. Breast cancer, yeah, yeah, can you buy a monk? I
6: am monk, I
5: am monk, I am. It's woman in Tamua, nothing, a boy near to me, a treaty at the amount.
6: Okay, internal, I saw you one and more screening.
5: End point, homeopathic clinic, your branches, Nina.
6: Okay,
5: you just ask and ye for free. I won't ya shine.
6: Dok, ya bedasi bebre.
5: Mese bedasi.
6: Na miya adomwa, ya beshia, Sunday.
5: Why is it ya mwone mpene mfuanka?
6: Sedia hii.
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6: kre. 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
7: This is just for the ladies. 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
5: I'm
6: sorry.
5: I'm sorry.
6: I'm sorry. I'm sorry. I'm sorry. I'm sorry. I'm sorry. I'm sorry. I'm sorry. I'm sorry. I'm sorry. I'm sorry. I'm sorry. I'm sorry. I'm sorry. I'm sorry. I'm sorry. I'm sorry. I'm sorry. I'm sorry. I'm sorry. I'm sorry. I'm sorry. I'm sorry. I'm sorry. I'm sorry. I'm sorry. I'm sorry. I'm sorry. I'm sorry. I'm sorry. I'm sorry. I'm sorry. I'm sorry. I'm sorry. I'm sorry. I'm sorry. I'm sorry. I'm sorry. I'm sorry. I'm sorry. I'm sorry. I'm sorry. I'm sorry. I'm sorry. I'm sorry. I'm sorry. I'm sorry. I'm sorry. I'm sorry. I'm sorry. I'm sor

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0: It's Luck.
1: Who?
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3: 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Ni og be the lakies is in for he.
4: Ma obi
5: fufuro so
4: embe fa made
6: pabia
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6: timami obetna
5: ho
4: I will stay
6: this time no yen kwara no da fa no se na ba o ti sia me ba o school so first no ogbo no program po na odimi ofi a o ma mtimtua o muko
7: e was so ba ye obi a o ye caring the most important thing and it's oba ebebu ade
5: ti mi ncha wono se
7: yeah
5: obi mu ade ye yen kind in come on
7: debi
5: oni ebe kind aka mema ho ana
7: debi yen kind un ka mema ho but
5: uni gender
7: unne mu keke
4: mema omo ye wicked I'm telling you
8: oh yeah there
4: wo bua bema watu usika no watu meka ne se watu egu be 90% bema nya sunie na wo di wuti ato no so
5: kasa mi ti o
6: yes de nem kasa sem Then I tell na what do I make a car? I said,
5: Eh? Hey, was your friend any other boob will be so easy.
9: Let them allow the one for Lamia or Quaid, you know, on Banton. Walk up on hiding them in or back room, let's say.
5: Hey!
9: Anna, I do a whole best friend and nobody says, oh, no, I can't also. Mamma, call me more. Because the fridge in fact on top of me, so I put the fridge and the root street at that then now at the aquatic money in Alcoba. Or banning to move one in this gram or bamboo,
5: madam,
9: and I want in this.
2: So Obano Bebro and Azo did do a temptation as in that idea of betting me do them one in Tamay Jay. Giant Nasset. Never be too, and no, we be sure now. There were my blast of bow, mumma, so I then I was there, and I know a queer and a dear day. Bankutania, the bomb, my mother, say, there's a sister with the Bankutta born, you crow, and I'm about the Tanabu.
9: I'm so sorry, I'm not on the moon.
5: What's an hour shit in Tampa?
9: Just ran away, yeah, we know. There's a
5: lot.
9: No one's going to die. And
2: I want to see you.
10: I'm going to go to the house. I'm going to go to the house. I'm going to go to the house. I'm going to go to the house.

0: Hey, hey, hey, I hate you. Ebusiafo ye mamo ajo mamo akwaba deba jembon komo jumedie eso ahaye adom 106.3 fm nene ene e. Oh shine mame pe ne pe party because ende me won sem tru. I need a lot of things to say, a lot enye me koso won tintan fi die kese no so nsem ehwiegusa insem ni shegu sa min sakura popo I patcho join here very important your live e wo in Facebook no enye Facebook tabi enye Facebook na yewo se se yewo live e wo YouTube very important yewo live e wo in YouTube page miss me call live e wo TikTok. Hey, Dubai City Tour with Jerry the Justice. Dubai City Tour with Miami Niabema Jerry Justice. I yes, join a quality class travel and tour. Any Jerry Justice for a wonderful Dubai City Tour. November. No miss it eh. November yesimui. Minia Bema. Bra Jerry. Echo a yet Dubai. Oh, where dear fool? Where dear fools and che biana? Miko bina ehwe fe. Ehwe day. Everybody needs a Dubai in their lives. Ain't it a wooty MCC? As I say, stress level no, echo high. It's wooty MCC, a bear better. So, be joining Jerry, the Justice. Any a yet quality class city tour? Na, ye de ako Dubai, no, what ya say? A 20,000 Ghana cities. 20,000 Ghana cities. A pet and a pet. And a yeje. Na package ni a visa. Ubenya Dubai visa. Ubenya round trip flight ticket. And I say we in and you're out. Ye de wo ko assign the wire day. Aba. A face so so no accommodation baby abeda transportation within Dubai. Entry fee to tourist sites. Any guided shopping experience. Activities no all white yacht party. Eh. Ne de. See, live performance, desert safari, yeah, Dubai, the man could be an kebeme, yeah. What do I feel your Burj Khalifa, water fountain, Dubai City Tour, Do Cruise, Miracle Garden, Dubai Mall, and Aya Universe. Ain't me patcho. So, open say, would join me, be out, it's me a friend, it was 0591472905. Nebuku sports to say, would me winning all expense paid trip to Dubai, no? The opposite, so open so a lucky winner, no answer, bet you feel quite so. Now, answer questions, you be busa about Adom FM. Hey, just a far away, feed the end to Adom 106.3 FM, KK, or feel quite so. Nettie and Nimbusa questions. Nearest our shadow, Utia Doma. Neka Jerry Justice won't know fear quite so every weekday from 3 to 6 p.m. Who answer question now? Who we need? No, I'll be joining Dubai City Tour this November. Hey, me no one can me down that are you. Yes, I could be pa. Hey, any mini anom mon famo down into a year at 106.3 FM. Next, I'm with me. We need a year Dubai ticket. TV. 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Ho for. 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Eh, baho, for the very first time. De biara da, yene namun krain ha, ye kokumase, se. Ho, musumu hian nai, ti ye ba. 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Bekaya hu, e wo whole sports stadium, a free fiat da. 16th of October to Sunday, 18th of October. I'm a train say next week, 8 a.m. to 6 p.m. daily. Na be hwehwe ndan ni ade e koso wo hope dan atoa aha so hope so wo to dan hope so we invest hope so we wie o building project hope so we share trusted developers mortgage experts e dan de ehia o me say afeso na ya ye ni dan na say ye calculate na fear of any ache. Tiamina so sounds so bejo dining for house owner. 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Ane Casapreco London Dry Jane so soya sine was he be a true royal as a true royal of Ghana. Oh no now don't say so buaka se Casapreco Dry Jane our tradition argen num yun nansim ma f a fro and ma emomenu for en kaho. Sanson I'm from the field or chin so and to me and Fabio say another quality product from Casapreco. And ne no just a baby Dr. Shine just a Dr. Shine oh. The least said the better. The least said dog the better. Me mamu nyina akwa ba e de ba ye monkomo so me wa life e wa me TikTok e yet I am Tima Kunkum Sanso. And I wa live e wa Dome 106.3 FM YouTube. Na asema ndi ye busano. 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
1: Tima.
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0: Na asema ndi ye busan se. Why do couples stay in violent relationships? Isha. Why do couples stay in violent relationships? I didn't see. And now I'm for. I know mom what relationship mo. A bit to me decided say, "Wunim, I didn't yet. Yeah, true my boss so. And so me to me unko. 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Osuabu bo me team ne me team. 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It's me unko. Obi bestie me maninti the national anthem. Enti ma e de pa en a bit to me. Topic of the day, the topic of the day. Yo. Why do couples stay in violent relationships? I hire Dome 106.3 FM. Yamon komo suni. Abos.
1: Yes.
0: She go on yanko. Yes, mami.
1: And then chia if you are a via music camp.
0: Okay.
1: Hey, and our face, the frontline vigilance, yet it's all amount for corporate trainings, customer service trainings. Well, we are training now, my uncle Funina, Ofreya, Ebejus near Bebwa. Our face, so this is Voice Africa, and a World Cerebral Palsy Day. In your Numa, a World Cerebral Palsy, a worker disability honor, and a one dante, and a Kai Wong. Ain't he? This is Voice Africa. E kai na uchia si pifu nyina e wo wi asia fa na nyina a wotie ye ene wonpa wonte ye nka yo mirasi ene topic ni di sani au kai no sa pepepe enko for various reasons why what's na violent relationship na unse de bia ye shase ne ye kansansem ya me kansem ba ko one thing keeps ringing and coming up. The fact that you have to choose yourself first. Choose yourself first, you know. And you know, you probably breathe and consider. The beer to send your kind, or better say, be a mufraninti. Now, so there are several reasons. So be a honoma, or stroke a say ebi a se ofi relationship no mo sa ne partner na oja wono no anhwa no akokum no un se ebi no mo hono ma wodo okeka owi so waka so bi do okeka owi a opew to the extent 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mu a
0: ma me ntwa wanu question am person busan say why do they stay. Why do they have any reason? Me person me huno because another reason are minim pan say most of enkroform omo wo violent relationships no no. Obi to make say oh me manin ti.
1: Mhm.
0: Eno ye national anthem.
1: Yeah.
0: Na no em de say nipa ba ko pen e buy cause me person ye nya time for the listeners. Na ye be phone lines no omo venti what they've been through. Would they who feel say for security reasons don't mention your names because yeah. Me person will be in your issues. So confide in us where your radio no yen who any. Na me person me see abusive stories are and what and especially kofo ma and kofo bre.
1: Papa
0: titu ne ma.
1: Oh yeah.
0: And you know me I stand for women.
1: Mm-hmm.
0: And you know me be phone lines for the. I don't know, it's too me for the vulnerable person,
1: yeah.
0: Be it a man or a woman, near okomu, efa trauma, or be to me traumatized, or be who near one ye. Enche, until they prepare, when they all I say is, ye be a phone lines, I be bold to talk, whom best ye beto near for handkerchief, a shan, or ne cast a necessary sound voice. Ye moody, security wise, since ye moody, in your location, ye per se ye boow. Mammy.
1: Yes.
0: Nyezio.
1: Enye easy. 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
0: Na ede enti a.
1: Just say o fi ho no ma o baby obeko. Oko ni mami anani papa fi. E bi a baby o fi no crapo e ho njo. He or she just doesn't know where to go.
0: Ma, era me ka se. 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Na me ka share nse. My first marriage, when I was leaving, I had nothing. The only thing I had was my university certificate.
1: Okay.
0: That's all I had. With one bag and two kids. But I left.
1: Mm-hmm.
0: Sometimes, men can say, oh, me need you into. I left and I got a friend to live with.
1: You were bold.
0: Yes. But sometimes, all the two complacency, oh, and they be an hour my excuse, oh, unim se nkola no, be me se me kwa on fye nkola no. See, they are bold. Na se uwa.
1: Na ne vejo ngola.
0: It's be that me say so ka se nkola, wo be ka se nkola ni nti no.
1: Mhm.
0: Ka se enye medo, wo ka se bia medo memba to the extent say me to me enjoy with me abusive marriage there. Me tem na me wu no. Ka se medo me life to the extent say me person me wu na me wu eja me ma ho. Rather no, me ko
1: you.
0: Na me to me live it long, na me to me ahwe me.
1: Tima, I think say they hide behind nkola ni nti. They just hide behind that. They have real reasons why they are not moving. Don't think I say, also that's a what they want to mean for a man I won't go. You will go with your kids and take care of them with your chest out. So, but baby, it to see, ah, and don't know, want to mean yes, our movement, you know. Obi so on ma a emotional attachment. So our relationship na e violent, you know. Baby, I won't go so I won't bro na da juni mo no. E wah so no pe. I brand ten mo yenife. Onu anope. Onpo bi ebio.
0: Enti ebi. Ah, enu e dia.
1: Just say, atenka na minka ni say den. emotional, meaning sometimes I see it as an emotional balanced imbalance thing. Mm-hmm. Or don't nipa no, or you see my friend be mindset be and some kind of understanding be, and on the defined or the defining love and emotions, and what attach you, I don't know, ching to that man or that woman. Ain't he, even though the person is abusing him or her, still other so too. Sometimes too, any papa could they are abusing, both of them are abusing, both of them are violent, you know. But it's like they enjoy the violence, they seem to like what they are doing. Even though it is not palatable, and I say, so nipenyeni, wangu say, if you are standing on the side, now shweni eko suna, enso eni enyefe. And a bell woman, the kind of people away is asofu, ubon so asofu mwa, no di ordinary preachy, or the nibe preachy e gune nima se, acha aso asore manu. And obia be un say, everything that
0: the mami asem na ye,
1: ena ye king. Na che say, we bu bu no, I'm any confidence I had in Asa. So they do that a lot. So the question has always been, so why are you still there? What is keeping you? Eye japadi bi amaya bom enti na won pese obeko. Anase wo kwa wunya baby a enkosue. 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
0: Sa wo fie. Obetimi akofie.
1: Mami,
0: you see there's always a way. But as you said, no, I am for a because of some reasons. Mm-hmm. Ombe decided say, mm-hmm. I always find a reason not to leave.
1: Yes,
0: I want no problem.
1: No, bre, no, but pons. When I'm born in Nisso, no, or Cataso, or Shespe,
0: me wa Adam phobia. You need to call you, Nina. Time I was school, no, like girls squad. Na, ne boyfriend I know dating a den, not a doctor.
1: Okay.
0: Very fine man. I was asked to be an him say, with the unim jomo guy, then more fan, guy in a pen. It's no more be worry.
1: Okay.
0: I said, we are here, we are school, no. So be worry, yeah, a good page.
1: Yeah.
0: Like, your friend said, what's a bridal?
1: That's it.
0: Then, na name, my first bridal, me near Jesus, and we are all happy for the girl. Ain't he, when I ohana, girl, no, cousin, a call summer, sorry, be. Me and Basori Nidin, it's one of the popular churches.
1: Okay.
0: And Odinichi, one of the all nights. All nights, you know, Kujano. Naka 2 weeks, na ya wedding, into Omo Kumasi, or Bosnia, they came to Accra. Guy, and you say, Bushia, phone you almost all mobile fiabuti, but you'll be here because Guy, he paid with the US. Ma, I saw my making, Ubin Tam Kessie. Enna, Sofono, a shankum. O shankum, wo. I saw her say, wo. Bear myself one and when why no? Now worry no more trouble so qua, moo wam on baby woo. And it's me a honor. A honor name, I am Bassani as you. God reveals to redeem. 10 years ever bump and I say 2 weeks where there were no. Where then there's a wedding.
1: That's it.
0: Sana, your poor sorry no. Say a jaho. It's your down for the cousin, no. So for the fray. Cousin is on funny sister Nimra.
1: Okay.
0: Or the new call. So mu ya mu ye counseling ni adi.
1: Yeah.
0: Na so for ni ka kachire ni se mami. So wa ibo ya wa babu nyina be se.
1: Hey, you know, this is difficult.
0: Mami.
1: Mhm.
0: Se ge yi be fia. 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
1: Okay.
0: And can say it, Katie, babe. Or see so for me say that, ma. Me say, or can so wedding no. Ne ma mi nya BP because of this. Because imagine
1: the first child. So kesi.
0: Or can so wedding. Me say, yini eka yenu masem yini ne yakani na. Will the irony of it?
1: Uh huh. Okay.
0: Or worry so for.
1: Uh huh.
0: Fair. May come about violence, may cause him. Inti ah, yo, a boy, my hand, no, a best rammy, or beba no shed dark.
1: Okay.
0: When it's that, I'm not of now, almost first born. No shed dark. Miss ah, madam, can be a bonny, the only see madam. A dearsome. Debia, and I do get the crown now shed dark. And no, so your talk cars, I go cheap big cars near dear. 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And I do, dear.
1: It doesn't, it's questionable.
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0: 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me to
1: no no
0: so she left. And I'm saying to when woo.
1: Mm-hmm.
0: By a catcher say and you was it my no night calmy. So she left.
1: And it was so dangerous. Yes. Anything could have happened to her.
0: I'm telling you. Mm-hmm.
1: And Mixie, let's
0: and I want women to voice out when they are going through and also first of all one, or say to my name so for mammy. So why would and comfort do more problems?
1: Ebreme.
0: It imagines so be the problems, Ebreme. No, I better send me crammy could see bring me. Na kwai say na you know you were not loving yourself.
1: That's it.
0: You were not loving yourself.
1: Yeah, she never chose herself.
0: Cuz if you had chosen yourself, you would have stood up for even women are. Yeah, bo mo no wa mo me hu say me su me ko mu na me ko ye.
1: Sanity.
0: That's our problem.
1: Yeah.
0: Society.
1: Society, they be say it pleases society.
0: Yeah, they are the papa we ni so na sorry no we.
1: Oh. Na no, yeah, oh yeah no. Enye weni nko a, we betimi abodam. Oh. Anything can happen to you. And so why is it that you allow yourself to go through all these pain for whatever reason? Was it I don't know onye juma on deneho onisika ebia sanya manu because osro say even moving from that person's place no to another place no on said any baby obekwa ye bebu no
0: mami ansana me bie phone line to cry me busa say from your experience when it me crying in a yenny vulnerable people. I sign Biba Canassem Edia Cheno. Who feel said, then pan a ya couple, or ba, wa penny so bear ma, why you not genus or no bar bets and artist guy yen, what dear, they are so much in love. No,
1: yeah,
0: all of a sudden, to be a violent.
1: Sometimes too, it can be spiritual, avian attack.
0: Oh,
1: and so, Papa. Someone say, Obey, I have fruit fe, at red dom. Kai say, Nippe, Gina, your phone, as a new be an opening our yenus. A did be or the betchow, a be a ube sum, a dream be a woody, and so be our nom yen. O be a far coin be so contaminated in a spiritualia. Of whom say, Mona, no more ye, I love you, son. A fade, a cherry, a cassia, a mobile. And I'm pray pramo.
0: And that, mommy, Obine, Isaiah say, Isaiah 54 verse 17, Obidin, or say, some won't beat you, but emotionally,
1: yes,
0: you run mad. Mm-hmm. Might threatened me with divorce, we.
1: Well,
0: so, you be gossip, me chow.
1: Yes.
0: Na you be chow, I'll be wana.
1: Oh, say, be a honoma, we need a nipanis open as him. Only emotional one or can. Because of that crap, you know. There is no intercourse.
0: I said till I left. I said I don't know how brain will jive.
1: You, I'm finding whom put ordinary whom back come in, on show say just say on show when you chimpu.
0: Mami.
1: Said then I owe ye. And I won't say. Say we emotionally imbalanced.
0: And
1: we have
0: sound. Problem. Yeah, that's all Lucy. Love vitamins. Me, lack of love. Lack
1: you're
0: of.
1: You're right. Oh, you're so right. Want to mean concentrating? You a dream crown. You are no longer creative. Unyadi ye. Because
0: soon you say a lot of women bosses are more frustrated. I don't blame them.
1: Mm-hmm.
0: I grew to understand. Me and you, I'm a tear. So,
1: your
0: baby, I won't worry. I say, relationships near my dad. nyema bu a won ti ase
1: yeah
0: ba mi nyi no a me akasa me fa ne me bi personally no and I'm realizing say women go through a lot because of both me told me say nemma ni kunu tete no so the frustration na be go the subordinate so and no baby anya no fe ne
1: fault you or bre or you tormented.
0: Thank you. It's the only way to vent it.
1: That's it.
0: But out, everybody knows so a strong woman.
1: Mm-hmm.
0: And you know, the strongest women are the ones that go through the strongest trials in life. Oh, yes, mommy. She are counselors.
1: Mm-hmm.
0: She are soft mommy.
1: Oh, yeah.
0: What are she?
1: You. Oh, be brave. Charges. They are going through a lot.
0: Like women on top.
1: Yeah. Yeah. It's lonely up there.
0: Lonely at the top, lonely. Money on my mind.
1: That's it.
0: It's lonely at the top.
1: It's very lonely.
0: As you go to the top, it becomes.
1: And see, people believe in you. People trust that they will bring their issues to you. So how come you have issues? So you are even afraid to let them know.
0: As mommy, okay, be also a attack because, say, if the devil attacks you, who would believe you? Because imagine so a marriage counselor.
1: Yeah.
0: Who write 3 times. Now counselor Benny.
1: Obi
0: be worry kwa na de baka so e bia me counselor. Counselor no. Why write 3 times no? Advice Papa Ben or the be mouse me what may be.
1: I worry the eight too.
0: She's the best. I'll bet me advice so.
1: Say nye mana, I don't just say nye mounts.
0: Yeah, be a phone lines because now my mean busa we answer may be a phone because and then I really want to talk to people.
1: Mm-hmm.
0: If a person go for vent or more,
1: want to hear them out.
0: My social media, I'm a surrender calls, neighbor, Kati Kati, Mammy, Ati, or send me post middle. That's saying, never saying.
2: Phineas.
0: Hey, Mubakunipo. Phineas on social media. Mm-hmm. From African to Phineas.
1: Yeah.
0: African on away. Anoy abono away. Okay. So ma say argument ba.
1: Yeah.
0: Na say edane violent. At what point? And no say ye jai say your friend say a couple's fight. Na yen kase we de a abuse.
1: Okay, it's a normal fight. It's a bit of crap. As a silent, we be young casa, but yeah,
0: bibia,
1: and no, you're not a part
0: or do see cabet to
1: you,
0: Madame Fubidi, or so no to me in Kunoko. No to Kuanom, Trauma, Mobet, 1 week, Namzi.
1: And isn't a yes, I'm morning devotion boom. It's a moko crana when it's time to pray together and you're supposed to hold hands. One should be a three, like a honor, no, in Tokono Verde, everything.
0: And so, every couple's fight.
1: And we are so cool,
0: so we ask a mafia. If you are, it was a baby, so we said, we say, obedi day. Ni person, and then I yaki.
1: And
0: then I don't know about to me what's happy. Nikron into our WhatsApp, and Nikron say, me too, I can't talk.
1: What if he can't also type?
0: No, see, it's so interesting to say, of course, Master, who made it day? Can I mean COVID?
1: And look at one saying, now you are pretending. You are not really angry.
0: I'm the baby, also, I feel me and home to Mr. Somsi, and I am correct. You know, it's so beautiful. So that is the couple's fight.
1: Yeah, that's the couple's fight.
0: But I think when it gets violent, and they say, oh, bet me a father, they are shooting my mom with Jabba.
1: You, oh, bet me a father,
0: you will be annoyed.
1: And I said,
0: Mommy, Ariel.
1: And I'm saying, hey, I did. Now, why did you even wait?
0: Such a strong woman. That part, we read the comment. We say, Osime swim pony, not make us work at the bee.
1: I mean, I'm not going to be here.
0: I'm not going to be here. I'm saying, there are days when your mom born. Maybe your phone lies because me per se it see and your man could for a film
1: exactly.
0: Ebusia, me baby a phone lines, no, sir. When you demo or friend will lower radio sets, no, at your mommy numbers near 0302216561 0302216561 0302216561 0302216561 2. Mr. Any dear Mofra, no radio set no. Edia mammy. Na in some dear be you will be car. Na car you will be car no, Ofra in stroke, and more dean because of security reasons. Just tell me what you're going through. Tell me how you overcame it. Tell me. Okay, mommy, cause I meet you.
1: You, inti sanya na mekano. On say there are various reasons, but they hide behind the actual reasons and give us some of the excuses that they think we can understand.
0: Mm.
1: Yes, so you ubisa apu say if couples at what point na a movie fi couples fight a bit of violence. Violence de one kasa we need to ya. Adi viara edi opera ebeba. Ena opera non so there are types. It be a physical, it be a emotional. And see, I had the dream call only the physical ones and also. But emotional ones and also. Oh, be so cry or honor, ma, was I suppose I hypnotize Nippon. In see, all genuine in J. Oh, Nippon is a mental prison, be mu. On to me move out of wherever he or she is. Waka ho. Oh, on yen ho. Uncle Bo be answer my name because on your sure of anybody.
0: So mommy, I didn't see na encrophobi. And you're my dream, so better na relationship mo. Emra emotionally and physically abuse a shasi. No mutim. Even though relationship a drain you no mutim. Almost here to two, no mutim. Yeah, payomuniechi, no mutim. No still omu almost show de memano. A dang. I then encrophobi decided to remain in relationships where I'm physically and emotionally hurt.
1: Yeah. Sometimes it's the kind of investment.
0: My investment.
1: When you put it into the relationship.
0: Investment is said they meet you say like.
1: On the Nipana ye Japadi a Ruby. Wokita joint accounts. Wokita woman so.
0: Now, same thing I will be said courts. It's some good joint account. I'm going to have papers. Can you afford to be a dear money? So, say so, so the law now, but you say, and then when CBI and farm out, as a blog me, as an auto, a Pharisee to bring a bed, you are dear mom. No, be out with baby. Yes, what's the first thing I better say? Hey, a dining a tongue, even to say, Beman, the CEO, so Banner, see a fire home. Why are you not quiet? The only not down in the city. You bet him tay near Jenny. Say, I see a giant
1: son.
0: But I send me to insure one trip. Me to one trip. Then any panel say okay. Insure they say 50 Ghana. Did you 50 Ghana?
1: Yeah. Aye, na the internet makers say many people they don't even mention. No. Oh, and see on the nine investments, even more. And only a could draw the court. Obi wa court now can no crowd through. Lawyer send me move away trust. So I think so. Eto de be a counselors no. Obe catch eh nko baby a tena say u benya say be from Mrs. and I say you know all those things near maybe I say we yam society ni age wo society oni hu time because o ye na ekoya obeka nko yin so obeka na you know so you don't have to bother, you have to look at yourself and choose yourself. Make sure say at the code now yes and whatever you are involved in, you are comfortable. When you're comfortable, please take the right decision and move. And that is why I make her say you were bold to move. Obi honoma only sa boldness. In fact, on person obi able to say bibia to sin e will now worry him and as any relationship. And then what are they are doing must say? Mofrana ye castle won't see and conny adeno. Violence and abusing Mofrano, one way of thinking. Emma, they start building a new relationship in their mind. Ah, moonim. Oh, and intina, abofrabeti me a swia, a be a bearing bone, was swia with Sanani Papa Brune, mammy pa. It's on so near, of whose name I may Brune normal.
0: Okay.
1: And then you're bro, normal. So,
0: auntie, ma, say, oh yeah, ubia utonya menyom. From your faith perspective, no. And then I will feel say, ubia wati abusive relationship mo, physically, emotionally, no. Safety risk, bang, and also will take.
1: On seeking help. And these days, we are unima de kain kakra no. O call web no so, internet so, ChatGPT, Dande, Google. O call boss had no. We be more various suggestions because every one person will be better with them. So that you apply those suggestions. What you say? Sometimes say situation it is saying you decide say you're going to live well. You're going to ignore all the things that attract abuse and violence, you know. Ube yi wa adwini efi ho. And I won't yan yam de beba. Se nipa na nsa obe na won be no. O sorry, I will say se won kama kama. We focus on something else. Get busy with something else. You. But still, you don't have to totally ignore it. You need to look at, take another look at yourself and see if you really want to be there.
0: Enti o feel say obi abusive na forgiveness obetimi afa forgiveness so na was go back to the people that hurt you before.
1: Oh yes, forgiveness no ehu hia, but going back no eh questionable.
0: Enu na mpesa meti.
1: Yes, if he say then can say for one inch na so suade suade no won fa sa injai wo ye oh. When we say sahe me kwa, this is how they treat me, and then they intentionally come back and they're like, oh, I don't even know what happened and I treated you that way. I just and me uba now beswe me bonifacha, me bisao what qualified me for what you did to me. Just tell me how I managed to allow myself for you to treat me the way you did before you're asking for forgiveness. So that would tell me whether you're really sorry.
0: I see.
1: And it will also tell me how you see me.
0: I see.
1: So out of that, I have learned. It will tell you that I have forgiven you. I even forgave you before you came.
0: Na inti mofra a ban of violence na se mofra womwa. O concerns here dear here about them.
1: He say yes, I'm mofra no bebre no wa kwaili ino. They become quiet. After one on one damo referees. Mofra no. Well, done referees, they keep watching you. Watch what I said, then they go so, okay, one static as a worker, as I did, I'm sure that the baby woman me pay.
0: I mean, try one, me but phone lines, not your landlines, no, and one touch me, say, you see MTN, no.
1: Okay.
0: I chop yourself Freya, a 0245 511063 0545 511063 1063

0: me, yeah. 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You see, on to me, if I want to be shoes. Hello?
1: Hello,
0: good evening. Pacho, do more radio, ne mami why? Na e mami feedback, Mr. Mr. Any dear Musa, oh, fra, na we lo wow radio na mami. Nani mi akasa fa o phone ni mwai. 054-55-11063. Oh, I really love black people. I wish I could have a friend from Ghana. Sandra, I see you. And Poma says, I'm proud of you. Sandra, I'm very proud of you. Thank you, baby. 054-55-11063. 054-55-11063. Any demo? Oh, Fran, we'll radio sets no. Eddie Amami.
2: Hello.
0: Hello, baby.
2: Yes. Good evening.
0: Good evening. Let's say.
2: About MOD and the secret agency.
0: Jesus!
2: Me na me kacho inti se nke nye se mi hun nyansa nke ne we di me bane dem e ne wosha me tuhu a me tuhu nye na asisi e di nye ma ankasa o fi e juma ba aye no a no ma renti me daye e ne e chopa o de 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am a call in Kumiana.
0: Oba, now I'm worrying for how long the best decision you be
2: near young Wally
0: relationship. I want no rubber, and I wish she so she go so.
2: Yes, and you know, maybe sir, I question they say, and you say, or so I did Janet to Abraham and to young canoe, may find channel. 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Eka chene nise onshe no wanguha anguha. It is a remission in penny be on the air, and your own shaman yakwala, and I see you uncle. Means me sacrificing my energy mount, and seeing your granny at Chopa. If you are meeting Mobaho, it be ye did the hell my muano, or say I may show my musico, and I may never bury the heart, they bury woman when needy. Oh, 8 months, it's me just a collapse to 8 months, and penny some corner or mamma needy. It's me who will be our sister. Relationship bi mu na se ya bru ni ese na wuti mu a na ye me wan wa papa
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0: e wo mu se we di dem de ba kafra eh adei
2: 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I call any enemy in Anka say.
0: Ah, no, no,

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0: Aba, weja ya.
1: Ah, weja ya. Then we nune ho.
0: Sis, weja ya. Why? Because it is better. Ah. So we bet see us see a show ba dan so we did them and I be
1: ah
0: it's a day say say no day na we catch them ma mo abusive relationship mo ka say say ya yeti
1: ah me into no men and yeah ma catch them mo wash our relationship no me say say be ma tenants abako ni no we say we feel as here
0: ah another me ba me try one person me busa o tell ma we dating no na ohu na koma na ohu red flag na na.
1: Oh, me dating and man who near master, a be of her or friend and ask him, my far. May banner may be friend our own far. You know me who no, ain't he? Oh, no, a woman, ask him about the friend I know a far. And then me who say, I think besides I there were coma, and how an aunt was who now come my hand and then so no. And yes,
0: sir, it should be at the same time. Hey, Oba. Uh-huh. Sometimes, oh, Nyakupo, a red flag, that be a billboard. Nyakupo to me, my red flag, no cry a billboard. Still, send out Odono it to me. It's not own pesa will be jay, and I'm a boy.
1: Ah, but I see.
0: Mrs. Sata, I'm not donate to me until now, pesa will be jay, because beginning, oh, when your marketing gets be.
1: Na I say, na me meeting me baby, no sitting me baby. Say, woman, no my question. Say, na menene take die by a coming stand. 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
0: Bounce na inkiti be a all pony ho. Imagine say only bear my whole throw. One shed away to me in fa. I feel be friend is our own fa. I do baby answer our fa. Hey,
1: star.
0: Red flag again to say.
1: Ebona, yes. I was saying me yes to Martin.
0: Thank you.
1: Yes.
0: Na kai me dru sey kwa ma ne nwo emi e be hwe so hye kure ngu so e ho na na ye twitwa so tin ton time go your way
1: ngam enter me ni touch enti no me ma wo bi chaaye e na mbi ato ochi na bi mi nya touch na bo friend be bi sam say me papa den say ya no me di achire ni say okwan say ni say ni say no fa so e ne ga ne 20 me nam na me kota dia to be a demachista, oh, when we knew, and one of the session. Oh, yeah, no more police, actually.
0: Medassi, it's our door life. Thank you so much. Say, man, you know, it's you and now. Now, come more abusive relationship, no major. Medassi, pass, acquire our relationship, pony, and I wear the same bit you tell on Sunday with meaning, you know. Hey, it's your same crane. Hello? Hey. Hello? What's your lower radio name, mommy? Lower your radio for me, please.
2: Fatima. Hello?
0: Hi, baby.
2: What's up? Maybe I'm not here. I'm not here.
0: And I would need a bear man on ye juma.
2: Oh, yeah, juma, so no, yang yakatria. Allowance no dear.
0: Ah, oh, yeah, juma, so no, dear allowance.
2: Allowance no dear.
0: Now, then, I'm yakatria, ma.
2: Ah, you're going to be your one, Sana. Or catch a much friend, say. Allowance no dear. Oh, mammy, by making the name, Master Sita. I'm yard yakatria by ya. Hey, yeah. Yes, Castle Rebecca fell with you and common with you. The Sydney.
0: My bow, Mammy. Na time now, na would date and I would Nimana. Would date for how long? And I would name
2: them Papa and so many who never back could be me lose so much by my papa, my uncle.
0: One for what, your uncle?
2: And so now, madam. Ah, it was answering and blessing. So, there's any blessing, so I hear you. Be anywhere, or yeah, mammy, she, mammy, I don't.
0: You that's so I worry, and I say,
2: I named your sister. I saw for my car, I said, oh, and the good singer for now, yet I didn't come much home.
0: Mammy, Patrick, who ye, Juma? One cast how ye, Juma?
2: Ah, mammy, I don't know, I let you mark at Christmas, my bad.
0: Oh, what were you in for how long?
2: Over 30 years, sir. 36 years.
0: Oh my God! 36? Mommy!
2: I started by Yana Subino. We never did it in the monk or more. Give me your mommy, give me your mommy.
0: It's for how long now we endure such pain, we mommy? For how long now we endure this? Hey, Radhi Maya, simple. Me am crushing shit, man.
2: I'm not born in home, but yes, I'm capable. Ha, I'm easy. It's a mini amount of money to say.
0: Mebao, mommy, they may be saying, it's you know, what endure for how many years? You've been married for 36 years. Oh, ma.
2: Mommy,
0: you want to know? Man, you oh, yes. Mama, me raho.
2: I want to get by you.
0: And so how do you survive? So what's it all? No, we need it. No, what's it all, mommy?
2: Oh, man, I'm a quiet. I'm a son. I'm a son. I saw for men after. For a car, No, yes.
0: I'm not
2: my young people teaching me how to grow my money. I'm a fireba. Pension, my pension, I'm a buy. I buy so soon. It's a buy. I'm so bored.
0: Okay, ma. Into be patcho. I'm going to put you. Ebi mu ko through ni ewu kom ebi anu obi de waye fortunate afi kura no won the first second third year oguso ko e den advice na odi be ma oba bia afi na obe ware afi na wa ware anu wa ware mu a all quality team to say e den your younger self what would you tell that
2: advice am give ma mo se won mo dia oku ni ma ba ko mi nu bia mu anu e pa cho reverse
0: Mammy Kafra, what say? Wama, Patro Gina, so foul number, ma. Patro foul number must shine, Mammy, why? Shine. Miss Sumidas, foul number, Mammy, producer, why? It was a new cassa.
2: Yeah.
0: I a frowny and new cassa pa because this is serious. Hello, Mammy. Shine me here, Mammy, number, Miss Row. Yay! Radi hun ye mobo. E radi hun ye mobo ati. She, oba bia, wo she mia. You're going through so much. May God touch your heart. May God give you that comfort that you'll... But me say, me ma mia bre. 36 years in marriage. God damn it. 36 years. Na oti ati. Hey! Ene enu mene se... Hello.
3: Yeah, Tima, good evening.
0: Good evening, Daddy.
3: I told you I'm here. You're
0: right there, Adam, now, sir.
3: And then I'm going to be my Mr. Fono. Now, this time around, Mr. Fono, I didn't have a hammer. Who worry? I'm going to be a little bit of a mother. I'm going to be a little bit of a mother. This time we are boba. This time we will be an enemy of the Sahara. You boba. You boom one mutina. I didn't quite know. I said before, we be worried or no, about worry. We feel. If you are not panic too bad, who sank or who feel, who died or call. The bia, who worry was a four animal. I am buffoon because the moon many for me are more sisters. We be so treated with sisters, Sahara, over there. Ube pe, aye bufu samu ti mi mi advice mi safu mi nyaa se mo a wo ko ware ji mi ni bi o bu a enemre yi ti ni ho na ko ofie enye force se o ti ni se na o de bia o bu o de nsusiu e de go hu ji mi fo nkwa mi
0: e asemo da edwa eno anu no because makoma very serious 02 054 551 1063 054 551 1063. 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
4: 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years. A yadum. And to say was at be any more, a yen terminal frim, Nanyanko for the show. And Nampesemeka.
0: A radin shaw, Ati. 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They be ever come bait and pieces. Radio ne mami o ubu maso 0545511063. Hello darling.
5: Good evening.
0: Good evening baby girl.
5: Auntie ma.
0: Yes.
5: Ikasa me kame die na ye nkone. 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You didn't ask for one dear one, I'm not so. Then I miss a thing. Oh, Guami. And then I'm a serious bit. I was not a pump pie and said, Raggy. So you call me the office and your mammy. So you are no dear. You need him. And you are no dear to me. And then I'm not a madam. It's pump pie book on the cookie, Johnny Bompire, and I'm here to be a few. Don't call out me as in a mere book out to baby a coney. And no beer so me. You push any beer so me, no buammy. I didn't call out me. I could square mammy. And I'm missing me gusum kakanka cranium pibo. You see, any mean I mean, you be feeding more. And come a wee chamber back and you so on them down. Me to me, tell me a little bit of doing. I am mammy being a cool moon.
0: Because I make a woman,
5: I mean, I wish you are forcefully and a homachi 12-1. The general man who two gold in a me who will be the next year. Come on, come in now. And Pi Boss, I am the Quadaho, no apamome, the Quadabed, no apamome, You see, to be born Paris, I do a mess of none of one beer. None who play yachts to me, or so you see, you are born Paris. Now, me, you know, she. It will be a me to me, a man, also say, I will yaw qua. Bear my best say to you. Hey, what was the chassis? I met my yana hunting. What the chassis in the wind there who pay? Show me through. And to now, no man will be a farm, am I the cool? Here you see, can you am a farm, am I the cool? You're not feminine. Hey, me too, dear.
0: It's my way, wait to me a free home. Wait to me a free home.
5: No, free home.
0: Now, who free will no bray, Anna? Because I worry about who jar.
5: I mean to no bray, and so, and then, Yami Ize. While I'm here and saying, you know, be out with school, the bush of washroom, no more boy. This will go so many demand more day, yeah, a boy, Tommy so shame, banana. You go and pipe us to sleep, Yami. Nami dia futu ami tu and penny phone kwalo entina ho kw nami le show nipa nami
0: ah ma sem ni nyina na waki irade nshati na bibi eda wakoma so bia wonnyemma o nenya akomato yem peace of mind over everything irade nshaw 0545511063 and am I feel me emotional because the story is near kona no shi.
6: Hello
0: hi baby.
6: Good evening.
0: Good evening, sweetie. Yet to say.
6: Nani Adam. Hey, Tima. Oh, my, my number is my friend. My friend.
0: My patro, times.
6: My program, no, so.
0: 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My
6: friend, friend,
0: friend. Women's conference, no.
6: My friend, oh, now. My name date, you know.
0: Oh, say.
6: My friend, my friend, my friend.
0: Now, my peer, ho.
6: Oh.
0: Enuntia.
6: My friend, my name, my friend, my friend, my friend, my friend, my me de raka me kan me fe. 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
0: Ye ti e opa.
6: Enye easy. 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
0: Wo se de be me kuno.
6: Wo kuno, wo kune kune ba.
0: Oh, what day?
6: Enye easy.
0: E ba ne say.
6: A whole lot. 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funny to quine will be my so emanako sign bond emanako sign bond cra me ink on kasa on to send me me come as Bono, I bought a dear dear bonny, but you may call me and you know we are not poison or no beman of poison or so.
0: Ah,
6: a whole lot.
0: I see where he, US and I, UK and I, he,
6: South Africa.
0: Oh, Nanu Kuno, a Ghana, Niana, so a South African.
6: Ah, you didn't know me or Ghana here.
0: Wait,
6: I mean, can you be Tim, you could free your noon, or be a man, I make a thing. In simply them are not quiet on so you're so for like all your so for your sense so for cry your sense so for but no deep on the sense or the so for some not a tanning a warrior mean you're in casa me bring me your son a in simply brie but smell was a me frill now me no can simply
0: me patcho and na conference ne dear kafra because na phone ne ewo pie ne ho na calls ne do so fa che o se nka o inti na bibia ye kan o social media se mo mbra ye de ne bibia to ho ti anyare oh me be kan ye sign ne o mi social media pages na but no problem enye too late next year be sign ye bi
6: me free
0: me number na me de ma o ne de kuta me ni inti free me why me po ba jo whatsapp me ne free me me pon wa ma me pon wa sa 10 10 now I frame why into your bar frame why my number 0556614127 number what studio high 0545511063 hello
7: good evening
0: Odoyo
7: Bacho, me was simply uncompensating me from the uncompensating me one kasa one line and my friend was faster.
0: Ah, yo, no problem. Me the number need to just see a why. 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Near the tunkro fof. 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It's major number. 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
8: Hello.
0: Hey, Kofu Bro. 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
8: About Chamisano or Proven, Jim. 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
0: Oh!
8: Chamisano.
0: Ah, Obama now, Buama, when you are, I say.
8: Then, Matisha, Chamisano.
0: Mammy. How many years?
8: 47.
0: Only no wa ba.
8: Ni wa ba mi nshana ba sina kami.
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8: Ni tna ya chebe. 31 years.
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0: Oh mami, kafra. 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
8: Ni te se nya mi adu. 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In 2017, I'm family I'm in the same in 2015, and now I'm in the bushing of four stone, you know, Demico. The cause is taking the enemy back on a man who are dear. If we are your patient, we
0: oh, Kafra, what? Kafra, baby.
8: Oh, I'm not sure if you're going to be able to do it. Man, the former didn't see can be. The cannabis, your son, but you mean money quite that.
0: Mammy, woman, a cool money quite crank. I mean, who dear me the befrill? Wa bo any barco? Woo, San Quama, wa business come out, Wababe Boba, Kunoswaka. 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
8: Mini catch your money say. 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
0: Stop a so woo. 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
9: Hello.
0: Hi, good evening.
9: Hello.
0: Pacho, me te onka.
9: I have a friend, Isaac.
0: Okay, Isaac, I say it to you.
9: Pacho, Mammy, I know first call. No, I know complaining, said the boy, no. Oh, Akuma, oh, Fubia, ah, Nukuma, the town, so long, ten, ten, no.
0: Mhm.
9: Not standing per chrono. Yeah, was in here. Yeah, any park on there, a leafy. About you, a man, Nukuma, sorry, Nukuma, sorry, a crana. I will quite try it away, or chassel. About the dinner, didn't commit them, sir. Abama, Ukuma, sano. I hope my sort of work for the cavalry. Nukuma, sorry. That's a whole when you have a call permanent. But I'm not a so your best day is your number. So, you're a mono move to move you, Casa. But I'm a man.
0: Ain't he a man? Boss, ain't he, Senakuma, sorry. Not even in Puno. Obana no Tana.
9: Oh, yes, and I'm
0: making and no one new right to say we'll be booby. Enye, senya, unu ni nkasa, netu nefu. I respect, but you don't have the right to beat somebody. And no, nobody should justify. Unu mi huo social media kwa so obiaka se, eno obano, obia yiyo mpa, adena wopo no. Jane, what you say?
9: Madam.
0: Ebro di enyo, bema, ebro. Na unu, she say obia bo, obia ma neniabo, neniapai.
9: Oh, asa reka papa akukura handi kase, eno kasa asumwe. Sebi, yo, mfancheme. I'm not going to be able to do this. Now, then I get to the sorrow they don't have them in Hindi.
0: Okay, Pacho, yes, so, yeah, that's it. I ya me who comment on social media. I say, my abbe will be say, Tima, na, then or banon, so yeah, me who say, and I say, me boo ye. No matter what ni pani be, you know, wouldn't you write to say, we'll be far, dear, dear, boo be back. Emma ni siye tutu. Emma ni niyabobo. No, you don't have that right. Waye ye wumpua. Nase, usi wumua dia. Eye kasa. Eni oba mi tu minu untinebi. But you don't have to be. Ade na be buo biba. Ade. You don't have that right. Even police crisis will be wia wadia. Oni right so be kuno. Fanny bra, and you don't take the law into your hand. Bring him, they will deal with him. Instead, then, there's no justification. Say, Nanwaya did to, bono saying, Mommy, I am say I'm renasun. Nah, me beja, me phone lines, me phone number, it was social media 0556614127. Oh, yeah, he's one of them. 0556614127. Media dear may kind of say, well, story I'll say yes, share mami hunu. There's a new show coming up being inspired by Tima where a platform women can share their stories. And it's 0556614127. Mami.
10: And then the acting some more.
0: Me say, but Sasha is like, yes, Shasia. From the beginning, it be a phone line. Can you tell me a bit? I
10: see.
0: I'm not seeing it here. They also be can. Emma, bro.
10: Papa. Ebusiyafu, we keep saying it. Say, aya, show one kasa unhu. Menjeja unhu. Emma won't say wo answer. Emma want to two say, want to two any, and say wa brabo answer. Why? Ma musun ten tem. Nani esi say wo ye no ye. Friend me, apples. Oh, social media, TikTok, Facebook, YouTuber. Ubi humi. My number is 0244 010155. 0244 010155.
0: Eradin Shrao. Well, Shrao, sir. Apples. Nami Shrao, so by any name near Wabba share with us. Ebusia Dumbusia. Eradia Dumwa. That's a neighbor say share with young monk. Na all the comments on social media, me huning you now on TikTok, Eradi Shamuny na live to live, and not the end uncle for Eke Kanona. And then you put D Mwakotine Isaiah 54 verse 17 for TikTok live. Just send your kwa and so woba. Well, be said this thing called marriage has to be looked at again. Oh, hey, my number is 0556614127. Patro, whatever you're going through, don't forget to share your story. And when we put together, be inspired by Tima, it will blow your mind. Be yourself by any. Nah, Dr. Shine, I am a producer director for the day. African, then the Africa or Ben Dini side.
11: Finihas.
0: Our Bible more.
11: Yes.
0: I'm going to go to the assassin. Safira and Alania says Safira. Hey, we are Finihas. Okay. We the one you be assassin, Radin Shah Finihas. And on the try you go on the African, Ewo, in time for the Kessin is so. Ebusia. Oh, when I say BB, how our real not team name Kuya Udica Bompire Mania me, Erati, Udica Bompire me, Erati. Now, Shena say Kuya Pacho, live to live is very important.
10: Nice.
0: Because Obi, any I say, Obi, see it too. The next time, maybe a daddy pan, it's Rima will tell me Pacho. Forget about what people will say. Social media is just talk. No action. 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But you live to live. Yadamasi. Someone joining in live and everywhere. Ahaya Adom 106.3 FM. 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Iradi Adoma. 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Yesu amba. Yebeshia. 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Eye Adom TV. So 5 p.m. for Tree Novella Chat. But next week, dasene. 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So mi ding. Eye Cynthia Timayabua. Shamokum, not from it to Macuncuma, so in line another. You try me, Nigga can't be choke here. My mouth, too. My crown.
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odi 93 years ene nyame nhira no obi anim no brother Enoch Agbozo also on pe prophet on pe reverend on pe doctor on pe bibiara obi abeto no brother prophet Enoch Agbozo 93 years. 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And you what? And Christmas month, son. 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

Joyce Abeyie. 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Osanye ejumo onadmo. Kumase, ne papa 1 week no. Ya wada we ya. Ewo kumase, bantuma, ampabame. Ampabame, kumase bantuma. Hey, the late and Mr. Samuel Ochiri Abeyie retired. Mr. Samuel Ochiri Abeyie, the 1 week in on El Paso. And yet this week, was a Dawson. And I'm in church, members of the Abeyie family, Ochiri Abeyie family, Thursday week. And I. Papa 1 week in Ebasu Kumasi Bantuma

Etisesuboy, Yamisha, Ran and Kasa, bless you. A special thanksgiving on behalf of a year Jesus Feet Ministry, Apollonia City, Apostle Gideon, and Mrs. Agbaji, Yamiacha Omo, and Tafua, twins. A year, Samuel, and Selman. Sunday, Wena. Your Christian Omo, and Nemu Omo, Adore Omo, Dedicated Omo, Ewa, Apollonia, Zion City.

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Software Timo. 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Auntie Patricia, bless you. 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Yeah. Zion City, bless you. 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A special birthday to Mama Patricia, Mr. Kwame Adusipoku, United Kingdom. Bless you. Samson Akoma, Richard Obese, bless you. Emmanuel Kojo Inshraba Kufu, bless you. 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Adam Ponsa Hanover, Germany, bless you. 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

0: 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Doom FM. Yes, that here obenya your Facebook. Nasem wote Facebook. Nasem wote ena eye YouTube. Eye Nasem University YouTube. Nasem University. Once again, welcome aboard. Reverend Gabriel Anson here, the Chancellor of Nasem University on Adum FM. 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
0: 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The message for tonight. But other be dear dance here, pa. 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

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A radi and maybe be and cross up. 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I tell you, and maybe being cross on me. 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Drop in your offering. If you believe in this prayer and if you believe in this word tonight, drop in your offering. But what for the Ojim Pibo Wedi? Now Oji and Nasemni dear. Page out for the ball. So, Rati, I finish query and maybe being cross on me. A serious message, nay a prophetic. Bibi bet me a cross on. Udo betting seminar. Number near 0245. Another 45. 04. Another 04. 0245. Another 45. 04, another 04. Gabriel David Ansa and Ebeba. 0245. Another 45. 04, another 04. Gabriel David Ansa and Ebeba. Radi me bar for the way. And maybe being cross me. Say, Bibi, be cross me. Radi stop on a mommy. And we yes with him. 0245. Another 45. 04, another 04. Gabriel, David, Ansa, and Ebeba. Let nothing cross me. And no better things. Genesis chapter 4, verse 8. Genesis chapter 4, verse 8. Bible say, and a Cain, a kasachre ninia Abel say, Mianko esreso. Mianko esreso. And a Cain, a wenimoshe. Odi nechi. Any call a stresso. Abel, only moshe, Abel, I want moshe, or decay in a cheap. Echo a stresso. Send a dream bonny. Ewa need your penny team. Send a dream bonny. Ewa need bread team. Womu kodru, a srenesono. Or fat your potty, a contiba, the trim, poke cra, a kuno. The radibusa cane said, Unu an away. And now, yes, sir. Was me name baby a minuia was one a catcher. Was name name Sheminiaso, a radis union moja, Shemoja de Guano, and a casano. Moja needs suffering. I listen to me. Genesis chapter 4, verse 8. Cain spoke with Abel, his brother, and it came to pass when they were in the field, Cain rose up against Abel, his brother, and slew him. And the Lord said to Cain, where is your brother Abel? And he said, I don't know. Am I my brother's keeper? And the Lord said, look at what you have done. Look at what you have done. The voice of your brother's blood is crying from the ground. Brother, Abel, your brand here, I was so. Wakoba for dear, I'm a so radiani, Ninyame sumunti, Nafori bonti, O dear radinchi, Wakwa sorinti, O sum yahuanti, Ninya efan wajin bonne, E kumni chinea, E belenti miango, E wiase.

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A radie chamumami, radie chamumami, radie chamumami. Our Jesus Christo demon, pay you affordable, drop in your offering. 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And a woo, and a sign, and a musubi, and cross me. 02 45 45 04 04. Gabriel David and Sanibaba. What a message! What a message! Let nothing cross me. 02 45 45 04 04. Gabriel David answer. 02 45 another 45 04 another 04. Gabriel David answer.

0: Genesis 29, verses 20 and 21. 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Jacob esom Rachel nebusia emfianson esan se odo Rachel ntino emfiani ye te se na kakra bi afei osom 7 years wie ye no brother price no no oka kire Rachel papa se give me my wife fa Rachel mame me yire mame for my days are fulfilled. 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And a Laban, Rachel papa, gathered all the people in the place. 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Yet dear agrobesim kikrik, and yum party. 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Bible say, a drenum reno in the evening. The man, instead of taking Rachel to Jacob, or did Rachel ever come to Jacob or a fear na juno or katan and him Efa Rachel and Leah and ya Rachel Nuya Leah Edine Koma Jacob Mum Adia Chino the Jacob 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Now what do you do, sono? You cross on. 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I can't say abontin suni. 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
1: Yes.
0: By her own family. Onwani busia her father and the sister who duped her. Omu dupu no. Dupu Rachel.
1: Okay.
0: She was shortchanged. Shortchanged. Yes, she see no. Yeah, the sister could done no. 20. I listen to me. Yeah, the black and white had done in the color TV. Rachel's marriage was crossed. Rachel's wedding was crossed. Rachel's wedding will be crossed on. Rachel, I want you

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Baby, I will be a Mansasso. Oh, Dravu, dear Debbie, my Mansasso. Because a father, let nothing or no one cross my life or my marriage or my success or my progress or my chance or my future or my breakthrough or my promotion. Let nothing and let no one cross me. Drop in your offering. Drop in your offering. Let your offering speak for you. Kase rade ewo yesu demo ema bi biara ana nipa biara en cross ma brabo emu obi cross ma wade ema biribi cross mi ye die ema biribi cross me kanko awurade ewo yesu demo chance amanya no emu obi cross me daache emu obi cross me breakthrough emu obi cross me awurade me promotion emu obi cross me boy for the way awurade so obi say obe cross me a yini free ho ewo yesu demo drop in the offering. Drop in the offering. 0245. Another 45. 04. Another 04. Gabriel David Ansan and a Beba. Me boy for the air. I'm sowing this seed. I'm giving this offering. Let nothing cross me. Sister, it's serious. Your progress can be crossed. Your chance can be crossed.

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Your cross will reach a future. Your promotion can be crossed. Your marriage, your success. Are you listening to me? Number near 02-45. Another 45-0404.

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Passenger ni befru carway Ne mate na kwa jeno Brother crossing kwa I'm telling you who did ya Utimi se customer way or betra dia wo ho no bia cross no Ude ya ko shopping malls no malls no restaurants 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Kwafia Amasama Road. Yeah, buck crossing. 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

0: Gaga who gaga. 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
1: Yes.
0: Ye wo crossing bebre wo wi ase. 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

0: Mukwai, and the second last week, see, last week, they see. If you be a politician, or do airport or near Chino, or do a flabbroach by airport near Chino, ya are born across it. 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Emma police case, abaya manye, and now court case. And cross me. You bet me at your detainment. You see me before. And then send me by. You make us. You bet me at you. Edward Loco. I say you bail you. 1 week. You bail you. You bail you. 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Let you move. Kasa uradi Yesu me bom paye ena anadwi ewo mojem ema accident en cross me ema yade en cross me ema ohaw en cross me ema musuo en sohwe biara en cross me bo for the way uradi mama for the boy en kasa let my offering speak let nothing cross me in Jesus name. Number near 02 45 another 45 04 another 04. Edien bye bye Gabriel David Ansan. Mo afo de bon kasama. 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Udi agro bibi be crosso. Udi agro obi e be crosso. Susum ni hunam. Ye be crosso. 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Uchi na hani abegi afri wonsam.
1: Crossing
0: 02 45 another 45 04 another 04. Gabriel David Ansan and a beba 02 45 another 45 04 another 04. Gabriel David Ansan ubiama for the enemy. What they are saying, I'm making fatuho a besi pe emuasu a besi mwaka se sofu Gabriel Sakai. I've sat up, Obaka Sofu Gabriel Sakai. Be crossover. Adia Oseka Wunya, passing your Oseka Wunya, dropping Oseka Wunya, favor be Oseka Wunya, Adumbi Oseka Wunya, consideration be. Ah, let me the near my friend.

0: amanfoa le ambush aje your friend crossing affordable number no eh ye zero eh dia na betimi aye this empire bo any affordable mini oba fe dia na betimi aye empire bo any affordable drop in your offering 0245 another 45 04 another 04 edini Gabriel David Ansa ye jin crawford boys da ye jin crawford girls da say say beman ye aje ye jin crawford men mada ye jin crawford mada crossing ya bo crossing 024545 04 another 04 Gabriel David Ansa Gabriel David Ansa
1: I have ball crosses is here
0: 024545 another 04 another 04 or choco what it didn't a Gabriel David Ansa 45 near me no and a 04 near me no a 2-0-2 no about 45 no as about another 45 no about 04 no about another 04 e die be pie e Gabriel David Ansa no about for there Patricia God bless you Sister Hega bless you Auntie Dorcas bless you Portia bless you Apia bless you another crossing Genesis 27 the most popular crossing Genesis 27 Esau and a year Jacob me can two verse pe, because sorry need will be any to me kind sorry no but two verses me no pe. Genesis 27 35 and 36 Isaac said to his son Esau your brother has came sorry your brother came here with trick and deceit and took your blessing. Why would you have Jacob Edina da and in trickish? What in trickish? Abe via winshirano echo. Your Genesis 27:35. Oh brother cross o onuani papa Isaac. E catch re Esau se unuya kuma Jacob wa cross o. He came here and deceitfully took your blessing. And Esau said, oh, I know right that his name is Jacob supplanter. This is

0: wia minhire di kan minhire tosu mienu wasan wia etiaja enhire bia ne hobie ma na utie me na this time too from within first one no eye Cain and Abel onu ani nua second one no eye Rachel ani Leah ani ne papa onu ani nua efie afei Esau ani Jacob efie within Wesu eye fie sister brother me fa ni agro ye bo crossing
1: ye juma
0: wa wunu adra fa ni wa wunu adwuma ye ni wo colleague ani ne wo adwuma woni ne koba wa danfo pa wo ye girl wa danfo girl amuda ani ne kosra boy no next time no wo be ko no no ne she ho wo be ko next time no ne she ho wo ne be ka cheto be de Wow, boy, the baby said, now I know I'm framing. 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
0: So I'm coming, Frel. 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
1: Who are you going to
0: show? What was so? Who tell me now? Esau was crossed by his own brother and his mother. They snatch away his blessing. On one in your bear man in your mommy, a year canna kabu boom, a ya, Esau in Shira, a bomb payana dream. Yes, to demo that nothing will cross you in life from within and without. If you're near Bontin, chop bar for obedient drop by yo, then the tread you know, hope you will number tatai, will number hono, will fruba hono, obey yare, a jumaninti, your back cross you with juman contract bakunti, job bakunti, your back cross you. Gebransani, Chancellor ni, wa papa ni, kadimachi, a serious message. 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May nothing cross my blessing. May nothing cross my favor. May I not suffer and cry because someone crossed me in life. Because I'm ready. And maybe be on crossing me, Shira. And maybe be on crossing me, favor. I'm ready. And my mean tin is you. And my mean yaw reho. And my mean soup. And my mean hunamani. Because you say, will be crossing me. Ewa brabo. Be bought for the way. My for the way. And Kasa mami. Let nothing cross me. In Jesus' name. Drop in your offering. I'm waiting for you. Peja for the boy mwe do. Say Radi me bought for the case way. Let nothing cross me. What a message. 02 45 another 45 04 another 04 Gabriel David Ansan and the Beba. Let nothing cross me. 02 45 45 04 04 Peja for the boy. A message ye nya wo ya. Usasem na make no. Ada obejina court e bebu agu so no. 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Bet me across o yire. 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Utie me ana. 02 45 45 04 04. Gabriel David Ansan ene beba. Let nothing cross me. 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

0: 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That when the water is stirred up to put me in the pool, but even if I make an attempt to come into the water, another man step down to cross me. Another man step ahead of me to cross me." 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
0: Stop every crossing. 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Let whoever or whatever attempts to cross me fall back in Jesus' name. Fall back in Jesus' name. 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Let whoever or whatever attempts to cross me fall back in Jesus' name. Because the tomb for Nyankopon. Crossing biara, ebama kwa munu, eradi stop umami. O biara, anadie biara, ebe tempti se, ebe cross minu. Mani munche, mani munche, mani munche. Me bwa for the air, let nothing cross me. Number here, 02-45, another 45, 04, another 04. Gabriel, David, and son, ebeba, drop in your offering. God bless you. Zuma Pepe. God bless you. Osi Luis Suarez. Akwan Okani party say. Luis Suarez. 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Waya buapa. Zuma Esre. Kase Rade. Me boy for dear. Let nothing cross me. Susum ni hunemu. 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Try nebo afford it. Brother, try nebo afford it. Let nothing cross me. 02-45-45-04. Another 04. 02-45-45-04-04. Gabriel David answer and Ebeba. One dangerous crossing. Abraham Iwieti. One dangerous crossing. 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Would a make a baby? 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

ewo mi nhyira mu awrade saa de no me mu hwe e mu hwe e mu hwe me po for there e mu hwe. What a message, what a message. 02 4545 0404 Gabriel David Ansa Enebeba. 02 4545 0404 Edinia Gabriel David Ansa. We'll be on dropping a special offering. Would your word as my king to wasse Nadia Jenjani? Dear now cross on Nassus. Dear now cross on. We are sure, say, be being cross on. We see Cassam, who project.

0: crosso crosso. 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With the topic aba asofuno Gabriel Zani. 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
0: Pray against all evil crossings. 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Tie. The way I may end it. Near, ye never be bar for the air. Be bobby, what that be bobby, ye never be bobby. 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Only one cross should you allow in your life. That is the cross of Jesus. Only one cross should you allow in your life. Only the cross of Jesus. We are say cross bakope and also makwan ewa brabum Jesus Christ the cross na senua ni mremudia no dia na sane cross ya no cross or crisis ya mon pa etwato cause any crossing of wickedness in my way be captured by the cross of Jesus. What a prayer. Because any crossing of wickedness in my way be captured by the cross of Jesus. Because a mumuyo, any trimodin, any musio crossing biara, a beba makwemu. Yes, crossing, oh, yes, with him. Kadimachi, because a crossing biara, a dimusio, a bama brabo, and nana g, my yes, crossing, yes, crossing, oh, yes, with him. Pay for the wall. Lift up your offering. What a message. Meet me, Kanina. One, no, upon Manumusamasa, wouldn't win him a dear crosso, near my crosso, pay out for the ball. Number near 02-45, another 45, 04, another 04. Gabriel, David, and son, and a beba. Kadimachi finally, because from today, God will stop every evil crossing on my way. In Jesus' name. Because Father, Lord, stop the negative crossings in front of me. In Jesus' name. Because a finako, a radi, a best stop, a musio crossing, biara, a beba makwem, a we yes with him, a radi, a nadri, crossing, biara, a muami, crossing, biara. Ebe crossing me, ewo meni, ewo radie, si ano kwa mami. Any crossing ahead of me, any crossing in front of me, any crossing behind me, Lord, stop it for me. O Yesu dim, mapon. Number near 02-45. Another 45. 04. Another 04. Gabriel, David, and son, and a baba. 02-45-45-04. Another 04. Let nothing cross me. Gabriel, David, and son, and a baba. Okay, father.
1: Jamaica said, Jazera.
0: Amen.
1: Reverend, I'm sure.
0: Are you serious?
1: Are you very, very serious? Papa, are you serious? And some other by an ekoso.
0: A sofun.
1: Sorry.
0: You be cross.
1: Oh,
0: nya members ada.
1: You be cross. Just say, oh, yes, oh, yeah, na. Just say, are you be all? We yet, dear, but you be cross. Rev, your main cross will shout. Said then, you know, my womb. Once I'm low preaching, Miss, who you pay for? Bay, you know, just say, and your papa womb. Sa obey ye. Ha, ya, and just ye. Sanity. And your main sharp, because I send
0: me a seer,
1: and your similar, send me a seer, son of me, ban,
0: sir.
1: Oh, Rev, your main shroud. Ukasa. Nakasa, no, so no, and Makake. Unkunkunakasa,
0: you grab a carrier and I'm refreshing.
1: I know. Unkunkunakasa, the deep bowl. Na, I had a. Aba, Rade Cosun Shao, then you know Rade Emma Adomino, and your day, Emerson,
0: Amen.
1: Then send it to you, young. Rev, I said, no, or the Ben, you know, a dia, a cosso, a wo, any pa abra boom, a cosso, upe umpo, vive crosso.
0: Sorry, mammy, can't see me.
1: That's right.
0: A becoma, come on,
1: okay.
0: She bay ye be mo, with your men, cassa.
1: That's right.
0: With your old canoe, Obeca,
1: but
0: bay ye be. obitimi sori eba wo fie se me ma wo pie because
1: ono wasem ti
0: me ma wo pie no akantan wo dan ano ana wo ka
1: mo
0: dra no
1: mo
0: e crossing
1: e crossing yame shapa yame shapa nina me se wo ye bai fuo
0: yame
1: I no create todo. Inti di Amerika ni.
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0: Ano no
1: wa. Wabe cross wo.
0: Was wabe jina dana no.
1: Same same maunko.
0: Me maunfroka no.
1: Maunfroka no.
0: Just all cross.
1: All cross wo.
0: All ball crossing.
1: Papa we. 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Or bomb to say Jata, who dear Grobe Crosso? Yes, and you are Jacob, and in India. Ah, the man, Tia, or Crosso, ye was a medicine animal. I was what ye,
0: Mapmata, dear,
1: Mapmata, dear,
0: and Union is
1: an Union skin, I bet
0: we.
1: Ah, Papa's was a dear Necono, and quo ye was ya. Ah, shut them quo ye, dear bet. And standing there, Edem, Messer Michel, who were the dear man, why they, Atono, or Crossono. Odin Shano. Na rap di are whole cross eh. Ninu ya no buy no say father bless me also. Minsu sister me bi. Also nu ya no abegye ko. Was it minsu sister me bi? And we Genesis 27:34 no. Was it minsu sister me bi? Was we abegye de ko. Be o ken tren ho a. O cross no. Minu ya dia make an say. Yiro ho on pai bom. Sorry. Na yiro ho. Na obo mpai a. Adie bi e yo si akwan. Crossing bi ara no. Yamin Kunkuba Yefuo. Rev, you are Paul. First Thessalonians chapter 2, verse 18. Was a Miami Paul. Miami Paulo. Miami Paul. Me Besramo. Me Besame Sam Besamu Bim. Bes Satan. Was it quine? Satan. Well, cross on me. And Pabon said, Satan Biala or cross war. Tumi Biala or Yosia quine. I won't near my pa. Oh, yea, piano. Yea, chill, what yea, the ma. Oh, yes, we do. Yea, you flew. Oh, yes, we do. Obi across Ubiano, ye crash no. Right, when we say, car, a crash ya, BBC. The awful drop of the piano, ye crash no. I will yes with you, ye the yes, you much at the channel, ye the crash no. Because the all crash no, or ye before.
0: Yeah.
1: The umbrella, ye ye babano, BBC no moo, aye, who fee. The American say, to me biara, I want your pa, I won't promise, to me biara, adwata, I want ye, BB, I won't no. In the name of Jesus Christ, also Jan Shino. Hebrews 12:29, Ejano, and Shino. Yeah, we're in your key. Any Abel. Credit you see, ya, Rev. Credit you see, ya. Who knew about for anyone to me? I'm Obia. Oh, cross no.
0: Yeah.
1: But you're buying then, a bonitim, a kuno, mempa bonise, a radi homum rouso. Now a bonny four, as he said, Bia. According to Isaiah 59, verse 19, was when the enemy come like a flood. But if anybody say, Ensua, Eria, and Radiman Homesuo, now, oh, Hamano, then Shell Radian Yam, and Radi Shell, Shedding, Bompaye, Nebesu Ye, Satan, Biela Becosubiano, and Nubeguasi, and we used to demo. Amen.
0: Amen. Crossing tea went to me and worry went to me and woke. 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

0: and the software duni. Yeah, bon paye. 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Also fire empire bo. 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Then I yes, sir.
1: And your message get well.

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Affordable. Adie biara across so me radi bremuma me radi bi biara so a epese cross so me radi bremuma me yesu moja radi koma me una unim kwam anything that desires to cross me, anything wanting to cross me, anything that has crossed me, anything that is planning to cross me, blood of Jesus, blood of Jesus, Yesu Moja, Kasamami, oh Yesu Dim, drop in your offering. Oh, for the Niampon, Yapon, oh, for the Rade 0245, another 4504. Another 04, Gabriel, David, and son, and a beba. The Radimir, but for dear, let nothing cross me. Me person me too quine. Me person me worry. Me person me sit down. And maybe being cross me. Me person me yenya me juma. Me person me disuffle. Radimir, maybe being cross me. Radi me pese me ye business and me bibi an cross me. Me pese me undertake project bi and me bibi an cross me. Radi, let nothing cross me. Let nothing cross me. Radi kasamami. This is my offering. My foriboni and me bibi an cross me. 0245, another 45, 04, another 04. Gabriel David Ansan. 0245.

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Man John Shege. 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Shege, Shege. 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Yamin Shrau. 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Augustine Nyama. Bless you. And special birthday blessing to Madam Dora. We are pharmacist. Our Becca flat top. May God bless your new age. This is coming from your sister, Shodi Shodi of Atinka TV. Shodi of Atinka TV. Wishing her sister, Madam Dora, pharmacist, Abeka flat top. Bless you. Yes, sorry. But why? Miss Edu Prosper. Hey, you're too uncatchy. And Yamin Kao. What other so chill? Miss Edu Prosper. Mami Esi, bless you so much. Anna, Patricia, bless you. Portia, Blevi, Clement, Sunyane, my son, bless you, Saint Clement. Rade, Unkutuo, and Ebersumo. Mark Osei, bless you. We say, Rev, what you are saying is really true. Mankind. Mankind. I say no. I'm weird. Ima. Yamankind. Ima. Mia. Mahuba Mankind radio so. Bumpire mount. Why? Bumpire mount. Crossing Kwan. Mingela Abem. Bless you so much. Cape Coast. Odebia. Ophodia, bless you. Kumi Patricia from Medina. Thank God for my son, Miguel Solomon. Okay, bless you. And I pass down. Yeah, sorry. Promise. Okay, and a bit more dedications, Kakra. See, my name is Osmafu Kojo. Osmafu Kojo, inside Aguna Swedru. Let nothing cross me. Arimbaji Zenu. Oh, Nyamin Sani Yariye. 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A jumaco ban, a meaning bapa, bani bedum, any besazi,

Achim Techiman. My name is Majid Muta Buraka from Achim Techiman. 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My son Kwesi Abosso. So I do want to say, Reverend Omampe, God bless you for the word. Regards to soft watching. 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Mama Vic Gidigro. 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You're going out and you're coming in. Thank you. Madam Vic Gidigro. Mama Nyamin Shra. Sansun a comma. Another girlfriend. Auntie Julie. Latte Kuyapim. Auntie Ati say. Nyamin Shra. Auntie Julie. Nyamin Fanny Sankan Wai. Nyamin Mwa Hwa Dini. Bibian Crosso. Auntie Julie Latte Kuyapim. In Suyi. Sansun a comma. Mama. Auntie Kwabia. Unya bie ye. Nyamin Shra. 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Chairman Fifonima Pomfonina.

and happy birthday to Louisa. Louisa Nana Amma Bruce, Adventure Bay International School. May God continue to make you a blessed woman. From your uncle, Kofi Dola, all the way in Canada. Kofi Dola say, and come on, Nana Amma, Louisa Nana Amma Bruce, happy birthday. We see Reverend Ansan. I've sown my seed. Let nothing cross me. Nyamishraw. Nyamishraw. Mwa fodi enkasa. And maybe be an cross over brabum. Ute. Ute. Nyama cross wa ne cross. Politism create me. Was teacher Akins was Yamisha politism bibitimi crosso amount for bo crossing papa and your friend Buga crossing vampire. Yes, sorry, na DJ promise abetwaso. Nico bless you and minister Israel Spencer. Israel Spencer front desk multimedia, bless you so much. Mama Josephine Mensah, bless you. Willie and all the engineers and technicians on duty, bless you. Drive phone in your multimedia drivers. Reverend Gabriel Seni, let nothing cross you. With me, drive company the car best man. Maybe be across. Ibu okra that work it to you. Another dear, be big it to web. So, dodge you. Now can we be say Edda Bright? Edda Bright. And ne, can we send a message and open you? Edda Bright. Edda Bio. Ene Eyi. Edda Fosu. Edda Lawyer Eshan. Yami Inshram. Abeka Church of Pentecost. In Simuye. This is Pentecost. Mwapijapa. Reverend Gibran Seni. Uko Facebooka. Ubenya message, you know. Especially YouTube. Nasem University. Nasem University. Ubenya message, you know. Make sure, sir. Obe boy for the. When to me, I'm morning, you mreya. Wait me, I'm born a china. But make sure you drop in your offering. Let nothing cross me. Let nothing cross me. I pray for you tonight. May no disease, may no sickness, no accident, no death, no evil will cross you. God will sustain and guide you. Psalm 91 will work in your life. And Psalm 121 will work in your life. I combine these two psalms to work in your life. Psalm 91 and Psalm 121 will work in your life. Nothing will cross you. In the name of the Father, the Son, the Holy Ghost. Amen. Number here 0245, another 45, 04, another 04. Gabriel David Ansan, and a baby.

0: promise.
1: About the gospel that I'll born and say, come on. Oh, keep listening to Promise. He's so good.
2: 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Let them pray. Prayer breaks yokes, it heals, and opens doors. 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
3: I came here to let you know God is about to be your helper. David said some time ago, I will lift up my eyes.
4: All right, freedom, the Lord has done it. Freedom, the Lord has done it. Yeah, yeah, yeah, yeah, yeah, yeah, yeah. I believe by the grace of God, you are doing well, and I'm also doing fantastic. We are all doing fantastic by the mercies of God. But 8 to 8 is here again. 8 to 8 is here again. I know those of you that are joining me or watching me right now might probably ask, what is 8 to 8? 8 to 8 is a prayer that we bring every year. Every year we do pray for 12 hours from 8 a.m. to 8 p.m. And believe you me, it's one of the best programs that we do every year, that a lot of people receive their instant miracles, their healing, and also their deliverance. And by the grace of God, it is here again in Madina, the UPSA school. UPSA, a year Legon in between Madina, UPSA. Last year we did it, and those of you